0: Rivers Church, 2230, East Oliver.
1: 10-4. C4, go ahead, sir.
2: Yeah, this is Hoppy. Can we get a callback number? We don't see anybody here.
3: Okay, I'm touchy there.
1: I got 667-349-4000. You want me to call it that?
2: That's okay, we're calling.
1: You ready for the CC?
3: 10-4.
1: Last 4, 7603. 7603. CAD number 5428. 5428. Timeout 1933. David 18.
2: 13, you get my call to David now. He just wanted an update on the case. And, he will be on the traffic stop in the 44 block of East Lombard.
1: Can you repeat the location?
2: 4200 East Lombard.
1: 10-4.
4: Yes, we have a family disturbance, 43 North Catherine. Danielle is requesting an officer because her daughter is outside the location, throwing things and dancing on people's cars. She's supposed to be in her room until her cousin comes, but she went outside. Black female in all black, black and red socks, brown slippers, hair in two braided ponytails.
2: 10-4.
5: 11, I'm gonna head there too, but can you just give me a couple more minutes for the car stop to clear?
4: 10-4.
2: You put me in the back.
4: 10-4.
2: Yeah, we'll follow that.
4: 10-4.
2: I'm on the back of 23 for Highland and Pulaski.
4: 10-4-2-6. Thank you.
6: Ten 425 XR.
2: 10-4. Is 91 available as well, or?
6: She should still be downtown. She's working.
2: Simple, ma'am. I was going to tell you nothing. Fix more problems.
4: Danielle.
2: Eleven. Can I call the transport?
7: Right.
2: I have a number 1 adult male. He's seatbelt unsecured. I'm 10-6-1. Starting mileage is going to be 44306. Transporting from 22 Light Street to CBIS. Hold me up to the office, picking up a warrant for 11.
1: 1-3.
7: 23.
1: How did this call come out again?
7: Came out as a common assault. Two residents were getting ready to fight. Security advised that they were trying to break it up between two females.

0: 很 simple， 一个建议就是说我给他穿一套就送给我父亲而已。
1: Did you get out to the same CC number that they drew?
2: Sorry, can you turn that up?
1: It's going to be the same incident, is that what you're saying, sir? Give it to the same CC number?
2: Careful. It's all narcotics.
1: Okay, simple.
3: It's West Virginia tag 536. I'm sorry, 356-754 Adam.
4: Can you tell me what the 100 block on Moravia and Bel Air, please?
5: And that's 50 is 7604-7604, CAT of 5413, and the time is 1927.
4: Hit me on bike patrol, 800 South Broadway.
6: Okay, 09. Can you hold me at the 3442 North Fremont Avenue, please?
5: 10-4-3442 North Fremont.
6: Not 1342
5: North Fremont Avenue. I'm sorry, sir. Could you send that? You cut yourself off for the numbers.
6: Yeah, I'm going to say 1342 North Fremont Avenue.
5: Copy.
2: In location.
7: Yeah, 25. I'm going to give you a transport in reference to the Tiger Tall in reference in a second.

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1: Go ahead.
0: Alright, from Rush to Forest Park, on our way to Northwest District. Number one male on board, seatbelted in 1061. Starting mileage is 36290.
1: 1985.

0: citywide, I have.
1: Hundred bullies, foot patrol.
2: 10-4. 20. 20.
3: What was the CAD timeout for shooting?
2: 5-3-6-6. Timeout is 19-17.
3: I'm sorry, can you repeat that for me?
2: 5-3-6-6 for the CAD. Timeout is
4: 19-17. 2-1.
2: 2-1.
4: The crime lab been assigned for this shooting?

0: Say the 12.
1: How many did you on there?
0: DDU.
2: Friends of South Central.
3: You say, what's the location?
2: You make it 500 South Central.
4: Frank. Looks like it's going to be occupied at least three times.
3: What's in 3 a.m. en route?
4: Alright, 10-4, Durant, we're on Longwood and Littleton. We're going to be facing southbound on Longwood.
3: Okay. Person will not leave the location and has started threatening staff.
5: How are you getting something loud?
0: Well, see, do you have a comment?
3: I'm ready to copy.
0: I'm ready to copy.
3: It's going to be 410-332-9169 for Officer Woodley. 410-332-9169.
0: Ten-four.
6: Two-four.
7: Yes, sir. Question. 300 Ilchester. Is that the same address for the alarm from earlier?
6: I think it was 319.
2: It was a lot of room.
7: All right, 10-5.
0: Left outside alone.
4: All right, yeah, put that in my car for now, okay.
0: Shuffle.
4: 5,001 Corley.
0: 5,008.

0: No problem, man.
1: Okay, thanks.
2: Okay.
3: Pretty good. How are you?
2: Can I make an announcement on your channel?
3: 10-4, man.
2: 400 to Southeast. The Northeast District just had a shooting of a juvenile Hispanic male who was shot by an individual operating either a red or black scooter. Two different scooters. It should be two suspects on a scooter. I'm not sure which one shot him right now, but they should be heading your way. The incident happened at probably 7:17, 7:20. So if you come in contact with any individual that fits the description of the bikes, try and FI those individuals and switch over to the Northeast channel, please. And if 09 can possibly switch over to the Northeast just to see if they have some clothing description guys.
1: Careful.
2: Appreciate you, sir. Thanks, Kay.
0: David 21X.
3: Go ahead.
0: Quick question in my box.
3: Just what?
2: 400 on the Eastern.
3: 400, go ahead.
2: Yes, ma'am. Good evening. How are you doing?
3: I'm doing well. Good evening.
2: Ma'am, can I make a quick announcement on your channel pertaining to the Northeast just had a shooting, a juvenile shooting, with two suspects, one operating a red scooter and one is operating a black scooter?
3: 10-4.
2: And they might possibly be heading your way or possibly in your district. If your team can assist us in maybe doing some FI of a red or black scooter, the suspect is suspect possible Hispanic male or light skin male or white male. 10-4.
3: 10-4, ma'am.
2: Use all caution, please. In contact with anyone operating these color scooters.
0: 25, do we know of any direction of travel from where the shooting happened?
2: Well, we're heading to the Southeast or the Eastern District direction. They were coming that the location of the shooting was 5900 Bowleys by the water, so, you know, we share the same waterway. So if you can start, you know, canvassing on your side around that way for us, please.
0: 25, I'll copy. I'll canvass. 26, I'm here, Archbishop. I'm going towards Bowley's Lane now.
2: Thank you.
4: Hold on, I copy.
1: 20, I copy.
5: On the scooter, they were wearing red. Some was wearing red and other had on black masks.
0: Yeah, they all have on black masks.
5: They all had on black masks and some had on red clothing. And one scooter went towards Sinclair Lane. And what was the direction of the other one?
0: You went eastbound on Bowley's Lane.
5: Eastbound on Bowley's.
2: $400K. Did they put the information out about the description, clothing description of the suspects yet?
6: For what I have, it was two Hispanic males on a moped with ski masks on a red and black moped.
0: Northeast District, DU or 09 or anyone, any supervisor, no.
2: 10-4.
1: And Charles 28.
5: Sir, you have to stand by a moment. I have to do this broadcast for the shooting.
0: See it. That was them. I go back.
3: All right, 10-4, I'll be in to take the bag. 3307 only.
5: Citywide. All units stand by for a brief 10:36. on subjects wanted in reference to the shooting that occurred in the Northeast District at Bowles Lane and Laura Lee Avenue. Per 4 Charlie 09, looking for 3 to 4 individuals on red and black scooters. There was 3 number 2 or Hispanic males on one scooter. They were all wearing black masks. Couple had on red clothing. One scooter was last seen going down St. Clair Lane. The other one was last seen eastbound on Bowles Lane. Anyone coming in contact, approach with caution. Hold all occupants. Notify 4 Charles 09 or anyone in the Northeast District. Time is 20:06. And Western Unit, just give me one moment.
6: $400, 2K. 400.
2: Ma'am, can you advise me, when was the last time that location was checked, the 5900 block of Bowles, in reference to the water?
4: Southeast one in the Northeast. I have a number 3 male in a black motorcycle, black ski mask, and it's like a kind of red book bag. I just like to know if my description so I can stop him.
6: Hold him, Southeast One.
7: Well, I'm way back from Northeast substation. However, I see that call on just out of the way of my X-ray plus.
5: K-9 is working off the central channel.
0: I'm good.
8: Charles 14, citywide.
5: 9, Charles 14.
8: Yes, ma'am. I just want to confirm Fox is going to be down for the evening, correct?
5: There's no night crew today.
8: All right, simple. Thank you very much. Double checking. Thank you.
5: And Western Unit.
0: Five. Can you raise GDU? We got one in the box.
6: 2008 is your time. We have DDU on the air.
5: The 4.
6: Hey, Charles 11 is advising they have one in the box.
7: Alright, simple. I'll be down.
9: Hello. Alright, this 911 no voice. CRU sent the back 3200 right to town. Sweet me boy. You call 3 times, no answer.
0: Ten four. Is the cell tower location?
9: Just as recording on a call back.
0: Yesterday. He's okay. I gave him her number. I'll contact her.
6: Okay, 10-4. Can we get a call for this?
0: Yeah, David.
6: Thank you.
10: Forty-one twenty.
8: 4. I heard that somebody had somebody stopped in a moped. Can that bring that officer drop the seat, please?
10: An officer that has someone stopped in the moped, can you drop the scene?
8: 10-4.
9: And 11, ask the location for that. Is it CBIS? It's right now, it's at 1 Lake Street.
11: One light year's on.
0: Okay, some cover stolen out of jurisdiction.
6: Jeff, you ready for the number?
0: Jeff, we can go give you a number.
9: I mean, you said because it's stolen, so it already has a number on it? Oh, no, it's out of jurisdiction. What's the tag number on that vehicle, sir? If I can put it in your call.
12: There's no tag on it, but I can give you a tag that's supposed to be attached to it.
9: That ain't gonna do no good. Are you ordering a tow for this?
12: Yeah, I'm gonna get a tow for it. I can give you the VIN number if you're ready for that.
9: Yeah, give me the VIN. What's the VIN number?
12: It's gonna be 19 Union Boy 1 Frank 64 King Adam 004712.
9: 10. And the caller also stated that people were arguing and hanging out of the window. So she has video footage she can send to the officers. And 2-3?
13: Yes, ma'am. That disorderly at Franklin Douglas. Can you send that to school police?
9: Okay, 10-4. Do we have anyone tonight to take the back on this West North and Monroe?
13: Come back.
14: Already got the phone number.
15: It's 443-435-8665. His name is Latasha.
9: In 2023, that's when the vehicle was stolen, in 2023.
12: It's been riding around that long?
9: That's what I'm looking at.
12: Cool.
9: At a disorderly 501 East Preston Street. It's in reference to a number 2 male trespassing inside the location, wearing a dark blue jacket, dark colored pants, and black shoes.
12: 10-4.
9: And it also lists unit 627.
12: 10-4, ma'am.
15: On 4116
13: Corley Road. 2-1, I'll respond on that.
12: I'm coming up 10-3.
9: All right, that's fine.

0: 24, I-83 South, exit 7, off 28th Street. All is well.
1: All right, 2014.

0: you have the tag to the vehicle, but it's not on there. 9 George George 1466.
1: Before, I ran it, by the VIN, and that was the license plate that came up with it, but right now it doesn't have it on here.
0: Oh. Stand by for yourself, sir.
1: Yeah, well, appreciate you.
0: Oh, wait a minute. You want your CC number, right? I didn't give it to you yet. You ready to copy?
1: I'm going to grab it from the CAD, so I can go ahead and fill something on my toe tag.
0: Okay, go ahead.
2: Can you show me in 15 a brief detail by the homeless encampment on West Talbot and Riverside, please?
0: Talbot and Riverside?
2: Devil.
0: You want 15, got it.
3: 09, you put me out there with him.
0: Okay.
4: 10.
0: 10.
4: Yes, what's the last four to the CC number for the recovered stolen auto on Pierpont?
0: 10 for me. It's going to be 7609. The CAD is 5655.
4: 10-4, thank you.
0: You're welcome. 10-3?
5: Yeah, Western 3, can you just put me in for a business check, 900 Poplar Grove?
6: Yes, ma'am. You can show me clear up high on the Pulaski. Can you hold me to Biddle Street for fuel, please?
0: 10-4.
6: Good.
0: I'm 10-23.
6: 2017.
7: Can I have a separate CC number for fondling? Same address.
0: On view, 9 Charlie 26. What's the address we're using?
7: It's going to be 2456 Washington Boulevard.
0: 2456 Washington. And what'd you say? That's what I'm going to be?
7: Fondling.
0: I don't think I have a fondling.
6: Forced to bring sex offense.
0: Yeah, I had to use sex
6: offense. 094, EC bonus
0: incurred in 1061. 2018, this is not. Just says West North and North Monroe, a vacant home in the alley.

0: 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Thank you, sir.
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3: Northwest Bishop, we're on our way to CBIS. Number one, mail on board, seat belt pendant, 1061. Starting mileage is 36292.
2: 2019.
4: David 91.
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4: Cleo 10-8.
0: 10-4. Let's see, you called it out at 20-07.
5: Thank you, appreciate it.
0: You're welcome.
1: Yes, sir, you can clear myself in 6513 from the Southern District.
0: 10-4.

0: sir. Can you head over to court commissioners for this pickup order or Jerry Bryant?
1: Yes, sir. I'll need to get you.
0: Okie dokie, 10-4, thank you.
2: Southwest 7.
0: Southwest 7.
2: Ma'am, you need a block of South Fulton. It's going to vehicle stop. Maryland tag when you're ready.
0: Very copy.
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0: Alpha 12 of 28 is the registered owner. It is a rental to Insta Rental LLC, Baltimore City, 1047 on the Sullivan. David, no. Okay, no, 10-4, thank you, Sheriff. Go ahead, 8430.
1: In my unit, that's in Harbor East, I need them to make sure they're patrolling right here at Lombard and President. Just ran off 5 fugitives. Let's make sure that they don't continue back into the area.
0: All right, unit's copy. Unit's copy.
2: 10-4, we are in the area.
0: Okay.
3: How are you? 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
4: Yeah, 10 in other words. 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
0: Okay.
4: Go ahead and give, see if 99 can help out with East Wells.
0: 10-4. So 24 got you responded, 28 taking the bag. 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
0: 2 East Wells, into the callback, follow-up. So I request an officer to do a follow-up and rush to a hit-run. Let me know when you're ready.
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0: 10-4. 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
5: Baker Adam Young, Sam Henry, Adam, William Nancy. Date of birth is 4990.
0: That was Boy. The first name was Boy Adam Young, Sam Henry, Adam William Nancy.

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1: You still doing a business check on 3541 Boston Street?
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2: Alright.
0: Good tag. Maryland tag 4, Henry Adams 1288.
2: Alright, 7-4.
1: Senna.
3: Ten-two-three, random mileage P-096. 2025. 22, you aren't on anything. Where are you,
2: 10-two-three? F.
1: And 24 here, over to this egg assault, 4620 Trafford Avenue. Female was maced. Dual call with a fire.
4: Do you hold me at the district for a PR? 10-9.
1: Twenty, can you stand by, please?
0: Of course. Hey, 23, you'd like to be able to hang out child boost. Can you have David over there pick that up on 22 North 4th Street?
2: 10-4. David 1-8, you copy, sir?
0: Of course. 10-4.
2: Careful, thank you.
0: Two. You need to call the front now. Do you put my down my back?
1: 10-4.
2: Is the location?
4: 8535. That's 100 Light Street.
2: 10-4. Call that's pending a family disturbance. I call for 100 Light Street. Is that you're there?
4: Well, Ms. Grace, you want to report about the custody dispute. I'm still talking to her.
2: 10-4.

0: 5 George Lincoln, 4531, Maryland Pike.
1: We'll stand by.
2: Okay, ma'am, put us in the back.
1: Careful.
2: 680, my car, they don't put me in the back.
3: 410, you put me on the back. What is this location again?
1: At the unit block of Penn Street. Someone confirm that 20?
0: Right.
1: 15.
0: Yes, correct. 5 George Lincoln, 4531.
1: Ten four.
0: You can put it to the 3-1-10-4, please.
1: All right, 10-4. All right, we're on 10-32 to 10-11 for Charlie 15. You're in a block of Penn Street. Time is 20:29.
3: Now, is that Central Park in it?
1: She's coming back 10:47, Valley Crazy. Two seven.
2: Can I get an X-ray for emergency precision?
1: 10-4. 10-4,
2: thank you.
1: Yeah.
2: 10-4, yourself.
1: 10-4.
4: Alright, 27, SEC is going to be 7617. The CAD is 4768. Timeout is 1734.
2: 6212172.
4: Alright.
1: Caller, they said it's in reference to a number one female trespass and it's out of the location.
2: That's all.
1: And she's wearing a white t-shirt and brown pants.
2: That is Frank Doe. She has no striking vehicle information. Can you hold me to the district? I'll be conducting a transport to Central Booking for 16. I'll pick up the pickup orders when I'm done.
0: 10-4.
4: Full follow-up till hit and run report.
5: For what's the person's name?
4: Kelly Richards.

0: for larceny, you're going to have a extra no for larceny.
1: Yes, ma'am.
2: Chris? I'm on 6100 block of Frederick Avenue, Maryland, tag 59838H. Henry Overtown.
1: Yes, sir.
3: Southwest 3, can we get a cat?
1: 5796, again, that's 5796. Sir?
4: Ten four, half 27 relief, make it 26, and he can take the hospital details from now.
1: 27, you copy that?
4: 27, Henry.
1: All right, you're the relief 26 at Union and the ER, and you will have a hospital detail for now, 10-4. Do they have a CC number in reference to that, sir? Do you know?
2: Two five eight six seven two three.
5: Okay, let me read that back to you to make sure I got it right. Mary David, 1027-258-6723.
2: Divorce.

0: Charlie 24. I got a disorderly at 700 East K Street. It just says, it's in reference, they're requesting an officer because individuals are banging at the location. It's going to be an anonymous caller. Oh, and 24X, I didn't see you on, I see that you're on Preston, but I still had 24 on the other call, my bad.
1: Over to Central Booking, number one meal. Starting mileage is 15566 and 61. Subject 61. Oh, subject is secure.
2: East Chase is a freaking caller. You can give it up. Give it up.
1: Implement, thank you.

0: kind of disorderly. It's going to be 1240 East Eager Street. Person is trespassing outside of the store. It's going to be an Eager Supermart.
1: Definitely.
0: It's going to be a number one female, black hat, black shoes, black clothing.
1: Hey, Gene.

0: I'd be 1100 black of loading for traffic stop. I wouldn't even care if you can see it.
1: Ken. I got a disorderly 250 President Street. It's going to be, she says a male keeps following and messing with me. Like it's in the area, it's going to be a number one male. His hair is dreaded, and that's all info I have.
2: Simple, you got an entertainment district in that area?
1: Do we have an entertainment district that can pick up this call, 250 President Street?
3: 8430, you can put it in my box.
1: Is that 8438?
3: Suffolk.
4: In reference to Boston Street, can I get a cab for this call?
1: 10-4.
0: Careful.
1: I did one.

0: Are you thought that's over, what do you ask?
1: They melt the soil on the ground. Watch that again.
0: Watch.
1: Watch and have a DDU detective give us a call in reference to the shooting, please. DDU detective.
0: Any DDU that was on the Bowley's lane?
1: What about Victor?
0: Are you 10-8?
2: 10-4.
0: I just got a 911 no voice, 2104 Gulf Street. It's going to be a rapid SOS location no voice.
2: 10-4, bueno.
0: 10-4.
3: Someone I can take.
0: You can take him. Hey.
4: 10. No flash, you're right. No, step to the right.
0: I'm sorry, I didn't copy.
4: 10-6 a second. Your number is 7619. 7619 is going to be on K at 5835.
5: Yeah. 1027 468 8847
6: Avenue.
4: KJ, you can take it. Okay.
1: Charlie
4: 20.
1: Charlie 20. The CAD number for this, for my own view.
4: 5783.
7: Dispatcher, did you copy that? They have a foot chase.
8: Signal 13, Signal 13, assist the officer 700 block of South Decker Street, Southeast 2041. Officer shot.
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8: Karen going. What units one that I look at?
10: Okay, to whose location?
8: 700 block of South Decker.
10: Excuse me, I'm going.
8: Copy 20, come here, Rob. 10-4.
4: T.O., now you're going as well.
10: Paul, show me up.
5: 10-4.
8: Do
5: you have any cameras on in that area?
8: 10-4.
10: 17 in route.
8: 10-4.
10: Love you, bro.
8: 10-4.
10: I'm going. What do we have down there?
8: Units, just advise when you're on location. 10-4. You're going, just go. Just advise when you're on location, please.
10: All right, I'm in route.
8: 10-4.
10: Any problem?
8: 10-4.
5: Anyone in route?
8: 10-4.
10: 2-1 in run. I'll be there in 2 minutes.
8: Copy that.
4: 3322,
7: Unit 41, a reference to the 13. It was called in by an anonymous citizen, said two officers were shot, and that's all they gave.
4: Four.
2: Six, is there a medic en route?
3: Southeast 2, I'll be coming up 1023, 700 South Decker.
4: Four.
2: 2123.

0: Hey, we're getting no signs here. Hey, you might want to have some units go try 700 North Decker. There's nothing here.
1: I focus some units to respond to 700 North Decker.
0: They're telling you can't follow our response there.
1: And four, sir.
0: Hey, so I'll catch up with you on that. Southeast 2, we're going to check the area a little bit, just in case, have somebody go to 700 North. I checked with citizens.
1: Copy that, 10-4.
0: And Central 3, South Decker.
2: 41, I know our air is down. Is county air up?
1: We're checking for the county air now.
3: 34, I'm going to be calling her for the front desk right now.
0: Oh, he's going North Decker. Coverage 1, 3-3.
1: 10-4.
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1: All right, and copy that.
0: To this location, is it any more than one call?
1: 10-47.
0: And all the units responding to South Decker, 10-32. We're here, there's nothing going on here. Let's have units respond to North Decker.
5: The unit from Linwood, turn around and go to Decker, North Decker.
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6: 7-11, your complainant lives at 740 South Decker. She advised that. 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
0: Order in the 10, go to 740 South Decker to find out what's going on.
6: Southeast 2, there's 10 of us. Here, we're here at the location now.
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0: 60 to 20, I think it's out of district unit.
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1: Unit 41.
2: I want you to do a roll call of everybody in the Southeast District just to make sure everybody's okay.
1: Copy that, 10-4.
6: In Southeast 2, 10 is talking to the complainant, the surviving this, she's an elderly lady. So definitely, 32 to 10.
1: Copy that, 10-4. 3rd request to 1032, the shooting for 700 block of South Decker, per Charles 10, 2047.
2: Unit 41. We do have a caller they're talking to.

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1: For, and she is definitely the one that called and said we have an officer shot.
2: She was just asking where are the officers that she was calling for the police to respond, and she was asking where are the officers, but she never said that an officer gets shot.
1: 10-4. KJ, I'm going to call 2284. We need to play that tape back, so I'll take care of that, though.
3: 10-4, 41, pass.
4: County air, soldier.
3: County air. Units, county air.
1: 41 to county air. We got an office call for a signal 13 officer shot, 700 South Decker. Can you do a flyover of that area for us? It appears to be unfounded. Can you check the area just to make sure?
4: 10-4, we're hurt.
1: 4, thank you.
5: 2-6-1. I'm having my units just do every camera from the whole block, and we're knocking on doors just to make sure nobody heard any shots.
1: And ma'am, if we could still do the roll call, I know they're talking to somebody. I still want to do a roll call.
3: Try it, 10-4. Charlie 09, Charlie.
6: State trooper lives down there somewhere in one of the 700 blocks. And all my units accounted for, just so you know.
3: All right, copy. All 2-6-30s accounted for. Charlie 09, Charlie 10, Charlie 20.
5: 09, I'm down to 4. Send it with me also.
3: 11-12-13.
5: 20.
3: 20.
7: 11, I'm accounted for.
3: 12.
5: 13, accounted for.
3: Copy. 14, 15, 16.
5: 16, I'm accounted for.
4: 15, I'm good.
3: 14. 14.
8: 14 is good. She's here.
3: All right, copy. 17, you good? 21, 22.
8: 21, 23. 17, I'm good.
9: 21, all good. I'm here with Southeast 1.
3: Oh, my Southeast unit, Southeast 1, Southeast 2, 25, 26, 27, 28. 28 is 10, 18.
9: Southeast 2, I'm a fine. I'm going to.
3: Copy that. David 18, David 91. 10-4. Oh, units accounted for.
7: I'm down in the 700 block of South Decker, man.
3: Charlie 30, 10-4, sir.
1: 41, I copy. Thank you, man.
3: 10-4, you're welcome, sir.
6: Two-6-1. He probably was driving, I think it's 98-46.
3: Here with the vehicle, 9846, shop number 9846.
6: Crawford.
3: Copy that, 10-4.
6: 20, if it's 9846, we don't have that one run out.
3: 10-4.

0: What's the description of the young person? Okay.
1: Okay, and they're in a house, sir. It's a current location inside the house, 6919 Bank. It seemed like a domestic family disturbance incident.
0: Temple,
1: thank you, sir.
0: County, what are the comments on the call?
1: 10-4, sir. Comments of the call states that the mother is yelling at the grandmother. There is a kitchen knife as a weapon. The weapon's located on the first floor. Suspect is a number 2 male, 5'8", blonde hair. Suspect still on scene and... Caller locked herself in the basement as her mother threatened her with a knife.
0: All right, Tupper, we're going to continue to deck her to search, make sure we don't have an officer down there.
2: 30 to county air. There's no shooting here.
3: 41 to 30. I still want county air to check the area.
0: Air, we'll continue.
3: Well, thank you, sir. Unit 41 to KGA. Who, is anybody still with the lady who called the police?
4: And 10-4, we'll tell you, sir.
3: Let's just see a minute. I need you to ask her something, but I'll put it on C.
4: 10-4, go ahead and see.

0: Thanks.
1: Sure.
0: Call Vic, or you can give it to Adam now and put him on hold.
1: Alpha Bank Street, sir.
0: 700 South Baker.
1: Okay. Copy that, 10-4.
0: 30, you can show me clear at Decker Street.
1: Copy that, 10-4. What units do I still, am I still going to have at Decker?
0: Nobody. Everybody should be coming clear.
1: 10-4, sir. Thank you.
2: And you can load me off.
3: Oh, nine, you can just clear everybody out.
1: 10. Copy that, 10-4.
4: Do you put me on the back? I'll bring him out. I'll go there before I go to the other.
1: All right, 10-5.

0: 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Let's get something.
1: Put on the address.
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1: Of Golf and Bonds on the Virginia tag 87771 George.
2: One, once again, 1032, Port Charlie 19, 1601 Pennsylvania Avenue, time is 20:59.
3: Time
2: 2026. Thank you. Hello. I can still holding.
1: Twenty-seven. In reference to Fayette and Highland, he said he's going to go down to Calvary and get a protective order. He's going to call back when he comes back. You can give it to David Nose.
2: Copy, that's a 4. For the Royal Farm Funket Live 27, stay at me home.
1: 10-4.
2: 10-4.
3: County Air, we're coming up negative for anybody down.
1: Copy, you got my copy. 6
0: of the guy. Did we just touch anybody with that on person?
2: Four. Can we get some other one? Charles 17.
1: 17.
2: Yes, sir. 17. Can you start responding that way? 6919 is the address. 6919 Bank Street. It's coming out as an on person. The caller states the mother is yelling at the grandmother. There's a knife involved, which is a kitchen knife. Weapons are located on the first floor. Caller said that she aimed the knife at her. Suspect is a number 2, they say a male, blonde hair named Sarah. So I'm guessing it's a female. Suspect still on scene.
4: Charlie 15, give me my call, David. No, the card ain't stolen. I'll be right to that.
2: 10-4. 17, what was the code for the lost man at Boston?
5: Boston's going to be a David. No, they don't know what exactly was taken and couldn't provide any of that information.
2: Careful.
5: Assumption that a individual walked out with merchandise.
2: Copy that, sir.
0: Charlie 12, come on back with our 15.
2: Copy that, sir.
3: County Air KGA, we're search back again.
2: And 10-4 County Air, thank you for your help.
6: 341 to County Air, thanks so much. I greatly appreciate it.
3: 10-4, Anita.
7: Well, I'll be around for Baltimore Street.
2: All right, 10-4, 2025 East Baltimore Street, coming out twice, common assault. Need units to respond with 20. Caller states that a guy kicked her in her stomach and slapped her. Pregnant female.
8: Two-one. You can put me in the back.
2: Copy that, guys. 23, you can send me a route. Copy that, 10-4. And, Eunice, just be advised on this extra information. Said they're still waiting for an officer. The male may be a registered offender, and it's also three underage girls that live in that location.
9: 20-10-4, we'll figure out when we get there.
2: 10-4, sir.
10: William J. Myers, Pavilion, 4200 West Bay Avenue.
1: That's my...
10: I'm going to run a text and see if it's stolen 8 George X-ray 3109 at Gray Hyundai.
8: 1-4. Yeah, that car vehicle comes back stolen. Give me a minute, I'll back up 1-3. Can you help me district? Can you help me in the district briefly?
10: Alright.
11: 1-6, you can pull me on the back of 1-3. I'm going to give Garrett a code.
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1: It's coming back to a 21 Toyota Prius Silver. 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
11: 10-4, thank you.
1: David, 2-6.
11: For that Virginia 10 size that I gave you, can you order up a tow?
1: All wheels up.
11: 10-4.
12: 7627, and yep, 10-4, I need 2 more.
10: And the cab is 5943.
11: D.
12: And 6-2-8-10-4.
10: Yeah, and the next one is
13: 'Cause you're going to have a roll call, guys. When I call your number, you are to answer up for Chief of Patrol. KJ to 5, Charlie 11.
14: 11. I'm in the 600 block of 33rd Street West.
13: All right, I copy. 5, Charlie 12.
1: 12 on the 2700 block of Remington.
13: 10-4.
15: Fine, Charlie, 13. Right now I'm in 3637 Keswick.
13: Alright, 10-4.
16: 514. Cool, Jim. I'm heading to 2700 West Coast Street.
13: Alright, 10-4. And Charlie, 16.
17: 16. I am on a car stop at 2700 West. Cold Spring Lane.
13: Alright, 10-4. 517, still 4710, Park Heights.
11: 10-4.
13: I'm 10-4. Alright, 518, you up there with, 2900 Greenmount.
18: Just about coming past 601 East 33.
13: Alright, 521, did you make it to Greenmount yet?
18: 6 Charles 27 6 Charles 27 6 Charles 28 28 6 David 40 David 40 6 David 12 David 12 6 David 17
19: Yep, I'm still here.
18: 6 David 24.
20: 24.
18: 6 Charles 91. 6 Charles 91.
19: 2 he's inside booking. They probably can't hear you.
18: Okay, as long as everybody knows he's still inside booking. 6 Charles 99.
20: Right.
18: 10-4, thank you. 21-09 for Pat.
19: 21.
18: 21.
19: Yes, ma'am. You can log me off. Have a good night.
18: 10-4, thank you, too. Alright, 10-4, thank you. 7-21.
19: Four Charlie 91
18: is still at CVIF. They say 91 is on Front Street.
19: Charles 25.
21: Anybody?
19: Did he drop the C?

0: My call is out there that I did not call. Please acknowledge.
1: 960. The SD-20s are all accounted for, and the 960s are all accounted for.
0: Simple. Thank you, sir. KG has done her status check. Roll call for the Chief of Patrol, 2111.
2: I'm good.
0: Southwest 2.
3: I'm good.
0: 3, Southwest 3.
4: Present.
0: Southwest 4.
4: 4.
0: Southwest 5. Southwest 4, did you want to do that to call in as well?
5: He advised that Jordan Jackson was in the shelter due to domestic violence. Her last text and call, she advised she was in danger. Complained about that they usually call and text daily, and they have not been heard from in 3 days. The 911 supervisor, Thing Phone, said Thing came back to 74 North President Street.
0: Charlie 11. That's a 10-4, Charlie 11.
4: Good.
0: Charlie 12.
3: All good.
0: Charlie 12X.
4: 12X is good.
0: Charlie 13.
4: 10-4.
0: Charlie 14.
6: I'll make it. Thank you.
0: All right, Charlie 15.
4: 15.
0: Charlie 16.
7: 16. Okay.
0: Charlie 17.
4: 17, I'm good.
0: Charlie 18.
4: Did it happen inside of the bus?
5: Yeah, he says he was assaulted on the brown line. And also says the caller sounds intoxicated.
0: Charlie 22.
8: Yes, ma'am, I'm good.
0: Charlie 23.
4: I'm good, ma'am.
0: Charlie 24.
3: 24.
0: Charlie 25.
3: Good, ma'am.
0: Charlie 26.
4: I'm good.
0: Charlie 27.
4: I'm good.
0: Charlie 28.
3: I'm good.
0: Charles 91.
4: I just dropped a prison off to him. He's good, but he may not have reception because he's inside booking.
0: Just for safety, can someone give him a landline to confirm so I can have an accurate answer? Thank you.
6: Oh, no, let's give him a landline.
0: I think I appreciate it. Charlie 99 at the desk.
3: I'm good, man. Thank you.
0: David 16.
9: Present.
0: David 22.
4: I'm here, back in the box.
0: David 28.
7: I'm good, ma'am.
0: I also gotta go through the DAT unit. 802.
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0: 10-4.

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1: That's aware of this ongoing feud between 800 Lexington and S4W. Shooting victim Renard Mitchell has been released from the hospital. So that means there's a potential of high retaliation around 800 Lexington, 800 Vine, and in that 26th post area. So everybody be aware. Look at your Evertel and everything is in there. You've got a picture of him and everything. Be safe.
2: 20-10-4. We'll keep units up there.
3: Hello, NamiCast, local 91.
4: He's all good. He's not able to transmit. Says he's still above us.
0: 10-4, thank you, sir.
5: Have we had any previous calls to this location?
0: Sorry, 23, your background is a little fuzzy. 10-9, trying to hit you.
5: Do we have any previous calls to this location?
0: Okay, one second. All right, I see calls to that location, 716, 524, 524, 506.
5: What were the types of calls or type of calls?
0: All right, so 716, apartment 1B from Adrian, requesting the officer to do a follow-up regarding a fire. Okay, this was in reference to a fire. And then something about her landlord to take it to court. And 524, suspicious person called and states her door was wide open. That was Adrian as well. She needed to escort Adrian as well, Tatum, Adrian Tatum.
5: Ten-four, thank you.
0: Ten-four, you're welcome.
6: Okay.
0: Charlie 15.
6: You have a call back for the complainant?
7: ShotSpotter alert, ShotSpotter alert. 1568 Clinton Avenue, One Round Western. Also, ShotSpotter alert, 2639 Pennsylvania Avenue, 11 rounds Western.
2: Oh, no, you're copy.
7: He's on T-Fer.
2: Oh, no. You're up to C for 41. I'm going back to C-Channel.
6: Twelve fifteen, what is it?
0: 12:15.

0: Lacio Lopez, Lara.
1: Yes, ma'am.
0: Does that individual have a license?
2: All right, it's 443-554-1286. 443-554-1286.
3: Definitely. 30, I'm going to be coming 1023 on Baltimore Street with 20.
2: 4. Give me 1 second.
4: 13 at Fence.
5: We have a disorderly 20 South Charles Street at the law firm. Perhaps the 6 individuals trespassing at the location. John is the complainant.
4: 13 at Fence.
6: I copy. Is it 2600 Pennsy is the location?
1: 10-4, 2647.
6: Unit 41, I'm responding.
1: 10-4.
7: Oh, show me a rope.
1: What unit is that?
0: No, not a unit coming down Pennsy. Block up by Fulton, block Pennsy and Fulton off. Sorry, Clifton and Pennsy, block that off.
1: Who's Lincoln 146?
7: Charlie 12.
8: 7 left 15, DD, you will be in route. 2600 Pessy, right?
1: 10-4.
8: How you doing? Oh, you can log me in. King 454.
1: Hey, how are you?
7: Yeah, DD, you was going to be at the entrance of that apartment complex.
3: 23, I'm Pessy first.
0: I'm not in all the patrol vehicles up at the entrance. Just stand out and block the entrances.
3: Yeah, I'm blocking off MC Fulton.
7: KJ, can you walk me back on? I'm in route.
1: And what's your unit number?
7: 787.
1: Okay,
9: 10-4. I need another unit up here to facilitate these bystanders.
10: Okay. 0123.
7: Four now.
2: I know 10-4.
3: Southwest 3.
2: Southwest 3.
3: Foot Patrol 1500 Fayette.
2: 1500 West Fayette. Foot Patrol 10-4.
3: Ten four, I got you.
1: 10-4, thank you.
3: Please finish with my caller on the phone. I'll give him a call.
1: 10-4.
3: Thank you.
2: David 22.
3: Did it briefly.
2: Sorry, 10-9.
3: Did it district?
2: Preference.
11: I park Heights at Woodland Garden, the third floor, elevator lobby. Says alarm received, and I have no further.
12: 10-4. Can I also have another unit, 10-11, me? My printer's not printing.
11: All right, neither 10-11 or 16 at 2700 Cold Spring. It's printing, not printing.
10: Okay.
11: All right, 10-5.
13: 11.
11: Yes.
13: RSF 3500 calls.
11: Alright, what's the tag?
13: 5 Frank Lincoln 0533.
11: Alright, 10-5.
3: Can we send 18 for a remainder?
1: 10-4, you have a good one.
8: Multiple GSW.
1: 10-4, 3 GSWs. One to the back, one to the side, one to the side.
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3: We're 11, notify 2100. Be 10-7-4 main door traffic.
11: The date of birth 2/4/1978. His height is 5'5", and he's 145 pounds.
1: Thank you.
11: You're welcome.

0: I think I hit a medic coming southbound now. I need y'all to get out the way.
1: I'm at a shell spot. You got two individuals running into the actual complex, the trailer next to, and you got one running up Woodbrook in the 2800 block.
2: A unit, y'all copy that? And you said... You said one running up 2800 block of Woodbrook and the other one was where?
1: Two other individuals running into the apartment complex. 2600 Pennsylvania.
3: Okay, everybody I'm seeing, let's start pushing everybody back behind the tapes, please.
4: Okay. Two Charlie 15. Do you have a code for Eastern?
5: Yeah, I told the dispatcher, give the tape and know that your car's not stolen.
4: I think so, thank you.
2: Twenty three.
4: 23.

0: Would we be able to get the CP?
1: I believe David 26 already pulled the CP.
2: 7631.
1: That's 2213.
3: Down 4.
1: I'll give you a call.
4: 23, what are you passing? Charlie 23.
5: I'm trying to call him back for him. You can put it in my back. The Ingram, correct?
6: 10-4.
1: Ninety-nine. Yes, ma'am. Can you show me that brief PR?
4: 10-4.
6: Yes, ma'am. Can you call me 10-18 for the remainder, please?
5: Thank you. Have a good one.
6: Yes, sir.
2: So we're about to call from Barn.
1: We're at Enzer in middle, sir.
4: You said Duncan at Avonell?
1: Yes,
4: that
1: works.
4: Ten.
7: I don't see 14 on the board. Did you load it off?
4: No, 14 is on a business check, 1 South Highland Avenue.
5: Okay. 634, CAD number 023. 6023 is the CAD. Your time is going to be 2119. We're requesting crime lab.
1: 25X,
5: you're
1: verifying. Sorry, you put that in
5: 25X as well. Yep, I can make 25X the primary within 255.
8: Brown, were you able to see if the guy running up Woodbrook had a blue jacket on?
9: No, that's way too far. He's running as if you cut through that little parking lot and went up Woodbrook. It's too far for me to see.
5: KJ to
1: 99.
5: 99. They called you, did the call back and said they had suspect information. Since they could you send them the link so they can upload it themselves? That was for the hit and run, sir, for Wells, 2 East Wells. The phone number 868-6817, sir.
9: Two individuals run into the courtyard of the apartment complex on the FT 2600 block, Pennsylvania, and one person's running northbound on Woodbrook to the 2700 block up to the 28.
10: Ready, go.
5: Brown Hill Road.
1: 16. You can show me a left one.
5: 10-4.
11: 13. We're just on a drive by here. That will hold if there's anything.
5: Okay, 10-4.
7: One 4.
1: Send just through this group, please. Actually, yes.
5: All right, 1-4, you said change this to what?
1: Message this group.
5: That's all.
2: them out at that location.
3: 8533, I'm riding with 8415.
2: All right, perfect.
5: They said it's somebody in the basement bringing in people. Can I have a unit ride with her on that? 3608 9th Street.
12: Hey, 32, I can make my way over.
5: 10-4.
13: And number two females are prostituting at the location.
5: They said may need more than one officer. Vacant on secure, 11/28/23.
12: 31, I'll be at Rob as well.
5: 10-4, Davis, 31.
14: Charles, 1-4.
5: Oh. 10-4.
4: I have an audible alarm at 2601 East Baltimore Street showing a commercial burglary, Patterson Park Rec, internal computer room motion.
12: We're not clear here, I'll head over there.
4: 10-4, thank you.
12: 2-1.
14: I'm clearing up from Baltimore. Can you hold me out to front of you?
4: 10-4.
15: 23.
4: 1-15. 23, you were calling?
15: Yes, I'm sorry. Can I have the CC number now?
4: Your CC is 7633. Your CAD 5930, time 2103.
5: Careful.
12: Yes, ma'am. You raising me?
5: Yeah, disregard, sir.

0: Okay.
1: Yeah, Pentium Retreat or Pentium Clifton?
0: I was Pentium Clifton.
2: Thank you. Well, follow through with the
3: Union. I just wanted to let you guys on the Union.
4: Ma'am, they have a request for a shooting. Location is 2646 Pennsylvania Avenue. 7 Charles 25X is the primary unit. 7 Charles 25X has a sequence number of Lincoln 357. This is going to be under CC number of 7634. That's 7634. Lab request time is 2134. And right now they're just requesting you at the scene. Dispatch time 2138.
5: 10-4.
6: All right, 7-4. All right, 7 units are back. I'm 4755 Park Heights, third floor elevator lobby.
5: 7-3, you can put me in. Come over there.
6: Okay.
7: An alley for a possible overdose. A 34-year-old female. This is a door call with the medic. It's 25 minutes on it. I'll check and see what they did on their side. 10-4, thanks.
3: So, and I'll start trying to give you some codes here. Both those 911, no voices, give boy knows.
6: Okay, 11, can you head over to the signal 30, Cedar Garden and Bethnal? I'm getting several calls forward. Airbags are deployed. I sent to the TRU. I'll bring it back. See if they could exchange.
2: Go. Well, thank you for me with that.
6: How did the other call in?
8: I want one no voice 601 South Haven Street. TRU, you sent it back. Three calls, no answer.
2: Tough.
6: Was that unit calling?
2: 8436 ticket, supervisor, for my location is left.
6: That's right, that one Custom House Avenue. Where are you?
2: That's where, that's fine.
6: Can we get a supervisor 1011? 8436, he's at one Custom House Avenue.
2: Alright, we're 1023, pull up now.
6: 10-4.
2: 11.
6: Is that 11 calling?
2: 4.
6: Alright, go ahead, 11.
2: Let's go with 11X. We're clear from CVIF. Can you hold us to the district on a PR?
6: 10-4.
2: And that, we're on Custom House now.
6: 8430.
9: They're at Baltimore and Gay, sir, right before Gay Street.
0: right, 10-4.
8: BLS, we have a shooting walk-in, John Hopkins. The victim's going to be a number one male, white shorts, khaki shorts. No further at this time.
0: That's why you're around with that.
8: 10-4.
9: 30, I'll head that way also.
8: 10-4.
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0: Unicorn.
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0: 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Yes, go ahead.
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0: 8430. What's your 20-8430?
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2: 10-4. All right, we got cutting on round 3554. 3554, 17 posts, we got a cutting. 3554 round. Thought that somebody was stabbed. Called and stated arguing and wrestling with someone, then the phone.
0: Yeah.
2: 3554 round. 17, copy. 17, you clear?
3: Pitbull, man, 100 Light Street.
4: And you need a CCV file order to tow?
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0: 8430, is 92 or 91 working or available?
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0: Alright, 8430, is there any 8485 series that has a cage vehicle that can slide over to 400 Baltimore? We have two.
4: So you too, have a good night.
6: Four Charlie 12.
7: Charlie 12.
6: Y'all still 1010 East 33rd Street?
0: That was 8538.
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8: All right. 1-4, get that call to David now. 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
5: Protective order in my box, if I'm close.
2: 10-4, thank you. 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
10: King, Nora, David, Mary, Boy,
2: 2330963 11449.
0: Careful. Careful. I'll still maintain this rest. Give me a minute, we can carry forward.
7: David 17.
6: I'm David 17.
7: I'm 623, and on the 1900 block of Clifton Avenue, there's a fire hose open.
0: Hey, we're notifying to you.

0: 845, Sea Sergeant Nemo Unit.
1: No, not this time. We just need those cages.
2: Ted is 5857.
3: Twenty-one, 23 Homewood. CRU said that they did a call back, and when the caller was about to get on the bus, someone approached the bus, and the suspect ripped the caller's purse from her and fled the location.
4: Careful.
3: Thank you.
0: Nancy David Murray Boy. 233.
5: Yeah, I just ran it. It was an 09 Kia. It's not stolen, but there's no tags listed.
0: I got it. I just going to be exactly on Clifton in my rough.
5: Yeah. All right, so I love my ship commander. Now.
6: 732, is there a callback number?
5: Callback
7: number is 443-680-8146 to 443-680-8146. And 23, I got the phone to complain. She advised me she did not call police. I guess we wanted to do a small canvas just to make sure there's nothing around, but we don't have anything right now.
1: Oh, no, I copy.
7: Yeah, so for now, you can turn it to us.
5: All right, yes, it's gone over to 3554 round. We advise 1032, 1032, no cutting, no victim. 1032, 1032, no cutting, no victim. 2151 is the time.
1: Two, four, just about to make it.
5: If you guys want to change the incident, let me know what y'all wanted to be.
6: He's having a reference right now. He changed it to an investigate.
5: Yes.
2: I'm sorry, what's your name, sir?
8: 4311, 4311.
2: 4311.
8: Good evening. I'm plugged down from the station, 5. I have a vehicle stop to call out when you're ready to copy.
2: I'm ready to copy.
8: Westwood and Payson. They have a blue Porsche, South Carolina tags 231, Charles King Union.

0: I am 262. I'm referencing your transport. What call is this for? You wasn't out on anything.
1: In reference to the CVS violation on 800 North Boulder. Can we please?
2: Commerce in Lomberg, Virginia Peg, Baker Zebra, 2949.
3: Hey, Commerce in Walbrook?
2: Lombard.
3: Lombard.
4: Can either Charlie 20 or Charlie 30 give us a call at 2100?
5: Charlie 20, I'll call you. Everyone know. Anchor.
0: So, if we're trying to back to 26.
5: Let me get a ladder with 26.
0: Oh, okay. 26.
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0: And a second one?
1: Last name is Robinson, common spelling. 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
0: Send 4106 a moment.
1: Supposedly, Miss Robinson should come back through South Carolina and Mr. Clark through New York, is what we're being told.
2: Please have it. Yes, ma'am. Do we have an assigned time lapse tech?
3: Safety Liberty Heights, Robert, is your complainant. He's having a dispute with a male. Now they are arguing, and I have no further. Either you need to back him.
4: Well, on my way.
3: That's fine.
1: Four. My sequence number is K's and King 680. I'm out here on the car stop on Westwood. Is there K9 on the air by chance?
0: There's K9 on the air.
5: Christine, I got you.

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2: 13-8.
3: 12 North Utah, secure.
2: 10-4.
3: 13-X, you can give it to David. No, thank you.
2: 10-4.
4: Mm-hmm. 231 Charles King Union, South Carolina.
5: Okay, sorry, give me one.
3: Pro 585.
5: All right, so far.
1: Ted.
6: Can you help me out the 38th location, please?
1: 10-4.
7: All right, can 30 give me a call real quick?
0: Charlie 30.
3: 30.
0: Can you give unit 41 a call?
3: 10-4.
8: Oh, hold me out there in the attic for fuel. All
3: right.
5: 16. Can you respond to Merlin and North? I have a signal 31 at the location involving a blue Dodge.
9: My female's failing.
3: 10-4.
10: 27.
5: Go ahead.
10: You raise 26, please.

0: Yes.
1: And is it under 50 care or under 5? 10-4.
0: I'm preempted out of your box 27X. Charles 18, are you 10-8? Oh, never mind. Okay, 20.
1: I don't know if I gave you a call for that disorderly on Clifton. You can give that to David now.
0: Okay,
1: can you?
0: Okay. We have anyone coming clear? We have 3 calls in reference to the 1700 block of McCullough Street. First call came out as a disorderly, says a disturbance. And the third call is coming out for an armed person. It says, is vandalism, and the person said a gun. I'll dupe the call for you.
2: What?
3: Hi, Mitri.
4: Good.
3: I'm 1023.
4: 2159.
1: Yes, I'm about to put it in CAD right now. Two 420, drop down to C.
5: Western ready.
6: I have a Makala in my box.
5: Oh, no.
6: Another car stopped in the 6400 block of Mellor Road. The time for the record.
0: Come on, Officer. You can take him.
7: I got one.
8: 8520.
6: From the 8 G George D David 6207. 8. G. George, D. David, 6207, and that's another attack.
0: All right, 10-4, everybody stand by for KDA shift change.
7: And I'll be around there as well.
0: All right, 1708 McCullough, see Ms. Knox, in reference to a disturbance, gave a description, number one, male, black shorts and shirt, named Mr. Person. Second call came out as the armed person, Ms. Knox, said, want to report vehicle vandalized, stated a gun.
6: I'm at 1023. Do you have a apartment number?
3: No, City Well.
5: 5840, I'm 10-8.
3: 10-4-2201.
5: And you don't have it.

0: 18, you can turn 32. Nobody outside, and I knocked on the door, no answer.
1: All right, 32-1708 McCullough, 2202. And 20, can you 10-9, sir?
2: Yeah, it's 125 acknowledged. The witness he has, 24 is transporting down. So just look for 24 when you get that witness together.
1: Thank you, Lima.
3: David 15.
4: Yeah, we're coming out of 1033, 1061. Is this anonymous caller?
3: It's not anonymous. They just didn't give their name. It just has a phone number.
4: Give me 1 second. I'm talking. I'm ready for the phone number.
3: 443-271. 9804.
4: Copy.
3: All right, in all units, 10-6 briefly. I should have a 33, 4 feet of lateral.
5: Okay, thanks.
1: Sorry, 10
3: I'm 10-2-3.
6: All right, so for good morning. Yep, this is cell towers.
1: Temple.
7: Down, Cold Spring.
1: I'm sorry, 10-9,
7: yeah, fall for Cold Spring and Ellsworth. I'm 10-23 in the area. Cancel.
1: Stand by one moment.
7: I'm coming up to the 3 Southeast Station. My end mile is 7488. Can I call out a transport?
3: All right.
7: I got a number 1 adult female transporting from the 400 block of East Baltimore to CBIF starting mileage 44309. She's seatbelted in and we are 10-6-1.
3: 2205.
7: 42.
3: 22.
8: Yes, sir. I'm clear from Baltimore J. I'm heading back over to 801 East Baltimore Street.
3: Careful.
9: If I give you an address, can you give me an extra note for funding?
3: Ten-4. What's the location we're sending to?
9: 4302. The name of the address, Adam David Edward, Lincoln Edward. Paris, apartment 302.
10: And he's still holding my box.
1: Ten-4.
10: I'm just gonna call him.
1: Ten-4. Would you happen to be at a fire station in reference to this? They're sending over a request in response to my request stating that they need police at the fire station for a person hit with a brick.
11: No, I think it might be related. I'm at 3203 West North Avenue.
1: Okay, 10-4, let me check. They're giving 3130 West North. Stand by a moment.
12: For 2001 West Coast Spring Lake. Can you give me the last 4?
5: have a show. C4. C4, that's AC number.
12: Yeah, it's AC. The location is 2001 West Cold Spring Lane.
13: Good evening, ma'am. You can give this pickup order a frank no. And you can put the audible alarm in my box.
5: Maple Hill. For the assault, 5755 Maple Hill. Ms. Ruth is calling. Says, calling on the son's behalf. The wife is causing an issue.
14: 10-4, thank you.
5: 10-4, and... Okay, thank you. 5755 Maple Hill, and good evening to you.
12: Good evening, ma'am.
14: Good evening, ma'am.
5: Good evening, thanks.
12: Alright, Joe.
5: Choo-choo.
12: Make this an investigation, I don't know.
5: Twenty-two, can you respond? 4902 Gunther, Apartment C. Charles, for the animal bite. 4902 Gunther, Apartment C. Charles. Malik says, a cat bite. Says the injuries are superficial. This is a dual call with the matter.
12: I'll give it to David now.
5: Thank you.
15: Then it was lined up with 22, Patterson and Fairmount.

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1: Tower 12, you still out in reference to 1010 East 33rd?
0: Yes, ma'am. Still here.
1: Okay.
2: David Warfarov.
0: David Warfarov. People messed up with David 16 on the Denver Strike Detention at Park Avenue. Sorry about that.
2: Copy that.
1: Are you still on Brown Hill?
2: F-47.
1: Okay. Can you check out 3801 Lock Raven?
2: I'm post only, ma'am.
1: 8-10-4, that's why I stopped. That's it, as you were. Thanks.
2: 4-5, I heard over there.
1: Okay, thank you, 15. 3801 Lock Raven, coming in as an other. Location is from the map. Female caller said that someone was robbed and she has the phone. Says it's on 1% and the caller disconnected.
0: Hold on,
1: the female said that some...
0: I'm not far.
1: Thank you. 3801 Lock Raven. The caller said that someone was robbed and she has the phone and the line disconnected. Said the phone is on 1% and the line disconnected.
3: Can I get a unit back 2-5?
0: Yeah, 2-3.
2: Alright, of course.
3: 10-4.
0: 2-7.
3: 10-4.
0: 18.
3: Go ahead, 18.
0: We can put our phone across the line at 3 o'clock.
3: 10-4.
4: 1-6, you can put me on the back.
3: 10-4.
5: Hey, 1-6, I'm your help.
3: 10-4.
6: Has on a blue shirt, black pants.
5: 10-4.

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1: 10-4, open it here.
0: 15.
1: I'm
0: going to put to myself and 14 on the common assault agent tree, 10-3.
1: 10-4. 25.
0: 25. Hopefully the back of 16 is called.

0: 27, everything okay?
1: 25, we're still clearing.
0: 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Stand by a moment, we're on the air.

0: 27, you can't up.
1: 21, custody.
0: 2215.
1: This is the air clear.
0: We can open the air.
1: 2010-4.
0: You're gonna kidnap, go ahead.
1: I'm going to have a part for you. Who's it, 3601?
0: 3602.
1: Out of us.
0: So.
2: You're all first ready?
0: What?
1: Three oh seven, Sana.
2: Go ahead.
1: Yes, ma'am, at your convenience. Do, can you do a 29, please? I have a number one male, last name Dennis, common spelling. First name Dern, I spell David, Adam, Robert, Otter, Edward, Nancy. The DOB is 10-30-77, number one male.
0: Fifteen.
1: Do we have a 91?
0: I'm showing 91 at Central Booking. 91.
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1: Pebble.
0: 28.
2: All right, 10-4, 22, 17, we just have.
0: Okay. 3805 Shannon for the auto theft. Said the brother is driving the vehicle unauthorized. He never brought the vehicle back. A black 2026 Jeep Compass.
2: Ten thirty two, unit South Crescent, 1032-2218.
3: I'm on fire. Call for Holmes as a David now.
1: Hey, can I get X-ray no for destruction of property?
0: Is that a reference to Milton?
1: That's not.
3: You know, put 200 North Carolina.
1: You put me on the back. My cab's down. What's the address?
4: One is the 1700 block of Madison, one is 1714 Madison.
0: Anybody has a leg shackle?
2: Anyone with leg shackles? 91,
1: I got them.
2: 10-4.
1: 25. I can't handle the transport as me 91 at the station.
5: Disorderly Washington Boulevard and West Cross. Says people are trespassing at the bus stop and nodding out.
6: 10-4. I'm 10-18-8. I'm going to the station first for 09 and then I'll reply.
5: 10-4.
6: Yeah, Charlie 09. We'll be quick.
5: 10-4, no problem. I just didn't have him out or nothing, so I didn't know. He can advise when you finish with him.
6: Copy that. 10-4. Thank you.
5: No problem, sir.
2: Was he gonna ask her, who was asking about a tell?
7: 2-4.
0: That's 7653, CAD 6243. That's 6243, and your timeout 2213.
8: 10-4, thank you, ma'am.
0: 10-4.
8: 15-291.
6: Is that sound alarm for the Uniblock on North Utah Street still on the board?
0: Justin, go ahead.
8: Can you read 21?
0: Charlie 91.
8: All right, ma'am.
0: Justin, he's answering.
8: 10-4, hey, John, he's being over.
6: Number 32.
5: 10-4.
8: Okay. 10-4, thank you. 10-4.
6: On 11 clears up, can you swing over to Pennsylvania North for the time, I'm sorry, Pennsylvania Orange for the time being?
8: 11, careful.
0: Charles, 27.
7: Can I get an X-ray note for shooting?
9: Alpha traffic stop at 5721 York Road, Maryland, tag 2, George Victor, 1965, and that system work them all.
5: 7-1.
7: I'm up.
0: 2141.
7: I'm sorry, in the cat.
0: 6132. That's 6161, and your timeout, 2153.
4: And 13, from my loss, Nick, can you change it to the 2200 block of Greenmount, please?
0: 10-4.
10: Sir Williams?
2: 10-4. Who's the caller? Stacia? Also, Nick holding the text. It's also...
6: Hey there, I'm Madison.
4: All right, to David 17, it says update, complaint is based up across the same.
2: I have 667-900-5734.
10: The location for this shooting.
4: I'm guessing 2646 Pennsylvania.
10: 10-4. Can we change it to 2636-2636?
7: Eleven. You give my call, Frank, no, and then show me a Pentium Mars.
0: 109.
11: Yes, ma'am. Can you raise 24 Exeter Avenue, Willow Street Channel, please?
12: David 17.
13: You can put Arlington in my box.

0: Charlie 20.
1: Charlie 20.
0: Charlie 20.
1: Charlie 20.
0: Are there any favorites? Just you in a second, respond out here. Second, sit with this, door until, someone comes for a board up. David Aiken.
1: Go ahead.
0: Yes, sir. Change my call to investigate. Give me David now.
1: Alpha. I'm not sure why, but everybody else is on a call.
2: Yeah, David 17, he's 10-7 right now.
3: No.
1: Charlie 15.
2: Do you have any DDU on here?
1: Is there any DDU on the air?
4: Three 943.
2: 10-4, can you go to see?
4: Simple.

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1: Units with an active LPR, acknowledge. You don't be sure. So forth. That happened.
2: In progress. Crystal was the caller, said a mental person on her back porch, number one, male, 42, white t-shirt named Carlos. White t-shirt, black jeans, and black boots. Vaz, he just threw something at her glass door. 911 heard saying, she advised her kids are in danger.

0: 22-14.
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0: Are you holding the air?
1: 10-4.
0: You get 32.
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5: Can you bring me the CC number for this call, please?
1: 7640. That's 7640. Cat number 5905, showing the time of 21:14 in reference to Royston.
5: Thank you.
1: You're welcome.
4: CYU is refraining from broadcasting in the area 1032 East 36, Northeast 2234.
1: Oh, no.
5: Yes, ma'am. Can we see if we could get a volunteer for midnight to stay over?
1: Can we get a volunteer for Adam to stay over?
6: Let me speak with Western Dispatch. She just passed on the information. They called her line.
7: 10-4, because I know they were tracking a armed robbery suspect down here.
6: 10-4.
0: You see if any body from SWAT is available, switch over to 4A.
8: Starting mileage is going to be 8446.
0: All right, so 4-22-36 is high.
1: I have a 911 no voice from Ottawa, 1911, East Cold Spring. Thank you.
4: Well, 452, you have a Northeast channel?
0: Definitely.
4: Anyway, anyone from Spartan channel, switch to Northeast for unit 452, 2236.
9: Yes, ma'am. I'll do the cameras around the block, called multiple times, no answer. No one flagged me down or anything. You would have, Edward, no.
1: Repeat that, please.
10: No, you didn't go. I got 17.
0: Right now, please.
1: Thank you.
10: Coming next. Got a car stop on the unit block of light. Maryland tags when you're ready.
11: Turk.
12: 9 Henry Adam 4875 to come back to Honda Sonata.

0: from Murphy to Coventry. Brittany is calling back again, saying the subject did assault her and is not leaving.
1: It's going to be a Ford Explorer, shop number 9917, tag DC371.
2: What was the year?

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1: Temple.
0: Phone number?
1: Apartment 2.
0: I'll stand by until I get one again.
2: Now we'll try one through the district for roll call.
0: Copy.
2: X-ray, why yes, common assault.
0: Well, I can pull out 2-3.
1: Hey, just stand by on that call.
3: E228, your number is 7659, K6351, 2227.
4: They said she was just assaulted by her mother, and she needs police. Goodbyes on the medic. Carla also mentioned that from previous police contact was advised, if this happens, to have officers come do a welfare check.
0: I mean, we're friends. It's almost a shift change. Is David shift tonight?
5: Yes, David 18 is on a business check.
0: 7-4, can you please make him primary? 13 could still take the back, but make David 18 primary so they can see the team moving.
4: David 18, did you copy that?
6: It's a 10-4. I'm just making aggravated assault.
2: Order me up, I'll crown up here. 10-4, the CC was 7658, 7658, KS 6230, timeout 2202.
6: Well, thank you.
1: Hey, go ahead. Yeah, versus those armed robbery suspects. Are there any updates?
3: No, sir. They didn't call me. They called the Western. She just passed along the information.

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1: 12-10-4. Central.
0: This KS, your time, 2216.
2: Yes, ma'am. Can you find out if the victim in the 2600 block of Pennsylvania has been pronounced yet?
1: Until 1 hour.
2: I didn't copy that.
3: 2-5, yeah, 10-4, 10-7, 2200 hours pronounced.
2: 10-4, thank you.
4: And David, 16, I'm here with AA County.
0: Alright.
4: 10-4. David 18. Pull myself without those two out of the district, please.
0: 10-4. Shamaya is calling, says the brother threatened to kill family members. It's going to be a butcher knife involved. Says this happened about 15 minutes ago. He's going to be inside the house. And Charles Tutu, can you take that? 10-4, thanks. And David 18, you have ASAP 231, Darian?
1: 10-4.
0: 10-4, thanks. 5231 Darien Road.
4: I'm with AA County.
5: You got one question.
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6: Kovitz, owl mask, and gloves. He was armed with a silver or dark colored pistol and handgun. He stole cigarettes. Information from Baltimore County, 2245.

0: 7?
1: Go ahead.
0: Go ahead, help him. Did you need a code?
1: PRU, what code is it?
0: Alright, 10-3 on monitor.
1: 4-18, Mr. The complaint for fan mail, call him back again. I'm gonna deep it.
0: 10-4.
1: Let's take shit up with him back on 8.
2: This is related to copy request for Northwest is holding 3203 West North Avenue.
1: Ready to copy.
2: Thank you. Surface on aggravated assault 3203 West North Avenue. Ag assault is under CC number 7658-7658, requesting 6 Charles 15. Short number is going to be K-King 999. Request time for crime lab is 2243. Newtown is 24/7.

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0: 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What was that? Yes, Brittany.
3: Nothing. Can I give you a name?
0: Oh, yes, go ahead.
3: My name is Henry Ocean Union, George Henry. First name Charles Henry Adam Victor Edward Zebra. Date of birth 10/12/95.

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3: It's going to be 5 George X-ray 5134. I'm going to write up their mind.
5: Five Charlie 9-9 to 18. Time is 22:51. If you have any calls in your box, please call them before you go. 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
3: Sorry, I was on the C channel. 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
4: Charlie 99-1018 for the odd units for Charlie 09, odd units 1018, 2251.
6: 11, we're clear from the traffic stop. 19.
5: 19.
3: Yes, ma'am.
5: Okay, I'm ready.
3: All right, missing from 3216 Massachusetts Avenue. There's a number one female by the name of Skylar Jones. S-K-Y-L-E-R Jones. The date of birth is 3-2-2014. She's approximately 5 feet tall, weighs 115 pounds, with brown eyes and black hair. Her hair is in 2 long braids covered by a black bonnet. A possible clothing description is a black hoodie and blue jean shorts.
5: Another one female, Skylar Jones. About 5 feet, 115 pounds, brown eyes, black hair, wearing 2 long braids covered with a black bonnet, possibly wearing black hoodie, blue jean shorts, and what? Got it.
7: Montpelier and Kirk Avenue for a check the well-being. The caller's reporting an unknown person, possibly in distress. Says number one female, 25, wearing a black bonnet, black top, blue skinny jeans with holes, with one shoe on and one shoe off, walking in the area.
5: Where do I have information from 8 Charles 17, a reference to a runaway from 3216 Massachusetts Avenue. The number one female is Skylar Jones, approximately 5 feet, 115 pounds, brown eyes, black hair, 2 long braids, covered with a black bonnet, possibly wearing black hoodie and blue jean shorts. 8 Charles 17, 2254.
3: Do you have 3 updated right now? Inspector 1.

0: Charles 15, Charles 16.
1: All right, 10-4, I want to give you Charles 15 up, over.
0: Charles 15. Oh, no, you said you were going to give him a call?
1: Can I give him a call?
0: Okay, oh, no, I'm just going to be calling.
2: The number one female, Jasmine Braswell.
3: Animal 9.
2: Animal 9.
1: Good evening, ma'am. I do not have a work computer. Can you go ahead and put me on the board, please? G. George 224. Can you kindly log me in the business chat? 2944 East Preston Street. 2944 East Preston. 10 is going to be, 10 or 20 is going to be emailing the rundown over in a second.
4: Charlie 16.
2: 15.
4: Yes, ma'am. I'm still going to be out here on North Avenue in Maryland waiting for a tow. Tow was already put in the app, but just for the air, it's going to be a dark gray Audi A4 with a Maryland tag of 9, George Robert, 2429. And can you also put a service request in at North and Maryland? The traffic lights are flashing.
5: Is there a neighbor's union that can come to Coventry?
2: Davis, if you're in it.
0: Not as yet.
2: No, I have work in mobile.
0: Not as yet.
4: 491 citywide.
6: Not out of my mind.
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0: Yeah, Charlie Schiff, except 15, 99 and 2018. 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
1: 44, so you keep me logged
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0: 94,
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0: 10-4, are you still on Maple Hill?
2: I'll be clearing in a second.
0: Okay, I'm going to hold you up to the district.
3: Alright, give me a second, then we'll finish up down here on Baltimore, then I'll be up the way.
4: Charlie, when I get a remaining units, then easy.
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0: 15.
1: Go ahead.
0: In reference, can you put in a request for a water for this building?
1: It was already requested.
2: Good evening, man. They put out a broadcast that Northern District Battleship has over time tonight for one person if anyone's interested. Thank you.
1: They went for 5 items 10. You can see if I was Northern District. Adam Schiff has a spot for old time tonight. Notify 5 items 10, 2259.
3: Thank you, ma'am. You do the same.
1: No problem.
0: Yes, ma'am. Can you allow me to bring a check, please? 29. I'm sorry. 2442 East Preston. 2442 East Preston Street.
4: I have money ready. 10-4, thank you. Eight.

0: activity for her.
1: Activity team.
0: Yes, yeah, so I think it's prior to his location. It's not going to be an armed person. And most family disturbance, so I'll give you a call in a second.
1: Hmm. Yeah, 1032-5231, Varian Rue, David 18, 2303 is Tom.
0: Can anybody advise if they have 9295 or if it's still over at Biddle?
2: Can anyone advise if you have 9295?
3: It's Charlie 13, I got it.
0: Definitely, thank you all.
3: Could you please switch me over to item 12?
2: Item 4.
3: No problem.

0: looking at that transport in reference to Coventry. 10-6 till I get over there. I'm on my way.
1: 11, you pass.
0: I copy. Hey, Jay. I just got swapped the vehicle. So where am I? I'm over to your weapon office.
2: What happened? Hurry to the station. And 25's at ECU submitting.
3: Copy, thank you.
0: I'm clear, that's not the same thing coming up.
3: You as well, thank you. We still have Charles Mount 1 on the air.
0: 21-10-4, ma'am. Gentlemen, end up going in the medic. Team 3 in the current location. Have a good night.
3: You as well, thank you.
4: But I'm still waiting for the anatomy board.
3: Not 4, thank you.
5: LPR hit 10th and East Patapsco, eastbound.
6: Is he on the move?
5: 10-9.
6: The car in motion?
5: Yeah, it hit the LPR. It's traveling eastbound on East Patapsco. I'm in the office calling it up.
6: Alright, 10-4. Units copy. Vehicle in motion. You copy above the 1030 vehicle. It's going to be a 2018 Acura TLX, black in color. Tag number of VA tag of Tom Adam King, 9425.
0: What's your number now?
3: David 18.
0: Good.
3: Are you still working with Polo?
0: Well, you'll be coming in just a second.
3: David 91.
0: 91.
3: Are you still at the district waiting on transport?
0: 4.
1: Everything. 1-5.
0: Coventry, that's going to be my box. Let me actually YS for this dude.
1: 10-4. One five, you ready to copy?
0: Ready.
1: TC is going to be 07663 on CAD 6343. 6343 is that CAD, and your out time is 2229.
7: On to Adam 09, suburbs are clear.
8: 09, copy, thank you.
9: Charlie 91.
10: Yes, ma'am. I'm clear from central booking. Headed back to the district. You can log me off for the night.
9: Simple. Do the same. Thank you.
0: Six four 707.
3: 23-08-10-4. 10-4.
1: I'm going to

0: Charlie is running nine.
1: Ten four.

0: Perfect.
1: Perfect.
0: You have a middle name?
1: David 29, please put me on route to see you.

0: Charlie 15, come check, check 1 out, please.
1: Hello.
2: Action 4.
0: Action 4, thank you.
2: No crap.
3: All right, this is not going to be a behavioral crisis. You can change it to a check well-being and give it a Frank now.
4: Penn North.
2: Do we have a unit responding, Penn North?
5: Penn 09, Penn 4. We're just trying to have vehicles because everybody's still out.
4: 2-4, yes, you want me to roll to 10 off to read that unit.
2: 2-4.
4: Thank you.
0: Yeah, you can pull me in the back at 8533.
6: 2-4.
3: So what's that situation, sir? Sorry, sir. He's in the back seat. He can clear up.
2: Hello to you, too. This is 2 Penn Day, largely from Auto, 1500 Fulton, and paperwork pickup from Cabot Street.
5: All right, simple.
7: T4.
5: Go ahead, man.
7: Yes, sir. Trying to find who's driving shop number 8872.
8: 9 Charlie 26. I have the keys now. Where are you located?
7: Hey, hold on.

0: is the number 7664-7664, CAD 6408, Hamel 2255.
1: David 12.
0: David 12.
1: Looks like all those calls for homes that are related. Which one is the most recent?
0: $14.34 homestead for the behavior crisis. Email came fast and someone's trying to hurt her.
2: $10.23.
1: Adam, 21, I can be in route.
0: 10-4.
1: Steven.
2: They have a verbal dispute. Anonymous caller says they're not on scene. They're now updating it. It says it's the caller's brother and father having a verbal dispute at the location. And you're on the back, 3808 Chatham Road.
3: 12, we're back.
2: 10-4.

0: 16.
1: That. You can put me around to Homestead for a behavior crisis, too.
0: Yeah.
1: I'm back, Cholo.
0: So forth.
2: I think I got it on camera passing St. Victor. Going eastbound, passing St. Victor, coming up to 10th.
3: 15, mark front up.
4: I get him open now.
3: Could be going up 10th.

0: 1-4 for the air on plus 15.
1: Taking off, we're going down St. Victor toward Cambria. Janice Jeffrey. Going down East Jeffries, back down towards Brooklyn House.
0: Hold on, what is he wanted for?
2: 1030 vehicle, 965 called out. Stole a vehicle from the West District.
0: Alright, if you don't have nothing else, I'll cut it off.
1: 10-4. Last seen in there, Brooklyn Ave. I'll keep an eye on the area due to the recent trends with stolen vehicles and shooting.
0: If you have a tag number, you can put out 31.
1: I got the tag at all, but I'll see if maybe, see if County, Baltimore County has a helicopter. I have an ALPR as well.
3: I'm not gonna come over for just stolen.
1: I'll just let Anne Arundel County know for us.
2: That's why the ref is owl up, box is down.
3: Can they get past Brooklyn?
1: Yeah, 10-4. We lost it in the Brooklyn Ave area.

0: 405. Yes, sir, you can open up the air. If they come back in the area, I'll let the officers know.
1: Alright, simple.
2: 405, what's the name that I'm at it?
3: Hello, hi.
2: I would have been.
4: What's up, YouTube?

0: 11.
1: You never gave me any of the information. I asked what was the location of whose box it was in.
0: It's in 16's box. Should be for emergency petition. Windfall.
1: Stand by.
2: That's right. Is that an Adam Schiff unit relieving me at 1200 Poplar Grove? Hey, Adam Forney.
3: Hey, Adam Forney, good evening.
2: Good evening, man. Come over on 99, King 075.
3: King 07599.
2: 10-4.
3: 10-4, thank you.
4: Too many people out of the pen.
3: 10-4, Charles 28, copy.
2: Yeah, 10-4, I copy. Whatever unit is relieved me, can you just let me know if I can clear up?
5: You have any entertainment units now, 35 East Cross, got 911 coming from the front door, 35 East Cross, any entertainment units that can pick that up?
6: Maybe 539, you can put that in my box.
5: All right,
7: simple,
5: thanks, man.
7: Is that every night, same thing, ZBS?
5: Okay, simple, thanks, Z34, and 8539, thanks, ma'am. Take hold of it, let me know.
3: Oh.
8: Yes, ma'am. Kilo will be on under sequence like in 239, and I'm going to be 10-7 at Bennett Lawrence.
3: 10-4. Go ahead.
8: And in my HR district, 11308, 11308.
1: 2320.
3: Adam
6: 09. Papa 9. Hey, Papa 9. Yes, I'm sorry. Did you repeat the address?
5: No. What I was saying is, we all good. David 34 recorded it out. It's a normal call to come out every night. Appreciate your help with that one, but you can do 22.
6: Come forward.
1: We've been having issues with that and Exxon all this week.
9: And 1032, 1432, 1434 Homestead, some is 2321.
8: Adam 22, I'm in route check. I'm going to relieve that unit.
5: Cool.
8: And just for the air, there's nobody, no foot traffic out here right now.
2: I'm sorry, man.
1: I was just checking. You said a few minutes, or did you say an hour? A time.
2: Let's give him a few hours. He's overtime, yeah.
1: 10-4.
2: Charlie 25, stay in the air.
1: Hey, Charlie 25, you still on, yeah?
10: Hello.
11: Good evening, Alan. Could you send a
10: rundown?
11: Super bad. 10-4. 10-4, thank you. And I'll send it. Good evening.
10: Adam 22.
11: Good evening. Just got my vehicle. I'm back.
1: 10-4, good evening.

0: And 25, are you 10-8?
1: This is my big phone. You got anything for me?
0: It's a 911 no voice from a tower 1911 East Coast.
1: Oh, no.
0: Thank you.
2: Secure, we had info from Union Memorial to CDIS. Story mileage is going to be 6570961.
0: 2324,
1: 10-4. 10-4. Charlie 18.
0: Charlie 18.
1: Yeah, can you run this track number for me? I need the year and the VIN number.
0: Go ahead.
1: 1 George William 9690.
0: Probably say that his roommate stole things from him.
3: 10-4. He's a frequent caller. I dealt with him a couple days ago in reference to this. There's no answer at the door. I'm just getting my vehicle together and I'll go check it out again.
0: All right, 10-4.
1: You're my vehicle. Santa Ladder with Adam, 26.
0: Adam, just say.
1: 6. 10-4, when you're 10-8 tonight, I need you to be up on that Bowley's corridor along with Moravian Sinclair, please.
3: 10-4.
4: You next, I didn't log on. Let me know when you're ready.
3: Go ahead, I'm ready.
4: Lincoln 424.
3: 7-4, looks like he logged himself on. Thank you, though.
4: Yes, ma'am.
3: And actually, 16X.
1: Key number.
0: It's 4, Tom 1. George 1-1. Adam King 8. Lincoln Union 9 0 9 3 6 9.
3: Thank you. Adam 14. 14. Can you show me Ralph Diggy's number for the noise complaint?
5: Temple Map is up. 2100, the tip is still on the scene.
6: See, I got a male staff that was doing illegal gambling. She was nice. We just identified him.
7: Well, he's missing son. Reported missing on 718, number 1 male, 5'11", 130. Last seen in blue Adidas pants, red stripes on the side, a burgundy robe. Stated he was last tracked at that location via Apple iPhone. Since he has brown eyes, long black hair, has a history of depression, gastrointestinal issues, state of EP paperwork was filed on his son via NCIC. And if you could call the complainant at a listed number with the results. And what unit's going to be on the block? It's going to be 14 and 15.
0: I'm for Adam C5.
8: Ida 516.
0: Sounds cool.

0: Fine. Tough week.
1: But
0: do you want to keep me a child support or item 14? It's up to you. I gotta transport where you're
1: at. You're item 14.
0: Alright. With that being said, item 14, I gotta transport from 532 Coventry Road down to 500 North Calvert. My starting mileage is gonna be 7570. She's female. Figure out I'm 6'1. I'm one female.
1: 10-4, your time is 23:29.

0: On va. Elle ou on va.
1: Can I get the line, please?

0: போகணும்.
1: Time. We'll get there at some point, but 99.9% of the time, there is absolutely nothing there.
2: I'm aware. He called three times. I duped all the calls together.
1: He only called three times, and he's usually up to about 47 by now.
2: Honestly, I'm surprised.
3: Can I let a little nine?
4: Go ahead.
3: Do you guys have any CIT officers working tonight?
5: Two out of 13. I am.
3: You said two, Adam.
4: 09, 17 and 24.
3: 10-4, thank you. Going forward, please have it on your rundown. Thank you.
1: Two Adam, 2-4. I'm CIT Sheriff 5 as well.
3: Sorry,
1: 10-22, ma'am. Thank you.
3: Several.

0: 12, that's you clear me, you put me back around to the district.
1: Simple.
0: Here, you can.
2: Stupidity.
0: Yes, ma'am. In reference to this call, just advising, there was no threat of weapons or any weapon involved. It was a dispute between both parties in reference to the EBT card. Here to date now.
1: Okay.
0: Here, you can. Can you only out to the 5600 block of the Alameda?
1: Careful.
3: Charlie 2-2, log me off, log me back in, Adam 2-1. Just call me to the district briefly.
1: Okay. I'm the patient. Do you have the time off for the call by chance? What was the unit number, Charlie says? That was Charlie 16. This would be at 3712 Windsor Avenue.
4: It was 2025.
1: Several things.
4: Several. 5831.
5: I'm clear of my location. Can you hold me out to Sinai Hospital in reference to the same CC, please?
4: 2334.
2: You'll throw the 501. You'll throw for larceny. The male caller. Caller said someone is stealing the location, then hung up.
0: 10-4.
2: 10-4, thank you. 27.
6: 27.
2: Good evening, 27. 3403 Barkley Street, 3403 Barkley Street, common assault. Caller says verbal dispute. Possible assault.
6: 4.
2: 10-4, 2-8 on the back. 10-4.
4: So long. That's a vehicle. I'm taking it right out.
5: Okay, and the box is, tell me.
4: No, the...
5: That's Pac McGraw, is it? I'm not familiar.
4: 10-4 is Pac McGraw, part of West Landale. It's a whole area.
5: 10-4.
7: The Pac McGraw in Winchester area.
5: Thank you.
4: Did the officer respond over there? What was the outcome of that call?
1: It was a David.
4: 10-4.

0: a good thing.
1: Yep, Channel 13.
0: Yes, sir. Are you able to reassign me as Adam 23?
1: Yeah, more than my guess. So you can be Adam 23?
0: Sure, appreciate it.
1: Good boy, and you good to go, sir.

0: 84.5.
1: No, Paw Patrol, 1600 things. Be advised, I don't have a computer today. You can let 1Charlie-12 know I'm in the zone. You can even wink him around.
2: Monster.
1: Monster.
2: 16-4629 Lanier Avenue, 911, no voice, no voice, no call back, no answer.
1: Was it a tower? Okay.
2: It doesn't state.
1: Bueno.
2: Okay.
3: Seven, six, six, seven.
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3: No problem.

0: Adam 27.
1: Good evening, ma'am. I'm gonna be reliever unit that's in the box. My computer's down, so I'm gonna have to do everything manually. My sequence is Lincoln 279.
0: Central. Dispatch ready. 74.
1: Okay. 10-4.
0: I am when you're ready.

0: 7.
1: He's Fayette in North Highland. Fayette in Highland at the Royal Farms. Going to be in reference to a protective order. Alan Stones is a complainant advised that he has a protective order against his son. And once it's served and his son removed from his home, the home address is 3405 East Fayette. Carl is at the location, which is across the street from his home, waiting for an officer in a red Toyota Corolla with the hazards on, unsure of weapons, and be advised there's 45 minutes on this call. The son is going to be a number one male, 24, DOB 430, 2002. His name is Alan Stallings, Jr.

0: 27, can you give that call to 14? Is the same call is related to your call? You can duplicate your call.
1: It's related to 14's call that she just cleared? Or this pending call?
2: Fourteen.
1: All right, we have pickup order for 3405 East Fayette for Alan Stallings Jr. at the court commissioner's. Also, a follow-up for same location. Alan Sr. is calling, waiting for officers at the Royal Farms. He's across the street. It says the responders are bringing a peace order to location because he doesn't want to go home due to irate individual in the house.
0: In reference to that pickup order, I do have to go later to a court commissioner. So I'll pick that up. Just leave it pending. Or you could just put it in my answers box and then we'll catch it.
1: All right, 17 X-ray, what's your sequence? We can get you logged on.
0: 3169. 10. Just hold me out at the station briefly. I don't want to be

Having swell. North Bond, one noise complaint. Said, received a call from an automated system for construction noise, someone using a saw.

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1: Go ahead.
0: I'm going to need an OMU from you, and can you make it 2417 West Franklin for police information? That's right now. I'm doing traffic tonight, 10-4.
2: 10-4.
3: And 11, you doing traffic only.
2: I'm sorry, can you pick up this confidence call? 2903 Walbrook. See Ms. Peoples about an attempted assault on a staff member by number one female, Terry Harrison. Says that person is a client. 2903 Walbrook.
4: I'm so coming in.
2: Adam 18.
5: Ma'am, can you raise DDU?
2: Any DDU on the air?
6: Three 943.
5: Charlie 11, what was the CC pulled for Coventry?
0: 7663.
6: All right, 10-4. 2346. Show me your internet relief by Adam 22.
0: And unit coming down, make a right. He went back over that way behind the Burger King somewhere.
7: To block out you.
5: Oh, we look like folks.
0: Number one male, green sweatshirt, dress.
2: All right, 12, this is going to be your call then to Walbrook, 2903, 15th post only.
6: Call the cops.

0: Go ahead.
1: Yes, ma'am. Do you have a unit responding here in regards to a recovered handgun?
2: Too far. Welcome back, Orleans Street. Show is coming up 10-3.
0: All right, 21, I didn't copy.

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1: 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I got to give a contact course.
0: It's 2620-36553.

0: Washington for Coventry. The CC number is 7669 with the CAD of 6577.
1: I copied you, but we are 10-12 at this time. I will let the primary dispatcher know, however, 10-4.
2: Thank you.
3: You
4: said that he doesn't feel well, he wanna go to the hospital. He had a bandage on his arm and he doesn't want to talk that much.
3: Then somebody disconnected open line, voicemail received on the callback, no descriptions, trouble unknown, weapons unknown, no further info.
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0: /205
8: South Beach Hill. 11, I copy. Due to the text, I'm going to check it out.
0: When I have anyone else come clear in Sector 1, and 6 calls holding in 1, I'm getting a common assault. Franklin at Calverton. Pamela is the caller in distress, saying her boyfriend just assaulted her. She has a busted lip and swollen arm. Caller is intoxicated and overheard the boyfriend saying she isn't telling the truth. Family disturbance cook at Emerson. Reporting a possible domestic at the location. This is called in from Baltimore County.
2: So, by common thought on Franklin, I'll be back and go down my phone.
0: Careful.
2: 22, you can put that in 22X class. Let's take care of that.
9: Careful. 25 and 26, you can send 22.
2: Careful, what's the flat by over there just in case of the camera? Careful.
10: Adam 09.
9: Adam 09.
2: Good evening, sir. Are you showing Adam 23, Lincoln 037, locked on? You can give 27's call and Edward no, and show myself in route.
0: 10-4.
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0: 10-4.
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9: 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Everything's secure.
11: Plaintiff Leon, call advised that he now has his missing child, 12-year-old male named Elijah Lees. Permission to do.
2: So, we could get out for appointment.
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0: 2355.
1: Simple, unit copy.
2: Oh, nine, I copy. Just have units, even if they go on, just have units stay present for a little bit. Make sure they don't come back.
3: Some district, I can take them.
1: Simple.
0: Yeah, cat call, 10-4. What's her injury?
3: Oh, right to the
2: mouth and knee. Ready to copy? 10-4,
3: 7-8. It would be 443-768. 1945. It was 443-768-1945 for Leon.
2: Yeah, boy, that's a good copy.
3: It's 25, permission to Duke. 1104 lanes coming out again, same complainant.

0: you hold me to the station for a use of force.
1: Yeah.
2: Adam 20.
1: Put me on the foot at 1200 Oakhurst. My mobile's down.
2: 2367.
3: Can you hold me around to 2502 West Pratt, reference to a check while being in reference to the use of force, please?
4: Shop number.
1: $9,352.
5: And I copy. Thank you, ma'am.
2: Have Eggersoll, 3201 Westmont Avenue, 3201 Westmont Avenue. Caller said she had bleach thrown in her eyes and was beaten with a stick. Also had family disturbance. Said she was staying with her sister and her sister was putting her out. And then the caller went mute. And need a unit on the back, 3202 Westmont.

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0: This is Charlie, item 435.
2: I love it.
3: What lakeside am I by?
2: 1308 Lakeside, for the check of well-being. Aaron called, wellness check, 40-year-old number one male wearing a blue robe named Billy Mitchell. Says that, good evening to you. Says the door has a keypad entry and they have the numbers if you need it and they like a callback with the finding.
3: And four.
2: 10-4, and there's 75 minutes on it.

0: 10-4. 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
1: And 9-9, you ready to copy?
2: You can just put it in cat.
1: And 9-9, you said police info.
2: That's 10-4.
3: Yeah, home. 67-year-old, number one female. Blue shirt, black pants. She's heavy set and has a black wig. Her name is Freda. All right, 10-4. And said that she's here at this location. That's where the grandmother is supposed to be. Ross Road and Lurch Drive. And then Skylar's mother called as well.
4: 10-4. 2-6. I'm coming clear from the district. You can put me on the bag. I'm referring to that call. And I believe I just saw something stating the fire department found that female.
2: Go ahead.
4: Finally clearing up from this ISO. You can put me on the other ISO. The 20.
2: Excuse me, it's 3202 Westmont Avenue, 3202 Westmont.
5: DA for the medic, for this location.
1: Oh, so I'll check. All right, you said you have 5200 Bel Air Road.
2: 32. 3, Ked 6461, timeout
4: 2345. Oh, thank you. Temple, you're welcome. 11. But I just got stopped again by the victim of the first egg assault. Can you put me back on this egg assault for a second?
2: And which one was that, Walbrook?
6: Call back.
2: 443-814-3393. Hello. Timeout 2328.

0: 31. Okay, 31.
1: Nuclear Sinai, can you now hold me out to the University of Maryland, 22 South Green Street, please?
0: Four, 4.
2: Thank you, sir. 965 to Unit at the Carroll.
3: 2810 am I?
2: Drop to Z.
4: Detective handling the shooting on Bowie's Lane. Can you give City Watch call, please?
5: Can I get 18 from out here?
6: Now.
7: Adam, Ethan, copy. And do we still have a 6 Davis 17?
4: Hey, the complaint one of you saying. Adam, 21.
8: We have a pick of orders on IV and route 2619 Kentucky to serve.
9: So for here, Matt, this will be in our car stop minister.
7: You said you want to be on what, Aston?
9: Traveling this trip to Julia.
7: Can I get a, actually, yes, well, okay,
4: just you say x-ray yes for what?
7: Hey, just go.
4: Copy.
7: Thanks. No priority ones nor twos in progress. District is 1012, time is 0006.
10: 2-5, we'll be clearing up here in a few minutes.
9: Problem, I look like me, look.
5: F-4. 15. 1-5. And the address is 1718 Ruxton, correct?
7: Ruxton, correct.
5: Who's the caller?
7: They didn't get a name.
11: Yeah, that was 1-23.
6: 26-1-23.
7: And no one left their name, it just said well checked. Yeah. And the mail was making threats, supposed to be number one mail. It was garage back door motion. They actually even gave me a code, says they're requesting a cancel.
9: Yeah, no.
7: That there's a dead baby next to her, and he said that a guy hiding in her closet put the baby there.
5: Copy.
10: Myself and 2-4 no longer riding together. I have my own unit. Be advised, I do not have a working mobile. I'm 10-8.
5: 10-4. I three know my box, traffic violation, and then 15 and 14. Can you order up a tow for that vehicle on the event if you can find it?
10: 10-4. I tried to find the van. I'll keep looking.
5: Coming back.
10: A couple wires hanging out, looks a little out of place.
3: Adam 22.
6: 22.
3: I am in Avenue. The street is spelled Edward, Ida, Edward, Robert, Mary, Adam, Nancy. What post is that?

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1: Show 4. 2-5, you can put me on the back with 21.
2: Copy.
3: Three two five, 3-5, 6-6, Alfonso.
1: Okay, 3-2-5, 3-5-6-6.
3: Temp four.
2: That's the next location, open line, no answer on open line, no further.
4: Temp four.
5: Alright, before we do that, for this discharge, is we having cold flap 1300 block of Carroll Street?
1: Yes, I am, no.
5: Alright, simple.
6: I'm CPS, a 15-year-old female, Layla Scott, a 3-year-old female, Amber Stokes, and I don't know how old this Tremaine Davis is. Says they want to be called with results.
7: 10-4, do you have the name of the CPS rep?
6: Seth Teresa.
7: 10-4, thank you, ma'am.
6: Come on.
8: Baltimore, Maryland, 21218.

0: for us for him.
1: Hello.
0: I've got you fired.
1: Hello.
0: To respond there. Person X tested 3-6 hours.
1: Apple. Investigate Baltimore County transfer. State's call gave address and disconnected.
0: 10-4.
1: Let me know when you're ready for the number. Four four three.
2: Yes.
1: 835-6599 says Dina Faulkner.
0: Can you allow me to bring a check, please? 1200 Even East North. 1200 Even East North Avenue. Alright, home. You're calling me now. Steve, you go home, you 10-3.

0: property taken was a book. One book took a book.
1: I'm ready to go.
0: I said four. It's going to be the name of Steve, phone number 410-371-0160.
2: G4 coming up, Central 3.
3: 15, come out, 10-3.
2: G4, Black MTA. Post number 17055.
4: In person, it's just an individual who doesn't know where she lives at right now.
2: Thanks, Tim. Copy. Is she leased to Shinkini?
1: Ten on it.
2: She, does she need a medic or anything?
4: 1047, she doesn't need a medic.
5: For disorderly, says it's a Vesta location, open line, heard a male arguing with someone outside, line disconnected.
2: I'm trying to show me in the back.
5: Careful.
2: So you can throw me in the back as well.
3: Expiration date is 1/8/34.
4: Careful, thank you. I appreciate it.
3: You're welcome.
2: Could get, put me in a car stop north in, Harford Road, but I'll put it in the system, 10-4. My computer.
3: 10-4, thank you.
6: The 1 G George P. Tom 9766.
5: 10-4, you okay? So are you good on your traffic stop alone?
6: Yeah, I'm good.
5: 10-4.
1: 1-6.
5: 1-6?
1: Yeah, for Edgecom, it's going to be David. No, nobody want to give me any information.
5: 10-4.
6: Four or five, you can put 1720 Lancaster in my box. I'm in order.
3: Simple copy.

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1: Bye.
2: Can you give me the names of the three children again, please?
1: Bobby Scott, Amber Stokes, and Tremaine Davis.
2: Thank you.
1: You're welcome. And actually, for the 15-year-old, I'm not, it said Bobby Scott, but then it says Layla Scott further down. So, Layla or Bobby for her. Her DOB is 9593.
2: Okay. 11, can you put myself in 12 on foot 3001 Boston Street, please?
1: Okay.

0: Charlie 2-4.
1: Go ahead.
0: And the model is 34936.
1: Double 019.
2: 27.
1: 27.
2: Foot patrol at 2600 Winchester Street.
3: Central.
4: Before you have an Ironman, is Houston was handling it, or we just got, what's going on with that call?
5: Okay, so it came out for 4100 Urban, and Houston District units responded, but it's for 4100 Ironman, so they sent it over here. I don't know if they contacted, if they got in touch with anyone or what.
4: All right, then for IBM application.
5: 10-4-4100 Ironman Avenue. Marquita is calling for the windshield shattered. It says it happened about 10 p.m. 10-4. 10-4, thank
0: you.
5: 2-6.
0: 2-6. We were able to find the missing person. You can put that next call in the box, Chalet Court.
5: 4406 Chalet Court for the investigate. Grab the SOS location. Voicemail call back.
0: That's Harvey Brown. And 25 friends with transport briefly.
5: Two
4: 25. You can leave the location to the 3300 block of Lurch Drive, and then I got a transport when you're ready.
1: Six eight two is going to be okay at number 1616, and your timeout is going to be 0008.
4: Oh, wait.
6: Yeah. 5831. 5831. 1023. 0021.
7: Yeah, the building unit that can meet 15 at 3101 West North Avenue in front of Pizza Bolis. There was a victim there that flagged it down and said he was actually robbed. The unit can meet free up near 3101 West North Avenue for a potential armed robbery.
6: Sunflower copy, and, well, 20, you copy as well, District 1012, 16 is advised, and it's a possible armed robbery victim, 3101 West North.
8: 6719, I copy. Of those calls that are pending, is there anything that 99 may be able to handle?
6: 1047.
8: 10-4.
4: Let me start over. I'm sorry. Hey, but there, I'm closer to the screen. You ready for it?
9: Yeah, I'm ready for it, sir. Go ahead.
10: 3, John Boy. 2, Frank. Edward Frank. 2, X-ray. Mary John. 0-0. 3-0. 2-4.

0: Yeah, all wheels up. It's a 2021 Can-Am Riker.
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2: Sound 4. Alright, 23 on your post, 1301 North Patterson, came out the other. Claimant says she's in the Uber, and the driver won't let her out. The driver is saying the female's intoxicated and can't get out whenever she wants. Neither one knows where they are. It's coming from a rapid SOS location.
3: Alright, definitely.

0: 27.
1: Can I get an x-ray? What service number? Protect the word.
0: I have when you're ready. Give me one second. I'm 27. You said it's an x-ray, yes or no?
1: X-ray, yes. Four.
2: I have it.
0: 10-4.
2: I'm 4. To Adam 13.
1: 10-4, put it in my box.
2: All right, 13, but be advised. Call also came out for 515 Rapola. For a common assault, was on a trolley shift, same complainant, the 15-year-old Brittany, who stated that she was assaulted by her mother and she needed police. It was given a David no, just be advised. And dispatch, you can take them. 10-4. I'm sorry, 10-9.
3: Can you hold me out to the district I am in?
2: 10-4.
1: NG3, end of mileage 49645.
4: Man, just to make you aware, my 13 is still at Central Booking, awaiting some medical stuff.
0: 10-4.
5: CC was 07669 on CAD 6577 is that CAD, and the out time was 2349.
1: Copy, that was for, there was a warrant.
5: 10-4.
1: Thank you.
5: No problem.
6: Can you put me on a business check? 1100 Pop and Pro Street.
0: Simple.
7: All right, simple.
1: Four. Can you do a call back and put the person down outside?
2: It's no valid callback number.

0: Adam 11. Already in cat, traffic, 1800 block of Harford Avenue at North Avenue. Burn a tag for the chick. Temp tag, Tears and Tall, 2706012. Cooperative driver, no additional units needed.
1: 10-4.
2: Okay, 31. 5831.
1: You can place it today.
2: 10-4,
1: 0030.
2: Just a plot. Give it a
1: 12
3: now. 10-4. 2000. You can go to David now.
1: 5750
4: Sedonia. Thanks, C4. All right, so.

0: I'm 20.
1: But
0: Frank Mill for Liberty Heights. The intoxicated person, what type of vehicle Uber is?
1: Can you use the bus? 12 and 14, is anything to Lindsay?
0: 14, I'm... I diverted to the district to see if I can find a different car. What's the call back?
2: 11, just put that in my box. I'm not too far away. I'll take care of it.
1: 10-4.
0: 14, copy. I'll still be on it as soon as I find a different key. Alright, 10-4, thank you.
3: Got 61.

0: Vale. Nada.
1: Yeah, we're gonna do it. Hold on, you can give it Adam open now.
0: Alrighty, thank you, sir.

0: Telford, Tom, South Telford.
1: Tim.
2: Sedonia, Adam 220033.
3: 24, what time does this call come out?
1: Mm-hmm. 3101 West North. I have a callback number if you want to give it a call. It says he was robbed at a delivery. Subject had a gun. It says it was a number one male, 15, black hoodie.
4: Inform.
1: I'm ready for the callback. 410-858-6831. Maybe Mr. Musa. And 2009, can you turn 21-224 when you get a second?
5: 6-7-1-9-10-4, I'll call.
1: Alright, thank you.
5: You still headed over to Sedonia? Or you're tonight?
3: Of course.
5: Are you headed to Sedonia or are you 10-8?
3: The 32 Sedonia.
5: All right. Can you handle this missing person? 5518 Sinclair Grange Drive. Okay, Ruth missed her curfew.
3: See that work.
5: 10-4, I know.
3: Disregard that. Can you tell me the CC number?
1: 7683.
3: Four, thank you.

0: 8 David 2 2. Yes, sir. Are you a Spanish speaking officer?
1: 1047.
0: Okay, well, can I still get you to head over to this common assault? 625 South Pulaski. Says a female and a male was fussing, possibly fighting. The female says she was woken up out of her sleep by being assaulted. And Adam 17, could you back David 22? They need a Spanish speaking officer.
2: 11 on 2 3 6 1 10 4 11. Finally coming clear. Give me the next call.
3: 10-4, have 3 calls for 3917 Wabash Avenue. Says a male hit her. Says the male is Hispanic, wearing jeans, shorts, black tank top, gray and white Reeboks. A second call says she was assaulted and then left the line. Third call states the roommate was destroying property and threatening to kill her dog. And anyone coming clear to that, 3917 Wabash, apartment 2B boy.
1: Well, I'll be clearing up shortly, just 10-6.
3: Hey, Pete.
4: But are you over to the district to on the five charges?
3: Come on. Go ahead.
5: Can I have another unit 10-11?
3: Wally, would you be able to 10-11 her before you go into the station?
4: 18, I'm sorry, I didn't come.
3: Would you be able to 10-11-15 at 3101 West North before you head in?
4: Yeah, 10-4.
3: 10-4, thank you.
2: Wait, did you find the others?
5: 10-4, I found him. He said the suspect was just walking around. I need someone to come canvas.
4: 10-4.
6: I'm with something else. It seems like it's much bigger than a knife. We keep pulling his right side down. We're hanging on to him right now.
4: Units copy over any units down in that area.
7: 8533.
4: 10-4.
7: Who's on the back?
8: 8-5, what's that sliding over there? Are you for that era? Audible. Front motion.
7: Two six,
9: you can tell me around. We gotta clear up. You can actually give this to David on our way. Careful. I had a call earlier for police info. Was there a name attached to a phone number?
8: State suspect civil scene.
10: Unit 41.
11: Adam 09, go to C.
10: Adam 09.
11: Adam 09.
10: 1C.
11: 10-4.
4: Units copy, Brett and Calvin.
8: Painting.
7: Female is moving vehicle. Caller does not know where she is. Requesting medical injury to arm after domestic dispute with boyfriend. I put a request to the fire department.
0: On 687 on CAD 0045 is that CAD, and your out time is 0011.
12: And I go to sleep.

0: And 1-1, you okay on wall dash?
1: Waiting for my other unit.
2: Yeah. Well, I'm clear enough. I'm around.
1: Okay, now sounds good to me. Sounds good. Having a nice.
3: Sensing through the ammo bay.
0: Unit 41. 09,
2: go to C.
0: Panel 9, we've got the C for unit 41.
4: Panel 9, 10-4, it's going to C.

0: Number two male, heavy set, blue t-shirt, like dark shorts on. Second number two male, dark hoodie, light colored pants.
1: Ten Adam, 1-3.
2: Oh. 11, I'll back him up.
3: Careful.
1: I'm 20.
3: I'm 20.
1: Hey, good evening, man. How are you? 3005 Pressbury, is that still coming up as well?
3: Good evening, let me check. Careful.
2: Somebody says she's not willing to pull over either, so I don't know how good the next one would be able to help her with that.
1: Oh, 1-4, put me row.

0: Alameda Corridor.
1: How far from here?
2: No, not to that unit. If there's nothing to, there on Belvedere, you can head over to the Hartford Corridor.
0: Nice one, Michelle. And we just making sure there was a chase, nobody, it was no fight, nothing other than that.
2: 40,000.
3: Go ahead.
0: Keep clear from station. Can you clear me, Kenny?
3: Simple. Go ahead.
2: There's a gentleman that was on the ground. He's a boss. He ain't been there to know. He doesn't want a medic.
3: Simple.
4: In reference to this call, I've been waiting. They got no answer also on callback. I'm being ready outside to minutes approximately with the lights on. I'll give this call, they would know.
3: Clear from the hospital. Let's see my place.
5: Simple, happy.

0: running around with your text. I'm just smoking my car up in our cat.
1: Go ahead.
0: I'm going to tag Tom 287-1863.
2: Was there a door code provided for his location?
1: Citywide shot spot alert, 801 Washington Boulevard, 2 rounds, 0049.
3: So, stand by. I'm checking through the calls to see if they provided one.
4: My foot, so you're trying to Bel Air Road. Can you log me in another fitness check, please? 3209 Bel Air Road. 3209 Bel Air Road.
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1: 10-4.
5: In reference to this use of force, if

0: Toby.
1: You're not good.
2: I'm here to do your transport when you're ready.
1: Transport, obvious, so. Thank you, I appreciate you. Give me 2 minutes, we'll walk him out.
3: And, let's see.
1: Well.
3: I have an audible alarm, 1110 East Cool Spring. Coming from the Fesville.
1: Ten, four. What call was that?
4: 1224 North Charles Street.
3: Thanks, Juan. I'm 27. I need a call for this call.
5: Bueno.
3: Careful.
1: It's you, 17. He just said his call was concerned with daughter not answering the phone for Susan. Apartment 3B, 411 North Charles Street.
6: Yeah, that didn't even know. I spoke to the mom already. She spoke to the daughter. And you put me on the back of 16.
1: $28, okay.
0: Thank you.
1: Put me 10 suits on the Cahoe and I'm right around the corner.
2: 10-4.
3: And also meet security at Sinai for a recovered gun.
1: Two of the complainants sent, well, two of the individuals in the neighborhood, they said he was shooting off fireworks. That was about it, but no gunshots.
7: It is July 23rd. They need to give the fireworks up.
1: Yes, Lord.
0: I'm going to be able to get it right now.
8: Okay, so which one do you want me to use? The Adam no or the David no?
1: I don't know, right now. We're not
3: 4-3. Adam, 1-5.
9: Zebra, yes, everything is lost and secured.
3: 10-4.
8: Going to be a disorderly at the Royal Farm. Sterling's your complainant, male loitering, refusing to leave. That's going to be a number 2 male, navy blue shirt and pants, black book bag.
1: Hey, 12. You can put that in my bus. Get my call with Frank now, and then we'll head over to 1200 Parker.
8: Copy that, 13-10-22.
0: Because, yeah, fortunately, the, Brian is going to have me to be on 13 calls only.
3: Probably.
10: Can you hold myself 10 cents of office and have a good morning?
3: Good morning as well. 055.
0: But can you help me out, put me in business check at 3700 Eastern Avenue?

0: 00555.
1: Yeah, I'm 10-3-61.
0: Yeah.
1: 4100 IMN, is that the black or the down? Let's start with 4100. Start with 4146. I try to do a give up all that.
0: Hey, 1048 if there's 4100.

0: Adam, Nancy, Ida, Elbert Lincoln. Date of birth is going to be July 9th, 1994.
1: Professor. Peggy Lemon, the reference to that CC looks like it was for a follow-up, 334 St. Paul Place. Reference to a hit-and-run that happened on July the 15th.
2: Yeah, so we told the dispatcher earlier that we had a dupe number, because it's a signal 30. It shouldn't even be created in Axon. Thank you.
1: Yeah, well, it looks like a dupe number was given. It ended in 5754.
3: The 16 have a unit with him.
1: 17 is in route.
0: Okay, I'm calling 53.
1: So far. Big 11, you copy?
2: So far.
1: Alright.
4: We have to send the information for your ag assault to a supervisor so we can do the 9.4.
5: Yeah, 20 going on. I got it. I'm working on it right now.
4: 10-4.
5: 12, you can 32 Wabash. We're good here.
6: I'm 10-32-917 Wabash, 0057.
7: Thing.
6: Go ahead.
7: He wants to get to you. On the other.
6: No, if I see you on air.
1: Can you copy? It just says suspended license, local box 1047. Actually, it's a suspended permit.
0: Sixteen,
1: coming up as a suspended Class C permit, otherwise 1047.

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1: Okay.
0: Can I get a unit on the back of 27?
2: 28 on back.
0: 10-4.
1: Yes, thank you, sir.
0: Careful. Okay.

0: that, and I'll 2-3 with 12.
1: 10-4.
2: Norfolk Avenue for common assault. Caller name is Angela. Caller says about 15 people are fighting in the area. Get in the back.
3: You can put me in the back.
2: 4.
4: Sit down right now.
1: 7-4, thank you.
0: Call 15. Ma'am, in reference to this recovered stolen, it started at 10th and Patapsco, but the recovery is going to be at West Patapsco and Annapolis Road. If you can let the tow company know that, I don't want them to go down to the wrong address.
5: West Patapsco and Annapolis, got it.
0: Cheers.
2: David 267 on air.
0: Mm-hmm.
2: Yes, are you still working on 3602 Howard Park?
0: I'll get that code a while ago. Investigate point 0.
2: Simple.
6: Be 4 more fire.
0: Yes, I need an x-ray no for an investigative stop. That was conducted at 300 Light Street.
5: The traffic.
1: Excellent, thank you.
2: This is the Southway Builders, Belvedere, please. Looks like they're a camera company. They said a person trespassed and after hours on site.
0: Over here, give it a Edward note.
2: Copy.
7: Hey, George Young, 3307.
1: Do take Pico from Rabbit. Simple. I was probably 2-2 if I didn't switch over yet.
2: Copy 2.
8: Yes, ma'am. Just be advised, the vehicle that I just went earlier just went through 2100 West Cold Spring, going westbound toward Park Heights. Just right now, as it's
2: speaking. Central unit staffing.
3: 10-4.

0: 270. 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
1: 27. I only have a number to the security company.

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0: 10-2-3 at Bookings. Andy Miles, 14108.
1: One of that.
2: Short 15.
1: Short of that.
2: 10 for the transport.
1: Coffee transport.
2: 10 for transporting a number one mail from Sinai to Central Booking. Starting mileage 11310, 11310, DC Bethlehem, 1061.
1: 105.
3: And 2900 of Dollar Street.
1: Cop.
0: Yes, I have a traffic stop already in Ted at the 2000 block of North Fulton Avenue. Gonna be a Maryland tag of 1EdwardBoy6964. Could you do a 29 for me, please, on the tag?
4: Yeah. And, 15, no stolen, 2017, Jeep Renegade, expiration is 628.
3: Alright, 10-4, thank you so much.
5: Sure. 27, give me a landline. I'm at the relief terminal.
2: That's what was the last one.
0: 9678. 15, show me Will 6 on his car, so I'm on Frederick.

0: 方法。
1: Yes, sir. Can you look that up to see if it's a regular stolen or was it armed carjacking?
2: Copy, sir.

0: 12.
1: 10-12.
0: I have a medic to the location. I'm one female. Plain injury in the eye.
2: To David Schiff, you pause. I'll pick up from David 40. Give me a call on my cell.
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0: Charlie 15, Connie Shack, Jake 1 off there.
1: 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Too fast.
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0: If I'm gonna have a different driver from the registered owner, could you do a 29 on his name and date of birth for me?
2: You may call me.
3: 31, I'm having a traffic stop. 3200, Thursman, and I'm gonna put everything in the sketch.
0: Last name is going to be Edwards. It's going to be Edward, David, William, Adam, Robert, David, Sam. First name, Aaron. It's going to be Edward, Robert, Ida, Nancy. Date of birth, 1/14/99.
1: What it is, but if you can just repeat, spell a first name again for me, please.
0: No problem. First name, Aaron. It's going to be Edward, Robert, Ida, Nancy.
1: Thanks.
4: Here now. Too far.
1: Too far.
4: I need a CC for a mark and an X-ray, yes.
1: Simple. Go ahead.
4: You order that in the district, you pay without charges.
1: Double. In 16X, after your charges, will you have to go to Calvert?
4: Simple.
1: When you finish and have to go to Calvert, you have to do the pickup for 3816 Grantley as well.
4: Okay.
1: Number, thank you. And 25, your number is 7690. 7690, CAD is 0075, time out is 0032.
4: 10-4. Adam 27.
5: Adam 27.
4: I have an X-ray note for destruction of property.
6: Now, once a girl from removed from the location, the number one female wearing a black shirt, Shamila is her name. The call is Omar. Can I get a unit back to 16?

0: 11. Can you pull myself a 12 on a business check, 2734 Eastern Avenue?
1: Copy.
0: Yes, ma'am. I gotta go to the district. My transmission's blown.
1: Oh. 10-4. Unit North Monfort, number 7 North Monfort, is going to be in reference to an aggravated assault. Charlene Smith Allen is going to be the complainant. See, someone is spraying aerosol in her AC. And she states someone is on her roof spraying the aerosol in her AC.
2: I don't know why Split was actually the result.
3: I was talking about 1300 East Coast Avenue. I remember what's happening already.
1: Go ahead.
3: Relic Tiger 7, Georgetown, 6517.
4: And down to 300 East Madison. Shot amount is going to be 10548. He's the pillar secured on 1061.
1: 115, is it in?
3: Out of 14.
5: Let's put the 5669 auto test in my box.
1: And I'm referenced to the stag at 747, 2015, Lexus, Exploration 426.
5: And what happened?
6: Can I enter the Type 1 via walk-in?
5: Double.
6: All right, 10FK, number is 0366. Can you put a number on that as well?
5: No, ma'am. But can I get the whole pad?
6: Time for. The whole pad is 262-04-03-66.
5: Time for. Thank you, ma'am.
6: No problem. Time for.
2: Adam 13. Can you read 452?
1: 452.

0: You got the C4 me.
1: 10-4 going to speak.
2: The last 49822.
3: Oh, I'm 716 to get the VIN of those vehicles because I run the tag and it's coming back to a 2023 Chrysler Voyager, black and color.
2: Yeah, that's what I told them.
3: Number right here.
4: Oh, no, is anybody else back down there with him yet?
5: C11, I'll turn around. Hold me back around.
0: 41, I'll also be en route. Do you want us to pinch it?
6: Tommy, well, you can stay in too. Okay, yeah, you can put me on the back as well.
2: No, no, you're clear. You have to do a callback in reference to a caller just rambling, then the state's callback, no answer.
7: Yeah, this 2401 was Belvedere. It's going to be at the hospital. We can give that to David now on our end.
2: Okay, well, thank you. Is Adam 22 coming clear?
5: Not yet, man. Stay over here.
2: Temple.

0: 24. Yes, ma'am. Signal 31, 1800. Iverson Avenue. Sorry if I said that wrong. Caller states a woman was hit by a vehicle. Do a call with the medic.
1: Confirm, 10-4.
2: Say. Anybody just DBA 11317, 11317.
3: 120. I have him saying.
2: All right, I missed some of that. What did 16 have going on with the vehicle?
3: All right, his vehicle, the tag is coming back to a Chrysler. He said he has another vehicle.
2: All right, go ahead, 32 at 10-3.
3: North. And 16, you want to give me the VIN?
4: Tell for it. I have 2 Henry George Frank, Edward 1 Frank 7, 5 Nancy Henry, 319937.

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2: Got.
0: Can I order a prom lift to 3101 West Move Avenue?
2: I'm sorry, you said you need prom lift?
0: 10-4 at 3101 West Move Avenue.
3: I was attempting to call the number was busy. Sorry. Give me a moment.
4: Do I have anyone else come clear, Inspector 2? The recent person call still pending 431 South Bentlow for the AWOL resident. Follow up 2615 Wilkins, the male friend, returned her vehicle. And the sound alarm 1839 Frederick.
1: David, 16, I'll go to 1839 Frederick with 12.
0: Cool.
2: 36, you're good. I'm going to go to 1839 Frederick with 25. You put in my box now.
4: All right, just you go, David, 16.
5: 10, you can give my ball, David, now. It's the power outage just causing the alarm to go off.
1: David, 16, I'll put 2615 Wilson.
6: 2-4. Okay. I'll tell you in a minute, but...
4: 10-4, 2-3, go ahead.
7: Yeah, just let in 4-9-10, that was going to be for a couple more minutes. We're coordinating with VG where to put cones and block off streets, and it will be able to see us.
8: The 7692 CAD number is 6433. 6433 is the CAD, and your time is 0020.
9: Crime lab is needed 3005 Presbury Street. That's 3005. Presbury Street for 6 Adam 15. The unit sequence is Lincoln 284, Lincoln 284. And the CC number assigned is... ...7688-7688. Lab request time 125, dispatch time 128.
2: 10-4, and I need it at the scene.
9: State, 10-4.
2: I'm
4: clear for my traffic stop. You can show me back in route to Front Street.
2: 10-4. Number 7693, CAD 6619, timeout 0038.
10: What was the initial call time for that? Just...
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1: Yeah, 17, you can't.

0: Miami.
1: Okay. You okay?
0: Devil. Adam, you three on their own.
1: 10-4-1706 Windermere.
0: Next, you can give us an Adam note.
1: 10-4.
0: Charlotte.
2: I'm at 10-3 to the IF and the mileage 553.
1: 10-4-131.
0: When should we turn 8?
1: 10-4.

0: 25, I'm clearing up now. You can tell me this next one.
1: Okay, we still have this 24-1 West Belvedere, 5-9, says, in reference to a recovered handgun off a patient.
0: Definitely, you can put that in my box. Yeah, I'm sure we're heading up there, man.
1: Oh, you guys riding together?
0: No, we're just backing each other up.
1: Oh, okay.
2: Number 07 Proctor Street. Someone text in 313, no further. Simple. Be advised, call also came out earlier from the same location for Miss Kayla.
0: Over.
3: Ford 7694, got a CAD of 0383, with a timeout of 119.
1: 10-4, thank you.
3: Pebble.
4: Copy.

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1: Northern Rain.
2: Front 4.
0: Ten. Yeah, 10-4. Hold me out to 2-2's location.

0: come up to that territory.
1: Yes.
0: Twelve. You can go ahead and 10:32, Windermere.
1: Hey, 10:32, 1706 Windermere, Adam 12, 137.
2: Eleven.
0: Yeah, let me get an X-ray note for a runaway.
2: Who's on your left?
1: You know where they.
2: Clemens, he's on your left.
1: Simple.
2: Angel is in a bed.
1: Simple, and in reference, text of the call states, the planet is Trey, number one male, male seen at ninth in the air. States, subject is a male, blue head, zip jacket, blue jeans, complexion is light, brown skin.
2: Can someone interrupt?
0: Stay watching here. B430, we should have some units nearby as well.
2: What's the 1020 again?
1: You're on Light Street States. He's wearing. Blue head, zip jacket, blue jeans, and he's light brown skin. Updated reference, caller states the male at the location was swinging knife in the air, talking to himself.
0: That sounds very.

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1: 25.
0: What's the text on this call?
1: Space texted 313, no further response. Read the SOS location, no further providers. Text the 911.
2: Just for the air, for distance in person, it's going to be a runaway. She's going to be in a blue pants and a white and blue shirt. It's going to be Zaire Benjamin. She's a known runaway. She might be with Jada Skinner as well, who's also a known runaway. They usually hang out in the Ponca and Boston Street areas, so the rural farms, Hollowbird, Ponca, O'Donnell, and then Wawa on 4901 Boston, if anybody can canvas. The canvas area as well.
1: Temple. Highway 38.
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5: A430, I think this is him right here at the amphitheater. This guy is kind of talking to himself.

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0: Using the address of Coventry?
1: Yes, ma'am.
0: Sure.
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1: Can I get a CT for stolen order?
3: Your number is 7697 to 7697. CAD number 311. 311 is CAD and your time is going to be 115. Adam, did you get this paperwork?
4: 16, that's much.
3: 16. Oh, what was your code?
4: 7-4, can you run a tag for me for investigative purposes, please? 7 George X-ray 698. Correction, 6968. That's 6968 out of Maryland.
3: 7-4-2-5, that's the French Millwall.
4: 7-4. I mean, you can just give it a David Wilson right now.
3: Thanks.
5: Yeah, I just need a city by broadcast and reference to a runaway when you're ready.
6: Alright. It's going to be, runaway is going to be Zaira Benjamin, date of birth 4/20/2014. She was last seen at 6206 Plantview Way, which is her address. She was last seen anywhere between 9 and 10 a.m. this morning, or yesterday morning at this point, and she's known to hang out in the Boston Street, Ponca area, different Royal Farms and Wawa. Usually stay in the southeast area, but could be possible they go to, or like maybe the central. She was last wearing a blue and white shirt and blue pants.
2: Name again?
6: Yeah, first name is going to be Zaira. It's going to be Zebra, Young, Adam, Ida, Robert, Adam.
2: Last name?
6: It's going to be Benjamin, common spelling.
2: Number one, number two?
6: Number one, female.
2: Have any physical description? Height, weight, eye color?
6: She's going to have black braided hair, probably about 5'2", approximately maybe like 110 pounds, 115 pounds, somewhere around there. And then the mother gave us a blue and white shirt and blue pants in regards to the clothes she was last seen in.
2: Let me go over. You're looking for Zaira Benjamin, a male, female, 12 years of age, date of birth 4/20/2014, 5 feet 210 to 115 pounds, has braided black hair. 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
2: Plantview Way, lasting between 0900 and 1000 hours yesterday. Wearing a blue and white shirt and blue pants. She's known to frequent the Boston Ponca area at the Wawa and Royal Farm. Anyone seeing her? 2 Adam 11. Temple?
6: For, and if it matters at all, she is a chronic runaway.
2: Temple. All right, Temple, I'll put it up.
0: Temple. Also, signal 30, anyone in 2, ready to carry. There's multiple vehicles involved. A Chevy, a Toyota, and a Honda.
4: Pretty good, huh? 27, can you put me on the back of Lexington?
2: 24147.
4: Adam 11.
2: 11.
4: You were able to order patrol reference to this and put all the information in CAD.
2: Yes.
4: Two problems, is your group.

0: 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Your timeout is 118.
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1: It's a false flag.
2: No problem. And whenever you get a chance, I'm just going to need an x-ray for a traffic violation.
3: $1,100 block of Valley Street. Victor, Adam, Lincoln, Lincoln, Edward Young.
0: Civil copy. You can take him.
4: I got a disorderly that came off of 1520 West North, 1520 West North, apartment 201. The texter said it was a dispute with a male. Ruby was the complainant. And then she said officer no longer needed subject, just left.
3: Before you give it to him, though.

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2: 10:40. 6:52.
3: Can I have the full CAD number for that supervisor's complaint?
4: E-430.
3: One second.
2: Four-zero-five-four-seven.
3: 10-4. Thanks. Can you just put the x-ray in my box for investigative stop? I'll get off the screen. Thank you.
4: It's located, roughly Light Street.
3: Yeah, 10-4. E-500 Hartford. Just monitor for the bars, please. Danny Timmer for Fetty's. Attention through here. Now, four, go down to 5500. 16 will take care of Fetty's.
5: 16, be advised. I drove by 5500 as well. It's just some vehicle traffic, a little heavier side, and some pedestrian traffic by the bar. And I rode by Freddy's a few minutes ago as well, and it's still packed right now inside, but nobody's really outside.
3: 10-4. Well, then hang up there at Freddy's and David 18. Just go monitor 5500, please.

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2: 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And I'm 10-3 on Frederick.
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0: Can I have the post officer for 36 in Roland? I believe it's 11's post. 1018 for a walk-in. Per 10.
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0: 11. 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
1: So.
2: Eighty-four thirty-three.
1: Can you run a Virginia 2 tag for me, please?
3: Hey, Charlie 11, you still on here?
2: Charlie 11, I'm still on there.
0: Is your person essential looking on here?
2: Yeah, he just got cleared.

0: 生活费是。
1: No problem, play my call stop. Thank you.
0: That's all. Reverend, good to you. Question, you have a call for 12. ...1251 West Pratt Street.
2: Yeah, I wasn't here on them. I think a unit went to it. It was going to a alarm call.
0: Yes, 10-4. We have the alarm company on the line. They wanted a different edition of the call.
2: It was a ZBS false alarm.
3: Where have you been? Right here. I'm at you.
0: 10-4, you're not following.
1: 10-4,
0: I do not follow. 10-4, time 202.
1: Adam 20, 10-9, the last transmission.
0: Vehicle took off on Adam 27. She's not in following. She just advised, and it was 7 George Young, 6883, and Mercedes Benz.
1: All right, 10-4. KG, what's the tags come back to?
0: Came back to a 2019 Mercedes GLE Coupe, silver in color, showing 1047.
1: All right, 10-4.
4: Make sure it don't happen again.
0: You know, sometimes the devil be busy.

0: Hey, what's funny? Can I get the tag one more time?
1: 247 George Young, 6883.
0: The Merlin tag, correct?
1: Simple.
0: Appreciate it.
1: No problem.
2: Admin Robin, give me a call. I love a cop on a give a call.
0: I didn't chance was in a white car.
3: But while we're doing the canvas, he almost ran us over.
4: It looked like a white Camry.
1: Yeah, well, and anyone coming clear to back 2500 Luena Road?
2: Hey, I'm not coming back now.
1: Trouble.
2: Yes, sir. Could you handle this missing juvenile? It's been holding 459 minutes, 431 South Mentlow. That's a group home. Number one female, age 16, 5'4", black hair with a streak of red. Possible runaway.
1: Simple.

0: 10-4.
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0: Down 40. 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Yeah, I was told my person I came to pick up just at, I already left via different transport. But I was handed paperwork. Can you, sir? I know this person's at Central Bookings. Can you hold me out there, please?
1: Well, can I have a code for that one call?
0: The code for that call is going to be David now.

0: All right, you can tell you do this. There's no answer at the door, and don't hear anything, and there's no answer on the callback. Give it a boy no.
1: 1032, 1032, 2800, Edgecombe Circle South. Right, 16, time 207. Time 4.
2: 14, I copy. 25.
1: 25.
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1: Time 4.
4: Said received a call from the automatic system in reference to loud music at the location.
1: Time 4.
2: 11, you can put me on that, you can put that in my box. I'm actually at 2025 North Charles.
1: 12, I'm still on
2: the road. Oh, you can disregard. I'm a block down. I'm right here, literally. So you can disregard. I'll handle it.

0: 20, is anyone tuning in at all at the back of me?
1: Looking through the board, 1047. You got any unit that can clear out to back 243611, Doleville.
2: M12, you can hold the silent alarm and go out, so I'll head that way.
3: KJ to University of Maryland Police.
4: For the advice on post only, let's advise otherwise. 10-0-9 can advise.
5: Okay, 10-4. Anybody else at 1 coming clear?
2: Put me in row 1-4.
5: 10-4. This is going to be sound alarm 10-12, Richwood Mutual Housing Association, ASAP alarm.
3: Six six seven five eight seven six nine zero nine. No name was given, just as female caller.
6: 10-4, thank you. We got a call from the hospital. They have a patient that just left, and she's drunk currently.
3: 10-4, copy.
7: Okay, I feel flagged by male. Let's go play that interview on the new block of Mark J. And she's fair. They're medically.
8: And you can put the call in the box, sis. It's looking like it's domestic related.
5: Well, granted.
8: Never.
5: It's going to be 4017, granted. It's physical domestic dispute. Brandon Faraday is going to be the complainant. Says the suspect is inside the location. Do we have a unit back?
9: Charles 91.
5: Can you take the back?
3: Hello, I'm Tessa Baker. Copy. That's work. It's going to be 7703.
10: That's
3: 7703. That's 17.
10: Okay.
3: A family disturbance, 1303 North Charles Street, apartment 1 for Antoine. He's having a domestic dispute with his girlfriend and he wants her removed. Get a unit on the back, 1303 North Charles, apartment 1.
5: You put 11 on the back.
1: Are you complaining?
6: On 1032, 3611 Joelfield Avenue, 213.
8: 12 are residing from the usual worker that's there overnight.
2: Okay, we'll meet at the station to fill an application for charge or if that's not all.
5: Careful.
3: Town, Nations Bank, Darius.
2: Yeah, fine. Let me give you a call.
5: No, I'm trying to find somebody to go and relieve the day shift unit at the library on North Avenue.
9: Yeah, it's 10-4. Just give me a minute. I'm just going to check something out and go take care of that. 10-4.
1: And any other unit that can take the bag was 12 at 3808 Chad. Caller State said the incident with his brother.
9: All right, 2-4. I'm clearing everybody out here. You might give me like a few minutes and then I can head down there.
1: Simple copy, thank you. Adam 11.
11: You said Chatham? Like, what was the address on that?
1: 3808 Chatham Road for a common assault.
11: Is this the same address as that accident?
7: Seven Edward Henry 7618.
8: Hey, Mr. Wilkinson, anything?
5: 10-4. David Schiff, 9-9-10-18. Thomas 2-15. Have a good rest of your night.
9: So, coming up here, 2-3.
5: So.
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1: If I'll put you on a bag, but yes, that's the call. That's the same location that's coming out again. The previous call for ending at 7667 is still shown as a family disturbance. Should there be an egg assault?
11: I believe an X-ray was called for it, right?
1: Yes, I'm just trying to make sure that the incident is correct in the system for 7667. It's shown as a family disturbance in the system. Should it be an egg assault?
11: I believe you'd have to refer to 18, but I believe it was called as an egg assault.
9: 18, 10-40, let me get an aggravated this one. So, people, does he need another unit there? Because I'm not clear up here.
1: 11 advised, he was going to start over.
9: Okay, did you give this, I guess, an aggro now?
1: Simple.
9: Well, I'm 2-3 on Chatham.
3: We have another unit Rocker North Gang, the 13.
7: Be a female unit. I got one of them.
3: Alright. I have another female unit that can assist 13.
13: Alright. I have everything I need. I'm good.
14: Alright, so.
15: You can fit 13-3 no Charles, you come in by chat.
5: Okay. 2200 block of Garrison for a down tree.
1: Let me check that location. We have 3415 Gwynn's Falls for down tree.
15: One four, I'll go over there again.
1: Cool.
5: Here it's locking over half of the road, so I guess. guess I'll stay here for a second until we can get somebody over here. In the meantime, can we put a request in for DPW? And I will call 2284 to see if we can get additional resources.
1: 10409, you said 2200 Garrison Boulevard?
5: 10-4-2200 Garrison Boulevard. 10-4, just at the intersection of Garrison and Glens Falls.
1: Yeah, we do have that one.
5: 10-4.
14: Room, please.
8: Yeah, I over also.
1: Apple? Ten-47.
5: Ten-4. 85-33.
14: 85-33.
5: Can you show me on 13's call? 13's call.
16: Add traffic stop 4900 Erdman. Maryland tag 9 George William 1712 and final stop.
1: Careful.
8: I'm gonna give you the whole number again. 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
1: 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I'm Brad Burgett.
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0: 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I have 16. 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
2: 667. 646. 9590. Right. And any entertainment district units is down near the visitor center. There's been a visitor center in the harbor. In the call for a common assault at that location, Diamond is a complainant. The Verizon Mail assaulted her.
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0: A533, you can put me on the back of that call.
4: Well, it's rushed to the business center. Unit 36 is on anybody. We don't see one out here.
2: No, it's 1047. I just have a call back, a complainant, and a location.
4: Six. Medic in the side.
3: Pretty wide.
4: Clear.
3: Yes, ma'am. I want to report on sporting order.
1: And you are?
3: The sequence is Lincoln 205. My unit is 4, item 14.
1: Go ahead.
3: The vehicle is going to be a Nissan Sentra. It's going to be white, and it's 2011. The VIN number, the tag number is 6 Henry Boy 9184, and it was stolen on the 1100 block of East Belvedere Road.
1: Belvedere Avenue?
3: Belvedere Avenue, I'm sorry about that. And what? Yesterday at 10 p.m. and today's date at 1 p.m.
1: Are the keys with the vehicle?
3: The keys is with the owner.
1: All right, so you're looking for a 2011 Nissan Sentra. It's white. Railing tag is 6 Henry Boy 9184. Taken between 2200 yesterday and 0100 today from the 1100 block of East Belvedere Avenue. Keys are not with the vehicle. 4 Adam 14 is C. 10-4.
3: 10-4, thank you.
1: Sure.
2: Bad number on our side.
1: There was no call from the Eastern for that location. Just business check. Wait a minute, let me look again.
4: C. Edward Tom Henry. Date of birth, 04-10-1968.
1: Shuffle.
5: this name. Earlier this evening, I drew a CC number ending in 7580. Could you change that to me to request it in error, please?
1: Okay, location.
5: Location would have been 2100 West Coastal Lane.
6: Yeah, that's where 22 ended up setting it, but I could have sworn Eastern originally had that call.
5: Okay.

0: 27.
1: Can you put me on the back of 24?
0: Same location.
1: Sure. Okay, 10, I copy. Okay, I'll look it up once I get in the station later.
2: Okay, 10.
1: Kevin, you can go to the medic for us.
2: Take that request.
1: Thank you.
2: Yeah, so the original, this call was set to 4100 Urban.
1: Sound cool. You had that cat, or was it the same incident?
2: It's the same. They just changed the location on, and sent it over here, and then 22 responded.
1: Sound cool. Thank you, ma'am.
2: You're welcome. And thanks, 22.
1: Can you drop a seat? You cannot cross the 7.
3: Third one's behind that I wrote to.
4: David 23.
5: Yes, ma'am. 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

0: Man, you can have David shift 1018. 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
1: This last location I'm showing is ECU. 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

0: Two. So can you check out
1: how's your crowd up there at Freddy's?
2: Almost completely dispersed, just some stragglers that are by the alleyway in the parking lot area.
1: 10-4. 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
0: 10-4.
3: Have you come right back?
0: On this call, I need a protective order served to the child's mother.
4: 24.
0: Ten four. And 12, can you take back on it?
5: 10-4. Do we have that paperwork sitting back at the station already?
4: 24, do we have a family unit?
0: Ten four, he's trying to go move out of the system before fire. Alright, 10-4. Not sure if the paperwork is... Wait a minute, let me check. Because the paperwork was picked up earlier tonight.
5: 10-4. Can you check with 25? It looks like he's the one that picked it up.
0: Adam, 25.
4: Good morning. 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

0: Can I copy, ma'am? Thank you.
1: Okay. Yeah, that call for 18, was it 55, Ramsey? I just wrote through this. There's nobody outside playing any loud music in the car. And that address doesn't even exist, so but just go to David Noe anyway.
2: Citywide, any district with an available female who can assist for Adam 24 at 4107 Granite Avenue?
3: Then we'll go.
2: Switch to the northeast for Adam 24. And a reference to stolen auto for Adam 14 is looking for a 2011 Nissan Sentra. It's white, has a mailing tag of 6 Henry Boy 9184. Taken from the 1100 block of East Belvedere Avenue between 2200 yesterday and 0100 today. Keys are not with this vehicle. Anyone seeing it? For Island 14, Northeast 236.
1: Hi. Central Rams, where you have comments on?
4: Hey, turn for your number 7706. The 7706. CAD number 626. 626 is CAD, and your time, 211. And 3M14 is in row.
1: That was 746.
4: CC number 7706.
5: Three out of 14 on office.
1: Three out of 14. Yes, ma'am. Just arrived, and I'll be like 10 minutes out. 10-14. Name of
5: Abby.
1: 13. Is she still here?
5: I'm not sure.
4: 4-12-13. Yeah, she may be gone.
1: 10-4.
4: She had asked me to keep her locked on for a little bit.
1: Ten, I'll be in the station. I'll look and see if she's there.
4: Thanks.
0: The cat.
3: Okay, 10-4. 26. I'm about to clear up from this. He was able to park the vehicle.
4: 20.
1: If I'm clear my business check, you can show me a route to the silent alarm as well.
4: 10-4.
3: 27X.
4: 27X.
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0: On air copy tonight.
1: Apple.
0: She's on the Zola. Blood. Okay. I'm going to secure.
1: Apple.
0: G8.
2: No one's out here at this location. No answer on call back. Boy, now.
0: Alright, 10-4. Adam, 2-3. Cougar. 3, can you pick up that call to Royal Farms? Call said, I guess a mail was still in there.
3: Yes, 99, give them a call first.
0: Yeah, all right, Temple. Adam, Nana.
3: 99.
0: All right, you copy in regards to the Lost Need to Royal Browns. Can you give them a call? No name on it, just a phone number. Phone number 410-387-4346.
4: Back for 221 North Day Street, now this door responds for a hit and run. Girl, your sister complaining.
5: 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Pretty sure we're going to be going to Sinai.
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0: 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Yep, Nana.
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0: All right, thank you,
6: 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So, can you put me in the back of 14 for her in court?
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1: Go ahead.
0: And lateral, please.
1: Go ahead.
0: 22 to 24. You got your phone on you?
2: Yeah.
0: Give you a call.

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1: Go ahead.
0: X-ray, no for runaway.
2: Going out, I'm going to have a traffic stop in the 3600 block of Hamilton, Maryland Avenue, ready?
0: That's one, I'll be switching over to you.
3: Two Edward X-ray, 29.
2: 20.
3: 20.

0: most of it seems that the caller is indicating that he had some kind of assault happen on a bus. Is there any way the MTA can handle?
1: They've been notified. Oh, 09, 1047 on a white 2013 Chrysler 200, 326 expiration, registration suspended for vehicle emissions.
0: How far up you are driving?
1: Okay, Brian Wayne Wilson, coming back 1047, local state NCIC, suspended license.

0: Adam 11.
1: Adam 11.
0: Yes, ma'am. Is there an ETA on this tow?
1: Let me find out.
2: Negative.
3: 32.
2: I got a transport one in here.
0: Yeah, 10-4, man. Thank you. Yeah, no, I can't answer for myself.
1: Oh, spicy.

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1: 10.
2: Refer to my location.
3: Ten thirty-two Utah, so it's over 247.
2: Sam, we're left.
0: I already checked that area, sir.
3: All right, 10-4, thank you.
4: 24, I'm right here by just my ambulance off the group.
3: Hey, 20, copy.
5: 15, where do you need Vector 1 to go to?
3: MLK on Franklin, just do a check in that area, make sure everything is okay.
5: All right, 10-4.

0: Say that again, ma'am.
1: Permission to let a woman know.
0: Go ahead.
1: He's safe, yes.

0: 26 Hughes, call animal control.
1: 10-4. At Whittier and Rice's camp?
0: Several.
2: Two eight.
3: Yes, sir. I called for Williams Street. I just rode through there. I don't see anybody in the area after a canvas, so you can give that endeavor now. Information on the missing persons when you're ready.
0: Good one.
3: Who wants to be a number one female, last name M-E-H-A-R-I, first name L-U-L-I-A, date of birth 1/20/2010, about 5'2", 115, light skin, brown eyes, black hair with pinstripe, last seen on yesterday's date around 10:30 a.m. from 431 South Bentwell Street. No clothing description.

0: 227.
1: Yeah, 101 on Shoulder is coming out as a larceny in apartment 226. He said iPhones were stolen.
2: Yes, ma'am. In reference to the family disturbance, you can give it a frank no. And you can show me on the back what you want for those accidents.

0: everything. He was trying to settle with everything. He was a Frank Knox.
1: Yes.
2: Hey, what have we for 8M23? Terms of admission for traumatic yesterday's date, 10:30 a.m. hours, 431 South Bentwell. Unknown COVID description. Everyone's female, Malia Mahari, 6'5", 115 pounds, light skin complexion, brown eyes, light hair with a pink stripe. 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
0: To clear up where you need me.
1: It's nothing pending right now. I do have 21 going to Ramsey and Curry for 7:30.
0: So far, I have that way.
2: Yeah, we had an exchange of words.
1: Holy, that's up to 8 a.m.
2: He pissed me off. Wi-Fi.
3: Yes, ma'am. Just advising MLK and Franklin are good.
4: Tough. MLK, a copy. Thank you.
3: Hey, I'm clear from Lanville on Top of Grove. You please show me the road to Pennant North.

0: Okay. 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
1: Wait, just advising, DPW showed up. 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They put up barricades, and forestry will be out in the morning to clear the rest of the tree.
0: Several.

0: Where's your copy?
1: Well, I got it off the mobile. And then also let me know when the air is clear so I can do a transport.
0: Go ahead.
1: Looking to transport from my location. A number one adult male. Your seat belt buckled in from 6-1. Starting mileage is 13851. Going to central booking.
0: 256.
1: Careful.

0: 26. A civilian just advised near Baker and Poplar Grove. There's about 14. He said it looked like they were about to break in the vehicle.
1: Baker and Poplar Grove. Any units in the area?
2: What's in there? 09. I don't believe that's us. I believe that's the northwest or southwest. Somebody out there knows.
0: And we love it.
3: What was your vision for PR?
4: Now, can you raise item 13?
0: 13.
3: Give me a call, please.

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1: 16.
0: And for you, just hold me at the 1600 block of Harford Road is for a voluntary citizen contact.
1: 100 block of Harford.
0: 6800 block.
2: Around 14th Entity Location 10-6-1.

0: Yeah, Adam 13.
1: Adam 13.
0: Yes, ma'am. I'm coming clear. CBI. Can you help me out the headquarters?
1: Yes.
2: Northern Ray.
1: Castle. Yes, it's a 1047 on a 25 Toyota expiration 627, listed to a Ian, oh, fleet holder, Ian Holdens, 14002 East 21st Street, Suite 1500, Tulsa, Oklahoma.
3: That's perfect. Actually, I have a Massachusetts sound dice number. Can I give that to you?
1: Stand by. You can take them. 26 has a sound dice.
0: You got it.
2: No, no, to Adam or not. Sub left, I quit.
4: Oh, no, I copy.
2: Level 11 are arrested.

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1: 26.
0: I give it up, sound max number.
1: What's your sound max?
0: Lee from Massachusetts. It's SAM-139-12291. Air Road.
1: Normal Avenue for the common assault. Call to save the children's father. Locked her out the house. You know. 10-4.
0: 23 or something like that.
1: 10-4.

0: He's on his main 1047 in Valor.
1: 4, the driver's last name you have is Mr. Jacobs.
0: It's the one you gave me of Sam 1391-2291, Massachusetts, on the same 1047.
1: That's 1047. 1047.

0: 22X. Can I get an X-ray for hit and run?
1: Triple that's
0: Officer 221
1: North Gay.
0: Sorry, can you turn on?
1: That's from Officer 221 North Gay Street.

0: NCCX, your number is 7711, 7711. Okay, that's a row 756. Time out is 305.
1: I'm for a second.
0: You're welcome.
2: The 12 North Franklin Sound has 42 minutes on it. It's anonymous. Says it's going to be a number one male, dark skin, 5 foot nine, 150 pounds, 29 wearing all black. Says it's going to be for an alleged burglary. Says his name is Brandon Lees. He does not know his last name. Says that there's a pit bull dog at the location as well.
3: 10-4.
2: And you're on the back.
4: 12 on the back. What's the 20 again?
2: 2512 North Franklin Sound Road.
1: Ever.
5: Adam 27.
2: Go ahead.
5: I'm clearing up from bookings. Can you haul me to Front Street for fuel, please?
2: I believe that about the front was closed. Could anyone of us?
4: 28-10-4, front is completely closed.
5: Okay, 10-4. 2-4.
2: Go ahead.
5: Yes, ma'am. You said that Franklin Town doesn't have a last name. It's anonymous.
2: Correct.
5: 10-4. So that means we're not going to get a picture or anything like that. You can put that in my box. Is that us, David, though?
2: 10-4. Inspector Logan, disregard Franklin Town.
3: 10-5, copy.

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1: 10-6. Around Poplar Street, Baker Street and Poplar Grove Street, that there were a couple of juveniles looking like they may have or may were about to take a vehicle. They didn't have any 36 or anything.
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1: Hey, team, you can search on my location. I don't see anybody here.
2: All right, Jeff. Here's copy 1032, fast call on Annapolis.
3: Two seven is on 2811. That calls Annapolis.
4: Coming up near there, you can put me on the back of the call.
5: You know who's doing the transport for my case?
6: Twenty-one.
5: Hey, did you already have a Form 12 filled out?

0: energy.
1: See that 10 p.m. off. I forgot to put them back on it.
0: Okay, simple. And energy, that means clear.
2: You can show me a route to said gate. And for Marks Avenue, you needed a code?
0: That's 7714 CAD 855. That's 855 and your timeout 303.
2: Of course, thank you.
0: Yeah.
3: Well then I got a car stop, 100 block in North Haven, Maryland Tag and Capital working over.
1: Come on.
0: In an unknown yard in the alley. No description. 5239 Seggy.
3: Okay.
0: 10-4, thanks.
4: I don't want 4.
0: 14.
4: Can I get a 64 X-ray? 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Served.
0: Okay, and your time 2:34.
4: Careful.
3: I'm with the victim here. We're at Key Highway and I'll give you the street in a second. We're right by Little Havana.

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1: 11 to see, Cam.
2: 11, how? I have a name and date of birth ready.
3: I'm ready.
2: Last name's going to be Gordon, common spelling. First name's going to be Malik, common spelling. Date of birth is going to be 08-03-2004.
3: 10-4, 10-6, moment.
4: Adam, 11.
3: 11.
4: Put me 10-2-3, the noise complaint 5600, the Alameda.
3: 10-4, is there someone that's singing, being loud, and disturbing the neighborhood?
5: Nah, 2-3, I'm right here with him.
3: 10.
2: Just make sure you guys take care of your axon and 16, you have an acres that you got to fix as well, sir. Thank you.
6: 15, mine's already done.
2: Thank you, ma'am. I appreciate it.
4: 10-4.
7: And add up to 8, what's the injuries of the female?
4: Go
6: away, 27.
4: Can you hold me off the front street?
6: 10-4.
0: Are you here by the industry museum wearing that?
8: It's 2-8, yeah, black shirt, blue shorts.
0: All right, 10-4, he's right at the Industrial Museum. He's actually walking in the gate. Is the unit close?
4: 2-3, I'm right in with you, sir.
0: Hey, 10-4, I'm with Coach Falcon.
4: 4.
0: Industrial Museum's parking lot.

14, you can show me off the back. I'm not far. O-9, he has injuries to his head and his hands, too. Can you show a medic to this location as well? I believe this is a 14-0 block of Key Highway, Baltimore Industrial Museum.

0: 09.
1: Yep, 09.
0: But you say about the pool in here, can they go back with 2-8? I need to talk to 2-8 when they get there.
1: Very cool.
0: Thank you. When that unit pulls up with you, call me on my landline, please.
2: Yeah, 10-4. I was thinking the same thing.
3: 20, what's your location tonight?
0: 09, I'm right here in the museum to your left, and then 28 is over on Clement Street, 500 block of East Clement, right past the highway.
4: Can you respond on 5507 Bowley's for the assault? People fighting in the hallway.
1: Simple.
4: Okay. 11, can you take the back?
1: Simple.
4: Stated people were fighting in the hallway. Third party uncooperative caller who heard the fighting while speaking with someone on the phone who lives there. So the caller is not on scene.
5: Have a good night.
6: The man we was walking.

0: Te creo una vez.
1: Go ahead.
0: Can I let her with Adam 15?
1: Go ahead.
0: 609 to 15.
1: Adam, one time.
0: Yes, ma'am. When you clear from that campus, I need you to start proactive enforcement on 15 schools, logging in business checks for patrols, and also conducting traffic in between those checks. Copy.
1: Simple.
2: Did you have a code for set 8?
3: Sorry, I just advised you can reroute now. That's the next call afterwards.
2: 10409, 2 calls, 7.

0: 2000, since you're thread looking.
1: 10-4. Yes, sir. Disorderly is coming out 427 South Monroe Street outside the location. Caller states a man is impersonating the officer. Happened about 15 minutes ago.
2: I
1: said the same thing.
0: It's going to be Sam Victor Henry, 2920.
2: Let Frank know. Copy.
3: Fair finite. Can you come to the station briefly for PR?
2: Four.
3: Not one. Let me transfer this call here.
2: 0891.
3: Careful, we're gonna give this a flight note.
2: Careful.
1: Seven. Says she, Ms. Veronica says she wouldn't be contacted, but the number that they put down is one of those numbers you can't call back.
4: Can you spot down the university outside the hospital for Sandra? So check the well-being. So the female caller expressed frustration with the hospital staff, mentioned feeling dizzy. She has some medical issues going on and some mental issues as well. Number one female, 66, wearing a blue scarf, dark blue sweat jacket, green shorts, and black shoes. Bell's mentioned that she has schizophrenia. Get a unit on the back of 14, 630 West Monroe, outside the ER.
5: Yeah, that's David.
2: Give her a call.
5: So no.
2: If you provide me with her phone number, I will give her a call.
5: All right, simple.
3: Desk.

0: 三坡。
1: 许巍。
0: Starting ready. Go ahead, 许巍。
1: 哎，我这么高。
0: 10:47.
1: And I'm actually getting cut off. Just give me a line again.

0: 20 is long coming back here for you.
1: 10-4.
2: You mentioned Baltimore Commerce.
0: 10-4.
2: We're not seeing anything out here. I'll move to another camera.
1: Black Apunka Street.
3: Eagle Stop, 2000 Pennsylvania. Maryland tag, 4 George Sam, 4712.
4: Ready?
1: Give me a moment.

0: Art of Commerce is down, so we can't see into that block.
1: This is a call that happened on the previous shift. Okay, 10-4, yeah, they don't give ETAs. And Adam 11?
2: 11.
1: Has signal 31, 3631 Liberty Heights, 3631 Liberty Heights. Dual call with the medic, says it's an overturned vehicle.
2: 11, I'm at the district applying for charges.
1: Okay, what about 12?
3: 12, all right, up there. What's his numbers again?
1: 3631 Liberty Heights.
3: I will.
4: Okay, ready.
1: Go ahead.
4: That's the map location. Paula rambling on the line about how officers do not help her and has allowed people to harass and stalk her. No further. The complainant does want to be contacted. She did provide a callback number.

0: 14. What was that address again?
1: Turn on that.
0: That injured person. Where's that address again?
1: East Baltimore and Commerce.
0: Alright, 10-4. Put that in my box, please.
2: What street?
3: 1625 Montpelier.
2: And that's 16 or 15?
3: 1625. And can I also get a tow truck for a 2015 Nissan, black and color, all wheels up. And can you put an X-ray in my box for a parking violation? It's going to have a Virginia 10th tag of 11831 King.
2: Hey, 24, you need more units?
0: 23, 2 minutes away, I'll be there soon. Okay.
2: Adam, 24. 09, did you say you were 10-23?
0: I'm going to drive like 30 seconds up.
2: For Adam, 24.
4: 21, clear enough for TV, yeah, I'm going to
2: Okay, signal 13, 5507 Bowie's Lane on 4 Adam 24. At 10-4, Adam 24.
3: T1 going.
2: Okay.
0: Oh, I'm rolling.
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0: Two three, 10-3, 10-3.
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0: 10-32, signal 13 on 4-Adam-2-4, about 4-Adam-09, 337.
2: 10-12, I copy, I didn't make it.
3: 13, same traffic.
1: Well, then I'm actually 10-2-3 here.
0: Cancel.
1: Still in route, copy, but I'm just going to
0: route. Said you're still in route?
3: Oh, what copy?
0: Cancel.
4: Yeah, well, no, I didn't think they were still in. We don't wait for the crime lab until the victim, we get a room number for you when the victim arrives at the hospital.
5: 10-4.

0: Are you ready to copy your number?
1: I already got it. Thank you.
2: Careful.
3: And you can put me around to 1-4's location.

0: 14.
1: 14.
2: Yes, sir, I got a disabled vehicle coming out South Hanover Street, East Patapsco. Calls Mr. Daniel, says that his car is not moving, his phone is dying, he's in a Toyota.
1: 10-4, put it in my box. And I'm gonna order up one cell when you're ready.
3: Fluffy
1: Goldfish. Send me on a mailing tag, 2FrankFrank9692. Should come back to a black and color Chevy Traverse. Looks like 2016, 2018 is the year. All wheels up and the vehicle is overturned.
3: Well.
4: Yes, ma'am. Do we have any ECA for animal control still?
3: I'm gonna find out, Sarah.

0: 12. Are you at Whittier and Racist Town?
1: 10-4.
0: Do you see that special individual there?
1: Do you have 36 for that special individual?
0: I don't know what he looked like. His tone is going to make me lose it. But he said he's there.
1: Is it the one in the cop car?
0: Probably with the pants, the high waters on.
1: The animal control person?
0: Yes.
2: Well, KJ, what is he asking for?
0: He's asking for the ETA of animal control. I'm lathering with animal control, and they saying in a nasty tone that he's there, so I'm asking the unit, do he see him?
1: 10-4, this is Vic now. I'm right at the end of Whittier.
3: Rella tag 66980 Charles over here.
4: What's the next one?
3: Next one's going to be a Virginia tag of Sam Zebra George 1658. The Virginia tag might not come back, but the Rella tag might.
4: Okay. Go ahead.
5: 3300 right to Sound Road. That's
4: stuff. Thank you.

0: 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Yes, ma'am, I'm on Voli line.
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2: Show's address is 3619 Liberty Heights. And 2 4 second tag, DA tag, showing 1047, 2012 miles, the expiration 2/28 of 26, right to a Sartasia Johnson, showing the address is out of Virginia.
3: Ten four.
0: He said first one 3619.
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5: Suspicious person in Broadway, Ohio. Say she's walking and some people are following her.
3: That's when you have the back.
4: All right, so I'm just trying to tickle.
2: 10-4.

0: Maxwell.
1: Yes, ma'am. For the vehicle I ordered a tow for, do you mind providing me with the full VIN number if you have it? I don't have a working mobile.
0: Check on the problem. That VIN is King Lincoln 7, Charles John Paul, Sam Mary 8, Nora Boy 5, 60229.
2: And no flights ready.
1: Thank you.
0: You're welcome. You can take them.
2: Uh-huh.

0: 22.
1: Yeah,
0: FLC, you can clean me up and hold me back to the station. Try to finish my annual charges.
1: Yeah.

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1: 2-2.
0: Can I give you a DC license?
1: Go ahead.
0: 569-6437.
2: It's a male. That's actually this incident as well. Can you search for it for me? And try to give me the location. I'm camera seeing for the flower pot in the street, but if you can give me the location of that, and then you can actually reopen it and dupe it to this.
1: Go ahead.
0: Last name, Charles Ocean, Robert Tom, Edward Zebra. First name, John Edward, Robert Ocean, Mary Edward, 723 of 77.
1: Stand by.

0: man, real quick. What was the make and model of the railway tag I just ran? The rest of the signal 31.
1: We switched out. What was the tag?
0: I walked away from the vehicle. Get the registration now for me.
1: Hold on, let me check to see if it's on the tag.
2: Quick escape.
0: Man, boy, the elderly female, she couldn't really see.
3: Cortez, 723-1977.
2: You said nothing's coming back?
3: Correct.
4: On a business check, 3720 Eastern Avenue.
3: Copy.
4: Sinclair,

0: turn 23. Hey, 22 to 20. Hey, Sarge, I'm between Bodies and Minnesota. You want me to turn around and come to you?
1: Yeah, just hang out here with me at Bowley's and Sinclair.

0: 27.
1: 27.
0: Yes, ma'am. Can I get a release, please?
1: Can I have someone take over the box?
2: Too far, I'm here.

0: We have an Eactor 2 units available for a request assistance with 6000 LaRavia.
1: We're going to be cleared up in a minute.
0: 10-424, call 7.

0: 超难。
1: 超难。
0: Yes, ma'am. You need to pick up one business check and make sure y'all entered in case. And I need all units to respond, please.
2: Have a new topic.

0: 4.
1: Oh, 9. What was the person armed with?
2: A knife.
0: I'm not sure if that was your quarters. I'm not even sure the person that

0: Quit complaining.
1: Have I seen of this ag is going to be 800 block of William Street. You could change the location for me.
0: You want to set the location at 800 William?
1: Yeah, thanks. Watch on both spots. That was broken in reference.
0: Simple.
2: Show me clear from ECU. And of course, you could send someone to the stable view. I'll take care of that. One five, my cat just went down. I got a car stop when you're ready.
3: Frederick is still walking eastbound from Woods K Street.
0: I quit.
2: 15. It's going to be a Potey Street and South Hanover, New Jersey tag, X-ray Nancy Adam, boy, 79. She's coming back on a black Ford F-150.
3: McGee in Baltimore.
0: I'm at Gay in Baltimore. I don't see anybody. Oh, that, never mind.
4: Over here.
1: And 09, additionally, can you order the crime lab to 800 block of William Street? I'll stand by for now unless the district needs me somewhere else, but I'll stand by for now.
0: Successful.
5: Hey, the number one, the boy 6000 on my Hoffa Road. Hang up, no answer, I'll call back.
2: Ten-four. I made contact with the stationary advisor. It was a unruly customer. Everything's 10-4. You can put me in a call and I'll clear with some notes here in a second.
5: Yeah, 10-4. Hey,

0: And 24, you're headed back to Sedgate.
1: And they're still there on scene on Bowley's.
0: Okay, 10-4.
2: G3.
3: Transport number one, female, recovery equipment to Harbor Hospital, TC Bell, secure on 1061, 5 miles to 694161.
2: 10-4, 357 is out.

0: is gate 40. Can't get the Baltimore County officer a call. The text just says that they need an officer to respond to make contact with the female. It's going to be Crystal or Elena Conway, but they don't advise why. And the county officer left a phone number.
1: That's fine. Take your number. I'll give them a call.
0: That's what I think.
2: Going to, I'm going to go to the, make contact with the security guard, do a street ID.
0: We have a unit with 9406.
3: Ready, copy. Four crime lab requested a reference to an aggravated assault. You needed 800 William Street, that's 800 William Street in the southern, 9 Adam 28. The unit sequence is Lincoln 231, Lincoln 231. And the CC number assigned is 7720-7720. Lab request time, 358, dispatch time, 0400.
4: 2-4.

0: Sí, volveré. Sí, I'm ready.
1: Therefore, go ahead.
0: You need another unit.
2: Negative.
0: So.

0: 1-4.
1: Yep, 1-4.
0: Right now, we pushed into a parking spot.
1: 10-4.
2: Pushed in, I'm sorry, I got my route 4.5.

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2: One four.
3: You can put 830 Herndon Court back in my box.
0: Just a minute, put me around. Come on.

you can show myself an 18 to 300 A Southern for a wire service.

0: 1604 McHenry is coming out as a family disturbance in progress. It says it's a Vesta map location, caller agitated, incoherent, heard arguing on the open line, possible domestic.
1: That's awesome. And 2-1 on medical.
0: Simple.
2: 2-6 on it.
0: Simple.
1: Before you put it in there.

0: 47.
1: We hit her. I'm on male 5'9", named Debray Jones. 1604 McHenry.
0: Happened around 3:48 this morning. Estimated value is $2,000. Mr. Mike, what's the caller?
1: $2,000.

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1: Caesar, you got a description?
2: 24, I'm 23.
3: 47.
4: Adam 14. Kirk Avenue for the disorderly. Said caller reported an issue with a woman in his home. Said he didn't want to give any additional information. And they said they believe the woman was the one who initially called and he picked up the phone. You know, in the back.
1: 12, you can put me on the back.
4: 10-4, thank you.

0: 25. I'm going to be transporting the victim over to a street ID.
1: Transporting our number 2 male from 55 Marketplace to Baltimore and J. See if that was secured. 1061, starting mileage 5135.
2: 411.
3: George Roberts, 2134.
4: Someone.

0: Hello.
1: Go ahead.
0: I have a telethon for this.
1: Says McDowell.
0: I copy, thank you.
1: Hello.
2: I'll take this.
3: That can only mean one thing.
1: It says on the 07 Nissan expiration 727.
4: 10-4, thank you.
1: You're welcome.
4: Beautiful.

0: I'm 14, just for the air. Meta 15 is going to take my interperson to University of Maryland. Got trauma.
1: Yep. 10:30 for a robbery.
2: Two four two five. You said 10:34 on Rob.
1: 10:04. Make sure you ID him. You get 92 started towards Baltimore and Gay if he's available.
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0: 16 dispatch.
1: 6.
0: Silver, can you hold me out at the 2400 block of Herring Manor Drive? My MDT's down. I can't put myself on it right now.
1: Okay, what type of call was that?
0: This is going to be a foot patrol, that's all.
2: Any miles the same?
1: Yep.
0: Oh, 09, can you, 10-9, I'm sorry.
3: Them came out 250.
0: That's what they got.

0: 14, you can give this a an emergency, but no, I'll handle my medic. Also, if I can get an x-ray note for lost property for the same address, 400 East Baltimore.
1: Co-register owner.
2: No, she's the only listed owner.
3: Well, for your lost property is 7722-7722. Head is 1132. Time out is 416.
0: And then, where's that Sigma 31 again?
3: It's going to be at 411 St. Paul, please.
0: Is that my post?
3: Simple.
0: Or hold me around.

0: I'm 11.
1: Oh, go for 11.
0: Have a hold up along 3001 O'Donnell. That's John 3 out.
1: Going for where, Rev?
0: Here with 12.

0: California.
1: Hi.
0: You'll be on foot at 2600 block of Pennsylvania Avenue.
1: Spoke a call when there was stolen items from the vehicle. The complainant by the name of Kevin. But
2: can I get a CAD number for that?
1: 1117.
2: Careful, thank you.
1: Simmons. 420.
0: All right, Dr.

0: Right, let me know where I can take them.
1: Yeah, well, you can take them.
2: Sorry, one sec.
3: Could you please log me away? My sequence is Tom 539 and I'm 10-8.
2: Just 1421.
4: Alright, so I found the accident on the Orleans Bridge. Can I have another unit here for 10-11? Let me just close off the lane for me, please.
0: Oh, yeah, you can help you. Where you want me?
4: So, the vehicle is disabled on the median. I'm blocking off the one road on the left side lane. You can go down a little bit further on the bridge facing, like, eastbound on the Orleans Bridge, going down westbound to Franklin Street.

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1: Tewksbury.
0: Yeah, in the meantime, let me get an x-ray gas for it on off real quick.
2: Quick instrument of arrow.
1: Your number is 7723 CAD 1096 404. What's the time?
3: Yes,
4: ma'am. 17. Calling 523 on Dillon yet?
3: 1047.
4: 2017. Can you do a call back? See if you can get a description of the motorcycle.
3: 17-4. And it's supplements. The suspect is an unknown male, unknown race male, hooded mask.
4: So I copy. Doesn't say how long ago.
3: It says headed towards Eastern Avenue.

0: 11, you can 32, 3001 O'Donnell. Go ahead and give that as a zebra yes. Everything's secured. No broken glass or anything. Nobody seems to be inside either.
1: 10-4.
2: 1 out of 14.
1: Got it. Careful.
0: Please.
3: This is Jay.
2: Yes, sir. Can I get 619 for a Maryland Fleet Tag, please?
3: This is Jay.
2: It's going to be 1 George Charles 5677. 1 George Charles 5677.
3: 2426. Get a discharge in 501 West Franklin. 501 West Franklin for a discharging. This is the fourth floor. Call the reports of shooting in the apartment building. Closer to the elevators, they heard about 4 to 5 shots. I'm also getting a common assault, 501 West Franklin Street, apartment 412. They were assaulted by the boyfriend. Get some units in row. Who's on with 16?
1: 11, late Stephen Buffin.
3: 4.
4: 2-3.
3: 2-4. 2-4.
5: 1-5, once I'm clear from this relief, you can send me a row.
3: 4.
5: No, I copy.
6: I don't remember any car from West Franklin, or should I stay here with the accent?
0: (530) 135-067-820.
4: And they had gloves on. And, 09, or 20, they, did the airbag.
0: Of course.
7: Alright, I need units to get on the main thoroughfares and actually see if we can locate these guys. They're gonna hit us with probably 9-10 more.
4: Yeah, just to get in reference, it's a black bike. You can't miss it, it's a motorcycle.
7: A Harley type of bike or like a sports type of bike?
4: He says more like the BMW style.

0: careful.
1: Oh, no, is there a callback in reference?
0: I do have a callback in reference to the common assault. There's a callback in reference to the discharging as well.
1: 10-4, before officers proceed inside the building, have them do a callback to each number, see if we can gather more info.
0: 10-4, they're also advising, reference to the common assault, it's a number one male, 45, with a black shirt, light colored jeans, dark skin. No further in reference to that.
1: Oh, not any more tickets on the shooting?
0: 1047. It was just for a discharge. That was the only call.
1: Text say someone was shot, though.
0: It does not.
2: We haven't sent security location.
0: 1047.
1: No problem. Clear from a leaving spot. You can send security. 1047.
2: 1047 is the callback number?
0: Alright, the first one for the discharging is going to be 202-658-5273. That's 202-658-5273 for L-Tray. In reference to the common assault, Danica is the complainant. That number is 443-208-0774. That's 443-208-0774 for Danica.

0: CC number 7725, call number is 1143 for dispatcher 421.
1: Twenty-seven X. Can I get an X-ray note for the destruction of property?
0: Simple. Adam 20.
2: Yep, Adam 20.
0: This home. I guess you can put 1747 East Steps from our box. We're heading that way.
2: Okay, careful. Yeah, units up there, but yeah, typical.
0: So you have a unit going there?
2: They were right next door to the Amazon warehouse.
0: Okay. That's what I know.

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1: Then for, can you pull me off the 2400 block of Bridgehampton Drive? That's the 2400 block of Bridgehampton Drive. Had a subject, a black male wearing all black with a hoodie up and a mask on. Kind of run away quickly from the apartment complex here at Wellington Gate Apartments. Check the vehicles in the area, and doesn't seem to be any damage, but I'm gonna keep an eye on him. Last seen heading westbound East Northern Parkway, just past Framore Road.
0: Okay, and what was the 100 block of Bridgehampton?
1: That'll be the 2400 block of Bridgehampton.
2: Give me that tag one more time, 14.
3: Yes, sir. It's going to be 1 George Charles 5677. 1 George Charles 5677. And if I get an X-ray note for that, signal 30 as well.
2: 10-4.
0: In the rear, the dog keeps barking.
2: What color is that vehicle?
3: Blue in color.
2: Ready to copy.
3: What's that? Ready to copy.
2: It's going to be 7727 at 7727.
3: Okay.
4: Thank you.
5: 09 for a lateral.
2: Go ahead.
5: 09 to 10, are you guys inside the building?
6: Yeah, 10-4, we're canvassing right now.
5: Alright, 10-4, I'm outside at this time, you guys need the rifle.
6: 10-47 so far. So far we're not finding anything.
7: 2-3, what was the apartment number?
2: Alright, reference to the discharge and it's sitting near the elevator on the fourth floor, and for the common assault, it's given apartment 412.

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1: Go ahead.
0: Nah, your West Coast swing, man. I gotta stop.
1: Simple.
2: He started an ambulance from 911 in a 300 block of Utah. He's complaining he can't walk.

0: 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Adam, 15.
1: 15.
0: Yes, ma'am, you have your battery.
1: 10-4.
0: 1821 East 33rd for destruction of property. This says daughter's vehicle was vandalized. Honda Accord, two-door coupe.
2: It was in April.

0: extinct. I could call right now for the Communist Origin, please.
1: It's going to be 410. Correction, 443-208-0774. It's 443-208-0774.

0: kind of want four. I don't want four. You get a chance, give me a ride through 1,000 or 1,100 East Belvedere and 5,600 Alameda.
1: No problem.

0: That was an error. I was trying to pull me ready.
1: Chaser.
0: Yes, ma'am. Can lateral Adam send to?
2: Can you hold me out to the commissioners?
3: Southwest run.
1: Triple.
3: What would that transport to, Zip? Two-six-two-low with your transport.
4: Yes, ma'am. Transporting the number one adult male who is people under security. My body worn camera is activated. Starting miles is 14255. We're going from this location to CBIS.
3: Use 440 for your time.

0: tenant reference. We made contact at 412. They weren't even inside the apartment. They just got home.
1: Everything also in reference to my transport. This is for the robbery at 30 Marketplace.
2: M20.
3: You get 1065 South Charles Street. CVS gets off every night.
2: Beautiful.
4: 28.
3: Do you mean 26?
4: 28. 26. Just checking. Do you have her? I mean, do you have his ID and phone?
3: 26. Yes, I do have his ID and phone. And his T-shirt.
4: Cool. Thank you.
5: Not a common assault. It's a dispute. Verbal dispute. Give it a Frank now.
2: Okay, so that's a disorderly.
6: Now, 15, go ahead and put an alarm in my box and right down the street.
4: Adam, 28.
2: Yes, 28.
4: Yes, sir. In reference to the original call that came out on 800 Williams Street, is there a callback number for the reporting person?

0: Yeah, it's a David. His phone number is 443. What's that? 740-5819.
1: Thank you.
0: Civil Richard. Okay.

0: Look, you can do this a baby though.
1: Uncle.
0: Too far. I'm still out booking, just checking. Is there anything on my pulse?
1: 1047.

0: 14, you can show me on the back with 15.
1: Alright, 10-4.
2: I'm 63, and I'm out of just 9-1.
3: Oh, no. GB on the back with 14.
4: 4-46. Who's on the back with 14 in reference for the armed person from your West Baltimore?
3: Police. Who else was there?
2: Well, if you got a camera inside the store, what is 36?
4: Said it was two homeless men, one has a knife. Number one male, black pants and a white tank top. A white tank.
2: We don't see anyone outside the store matching that description, and the ones that we can see inside the store aren't matching that description.
5: For the discharge, you can give it an item note. For coming to the store, you can give it a deeper note.
1: For you, Captain. 10-4, showing
0: off the
1: district.
5: So am I still needed? Sorry, sir, he didn't come through.
3: 10-47, I just need 2-4.
2: T5, coming up, pinch 2-3.

0: me on the back of 14 while I'm here, and then I'll go back to my first after that.
1: Yes, ma'am. What's the CC number in reference?
2: I'm sorry, can I just...
1: The CC in reference to Bowles.
2: 7724. Can't number. 932. Timeout 323.
1: Well, copy. Thank you.
2: You're welcome.

0: D16.
1: Go ahead.
0: Reference to my domestic. Can you make it the 3500 block of West Mulberry Street?
1: That's simple.
0: And then, can I get another on-view, same location, X-ray, no, common assault?

0: 5835. Can you hold this call for have a good morning?
1: Good morning as well. 451.
2: 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What line is it?
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3: Well, 11, I'm in route also.
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1: Finish you was get there, right? Time for him.
2: Has the medic been notified?
3: I still call.

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1: Charlie.
0: Yes, ma'am. Just want to double check. What was the numbers on Goalies?
1: 5507 5838 5838
2: Okay, my son, can you now hold me up to the forensic bay, please?
1: 10-4-455.

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0: You can give this a Frank now.
1: And Adam 12.
0: Okay.
1: Sorry, I got an audible alarm. 2105 McCullough, 2105 McCullough residential, Jones resident. He advised that he is out of town. Not sure what's going on at location. I have, it just says motion detector, nothing further. 2105 McCullough.
0: Where can you show me a route? 15 out back.
1: That's
0: four. We're gonna

0: Dewey.
1: Dewey.
0: Yes, sir. Can you hold me to the station for processing?

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1: Can I get an X-ray for destruction of property?
2: Good morning, I'm Kenny.
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4: That's 7729, CAD 179. That's 1179, and I'm out 437.
1: Thank you.
4: Over 900 on the block, 24, and investigate.
2: Go for it.
4: An anonymous caller says a white trash truck is dumping trash in the street at the location.

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1: 16, what's your name?
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0: All right, see you later.
1: Hold on, 14.
0: I'm 14.
1: Yes, sir. He will be at headquarters to enforce mission.
2: Doors been open. You want to give us a zebra help?
1: Copy.
2: I'm sorry, zebra, yes.
1: I'm your two men. I got you. You good.

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1: Hello.
0: Hi. Getting a call for 15 South Utah Street. It's a Stedman. 7 fire department. Windows were busted out at the location. Several vehicles. 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
1: Sorry, 25. Good morning, myself and 24, 10-8.
2: Good morning, 504.
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0: Yeah, 160, but is that location as far as the alarm, like a front door, rear door? They specify?
1: That's kitchen.

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2: Clear Livingston.

0: 16 dispatch of a vehicle. The plate's going to be 8 George John 2099 out of Maryland. So it's going to be a white and colored Kia Forte.
1: Careful.
2: All 4 pull me out of the back.
1: Careful.
3: One have a common assault. It's going to be an anonymous caller. It's a cell tower. Open line, male and female arguing. Male keeps saying he didn't do it. No response to the operator line. Disconnected, unable to call back. As a 911 prefix.
4: Myself and 24, we're going to be doing a warrant trail at 2028 Harlem Avenue.
5: 10-4.
1: Uh, 377 Murray Dale said there's a vehicle blocking her in, preventing her from leaving for work. Gave a black Volkswagen with a Maryland 78 George King 5100. The owner lives at 353.
0: Oh, I'm sorry, show me the back.
1: So,
0: 353 Murraydale?
1: Yes.
0: And for the address is going to be Central Oak.
3: Simple, hi. 10 is going to be 1295. Timeout is 511.
0: 1040, can I get 2 additional X-ray known for service or warrant aimed the same? The address is going to be Central Hook. Complete.
3: Copy. To these other two, New Kid and UCC.
0: 10-4.

0: 92, the first one is 7730. 7730. Head is 1299. Timeout is 512. Stand by for the next. And the next one is 7731. Again, 7731. Head is 1301. Timeout is 512.
1: No, thank you.
2: Pull me around the Midtown Hospital for release 17.
0: Simple.

0: Adam Cooper.
1: Adam Cooper.
0: Yes, because you run the 29 with a name and date of birth on it.
1: What's the location of your spot?
0: It's all in reference to Holy Swing.
1: What's the information?
0: Last name is going to be Guy. It's going to be George Union Young. First name is going to be Adam Lincoln Ida. Young Adam Henry. Middle name is going to be Mary Adams. King Edward David Adam. Book for date of birth 7/23/2009.

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1: Go ahead.
2: You wouldn't have meant that for me.
0: This is a commercial loan. The business is Oreo Publishing. Zone 3 is going off. You know the bank.
2: No problem, sir.

0: Step forward, because Cat still has you out on the car side for 56 minutes.
1: On I'm on my end, on Cat, it's Sean, she's on foot.
0: Alright, 10-4. I'll try to restart this computer then.
2: Negative. I was just a reckless driver just driving downtown. I'm not anywhere near anymore. He was driving way too fast. You can just move on.

0: 25.
1: What was the CC for my arm robbery?
0: The 30 marketplace, that CC is 7721.
2: Yes, sir. Myself and 24 are going to be at 2711 Emerson Avenue. Doing a warrant tryout.
3: 10-4.
4: Nine-zero-zero-zero says Tamara Green.
1: Yeah, that looks like sign a hospital phone number.
4: Okay, that's the only number she provided.

0: Adam and I.
1: Adam and I.
0: Yes, now I just want to check with our units if anybody has a set of leg shackles.
2: Our team, I'll do.
0: 10-4, 10-11-17 over at the hospital. And there's nothing going on. It's just out of caution.
2: 10-4-13, show me on route. 10-4-13.

0: And do I have anyone in queue that can check out 118 South Carlton in the rear? Call us, this is 2 minutes. His backyard looks suspicious. Looking suspicious.
1: Too many people in my bus.
0: Simple.
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2: 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Myself and 24 are going to be at 1107 Ashburner Street on the Warren Toyota.
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0: You were on a rail system.
1: Go ahead.
0: It'll be 8 George King, 5100. And I just need to know the address.
1: I just read it up. She lived 353.
0: Oh, that's all my bad.
2: To Sana Hospital, and there's nobody in the registry by that name. The address that comes back for that vehicle, the Honda, comes back to Frederick, Maryland. So give it an Adam no for now, and can you hold me out to Citywide, please?
3: Hello.
1: Can you see if 25 is clear from ECU?
3: 2 miles.
4: 2 miles from all the way back.
0: Careful.
3: And do we still have Charles 15 or David 12 still on the air?
1: Alright, David 12, you can lock her off. 6 Charles 15. He's still here, but he's working on admin in the district, so, you can hold him off as well.
3: Couple things.
2: Of a vehicle, stolen. This happened, sometime yesterday.
1: You ready?
0: Negative.
2: That's what. Let me know when you're ready to copy.
1: Ready?
2: Okay, taken from 5709 John Quill Avenue. It's a 2011 Hyundai Sonata, dark blue in color, with a Maryland tag of 1 Boy King 8040. It was last seen yesterday's date at 9:30.
5: Nice. Stolen auto from 5709 John Cole Avenue, last seen yesterday's date, 9:30 hours. A 2011 Hyundai Sonata, dark blue in color, Maryland 1 Boy King 8040. Anything else?
2: That's it.
5: Check one.
2: Thank you. Going back to 6.
5: Citywide information from 6 item 27 in reference to a stolen auto. He has seen yesterday's date, 9:30 hours, 5709 John Cole Avenue, 2011 Hyundai Sonata, dark blue in color. Mail tag is 1 Boy King 8040. 6 Adam
0: 27,
6: 526. 24,
0: reference to
6: Bogus, when you're not
0: the district.
6: Oh, okay. I have you on a car. I'm on a business check. All right.
0: Is he valid?
1: Yeah.
0: Sorry, 10-9, you didn't come through.
1: 1047 Valley.
0: 10-4, thank you.
1: 12. Anything with 3500 block of Holland towards the dead end is a driving drunk into a light pole and knocks it down. It's given a gold four-door SUV. I have you on the back.
0: 11, I'm going to clear up here shortly. I'll be en route. Just give me a minute.
6: T1, you said you're responding to Frankfurt and Sinclair. Hey, Passport, thanks. This is a check to well-being. 2000.
4: You can hold me to the district for processing. I'm referencing my case.

0: 26. You won't be in the district, I'm gonna charge my camera. There's one processor.
1: Involving a gray Tesla four-door sedan and a blue Subaru.
0: 10-4.

0: Did you need the VIN for this?
1: 10-4, please.
0: 10-4 is John Mary 1.
2: 10-4, sir.
0: Boy Lincoln 1. Union George 8. Charles 1, 5. 598-11.
1: 10-4, thank you.
0: No problem. And 27, if you're back on A or 28, if he's not, could someone give me a code for this audible alarm that says he's requesting to cancel?
3: 18, David.
0: Simple, thank you.
3: And 28, can you just throw a business check for me for 5800 right now, please?
0: Simple.
4: Adam, 10-8, back in the district. Adam, 58, Minnesota, which is 17 West Mulberry, apartment 1.
3: What's the address of that family service call? Or the call them over there?
4: 17 West Mulberry, apartment 1.

0: Can I let him what Adam send, please?
1: Just go ahead and send.
2: Yeah, Tom, I'm in route here. In reference. Go ahead and give me a landline in reference.
0: 10-4.
1: And Adam 16.
3: 4-6.
1: Yes, sir. This request assistance from the fire department at East Pratt and Light Street. 16-year-old female fall from a bike. State speed police for accident. Fire department on scene.
3: Okay.
1: Other text of the call states complainant now saying patient hit the curb and was thrown off the bike from the impact, complaining of head pain and injury to leg.

Pullman to Maryland General to drop off the 17th.

0: Adam 12, is there a number I can call?
1: Anonymous.
0: Oh, I'm still

I'm dating roughly 17 of a small bar apartment 1. 911 is on a guy. The son snatched the phone from the mother, disconnected. Son heard verbally abusive, with aggressive profanity towards the mother per 911 operator. Face the male is hostile. Again, number one male, 35 years of age. No further information.

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1: 25-13, don't leave yet.

0: 14.
1: Got it.
0: Yes, I'm logging off. I was the one.
1: Okay.

0: 21st.
1: Civil.
0: That's what number one female from Harbor High School, now it's just booking. TC Bell Secure, 1061. Start mileage is 69463.
1: Couple, 535.
2: On that code, 12 to 11 to 12, come to Franklin Town in Hollins.
0: Is that Franklin Town?
2: Yeah, 4.
3: Be open.
4: Once it.
2: Okay.
4: Yes, sir. Request police assistance, 4601 Palmer Road. Dual call with the medics. Said you're needed for an uncorrupted patient, and the fire department is on scene.
2: Definitely.
5: Yeah, you said you're changing to a lawsuit from auto?
6: Yes, ma'am. That's the window's broken, but I don't know. The owner's not here, and I can't see it. Yeah, so on.
5: Simple.
6: No, ma'am, I'm sorry. You know what? The truck's on property. So like I said, I don't know what the owner's stolen.
5: Simple. And you said extra, no?
6: Yes, ma'am.
5: 10428, make your number 7732. 7732, head is 1200. Timeout is 502. You're welcome.
6: Welcome, Jenny.
4: 7994.
2: Okay. 7994, can you log me on? H. Henry 967.
4: Four.
2: 10-4, thank you.
4: Audible alarm, 2607 Manhattan Avenue. Caller reports residential burglar alarm, front door.
0: Simple.
4: Adam 24.
0: Simple.
4: In armed person, Arcadia in Litchfield. Arcadia in Litchfield is anonymous. Just says weapon incident, then it says drug sale, says small silver gun again, and then it says heroin, and no further. Okay, and they're now updating it with suspect information. It's going to be another one new, 20 to 30 years of age, wearing jeans and a shirt. And you don't have it.
0: Before I buy.

0: 28.
1: Jimmy.
0: I was just documenting this to make sure that the owner calls. She won't find my car. CCO matchup.
1: I'm sorry, sir. You had a lot of noise in your background tonight.
0: Yeah, sorry. I was just saying, if this owner calls, that she won't find my car, just make sure we line up with Alexander and Pond. The car's at the corner of that.
1: Simple.
2: Simple, thank you.
1: You're welcome. Go ahead.
0: Okay, the plate number is going to be 8, Paul, Mary, N302.

0: How do you tell it?
1: Well,
0: you notified DPW, there's a stop sign. Light pole there is down. That is South Franklin Town.
1: Light pole down is at Franklin Town in Highland.
0: Yeah, it's 10-4.
1: Do you, is the light pole on you?
0: I don't see a phone number or anything.
2: One Joyce Tom 3811, Maryland tag. Should be a 2022 Honda Accord, white in color, and no wheels.
3: Alright, civil.
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1: Civil.
2: Yep, 10-4.
1: Oh, 9-3701, fleet there, check.
2: Careful.
3: Lakata 1359. Time out, 539.
2: Careful, thank you.
3: Careful.
2: That's the one that we changed to McCullough, correct?
4: Yeah, definitely.

0: Adam 60.
1: Adam 60.
0: Yes, sir. Hold me up to quartermaster. Fourteen and sixteen, you copy.
2: No problem.
0: What do you think?
2: And 22, you said you're going to a court commissioner?
3: Yeah, them folks fucking charges.
2: Fantastic.

0: 0-9-2-1-5. When you get an opportunity, can you give me a call in reference to what you have going on over there?
1: Go for it.
2: Seven, 8, 10, 10.
3: 5:47.

0: 14.
1: 14.
0: Yes, sir. Can you check out 1501 Mount Royal, 1501 Mount Royal? I'm getting a call for a signal 30. Is this fan traffic collision with injury? Giving me one vehicle and, well, two vehicles. They got a white Kia and a white Toyota. Door was crossing out.
1: Well, you can put me on the back. 15, I'm here now. 13X, 1-0.

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Yes, sir. Myself and 24 are going to be at 2732 Rainer Avenue when they warrant. Try out.

0: 21, non-zero, Chester, for patrol.
1: Chester.
2: Need to be told, no one was injured, nobody needs medical attention. Just an exchange of information. So, give it a David now.
1: Careful.

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0: Nice. Ten four, sir. Time is 5:54. And on 27.
1: Who's up?
0: I've got a theft from out at 1511 Bush Street. Call of the vehicle white Honda.
1: What?
0: Yeah, white Honda is still outside in front.
1: He's ever been there?
0: I don't believe it, sir. But you said it's still out there, but it was stolen. It's at 1511 Bush Street. I'm sure she wants you to deal about that, but she's had it saying that the vehicle's out there.
1: Careful, I'm gonna give a call back.

0: Thursday nights.
1: Thursday night.
0: Can you write 29 for me? Last name, first name, date of birth.
1: Got it.
0: Last name, Marshall, Mike, Adam, Robert, Sam, Henry, Adam, Lincoln. First name, Tyrone, Tom, Young, Robert, Ocean, Nancy, Edward. Date of birth, 07/20/1965.
2: Yes, 27. Yes, our vehicle was stolen, so I'm going to watch that location. Can you do an on phone recall check for me real fast?
0: You have to be 10-6-1 moment, sir.

0: 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Thank you.
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0: 7994.
1: 7994. Yes, ma'am. Can you hold me out to 1630 Druid Hill Avenue in reference to a warrant trial?

0: Pencils.
1: Good morning. Are we short, or should I have him?
0: Are you talking?
1: Say it again.
0: Northern Writing. You can say so.
1: Right, simple. Could I have?
2: It's probably gonna be sector one. I need someone to leave the hospital detail. He must be out of there by a little bit after 6:30. 11 did it yesterday. But I kind of really need one of you guys to step up.
3: Hey, 11, I'll take care of it. Same location.
2: You want to do me a favor and just reach out to him, text him, because I may need to come down there, because he doesn't have a vehicle, and then you'll be having an issue getting back here, so I may need to go down there, trail you down there, and just bring him back so you can keep that vehicle.
3: Therefore, I'll call him now.

0: Right. Maybe that's why we protect them.
1: What's your prayer?
2: No, Frank, 3841 Maryland.
1: Seven,
2: Philon Repo. 1047.
1: 1047, Philon Repo.
2: Uh-huh. 23L23, winter mileage is 69470, conditions at Ocean Point. Principal made for a district.
3: Animal 9, if the post officer is 10-8, you can dispatch a call.
1: I said it that way because they say something about a 4 radius box, and I don't know if that's in his box. So that's one reason. But 15, if you could go to press bar, you're by.
4: Yeah, well, I'm coming up to today.
1: All right, simple.

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0: Can I get an X-ray no for a signal 30?
2: Adam 16.
0: 16.
2: Yeah, Temple, you okay, sir? Can I clear?
0: 7-4.
2: Yeah, so you still on a business check. Also, 3M 21. 21. 21. Okay, disregard, just on 7 minutes. 10-4.
0: 13, Howard Street.

0: Adam 1-3.
1: What are you calling?
0: Yeah, 10-4. You could have been to check Howard Street.
1: Nice.
0: You were on Howard Street. Just checking on it, sir. He's on a business trip.
1: Clear.
0: 14.
2: 14.
0: You got a disable in your box. Is there a cool for that?
2: Bueno.
3: Three Adam 20 in reference to the rundown. If you haven't had already, three Adam 12 logged off. 3 Adam 22 and 3 Adam 27. Just gotta verify if 3 Adam 23 is still here.
1: Right, right, careful. Four.
0: Five.
2: Can you help me out the EC to submit?
0: 10-4.
4: This only female yelling and kicking at the front door of the building. Complainant doesn't want to be seen. No 36 on the female yelling and kicking and screaming, kicking on the front door.
2: Careful. Show me a room. Well, you can put a black protester in my box.
4: Ten 421, talking complaint. I'm trying to run a tag, see if it's in the neighborhood. I had a call in May for the same vehicle, and they said they parked there every night.
2: He was there yesterday. He lives at 130. I'll knock on the door.
4: Okay, simple.

0: 26.
1: 26.
0: I believe that disorderly. I'm just right.
1: Time for.

0: All right, Adam 12. Adam 12.
1: Paul doesn't own me disorderly. He just has no problem with that.
0: Child is what?
1: She's a own me disorderly. Only 200 North Key Club.
2: What are you talking about?
1: He's honest. Just one person. He's a close positive person now.

0: Alright, and 13?
1: Did the 12 need another unit up there, Will?
0: No, you said he was fine. The him and 15 are there. I have this disorderly at 36 Light Street. Verbal dispute with staff refusing to leave. That's at the Rural Farms. 13 copy?
1: 4-4-1.
2: Getting a call from Fremont and Vine, University of Maryland Police, stating that there's a domestic disturbance. Says that they will have an officer respond, but they're asking for a city officer to respond as well.

0: Okay. You want a number?
1: Yeah, I have this 33 South Gay Street. We have Sean Gross calling at the Maryland Department of Transportation and Safety. 33 South Gay Street. In reference to theft from his vehicle, larceny. Larceny from auto.
0: Careful.

0: Alright, send him some of those pictures real quick.
1: Can you call me through this for a minute, Chief?
2: 7-4, have a good day.
1: As usual.
3: Tell me if the tool is in route.
2: I have conference with that.
3: Simple as they do.
4: I heard you were trying to raise me before I had to argue this early. Did you get anything?
1: Bad girl.
2: 7-4.
1: What's your number, bro?
2: 7-4.
1: Well, I'm in a row.
2: 7-4.
4: Okay, but my question is, did you try to raise you before I had to on you disorderly?
5: It was in reference to that call that just that was repeating to you that I gave 13. That's what it was for. But if you're clear, guess you can go take his back. But if you're still working on the disorderly disregard.
4: Well, there's a detail on Utah Dirt Token. I want that detail. Clear, you can give me a frank no. For the disorderly out mall now.
0: Edward, no.
5: 13, that we know.
6: And 24 in reference to 3340 East Baltimore Street. Never call from the same number, said female voice heard in the background of the open line. So check the well-being.
3: Can you take the call?
6: Careful.
7: Sounds like, Horse Street. They just called 911 on accident. Could you try to have 99 try again to give them a call back?
3: 99. You sure we got a 99?
8: 2010-4. Gotta get home of them.
3: Adam 16.
2: Ten four. 1032, 916, Pennsylvania, 617 is the time.
5: At 1200. And the time, 502. Are you good to go?
1: And I didn't even get that.
5: The time on the call was at 502. The CAD is 1200. The CC number is 7732.

0: sir. Well, now I bet you're handling this call back. 215-840-0099. You copy, sir?
1: 840.
2: Good morning, I'm 10-8.
3: 10-4, good morning, 619.
4: Picture to Adam 15.
2: Yes.
4: Yes, sir. Good morning to you. You got a code for Mary, though.
0: Good morning.
2: Two one two seven ten three. 10-4.
4: What's the code for Mary, though? 15.
2: Give it a Frank now.
4: Frank, no, 10-4, thank you.
0: Animal 9 is here.
2: Pick up resources for me.
5: Good morning. Can I get a copy of destruction DC mandate on April 23rd, 2026? For this location.
6: So are we changing this to a destruction of property?
5: This is a separate incident. The incident that I'm on, we're going to leave it as a destruction of property. This incident that I'm inquiring about is also going to be a destruction of property dated for April 23rd, 2026 at the same location.
4: Yes.
1: We'll be on the 2600 block of Garrison Boulevard with a vehicle stop. Have a Maryland type for you when you're ready. I'm leaving now.
4: Yeah.
1: 9650.

0: 23, can I get an X-ray for this?
1: Five. The CAD is 1435, and the time 6:13. Are you good?
0: You said 7735.
1: 7735.
0: 7-4. Thank you.
1: All units stand by. 10-6.

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1: 1,000.
0: Can I get an X-ray now for Soren Auto?
1: I was out with the tag number.
0: Nine Henry Boy 3536 is the mountain tag.

0: All right, your number is going to be 7737-7737. Okay, number is 1425 and the timeout is 0605.
1: Thank you.
0: You're welcome.
2: Can you give me a call for a 911 voice for 868 Bridge before Tower?
3: No, no.
2: Thank you.
0: Give me a second.
4: Appreciate you, ma'am. I don't have a work in mobile tonight.
0: And 27 and 28, y'all still working on Manhattan?
4: Possible at that.
5: You said 3700 golf?
4: Yes, sir. Saving on Manhattan.

0: 16.
1: Yeah, 1-6.
0: Good morning, sir. Can I X-ray low for injured person?
1: Alright, 10-4, and that's for Pratt and Light, correct?
0: 4.
2: And her car keys. And then he's a number one male, wearing jeans, orange shirt, and a black Coach fanny pack.
1: And your time on this was at 5:31. Are you good?
0: 10-4, thank you.
3: And in progress.
4: Good morning.
3: There with 2-4, please.
0: Yes, of course. Can I get a X-ray? No, mercy model, please.
5: Oh, 9012. Is it another airbag?
0: Yes, 10-4.
6: Seven-seven-four-one. CAD number 1485, time 6:25.
0: Okay.

0: And 22, you just by chance. So nobody's been on there since last night to board it up?
1: No, ma'am.
2: On a 628.
1: There's no estimate time.
0: All right, I'm going to just type no send you can. They took you off the call, so.
1: Therefore.

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1: Thank you.
2: He's ready?
1: Yes, thank you.
0: Time 4.
1: Time 4.

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1: Adam 25.
0: Adam 25.
1: Are you still at the district for your common assault?
0: 10-4.
1: 10-4.

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0: Maryland Tavern, you ready?
1: You said Belvedere where?
0: And Wabash.
1: To tag?
0: It'll be a Maryland tag of 3 Charles John 9540.
1: 10-4. Is it Bell or, Bel- or Belvedere? Because I don't see Belvedere coming up. I see Bell.
0: Belvedere.

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0: 911, no voice, 4301 Hillam Road. It's from a cell tower, open line, line disconnected, no answer on the callback.
1: Bueno.
0: 10-4.
2: Can you go to me after the district?

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0: Sorry, I don't have any working mobile today. 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
1: Adam 12.
0: Yes, ma'am. Can you change all our safe from auto to 37, 3729 Gulf Street?

0: 11. Can you hold me up the first three, please, ma'am? I got some gas.
1: Sure.
2: Go ahead.
3: Yes, ma'am. For all those pending, go ahead and get those boys now.
2: Okay.

0: 11.
1: 11.
0: What's my cat?
1: Fifteen oh seven.
0: 10-4, thank you.
1: You're welcome. Adam 1-4.
0: 1-4.
1: I have an audible alarm coming out for 3803 Brooklyn. Called it via ADC residential.
2: What's Adam 1-5?
1: I have information in reference to a stolen auto.
2: Where's the district?
1: Northwest.
2: Okay, 6 Adam 1-5, ready to copy.
1: It's going to be a Kia Optima, dark gray, 2017. Tag number is 9 Henry Boy 3536. It's a Maryland tag.
0: Therefore.
2: 9 Henry Boy 3936.
1: 3536.
2: And where was it stolen from?
1: .2901 Presbury Street.
2: I have copy that. 2901 Presbury Street, a Kia Optima dark gray in color 2017, 9 Henry Boy 3536. 10-4.
1: 10-4. And the driver's side door handle is broken.
2: 10-4.
1: Thank you.
2: 10-4.

0: receiving information on 6 Adam 15, reference to a stolen auto taken from 2901 Presbury Street. Looking for a 2017 dark gray Kia Optima. Rolling tags sign Henry Boyd 3536. Driver's side door handle was broken. 6 Adam 15, 643.
1: Three out of 16. 16.
2: They got a missing person report coming up for 1601 North Broadway. Missing client.
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2: 10-4.
4: 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I didn't mean the X part. Yeah, 27, got a 502 North Curly. There's a female caller gave the address and gave the name Alexander Gabriel. Investigate the problem. 502 North Curly Street.
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2: Adam 22, I'm still here, man.
0: Alright, 10-4, the session. 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
2: Okay, thank you. 10-4.
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4: 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Adam 20. Three, Adam 20.
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1: 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Have a good morning.
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5: So the victim was assaulted around 6 a.m. and he was jumped. Multiple people at the location said his cell phone was lost. His call is coming in from Baltimore County, dispatch for 2700 West.

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3: Eva.
2: Do you know what Baker's shift unit is relieving 26 for the hospital detail?
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1: I 10-4. Is it possible we can have a unit go over here and find out if he knows where his vehicle is?
2: Where do you have it?
1: Federal and Edison Highway.
2: 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Anything else you want me to say?
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2: That's all.

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1: 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I'm going to use that on calls, local calls. 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
1: Good morning, it's 7 o'clock. 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
0: 443-257-2085.

0: 14, what were the demographics of the snail?
1: It's just a 71-year-old male, conscious, breathing, overdose, says he took Zoloft, intent to harm himself, it was intentional, says he's not violent, doesn't have a weapon, he's alert. Checking the fire site, 09.
0: Yes, ma'am. Can I have the remaining Adam Schiff unit, 10-18?
1: 10-4. And it says Medic 15 is on scene.
0: What does 15 have?
1: No. I'm talking to 14 about the overdose he's on. 14, Medic 15 is supposed to be on scene.
0: Yeah, 24, we find Schiff, fine for this thing. In the third floor right now, knocking on every door.
1: Seven Adam 99 1018 is 705.
2: Twenty two. Quick. Commissioner, I will be telling you something.

All right, add up, choose 6. I don't know why I called that. Any pick a shift through this clear 10-8?

0: 4, sir.
1: 1-4.
0: Yes, ma'am. In reference to this, go ahead and get this boy, you know. We checked with every residence that had mailers at this location. Everyone came out of us that they didn't call and no one is overdosed.
1: 10-4.
2: Yes, ma'am. In reference to my call on 800 Williams Street, can you advise which medics responded to the scene?

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1: Good morning, Snake.
0: Good morning, 708.
2: Big 09,
0: can you call extension 2284 ASAP?
2: That works, 10.

0: too big to 16.
1: Good.
0: Yeah, good day, sir. I had a call 5600 O'Donnell Street, McDonald's. 24-minute phone call. A female sleeping inside of the business. She was asked to leave, but she wasn't leaving.
1: Therefore, as the district handler from Adamant, I'll be there. I'll let you know on the road.
0: Therefore, I'll put you at the station for now, Mr. Adamant. 10-4. Do we have a 2 big or 1 7?

0: coming to you next.
1: Good morning, 17X. Have a call for auto accident at Boston and Bayless. A Toyota Camry involved, and that the other driver, other parties refused to provide their information. Boston and Bayless at 3400 Boston.
0: Good morning, 10-4. Thank you.

0: Hey, Girl Nine.
1: Oh, no.
0: If we have somebody in Sector 1, can we send them to the library? 3203. West North. Just stand by until they open up the library. It's from Charlie Schiff's call last night. Just relieve Adam Schiff, please.

0: Two-baker, 26. Yeah, 26, 901 North Lakewood, wellness check. Caller came online stating he was having a dispute with someone at the location, and the caller started rambling. Then stated he was alone. 901 North Lakewood.
1: 10-4, just be advised, I'm still waiting for a vehicle.

0: 5821.
1: Good morning, I'm 28.
0: Good morning, it's 714.
2: Yeah, I'm making corrections to the rundown. I'll be sending it to you momentarily. 16, you can make a note that he's overtime unit. It's going to be a little late coming in. And I'll send it to you once I complete the corrections.
0: Baker 16, the only with 8-1?
2: Yes, ma'am.
0: Okay, simple.
3: Can you log me in the CAD, the Lincoln 309?
4: Yes, ma'am. We're going to be doing a follow-up at 3809 5th Street in reference to a larceny.

0: they go now and be advised we need to run down, and you're going to have 7 calls in the district.
1: Delta-4, and the rundown was sent a few minutes ago.
0: Now I'm on No Voice 301, born disorderly 1000 block of Charles, 30 James and DeSoto, investigate auto 1800 Cherry Hill, call myself 2700 West of Pasco, Narcotics Department, Grace.
1: Go for it.
2: A vehicle together that won't be en route to Penn North.
3: 10-4. Good morning.
2: Good morning.
1: Stop a vehicle, but he should be on the air.
4: 14, you can log me on, John 932. I don't have a vehicle yet. If you have anything, just put it in the box.
5: Yeah, we had 6 calls in 1. I know everybody's getting vehicles. So we got a family disturbance at 6603 Bushy Street, Apartment B. Caller, report X put his belongings outside in shoes at 6603 Bushy Street, Apartment B.
6: Adam 10.
7: Item 10.
6: And when you're available, I need a tow and repo check on a Maryland tag.
7: Go ahead.
6: 6 Henry Boyd, 9184.
1: And 28.
6: Yeah,
5: pull
6: me out the door, please.
5: I got you. All right, NO9, just advise, looks like we're going to have 6 calls pending in 1 once anybody come out of Biddle. Nothing that can go to TRU, looks like, at the moment.
1: All right, come
5: on. And 2 Baker 27.
2: Can you send that larceny from auto to 99?
5: Alright, is 99 Spanish speaking? AX4 Spanish speaking also. I'm sorry, 10-9?
2: Can't believe you.
5: Alright. 10-4. And while I got you, can you check out this destruction of property? She said, 829 North Linwood. Someone busted her car window again today. Says she got a report yesterday. Suspects it's the same person because she says she has no problem with anyone.
7: Oh. 0134, it was put in the system, towed by quick response towing. The reason, no parking permit, towed from 5664 Woodmont Avenue.
2: So.
8: Seven 743, kid of 1585, timeout 720.
9: Can you hear why I bring back the shirt?
10: Hey, thank you. I have a good one, thank you.
11: Ma'am,
12: good morning. Could you please log me on sequence K943? I got an X-ray.
3: 10-4, good morning. What's your x-ray sequence?
4: It's going to be Lincoln 339. And we're going to be 10-7 in the box at Papa Brothers.
3: All right, 10-4.
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1: No.
0: Could you give this lady a call in reference to destruction of property at 1 North Poppleton in reference to a vehicle passenger side mirror being broken?
2: University of Maryland requesting that we take a call. That's on our property.
0: 10-4.
3: Same 10-4.
4: And I was trying to raise 99 full call, if somebody can get in contact.
3: Give me 4 minutes.

0: 17.
1: But
0: 2925 Red Belvedere is northwest.
1: Okay, it's showing up as 517 close. I'll send the gold and let you know if they send it back.
0: 10-4. I'm checking awareness location and it says is 625 post.
2: One three, good morning, sir. How are you?
3: I'm good, sir. How can I help you?
2: Can you hold me out 5801 Eastern Avenue on a business check real quick and then I gotta run out of building to get cash?
4: Yeah.
3: 991 woman. Alright, so Ida 575, you're gonna be 13, you said?
2: Simple.
3: Alright. Okay, so if you're gonna be 13. Alright, and 2 Bakery 11, what's your sequence?
0: Lincoln 142.

0: Irishman.
1: Yeah, 10-4. Can you do a callback for Larceny 136 North East Avenue? It says somebody broke into her Jeep Cherokee. Add the number when you're ready.
2: Go ahead.
1: Right, phone number 410-598-6301.
3: Sorry, Baker 15.
4: Baker 15.
3: Sir, was any body able to contact Mr. Cruz on Dolphin Street? The reference to his black Honda?
1: Thirteen. What was your location for business check?
0: 5801 Eastern Avenue.
3: I have meet on Federal and Edison. I requested a unit to go up to Dolphin Street to see if the owner can contact, if we can contact the owner about his car blocking the store's parking lot.
4: All right, what, so you're talking about the Adams ship, correct? What unit were you?
3: No, I wasn't the Adams ship. I'm the Baker ship. I'm looking at my screen. It shows 3 Baker 15. And this is in reference to 324's post, right?
5: Now, Adam 65, what you need?

0: doesn't look like they answered it yet.
1: Okay, 10-4. 1-5, in the meantime, can you order me a tow for that vehicle, please?
2: Morning, any bigger shift unit looking for keys? You got two keys hanging, then come see me. Alright, make that 3 now. I mean, he's not here yet.
3: 10-4. Anybody in two coming tonight? We're going to have 4 calls sent in too.
2: Yeah, there's 21, 22, and 27's coming tonight. That's all we have right now.
4: 212KJ, good morning, ma'am. I don't shoot me off here, ma'am. Just sitting on my computer. I'll be 10-8, shortly.

0: 28. Do you have me logged on?
1: Twenty-two. Yes, ma'am. Good morning. Could you hold me out the quartermaster, please?
0: Careful.
2: I just wasn't noise. If you could just add me to 60 Nexus Crosswalk.
1: And 28359, right?
0: Yeah, 28-10.
1: The engine code's in is 27. You want me to change it to 28?
0: You told me roll call on 28. Lincoln 342.
1: Alright, I'll change it for it.
3: Take a 14.
1: 14.
3: You told me on a brief traffic stop. I'll be on 3300 block at Garrison Boulevard. Maryland type for the record, 78922 Charles Lincoln.

0: What's the tag number?
1: Maryland 78922 Charles Lincoln.
0: All right, tough one.
2: 28X.
0: Go ahead.
2: I'm 10-8.
0: Tough one.
3: We send a unit to 1009-1009 Woodbourne Avenue. A missing person there, Dante Braxton. The lady said, the missing person said the missing person has been home. She's called a couple times, apparently, and no one's come out. Can you send an officer there to see if the reporting person, the missing person is there and have them conduct a follow-up, please?
4: The missing person is Dante Jackson.
3: Dante Braxton. I can give you the CC number.
4: Go ahead.
3: It's this month, 26070478.
4: Check to see if he is there, and then what?
3: Just to do the follow-up report. The officer should know what to do. Take him out of the system.
4: Send for us.
5: I have the app, of course. So, 10-4.
0: Belvedere.
5: Yeah, 10-4, I think that's 10-4.
1: And grab the cat in the hot seat.
0: 1607.
6: 25, you can put it on my box.
0: Which one, Belvedere?
6: 10-4. What?
0: 2925. He's having a custody dispute with the child's mother, Mr. Andre. So she's refusing to give him their 3-year-old child. She wants to leave the child with a 16-year-old son while she works. He's concerned.

0: San Andreas was 2012, correct?
1: It's 2815.
0: 7-4.
2: I have a B&E call coming up at 2632 Lehman Street. Caller is stating that there are two people in the property, one old man and one young, number two male. It's an anonymous caller that says the property is vacant.
3: Confirmed copy. The usual caller.
4: Hello.
5: Yeah, David. And I get 10-11 over for my burglary or setting.
4: Another unit in 9 York Court for the VME.
3: 24 from the back. 24, I'm sorry.
4: 10-4, and for the text says a grandson broke into the location via the basement. Says he was in the area, number one male, 15. Also, second suspect, number one male, 17. Okay, it says he did it the other day and threatened to harm her. And they were put out.
3: Somebody lived there? We have to push you with him before I go to the guest.
6: Could you please place me on a business check 2424 Pensy? Yes, ma'am. Can you place me clear of 1630 Druid Hill? Hold me out to 1100 Bolton Street for a warrant trial.
7: And for, will you, you're going to hit that Boston Street, or are you going to drop back into? Yeah, 4901 Boston Street. Once the mail removed, Vanessa called, number 2 mail.
8: Boston,
7: 10-4 mail has navy blue or black bike with him.
9: Yes, ma'am. Give the first and last name for the individual.
1: It says a, I'll spell it, Queen Union Adam Nancy Tom Robert Adam, last name Johnson, is what she's given.
9: Sure.
7: Says he has video evidence of two male subjects in progress of stealing it around 3 in the morning.
8: Anyway.
9: 26 on 10-6 around Linwood.
7: 2-6-10-4. And 2-1, you were calling.
8: Let's hit him on that for my fault. Did he all use him in that?
7: Now, TRU, they won't even handle it. The guy, you know, it's not something they'll handle. I guess they want somebody to, I'm not, look like he wants somebody to go see about the vehicle. I mean, he's not there.
8: Yeah, so I'll give a call back once we're done with it. You can hold it for me.
7: 10-4.
4: Well, to leave, I don't have anything further.
8: Seven four.
3: the vehicle. I'll give you the shop number as soon as they let me know.
10: 6794-13, I'll
0: make it 15.
7: Make it 15.
0: You can put the Hobson Street in my box.
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11: Okay, so now we have 9423 up there in Everton.
3: Baker 22.
7: Baker 22.
3: Good morning. Could you log me on King 709?
7: 10-4-1. I can take him when you're ready.
8: 10-4.
7: Good morning to you all, Baker Shift.

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Police services, you could give it a David No. And can you show me on 829 North Linwood?

0: 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At 27, you available 10-8?
1: 147, not yet.
0: 2-8?
2: And units respond into 6603 Bushy Street. Got another call. So the male gave location, stated he wanted to see if someone was still en route. And caller was being vulgar.
1: Yeah, careful. I'm still en route. I'll be there in a second.
0: Yeah, good day, 23. You available 10-8?
3: 10-4.
0: Yeah, good day. Look, I have a sound alarm here, 400 South Bond Street. It's the same fence in DePaul.
3: 10-4.
1: Checking.
0: Yeah, 10-4. We have James on site without code. Also received zone 10 front motion and zone 3 front motion as well.
4: 10-4. 22. Person, Dante Braxton, is at the location. Was reported missing, but has been located. Needs follow-up report done.
1: 10-4.
4: Retreat Street, 1604 Retreat. Caller state, people have broken into a trailer on the flat.
1: Yeah, as soon as I do my vehicle inspection.
5: Seven oh seven.
6: 1100 Bolton Street. Can you tell me who's per status?
1: What's my number on Lehman?
4: 2632.
1: If you could slide by that location for me and do a quick check to see if somebody's at the residence, I'll give me information.
4: All right, do we have a sector one unit designate that can respond 1100 Bolton Street?
6: 17, I'm clear. You can show me right up.
4: 10-4.
7: Everything, you can put me on the deck and you can call my call out as a David L. She no longer needs holding services.
6: Whatever you are, Bolton, can you give me a quick call? I'll tell you what it's about.
0: He's calling in.
1: 10-4, you can put the suspicious person, you can dupe that in with the same, it's the same address.
0: Now he's also sitting in front of 320 Cathedral Street.
4: Get you to 14.
1: 14.
4: Yes, sir. Good morning to you. Have a wellness check. 4405 Old Frederick. Ishmael Saunders is requesting a wellness check on a 63-year-old black female named Renee Blake. His mother-in-law.
1: Sure enough. Good morning.
4: 10-4. Be advised, there's an Asia Johnson en route to the location. This caller's friend. Caller is out of the country in Japan right now.
2: 27, can you hold the air for Lehman Street?
4: 10-4, holding the air.

0: 27, you're there.
1: 10-4.
2: 26. Yes, I was saying I was 10-3 on 1911 West Baltimore.
1: 10-4.
3: Twenty-eight. Bridgewood, dealing number for the caller.
4: Ten four, you ready for it? 443-695-3882.
3: Yeah, one more time, man.
4: 443-695-3882.
3: What's the caller's name?
4: Janaea.
0: Street. Airport.

0: 13.
1: Can you hold me out there, quartermaster?
0: 10-4.
1: Sixteen X. Can you do a tow repo check? The subject thinks it may have been towed.
2: I mean, repo.
0: I don't see anything.
1: It's a New Jersey tag. Lincoln 5-4, Victor Boy Henry.
3: Oh, no.
1: I did not.
3: I did not.
1: Fine, though.
3: So.
0: Man, what's the going back on this? There's still no movement.

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1: 99.
0: Yes, sir. Good morning to you, sir. Give me a call for this 911 no voice, not a callback number, open line.
1: Boy, no.
0: 10-4, thank you.

0: 24, yes, sir. You can get us a frag now.
1: 10-4, 3-4, you had CDS coming out at 4900 Litchfield.
0: 10-4.
1: And it says that Mills is selling drugs, shorts with red stripes, short sleeves with a hoodie, and a tall male heavy set with a blue shirt. Says that the drugs on the corner house on the side with the fence, 4919 Litchfield, and they hollering out ready off of Arcata. Says that the subjects can get off and they walk off when they see the police coming. The main subject is near the fire hydrant.
0: Pull back. What's that address again?
1: 4900 Litchfield.
0: 10-4.

0: Okay.
1: It thinks.
0: Where are you showing 14 out on?
1: On a 6603 Bushy Street.
0: You showing 10 eight.
1: Baker 14.
2: 14.
1: Yeah, if you check out this Lost Me 6100 Halliburton, they called three times. This vehicle was broken into 2000 hours of taken plus a phone. Says they're tracking the phone. The phone has a tracker. They track it to 4401 Fate Avenue, what they call in at the Royal Farm, 6100 Halliburton for the Lost Me

0: soon as I finish with this, I will pass and talk to the mom and the daughter.
1: Hey, 10-4. Do you have Bible showing you on Foot Patrol 2700 West Cold Spring?
2: And good morning, I'm your office speaker, Chef. This is Dispatcher 10. Just advising you in advance that we do have a training with us today. Asking for your cooperation and patience in advance. We'll do our best to make sure everything is fine. Thank you. Time is 0755.
1: Richfield on the corner house with the fence at the corner of Arcadia. But they don't really give an exact location. They say by fence.
3: Chesterfield Avenue. 3016 Chesterfield Avenue. Here is the caller. F model.
0: 2-1, can PRU you handle that?
3: They close right now. Been advised not to send them any calls.
4: Turn on a couple.
1: And Baker 26.

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1: So.
2: Old man shit.
3: Baker 2-8, could you please place me on a foot patrol 2500 Pensy?
1: Signal 30, come out of that light in Redwood.
4: Well, let me tell him Saratoga. What did you get?
1: Yes. Actually, no. 747.

0: 14. I'll take it. Just give me a minute.
1: 10-4.
2: Two six.
1: Can I get an X-ray, yes, for destruction of property?
2: 10-4, when you're ready to copy. CC is 7751. We'll get a 7751. Head is 1622-1622. 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
0: We request the board up for this location at the front.
2: Front door.
0: 10-4.
2: 10-4.
1: Ten-four. 23, you here?
0: Baker 23 or Adam 23?

0: Baker.
1: Cooper, yeah, 10-4, I'm in.
0: Here's a call coming out for animal disturbance at Hayward and Reisterstown Road. Says it's coming right up by the station. Says it's not aggressive, but it's a brown camlet, possible some white pit bull adult.
1: Careful.
0: Two, three, two, four, can respond up. I'm sorry, not 2-4. 2-3, you can respond up. Or 2-2.
1: And 2-3 and 2-2. 2-2's got to stay in the box. 23 is a late unit. Right now, just have from my perspective, one back her up on that one, and then hold off on the other warrants until some ROTs come in.
2: 1-7, you can show me her up.
0: Some.
3: A 2014 Nissan Murano, white in color with a beige top. Bearing a New Jersey tag. Lincoln 5-4, Victor Boy Henry. Taken today's date at 3:48 in the morning from 4003 Cedardale Road.
4: I function autism, dysregulated mood disorder. I've had a door response on this.
5: Yeah, you can do that. I was there yesterday for the same thing. She just don't want to go to school. So my trainee is doing her her class out right now. We're about to be finished in like 2 seconds.
4: Okay.
5: 48 hours. What was the numbers on Cedardale?
3: 4003.
5: Taken from 4003 Cedardale.
3: 10-4.
5: Is there anything else?
3: Thank you.
5: 10-4, thank you.

0: citywide information for four Baker 1-6 X-ray taken and represents an auto theft taken with a 2014 Nissan Murano, white in color, beige top, New Jersey tag of Lincoln 54, Victor Boy Henry, taken today's date around 3:48 hours from 4003 Cedardale. Any unit coming in contact with this vehicle advise four Baker 1-6 X-ray. It's 803.
1: Baker 11, I put you on the call on Redwood, the signal 30.
2: Hello, I told you, you had to 14, you put me in the back of 15.
1: Yeah, but that's your post. 11, I mean, Light Street and Redwood coming out as 11's post.

0: can anyone advise?
1: It's for Lehman Street. Can we meet that person?
2: You're right. Thank you.
1: 23, does it give an apartment number?
0: 1047.
3: Vegas 22. I'm going to file an alarm from 29 South Front Street.
4: 24.

0: three of myself and 21 driving together.
1: That's cool.
2: 25, you put me on at 1 and on the 1.
1: 10-4.
3: Yes, ma'am. You think I just called a boy? No. I just wanted to call that one time. No answer. I just phone went to voice now.
0: Standby.
2: Hey, we have a vehicle that's down at Fiddle Street that's ready to be picked up. Do you have a two-person unit that can slide down there and bring that vehicle back? It's shop number 9022.
0: At the moment, my only two-man car is currently in the box, so I'll have to have someone slide over to leave them.
2: I copy. It's 9022. It's ready to be picked up, but it's at Biddle Street.
0: Time for once 24 clears her warrant check, which she can slide over to leave 22, and then 22 will take care of picking up that vehicle.
2: Copy. Thank you, guys.
4: Nah.
5: Time for leave me on this for 3 more minutes. I'll be in route.
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3: 10-4. Good.
6: I'm with 15 on. His investigation.
5: Okay, I might have a possible 1040 individual.
1: For the slot, you know, 10-4. Anybody else in the district available back 22?
6: Can you put in a business check? 55, 12, park rights.
7: Why don't you put it back?

0: Adam 22.
1: Adam 22.
0: You can take me off the board. I'm at 1018. Have a good day.
1: You too.

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0: Can I get an S-ray null for the classic model?
2: Hello.
3: Acer ready?
1: 1047, standby, one second.
3: It's 1047?
1: Yeah, 1047, standby, one second.
3: Okay. Can you back 25?
4: 26, can you put me on the back?
3: 10-4.
5: 10-4, what's the 36 of the subject?
3: Black male with a cane. He has a brown hat and a blanket, about 27 years of age. And we also, I'm sorry, black male, 27, with a white shirt, camo shorts, and another with a brown hat, blanket, and a cane.
6: Tag 4 George William 4377. Driver's side, it's a damage. And that's what I have for now.
4: Always up.
6: Yeah, always up.
4: You can make your CC number 7755, call number 1542, and the dispatch would be 722.
1: Stand by.
3: Ten four, thank you.
7: Cut sensor, I'm ready. Thank you.
8: I'm a little off today. I apologize.
3: What?
9: Can you use that word about live, you know, it comes out every day. Nothing is there.
3: 371 Park Heights. You said give it to David, no?
10: I'm stuck in traffic.
3: And Platinum 16, you said you're gone for today as well.
11: I guess. You go with me to the district. I'm going to go into the state attorney's office here in a bit for a case right now.
3: 10-4. We're going to log you back on. 10-4. And you're Lincoln 042.
11: 10-4.
12: Or Victor 17 available to assist with the signal 30.
5: One-four. Those two units are not in.
1: Two-five. Where is he at?
12: He's at Light in Ridgewood.
1: Okay. You can put me on route. This is going to be at Edward now.
2: Thursday.
3: 1-3.
2: Yes, ma'am. Could you hold me out to 645 North Calhoun Street?
8: Yeah, can you put us out on foot 1200 Poplar Grove?
11: Should be in about 9.
3: 10-4, good morning. What other units are late today, sir?
11: Twenty-seven, 28. Overtime is not here yet. 24, he's here. And 21 is overtime. I haven't seen him yet.
3: 10-4. 21, 27, 28, got it. Thank you.
11: 10-4.
13: I'd be advised, Sector 2, 26, this is a false alarm. It's at 2733 Greenmount, found alarm.

0: Is there any updated if there's a false alarm?
1: Is there anything false?
0: Yes, sir. Requesting to cancel. Dispatch Route 5 false alarm.
1: They will.
2: I see you have that number.
3: 877-320-3858.
2: Can you? Yeah, Baker 22. Can you hold me up at quartermaster?

0: 23.
1: Next turn, no comments, all.
0: When you're ready, copy.
1: Ready.
0: CC 7757. Again, a 7757. Head is 1691, 1691. Use the timeout 756.
1: Right here.
0: You're welcome.
2: Okay. 1-4, turn 9. Yeah, 1-Baker, 1-4.
1: Okay, I'm good.

0: 1-4.
1: 1-4, you were calling?
0: 10-4, I'm going to need a tow for, as a matter of fact, I got a tag for you, when you're ready to copy.
1: Alright, are we towing?
0: Yes, we're going to be towing. I got a tag when you're ready.
1: I go with it.
0: It's going to be a Minnesota tag. Zebra Robert King 556.
1: Alright, what's the year, make, model?
0: That's why I gave you the tag so you can run it. I'm outside the vehicle.
2: And one, no voice, if you just won't give them a boy, no.
3: 10-4, and good morning.

0: one for the vehicle that I gave you the tag for. I'm going to need a tow truck for that vehicle. It's silver in color, all wheels up. Well, front, right wheel is down.
1: Hello.

0: 50 up here, South Alabama.
1: The fin line?
0: Outside of my box.
1: You said it's outside of your box?
0: That's one.
1: What is your box size?

0: a 6A. I made a mistake. I gave the X-ray. He said, Frank, no. So they issued an error.
1: Rookie dispatcher.
0: No, it's like working around the clock.
2: So you can change it so from a behavior crisis into just a disability. And you can give it a free note. But I'll put the error there.
0: All right, I'll put it in your, I'll put it in the note. Sorry about that. That's right, did you click? Last four of the VIN is 5023. And also 15 Baltimore County was advised.
3: Thank you, ma'am. I got a neighbor making a phone call. I'm going to give her a couple minutes, and if not, I'll have to order a tow because this young lady, she can't get out of the garage.
0: Ten-four.
4: Well, where are you at?
3: Well, I'm in the car. I'm trying to run the tags because I need the information.
4: Where do you need me at?
3: I need to get the opposite end of, Redwood, from where I'm parked. Either there, or you can move your car up here, closer to me, so we can block this, and also nobody can go across, because they keep trying to drive out.
4: That's why I'm going to the other side.
3: Stay here. Just come back around, Redwood, and park on this side, so I can park on the opposite side of this vehicle, so nobody can pass.
4: Yeah, can you do a call back for me? I'm not going to answer it, so leave it for those. Eleven, who is my complainant?
3: Yes. What was the information for the vehicle?
4: Alright, simple. Can you do a call back for me?
0: I don't see a callback number either.
4: Alright.
5: Right. Yeah. 10091, who sent this call?
4: So, put it in my box. Let it be in the hot calls. In my box. I'll go ahead and do that.
0: Something.
4: And 10-14 should be coming clear. They have employees in the library waiting for the city to arrive as well, so it should be good.
3: For my transmission.
6: Yeah, 1-4 go.
3: I just asked for the information for the tag, and you said you copy, so I'm waiting on the information.
6: I need a CC for destruction of property.
0: Adam 26.
7: Good morning, ma'am. Please lock me up for remaining. And good morning, Miss Cass.
5: Good morning, Adam 26.
3: At all, like he keeps ignoring, and that's not helping the situation. We're actually trying to work out here.
8: if you don't want to work, just hand it over to somebody else.
9: Enough. Just give him the tag number. Let's wait for the reply back for him.
10: I'll call to investigate and give this to Frank now.
11: Stand by 2-1. Yes, ma'am. I'm coming clear from West North Avenue. One of the workers is asking for a contact card. You show me 10-8.
10: Can you go to the destruction of property 3201 Westmont?
11: Ample.
10: Says that a brick was thrown through his vehicle, 3 flat tires. And he says that his work vehicle, 2 tires were slashed.
11: 14, I got
10: it. 10-4, thank you. 24, can you go to the alarm at 1903 Rogers for me? I'll hold up a line. Actually, they requested a cancel. Just code it out for me, 24, that's the Z Patrol.
12: 10-4, you can give me the Z Patrol. Copy, stop.
10: Oh, you was on the traffic stop. Hold up. Let me get it to you. I see you on the traffic stop. This 24, right?
12: 10-4, yeah. I'm on a traffic stop at 3900 block of West over here.

0: Can you go to C channel?
1: Vicky Levin, copy.
2: Yeah, double.
3: Thank you.
2: You're welcome.
4: 20, that's...
2: Go ahead.
4: Can we get a repeat on that CC in the cab, please?
2: 7759-7759. CAD number is going to be 1633 with the time out of 0809.
5: Come for, I'll be driving at 23.
6: Alright, look, I have this police notify at 1070 Spratt. And it says gas leak odor inside the building. And of course, fire department was advised in reference.
1: Please, for larceny from auto, 1817 Baker Street. 1817 Baker, calls that someone broke into Mr. Flores' truck. Money and camera was stolen. Report is needed. Says he has a black Toyota Tacoma. And a Spanish-speaking officer needed.
2: I can reroute all the tenants at 22 to relieve them.
7: Hey, 27.
8: 27.
7: Hey, you got a disorderly call coming at 1204 Armstead Way. 1204 Armstead Way. Randy is a caller, Randy Watson. Stating an unknown party. Person refusing to leave. Out of a truck.
5: Careful.
1: I'm careful.
2: 2209. Can you advise?
1: Make on.
9: 09. It's a simple matter. If we're going to handle the call first, we can handle the call first and take care of it. As long as somebody just gets the car.

0: Speaker 14, I'm 10-3.
1: It's going to be Minnesota Tag, Zebra, Robert, King, 556. Should come back to a Hyundai Elantra.
2: Yeah, what year is that, please?
1: 2012.
2: All right, with the damage.
1: Front right wheel down.
3: And I'm trying to see, because they just posted something from Charlie. I know your thing got all messed up, what you signed up for. Were you trying to stay on Charlie tonight?
1: Yeah, I've been, but I'm going up there.
3: So, yes?
4: Yeah, I'm too big a 1-3.
0: Good.
4: Yes, sir. First, good morning. Just about, let me be clear. We have a call on your post one auto theft.
0: 10-4, I'll see you on
4: there. 10-4, sir.
0: I'll let you know when I'm through this field line here.
4: 10-4, sir.
2: Yeah, whoever's going to that RC on Baker, did they get a fancy and officer?
5: I'm 24 is responding. I'm not sure if she speaks Spanish.
6: That's only thing I don't. I definitely need help.
2: All right, 20, I heard that way also.
7: Okay.
5: 1-3.
7: Ma'am, could you hold me out to 2555 Orlando Avenue?
8: Can you possibly cancel the county or just wait until they reach out? I got the owner here moving the car.
5: I'll let them know.
8: As soon as the car moves, I'll give you a code.
2: Copy, thank you. He'll be waiting out back.
8: Go for
2: it. Have University on the air, ER and University on the air.
9: University of Maryland.
2: Hey, good day. Good day. We have this Mr. Andrew calling in reference to the ER. Having a dispute with the staff in the ER because they are not putting him in treatment. I have his phone number if needed as well.

0: Yeah, thank you. It's 667-484-7185. And 15, can you give me a code for that right quick?
1: Yeah, you can give it to David Nolan.
2: Give you a call.
3: Yeah, how you doing? So I'm on the traffic stop, the 1700 block of Patterson Park. Everything's already in debt.
2: 10-4. Therefore, you pick up family disturbance, 5062 Oroville Avenue, 5062 Oroville. Tiffany is a caller. Says she called regarding a dispute between her daughter and her boyfriend. Caller states boyfriend damaged items in the house. The caller wants to file a police report. I'm back him in for 2-4.
0: I-10-4, just to let you know, your post, there's a disorderly at 700 East Chase. Investigated at 512 East Monument, and noise complaint, again, at 700 East Chase. So those two calls will be waiting for you, 10-4.
1: 700 East Chase,
0: what about the 700 Chase? Yeah, okay, the apartment numbers, I believe that's what you were talking about. One is 313, yeah, and one is 213.
1: Simple, you can give it David now. I'll check on one of the individuals. And what's the other call?
0: The other call is reading the BGME states a drone was found on a property, which is a security breach. Oh, okay.
1: And what's the address?
0: The address to that is 512 East Monument.
1: University of Maryland is Central. When you get a chance, can you give me that callback number again?
0: All right, 10-4. One moment. Hey, give me a second, University. Stay on air, please. Give me a second.

0: 24. Yeah, there was a update about the 700 East Chase. Yeah, call and report suspect drug activity, vandalism, and mail theft from purses in apartment 211. Also reporting banging coming from apartment 215 and 13. Request officer assistance. You want me to do that into the code to David O? Or?
1: Simple.
2: 25.
0: Yeah, 25.
2: Can you give a Levin x-ray for this and put it in his box for signal 31?
0: Alright, you say that's for 11?
2: 39.
0: Okay, you said for Baker 11?
2: I'm sorry.
0: Okay. Okay, just wanted to make sure. And 24, what's your sequence?
1: Sorry, yeah, it's Lincoln 104.
2: Two, three.
3: Two.
2: 2-3, you can put on the back with 24, 2-3. Make it 12.
1: 12.
2: Okay, you drop an x-ray note for burglary in my box, and can you request a crime lock?
1: 10-4 to the business?
2: Yeah, he's going to be in the shirt in the basement. I'm going to ask now if they have video footage. No, they ask that question.
1: It's a church, right? St. Mary's?
2: 12-10-4. It's in the shirt in the Rio Alley basement door.
4: Careful, ma'am. Do you need another unit at your location?
1: Wait a second.
2: Take 11, I'll be 10-2-3, 10-6-1.
4: 10-4.
2: 16-2-11, 50 seconds out.
0: Okay, now I got caught up. 25.
2: 25.
0: Yeah, 25. Your number is 7, well, 14's number is 7762. Hold up, one moment.
2: 10-4, thanks, sir.
0: Yeah, 7762 in a CAD 19, hold up, Jaren. Stand by one moment.
5: You got 1029. Stand by a second.
2: So it's gonna be Union 8-1-1-8-3-4.
4: Maryland.
2: Maryland time.
4: I'm 2-1-5.
1: Oh, Nelson. 10-4. 23 from y'all's already. So that should be a minute ago.
4: Driver, Pulaski and Urban. That's Pulaski Highway and Urban Avenue. Angelique called in. They're up to a Honda Civic. I'm headed towards the city driving breakfast. said the Honda Civic is black in color. Still, give a tag number.

0: 813.
1: Yeah, 13.
0: I'll be clear, Biddle Street. You can help me en route to Hildeham from Biddle.
1: 7-4.
2: Yeah, that's spelling Rashad. He's not showing anything from DMV. 1047 NCIC in state.
3: Alright, copy that. I didn't see anything on Joe Porter also, so just wanted to make sure. Okay.

0: what was the code for Short Hill Road?
1: I'm still here with the vehicle, ma'am. 91 is going to go to 1130 Washington Boulevard to check with the owner. Ten four, ma'am.

0: 15.
1: 315.
0: Yeah, we're clear 5th Street. Can you hold us briefly at 700 East Pascal?
1: Four. 18 is here now. 6871. It says Kuala hung up on the callback. Mel stated that he had information on a person who has a warrant for stabbing him. Ask to call the address for an emergency caller hung up.
0: In reference to a search and seizure warrant.
2: And 6871, what's your sequence?
0: Yeah, it's going to be K King 406.
3: Number one male, 14 years old, wearing a black hoodie and blue sweatpants. He has glasses and braids, and he did leave on foot, left towards Alameda, and he was last seen alone, stated he was going home, and he was last seen at 7:53 a.m.
0: Hello.
4: Can I have
2: extra notes
4: of
2: the vehicle,
4: please? I'll be ordering up the tow in a second.
2: And 6871, 213 South Hilton Street. What's the CC number related?
0: It's going to be 26067899.
2: Thank you. All right, 10-4, search and seizure, that's just the location for the Rustic project.
0: Cool. 213 South Hilton Street, search and seizure in reference to a carjacking.
4: It's going to be a 2013 black Honda Civic, Maryland tag is going to be 4 Charles Palm 7664, and all wheel drive.
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4: And 2-1, is there another unit that has tools in their car to help me take off tags on a vehicle? Okay, sorry, copy.
2: The location will be 3121 Wallbrook Avenue. 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Requesting units 6-12, sequence number KK126. Report number 7761. It says the church basement door area. Request time of 8:40. Time is 8:49.
4: Okay, copy.

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1: 23, simple.
0: And 24, can you check out the Salem Alarm, T-Mobile, 6864 Racetown Road?
1: 10-4, I'm around.
0: Okay, thank you.

0: 22-18, I'm sorry, man.
1: I got you, 22-18, I'm calling my Baker, 28.
0: 28.
1: Are you able to respond 1300 Block of North in reference to a non-responsive female with 22-18?
0: As long as 09's okay with it and just get a medic rolling that way.
1: It's outside of your area.
0: Yeah, we usually don't go past 1500 West North, but if 09's all right with it,
1: 1047, that's fine. Don't go out of your area. 2218, what's your sequence?
0: John, 632.
2: People, I'm playing up if you want to go ahead and tell me in regards to the call.
1: Okay, come for.
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0: Hey, you guys,
1: Lincoln, what
0: was that?
2: He's the number one male, birthday. Birthday 3/13. Hold on a second.

0: birthday 3/13/07. Last seen 1601 North Broadway. He was wearing black jeans, black hoodie, a black fanny pack, black red shoes, Balenciaga. No tattoos or scars, and traveling in an unknown direction. That goes with David Dill.
1: Trouble.
0: I called the caller. They said it was a butt dial. They no longer need our services. So I'm going to give that to David now. And so it appeared for this location.
2: Yeah. Alright, it's coming out as a common assault in progress, 1510 Mosier, apartment 5F. Is there another unit that can respond with 18, 1510 Mosier Street, apartment 5F for the common assault in progress? All the states is a domestic disturbance, blood is in the hallway. Caller hung up.
0: 17, I'm on the back. I'm with him.
2: 7-4.
3: 13 and seizure and reference to a carjacking. A location of 213 South Hilton Street. Requesting unit is going to be 6871. Sequence of KK 406. CC number from June is 7899. Request time of 8:46. Time now is 8:54.
0: 10-4. 6:03. I'm in the rear alley.
1: It's 6:03 or 6:01.
4: 6:03, ma'am.
1: Okay,
4: DDR.

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1: I've been on the call like 80 minutes now. 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
3: Eleven to 14, I'm walking out because I'm on a road of clothes right here.
2: Couple. 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
1: Boarding at the top of the steps. 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
4: Okay, make your number. Make your number 7769, that's 7769, CAD of 1830, that's 1830, the timeout, 843.
1: They mixed up. 6A, what's your training sequence?
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6: KG to calling unit.
4: North Robinson.
6: Yep. 18.
1: 18.
6: X-ray, yes, dispute.

0: 10-4, good morning to you.
1: The CT number is going to be 7770 to 7770. Call number 1534 and the dispatch is 826.
2: Well, let's say, I think 133. Thank you.
1: That's all I have in reference.
3: 25. 25. Hey, 25. I'm gonna be doing a transport from 9 York Court to 2819 Frederick Avenue. Starting mileage would be 11966 miles.
1: What's the mileage?
3: 11966 miles.
1: All right. 9 o'clock.
2: Oh, hey, can you respond to 3333 Fayette for the investigation? Call the police. Illegal activity performed at the pumps, as a screwing of a pump.
4: Captain, the just pulled up for Robinson.
2: 10-4-10, what is 10-20?
5: Yeah, it's 443. 413

0: 75, and it's saying it's Miss Bagley. Get a copy?
1: Anyway, all units standby. Short beep, 1036, and reference to a missing person. Information from 3 Baker 14, missing is a Jonathan Brown. 19 years of age, DOB 03-1307. Last seen 1601 North Broadway, wearing all black clothing, black hat, black and red, Balenciaga shoes. Anyone coming in contact, advise 3 Baker 14X times 901.
0: Baker, 12. Yeah, this is 301 North Utah, 911 old voice just come out. It says, I ain't got no ass on a call back.
2: Same enough.
3: Can I have my unit on my traffic stop? I'm going to be in the 1200 block of West Fayette.
4: Get another unit with 21, 1200 block of West Fayette.
5: 257.
3: All wheels are up except the right, the front right wheel.
0: Five.
6: If you could enter more possible, 330, please.
0: 10-4.
7: Foot, 5500 Park Edge.
0: Your number is 7773. The CAD is 1878. And the time on that was 843. Can you copy?
6: Yes, thank you.
4: Okay. It's 1505 Appleton. 1505 Appleton. Says drug activity in the rear alley. African American male, thin, dark hoodie. Also second male with black. Says ongoing issue inside vacant house.

0: We'll expect to see him till like 11 o'clock.
1: And was 17 the same?
0: They're both working Charlie shift.

0: 就是说没有。
1: 14601, y'all need another unit?
2: On a 2019 Hyundai Tucson. She last sold a vehicle yesterday. I checked the tow repo, it's not on there.
0: On three. I don't know. I don't see those.
1: .223, someone calling for DDU.
3: Take 11. Call the chief for me.
4: Figure 28.
3: .228
4: at overtime,
3: she's not in here.
4: What's the time for 28?
5: No idea.

0: Anchor 2-6.
1: 26.
0: Gotta check the well-being. Frankfurt and Sinclair. The caller refused to say their name. They're saying a female lying in the grass. It's a number one female, about 50 years old, wearing pink. That's the only information we have.
1: Shortly.
2: 11? Yeah, 11. That's larceny at 605 Park Avenue. Can you send that to TRU? It says the bike is under 1500.
1: Yeah, can I give a 36 on a vehicle taken out of in reference to a residential burglary?
0: Go ahead.
1: It's going to be a silver Honda CRV with a Maryland tag of 8 Charles King 4020, taken on the 21st. Of this month and last seen driving northbound yesterday at Green Mountain Biddle.
3: I'm on 9 and 10, you guys copy?
4: 10 to 9.
2: Oh, no, I did not. Can you move 10 to 9, please?
0: 8 Charles King 4020, Maryland. Taken July 21st, last seen northbound at Green Mountain Biddle yesterday, C.
1: 10-4, and this is going to be northern, DDO. 10-4.
5: Citywide, information from Northern DD Unit 3843 says in reference to an auto theft taken in a B&E is a silver Honda CRV, Maryland tag of 8 Charles King 4020, taken July 21st, last seen northbound Green Mountain Biddle yesterday state. Any unit coming in contact with this vehicle, advise Northern DDU is 909.

0: 24 and 25. Could y'all head over to 4215 Mortimer? A male was trying to get into the fence of the property.
1: 24, I copy. No worries.
0: Thank you.

0: On a good day.
1: Twenty-six
0: apps. I didn't call a David, no. I apologize, that was an app right now. They have also sent that information that their dog is actually in the Western District.

0: She picked her 2-4. 2-4. That's a 2-4 because he responds to 3108, that's 3108 East Baltimore Street. Anonymous caller called in. States has a school with Virginia tags at the location, possibly that was involved in a hit and run. Possibly the battery was taken out of the scooter.
1: 2-6, just be advised. Maybe it was taken to John Hawk.
0: Right. Except for, if you could just advise, to notify my ship commander, was the baby, baby still not breathing?
2: Thank you, Brian.
3: Jack.
4: My actually didn't give it a Frank now, and you can put him in the back with 24.
3: Careful.
4: So thanks.

Do we have anybody in Tucson to clear? I have a 6030, 10-4 I-3 and 95 at West Conway. I checked about being in Washington and MLK and an auto theft with 2243 Annapolis.

0: 10-4-23, call San Andrea.
1: And Chubik, Lamar 6.
2: Six, can you dispatch a crime lab to this location? 521 South Milton Street, please.
1: Yeah, Sam, what's your spot? Let me clear the backup call here, my man, fools.
2: All right, so far. Put in my box. What is it?
1: No, it's CDF. 711 Dundalk Avenue. And the lab has been requested at 914.
3: 729.
1: 17X.
3: Yeah, you can get this call to Devin Noah and Fuzzy Ricardo. Someone in a March 3 support.
1: Can we say any state?
3: 29.
1: I said you said put it in the state in your box.
3: Just in narcotics.
1: If you could, another auto test came on your post at 1100 Interstate Avenue. Cause this is port of swarm stolen from the source facility.
3: Ten four,
1: thanks for us over. Are you 10-6?
3: Oh.
1: Are you 10-6 for free rattle?
2: Any?
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10: Whoever is 10-8, just call for him to do transport. They don't have a cage car, we'll move to the next 10-8,
5: Jimmy. Yeah, I'm just waiting for one to come 10-8, to be honest. But at the same time, all of them are caged?
10: Somewhere.
5: That's why I was yelling out, whoever has a cage vehicle, acknowledge for that transport.

0: All right, Baker 2-1.
1: When are you trying to read me?
0: At 21. You got a cage vehicle?
2: Two Honda, 1047 on the stolen. What else you need from it?
3: Stolen, thank you.
4: It's our 918.
2: One four.
3: I'm clear from out south. Can you just hold me to the district briefly for PR?
2: One four. And I have a 911, no voice, 2500 West North. It says it was an open line, coming from a 911 number.
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6: Check the mobile came out of your post at 408 South Newkirk Avenue.
1: Alright, time for it's Bilal Muhammad, I believe. But, let me finish this call and I'll go to the next one.
6: So forth.
1: Can we get an X-ray note for a burglar?
6: So forth, I'm going to make your number. Make your number 7775, that's 7775. CAD of 1742, that's 1742. The time all 827. Glad to be requested.
1: Yeah, we check primary requesting.
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2: Central, you're ready.
0: 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Thank you. 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
1: Good morning, ma'am. If you log me on, IIDA 608, and the dive team will be doing training in the Inner Harbor, in case you get any calls.
0: 10-4, you said IIDA 68?
1: I as in IIDA 608.
0: 10-4. Yes, 10-4, that's okay.
2: He wasn't on the telephone repo.
3: Okay. So, can you take a number to see if we can handle a follow up over the phone? The rest of, supposed to be harassing from a landlord. Ms. Duncan called in. Her callback number is 443-881-5683. That's 443-881-5683. I think she's still being harassed by the rental agency.
4: Coffee's ready?
3: 10-4.
4: Good morning. Can you log me on IIDA
5: 733? 10-4, good morning. IIDA 733.
0: Can I have a tow truck for recovered stolen? And I have a Jeep number.
6: R16. R21.
7: Oh, nice. You just do a run down to Sector 1 to see what, make sure they're all up to date. Nobody owes you a code.
2: Ten-4, thank you.
5: Okay, 7334.
0: 7344.
5: 7344. What was the 20 for this recovery?
0: 1100 block of Whistler Avenue.
8: It's going to be the complaint. So the prior female with the location. Said he keeps leaving a lot, arguing.
7: You might have this alert showing it's kind of really dealing on Guilford if you're still out there.
0: Careful. One big 11. You're still on your hit and run on Guilford. Uh-huh.
2: Okay,
5: what was the CC for?
0: 2606-10439.
8: Bar and grill.
2: 10-4.
1: 2019-14 or 17, yeah.
0: 2010 Infiniti G37, no tags, and I have the VIN if you'd like that.
5: What's the VIN?
0: John Nancy, 1 Charles, Victor 6, Adam Robert, 2 Adam, Mary 4, 53175.
5: And that was for the G37 Infiniti, dark blue in color.
0: 10-4, and it's all wheels down.
7: See, it's 10-8. You gotta get that transport out of the district. Okay, 4-10-8.
4: Was on Baltimore Street.
0: Ten four, Baker 1-5. Fifteen, are you 10-8? I'm still in your signal 30. Well, sir, what do you have?
5: Alley spots stolen. See men come and go and walk away. Boy Union David, 620. Don't look for this thing.
9: Careful, let me know.
7: Thanks. You can, 14 can pick that up. It says post to get ready to load his car. So.
0: Okay, well, you can put this in sort of email box.

0: Adam 2-5.
1: 2-5.
0: I'm sorry, I have poor reception in here. Was there a transport car on the way here?
2: Hold on, they'll get one to you. 14 getting his vehicle loaded up on a tow truck to be over short.

0: 4610, clear.
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0: I'm at the district for investigative purposes. Can you run this name and date of birth on this missing person and see if he has a warrant?

0: All right, I'm ready to copy.
1: Last name is Johnson, common spelling. His first name is Day Moore. That's David Adam Young, Mary Ocean Union Robert. Number one male, 9197. And if you could also check and see if he's still coming up missing.
2: X ray no, found property. Okay. Actually, change it to destruction of property.
0: And four. To write a copy.
2: Okay.
0: CC is 7779. Again, a 7779. CAD is 2091-2091. Use the timeout 915.
3: Wanted to shoot him. Says was called in via the language line. Suspect number one male, white shirt, black pants, face colored. Says per the language line interpreter, Spanish speaking caller chased after suspects who stole the vehicle. He originally gave 1152 North Carlton Avenue and then gave the phone to someone in the area. They advised that the location is Cary and Winchester. Okay, and supplement information for this says the suspects stole his car yesterday. He just chased after them using a GPS. Suspect crashed the vehicle and then fled.
4: It's not.
3: Okay.
5: Yeah, 28, check that. That might be
3: calling. Oh, that's probably why it's not coming up with a postcard. Are we going outside or anyone checking out?

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1: Baker 2-4, do you copy? M-461.
2: Standing by, ma'am.
1: And in regards to the name, Simore, he is showing 1030.

0: Just be advised, I can't see Carrie in Winchester. I can only see, Fremont in Winchester.
1: You just copy. Sound
2: 4, thank you for trying.
3: Nine 4776. And it's...
0: Traffic?
3: It says dangerous, armed with handgun, drug user slash seller, armed robbery.
4: Is that a city warrant? I never saw 3 Paul Paul. It's usually like a 2 David number.
3: I'm looking. Stand by.
5: Southwest. 3715. Yes, ma'am. Good morning. Do you guys have a 99?
3: 10-4.
5: Now lateral. You're 99?
3: Yes, sir. Go ahead.
6: 99.
5: 3715 and 99. Can you drop down the seat?
7: You can put the last seat from out of my box.
5: 10-4. 4401 on citywide.
8: Unicom.
5: 4401. Good morning, sir.
8: 4401. Good day. How can I help you?
5: Yes, sir. I was wondering if you knew if Foxtrot was up and available as of yet.
3: CJ 18.

0: Representative Representative Robert Richardson wants the citizens to be citated in reference to drug sales.
1: Vega 24.
2: Vega 24.
1: Hey, come with over a tow for motor scooter under the van when you're ready.
2: That was a bit.
3: You're still on Citywide 441.
1: Oh, my bad. One, zero, zero, nine, five, seven, one.
2: Pixel.
1: All right, the make would be Zebra, Henry, Ida, Lincoln, Ocean, Nancy, George, and the model is ST, Sam, Tom. The 2024 motor scooter.
4: South Carolina tag 299, Adam Charles King.
1: The front wheel is down. Outside of that, like minor damage to the frame, but it's just a bandit.
2: And what color is it?
1: Black in color.
2: Okay.

0: where they ran and what they were wearing.
1: And 24 and 23, they're calling again, Mr. Carr. And he speaks Spanish. I hope one of y'all speaks Spanish.
0: You can do that.
1: Okay.
2: And this vehicle was stolen out of Annapolis.
0: Town 4.
1: This is 7400 Park Heights. This is 28th floor.
0: Alright. Just like the location, 7400 Park Heights, of course, 1023.
1: That's where I changed it to 7400 Park Heights.
3: To Parkside Drive. It's Justin Bull calling this in regards to a vehicle blocking the driveway. It's a black Nissan. That's the only information given.
1: 10-4, you can have a...
3: 10-4.
4: I do not. You have to have one of the admin staff there. That's above me.
5: Okay, 10-4. Do you know if Sergeant Mayfield's here?
4: Yeah, that's what I was saying. That's true. I don't want to put his name out, but yeah, he's working. Oh, he's in the building now.
6: Dave, I shook your hand on the parking lot this morning. Where's the guy at?
5: He's at my desk.
7: In my box and give him a point. No, they put me back on lumbar.
3: I'm ready.
8: My location is going to be 433 North Robinson Street for DOA. They request a lab at the resident first, then Hopkins. 433 North Robinson Street, requesting unit. It's going to be 2 Baker 26. Sequence of L-Lincoln 044. Report number 7780. Request time of 9:34. Time now is 9:40.
9: Ten four. And do we have a room number for Hopkins?
8: Negative. But it says scene first in Hopkins, Maine. But I don't have a room number at this time.
1: 7 Baker 24.
8: 7 Baker 24.
1: I want the reporter stole my auto.
8: Go ahead.
1: Yes, sir. It's going to be a 2019 Hyundai Tuscan, gray in color. Let me know when you're ready for the rest.
8: Yeah, go ahead.
1: Maryland State Tags of 1 Frank Paul 2494 SUV. The keys are not in the vehicle, they're with the individual. It was last seen parked on the street of 524 North Alaski Street at 6 p.m. last night. Last seen 6 a.m. this morning.
3: And then another bag, a pink and white bag, banging on the glass at the bus stop.
8: Go ahead. Do you have anything else?
1: Yes. What else? What did I miss off air? I'm sorry. It hit cut out. My phone had blinked out.
8: Okay, now it looks like you got everything. 2019 Hyundai, you said, Tuscan. Maryland Tech 1, Frank Paul, 2494, gray in color. 524 North Alaska Street.
3: Simple. Okay. See Alonzo. Suspect vehicle is a gray car, last seen headed on north. Not sure what direction. Driven by a number one male.
10: Second detail.
11: Oh, okay. 10-4.
2: Hey, 22, you can put that in my box.
11: 10-4-22, thank you.
2: Go ahead and clear me a homie at 422 Wellington Avenue. Attempt to serve a criminal summons.
11: Give me a location of Wellington again.
2: 422 Millington.
11: Millington, okay, 10-4.
12: Warning, Frank Noah, put 2115 the basket in my books.

0: 13.
1: I got a dupe number for you for this service of a criminal summons when you're ready.

0: and 16. See, the deal was coming back out to call that y'all took for the stolen vehicle. You gave me the right tag, but the owner calling back and says that he gave the wrong tag, but it's the tag that you gave the first time. He said the vehicle was sold. It's not stolen. But it didn't come up. I don't know. They must have put it in our system that it was sold yet.
1: You can just keep it where it is, though.
0: Alright, I'll just leave it to your previous call then.
2: 16, if it's not showing up in your system as told, we'll leave it as stolen, and then when he picks it up, they're going to have to take it off the list. If told.
0: Yeah, that's what he calls back to say. A follow-up says that he was informed that the call was told, but it's not on the tow and repo list. That's what he said.
2: Well, we'll just leave it like it is. And somebody has to lay their eyes on him when he goes to pick it up and call.
3: Okay, to wrap this, Christine, just give him a call back to get a better understanding about what he might be talking about.
1: Over.
3: Ready, I'm tagged when you're ready.
4: They called before. They called me back.
5: She's all over the place. She said she left a friend's house and came home, so I don't know if home is 33rd. And she said she's going to the hospital on her own. Making reference to Umatilla Avenue. I think that's in the northwest or northern somewhere. I saw that at her friend's house, so I don't know if you might want to make a phone call.
4: Yeah, it sounds like I have to. Hold on a second.

0: Yes, ma'am. Can I have another unit 1011 meet here at this Greyhound bus terminal?
1: Alright, 2221, I'm sorry. You can pick me up for my call and show me back up 22.
0: 24.
1: Alright, thank
0: you.
2: Do you have anything for me, ma'am?
3: Okay, check out the destruction of property at 3020 Norm Mount. It says attempt to break in a vehicle window.
2: Yeah, where you said 3020 Norm Mount?
3: Yeah, 3020 Norm Mount.
2: Yeah, for all right.
0: 10-4.
4: 1693 in the Northwest. Good morning, I'm the detector.
0: Hello.
4: Is the air clear?
0: Uh-huh.
4: Thank you. If I give you a CC number, could you please request crime lab to the district for the vehicle processing?
0: Yeah, unit number?
4: 1693, sir.
3: What's your sequence?
4: Kinko 5-7.
5: It's a black male with a gun. 5-foot, slim build, black pusher. Yeah, she has him apprehended. Can I get somebody else to slide down there with 13? Okay, she had 11. 14, 10-4. They're close. If somebody's running with a weapon, all black 5-5. Call and show exactly what happened. So someone running would look like a gun. They should have them stuffed up on the ground.
4: Help with that.
2: Yes, Bonnie, go ahead.
6: Please attend them to the forensic bay on the detail.
2: Fidget 01, 10-7, forensic bay to a detail. Simple.
6: Thank you.
2: Simple.
7: Maybe hospital for follow-up.
5: They coming.
7: Stand by one moment. We're trying to get a hold of them on the air.
5: All right, 1342. Can y'all step it up? They're in St. Paul if you can.
7: Take back.
5: Cinema 13, 33rd St. Paul, subway 33rd St. Paul. Yes, you have suspect apprehended. 950 in Northern.
0: 15 minutes.
2: Yes, ma'am. You can go ahead and put me on the back of 18th call.

0: St. Paul Northern District, so they're apprehended. One gun was held right now, 21.
1: Where'd you cut off at?
2: My David Adam.
1: 006626.
2: 10-4.
0: Go ahead.
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5: That you didn't make it because it was 32. I'm advising it was a call for service and I need a call.
6: Okay, they still need you all to come out because they sent somebody, not the 13, not the 16. Okay. But they still need someone to come out, 10-4.
5: Okay, units copy.
7: West. And she decided to come over here to make the report.
1: 10-4. All right, 13, I copy. I'll just wait for if it needs backup.
7: Well, thank you.
0: Ten 422, huh?
7: 9-1, you can shoot me up.
0: And nothing's coming back to this VIN number.
1: All right, 10-4. Must be unregistered.
0: 10-4.

0: Hey, too big a 22.
1: Adam, Tom, King, Ida, Nancy, Sam, Ocean, Nancy. First name, David, Adam, Victor, Ocean, Nancy. Date of birth, 11/09/79.
2: Dudley Avenue, 57 a.m. And tell me what officer responded.
0: All right, stand by a second. I know you. Give me a minute on that. Stand by on that.

0: Hey, keep it at 22.
1: 22.
0: I'm here, sir. Are you 10-7?
1: We're about to clear up. What do you got?
0: I'm going to test get one of your posts at 1800 Orleans if you can respond. And I didn't buy your call then. Once we put an auto theft. Says the cash camera footage of the suspects. Perhaps the vehicle being stolen. But he just says that you can contact him once you're on the scene.

0: Yes, sir.
1: Frankfurt.
0: Okay. What's called? I'm sorry, 5835 York Road. The call for the callback I had. Something.
1: Huh? 10-4 out of that request, when you're ready to copy.
2: Ben.
3: Yes, Ben.
2: The details at 200 Northeast Avenue and 600 North Glover are clear now. You can show us the tonight.
3: 10-4.
1: Request unit is 1693, sequence of K-King 252. Vehicles on the lot, a 2010 Dodge. Tag was 6 David Charles 8920. Request time of 949, time now is 958.
4: And 21. Were you calling out Sinclair in Urban Avenue?
5: 10-4.
4: I must fill out of your box before I could pull this to my listener. That was a David Noem.
6: Alright, I need your help because the app don't work. Can you put it on work order for me?
3: Yeah, 10-4. Well, what's the information?
6: It's going to be the 400 block of South Macon Street. I need the sign replaced for no parking at Macon and Eastern.
3: And 10-4, we have a request at 958.
6: I'm going to put notes in there. It's right before the alley. It's rusted through. The sign's just leaning against the wall.
0: Go ahead, 9-1.
7: Address is actually going to be 2700 Rainer. Medics are on scene right now. Do we have a CIP officer available?
0: That's a reference to Ashburton.
7: Yes, yeah, well, she's on Rainer, 2700 block. The same address, I guess, is going to be the jerk house.
0: 10-4, do we have a CIT officer that can respond to 2700 Raina?
6: Oh, no, I don't need a route.
0: 10-4.
6: 12, I'll be en route. I'm just picking up an officer from Calverton.
0: 10-4.
8: 743.
0: 743.
8: Yes, ma'am. Can I have a quick lateral for whatever unit is operating the unmarked Ford Explorer that's parked across from the district? You're blocking the lot. I can't get out.
0: Unit in the unmarked vehicle across the street from the district. You're blocking our entry. Can't get out.
3: That's 2083. The time of 9:15.
7: Thank you.
3: 10-4. G-Banker 27.
5: Thanks, sir.
3: Yes, sir. Can you respond to Grover New Orleans? It's Grover New Orleans. It's called as an investigate. Mr. Chanel came and called in. Now, I'm going to say the car came online requesting police for a stolen auto. She addressed and the line disconnected.

0: Fillmore Street, 816 on Fillmore, Zion Hill, Missionary Baptist, the rear right door.
1: Oh, you put that in my box, ma'am. Good morning.
0: Who's that, 16?
1: Baker 15, ma'am. Lincoln 004.
0: Three. It's 10:02.
2: You'll be out to 133 North Bend Road in attempt to serve a criminal summons.
3: I'm 4.
0: Thanks, answer up.
4: 09, is it a newer, nicely cleaned 44?
1: Sounds about right.
4: Yeah, well, I'll try one of the direct lines.
0: Seven Baker 28.
1: Can I get the CAD for 2,500 Pensy?
0: It's 2234.
1: It's not going to be a hit and run. They both exchanged information. Everybody's a little hot under the collar, and she's denied medical treatment.
0: Time for a signal 30.
1: Change of information.

0: or six?
1: C6.
0: Be advised, we're in a pediatric, room 7.
1: Temple pediatric, so 10.
0: Yeah, that 2050 Fleet Street, was that coded?
1: Yeah, just clear it up for me. Go ahead and give it up right now.
0: And I have a overdose at 1029 East Baltimore. Yeah, refs to the overdose. Male incoherent after smoking spice. C. Robert, of course, is the response.
2: Temple, I'll just gave 26 extra CC for the seat.
3: Okay. Ooh, we guys, yeah, we busy this morning, and we still waiting for units to come in. Do we have anybody coming tonight? Sector, she was very busy. '99, can you handle them now with no voices? Cell phone towers, 3333 Charles. Copy.
4: Oh, you know.
3: 10-4, and I got on Hamill Court, nominal voice.
4: Hey, that's boy, you know.
3: Nana, give me a short.
4: King 690.
3: Thank you. Can you get this last name? Let me know when you're ready.

0: Maryland can track for me. Reference to Annapolis.
1: What's it say?
0: Sorry, it should be Tom 2156227.
2: Hold me the addition for PR.
3: What is CC number? We switched dispatches. 7787, is that what you're looking for?
1: Yeah, what's
3: that? Yeah, CC number 7787. And the CAD is 2192. I'm timeout 935.
0: Can I?
1: What's all the tow information?
3: 10-4.
4: Yes, ma'am. Can you send out a business check at 3611 Dolefield, please?
5: Supposed to be an assault. Boy got hit by a car or something.
6: All right. Okay, I see June 20th further down. We see that.
7: You can hold me as well at 2215 Annapolis Road.
6: The person had an injured arm on that day for that one. So 3 out of 20. All right, with 3 out of 26, go to Frank No.
5: You gave a CAD number. You had an officer name.
6: And I'll give you a sequence number.
3: At
6: 1300 West Lexington with 26. 4425. 10-428. All right, 26 is the sequence that day. Was King
5: 363. Okay, it doesn't show an officer's name at all.
6: I can't get an officer's name over here, but you can call me. But the sequence is King 363.
5: I'll call you because the officer needs it. 10-4, I'll call you.
3: That's what it's saying in the text of the call. Murphy's still cutting.
4: Do you have the location, the address for that?
3: Five. 6510 Frankfort Avenue in the northeast.
1: Wait.
3: 28.
1: And what you
3: could you go to this alarm 306? Wait a minute, did you pick up York Road 5220? Did you spawn over there for the back?
1: Yeah, I'm just leaving here.
3: Alright. Alarm 306 32nd Street residential alarm front door.
8: Meet me at 745 McKay Perf.
3: You have it at 28.
1: Sorry, 10-9.
8: Meet me at 745 McCain.
1: Okay.
3: You had something going on there, too?
8: 2-4. Just a quick turn off.
3: Okay. 2-4.
8: Was the last one living?
3: C-105.
9: You get me a towed out back here, all wheels up.
3: Okay.
10: 6513.
3: Wait a minute, sir. You said you're in the rear of that location, 2-4, in the rear 5211 Ivanhoe, is that the location?
9: Yeah, 10-4.
3: Alright, hold on a second.
8: Check 1 MLK and Franklin for me.
11: San 24, Charles Street. The silent alarm. I'll check it out.
3: Yeah.
8: 13, I'm going to call that one. Charles is going to be Zebra, yes.
12: I made contact with her. I changed the source in case she gave her living off.
3: 7-4.
12: Flight, what call you going to now?
13: Yes, ma'am, you good. Can you respond to Monument in Montford Avenue? This Monument in Montford. The Shanika called in. Please, she's being followed by a female in a gray Dodge SUV. Told us she's, I'm at the location of this, Burgundy GMC.
14: The time on that was 9:33. You good to go?
3: Alright, I got you 2-3 on apartment George. Any other late units coming in? 21-10-8, 23-10-8. Can y'all call tonight?
10: Yeah,
3: what do you need off of this, sir?
10: Can you even time out before that? What time was full time?
3: Looks like 18:42. Anything else you need off of this?
10: The sequence number for the unit, the full CC.
9: Yeah, you can show us your remote for that little beat that's in the construction sheet.
13: Alright, so cool. And 22, make your number 7792, that's 7792, K2308, that's 2308. The timeout, 9:55.
8: 10-4, thank you.
13: 10-4.
8: Vega 16.
13: 16.
8: I have a loan and ready to go. I'm 10-8 from my headquarters.
13: Alright, 10-4. I know you said about 1 second.
3: X500. The other one is a red Mitsubishi Lancer. It looks like it was a rear end, and both vehicles disabled. It says in the intersection.
13: So you run a 29 on a tow on this vehicle, see if it was towed.
14: Yeah, I did that when I initiated the dispatch. Yeah, it comes back 1047 for tow repo.
13: Okay, that's all. Thank you.
8: Three 1018. Thank you. Have a good day.
3: 10-4, you too.
9: 33rd and St. Paul. Whose post is it? I forget. Is it 27?
3: Yeah, 27 post. You need him to come down there?
9: I'm trying to figure this all out.
3: 27, you respond 33rd and St. Paul on your post. They had a person apprehended with a gun.
15: Ready, copy. 260-1949.
3: Simple. Back apprehended at 33rd and St. Paul. Can you respond?
9: You said they have a armed suspect apprehended and they want me to respond?
3: Yes, it's your post, sir. 33rd and St. Paul. 12 is asking for you.
9: 14.
3: 1-4. They need a supervisor now, 10.
11: 10, I can't see the date. It's going to have to be a minute.
3: Do we have a 20? Let me look. No 20.
11: No, ma'am.
3: All right, 14 cops to give her a minute. 33rd and St. Paul's in Sector 2. I had the same units out of the sector to go handle Sector 2. I was waiting for Sector 2 units to come in. 27, do you copy that?
9: That's
3: for 2-3. Hold on a second. George 509.
11: Peter, you can put something in my box. I just have to do some quick admin at the station.
3: That's the call for Staples. 99 did a call. They got a picture of the suspect at Staples, 5835 York. James, yes. Is 21 here?
11: You said Mr. James?
3: Mr. James, that's correct.
11: Okay, thanks. I'll come in.
16: Baker 21.
3: Yes, sir. Good morning. You 10-8?
16: Yes, ma'am. I'll be coming 10-8, but yeah.
3: 10-4, thank you. Just want to make sure everybody's there. Because we're busy in 2.
16: Good morning, ma'am.
3: Good morning, sir.
16: 24, while I wait, can you drop a... You said it's from the county stolen, right?
3: Yes, sir. You ready for your CC number?
16: Yes, please.
3: Your number 6. I'm sorry, excuse me. 7795-7795. The CAD is going to be 1804. This 1804. Timeout 928.
16: Is that number there the station or the owner?
3: I'm sorry, what number are you speaking about?
16: The phone number, did you put down?
3: Oh, that's the Palmer County, I'm sorry, Towson Precinct. It's the number if you want to, you know, call somebody about the vehicle that's stolen.
16: 10-4. And, is Mosher the last name?
3: Yeah. The owner is Brielle L. Mosher.
16: Thank you.
17: Can I get a cash for this call?
3: 2380.
11: C6X. The two calls for 5220 York Road. Can you link those together?
3: Okay. I think I did.
16: 543.
3: 543.
16: You put me on the Onview shoplifting Greenmount and East 26th Street. I'm sensitive.
3: 10-4, do you have somebody apprehended in reference there, sir?
16: I'm just sitting in the sidewalk trying to figure out what is going on over here. I don't have anything.
3: I'm talking to 543. 543 Green Mountain 26. You want to on-view larceny? Do you have the suspect apprehended?
16: Yeah, I have him apprehended. It happened at 2511 Green Mountain.
3: 10-4, Dollar General. You need another unit with you, sir?
16: You call one just in case.
3: 10-4, no problem.
15: 1-6.
3: 21, can you 10-11 him at Green Mountain 26th Street? Yes, the suspect apprehended in reference to a larceny. Unit 543. Actually, 10-6 on that. 28, are you going to be tied up with C2? Which other one? One turn up?
17: Yeah, we got another one to go to. Just one more.
3: Alright. 21, can you respond down there with him? Because he's by himself. Green Mountain 26th Street. Sprangle, you copy? Can you back up 543 at Greenmount and 26th Street? He has one apprehended, Russell Larceny from the Dollar General.
16: Yeah, 10-4, I'm responding from the district.
3: 10-4, I have 28 doing one turn up. Lincoln 203, you a can up?
18: Ma'am, I see that it's still on the board of behavior crisis. This needs to investigate. And, James will family the service. Let me please.
3: All right. Change it to a family disturbance. Copy that.
18: Well, thank you.
19: Anyone, 10-4.
20: Was that you, 91, that answer up?
19: 10-4, folks. I'll be on my way.
20: All right, 2215 Annapolis Road.
21: M15.
22: Good.
21: There's another call coming in for the accident. This one's coming in as Signal 31. It doesn't say that there's any injuries. The new note says someone ran into the back of caller's 90-year-old grandma. Can I dupe them?
22: Yeah, 10-4. I'm almost there. I'm about 8 minutes out.
21: All right, 10-4.
23: Anyone, I believe it was anonymous call. I believe they crossed over to Eastern. I'm here, but I don't see much.
16: 10-4. And I ran the vehicle. It looked like it was a registered someone on 233 North Kenwood. I check around there. But yeah, looking at the text, looks like the complainant may be in the Eastern District.
24: Parked outside the station that tried to assault him with the vehicle. I'm walking out now to see when you start your unit this way.
22: All right, who's close? 14 or a unit was brought to the district for 99?
25: TD61, that unit can disregard. It's going to take a minute because I can't even find out properly, but I appreciate it.
26: And 8371, 86. Can you reach out to the MS-50s on the unit?
3: Wait a minute, give me a second. Where's this accident at?
26: 8371 at 866.
3: That's not my jurisdiction. That's West Central.
26: I'm not sure. I know MSP covered 83. I was hoping if you can reach out to MSP.
21: Daniels Avenue. Caller belongings were stolen. It's an Amaria Wise. But it's two phones that were stolen, and then the suspect's name is Steven. I think that he's in the contact with the caller, because it says caller having dispute with suspect.
16: And for our good, our call.
21: 10-4.
26: The third is a base car, 83-7.
3: Your CAD is 2360-2360. Use your timeout, tunnel 4.
0: Yeah, 10-4.
22: All right, well, it's 10-4. It's registered to 6401 Lee Place, Capitol Heights, Maryland, PG, to a Britton Jamise Livingston.
19: Hey, maybe back up for 543.
22: And 18. All right, that person is also has a possible NCIC. Give us. If that's the registered owner, they have a possible NCIC for a theft property, saying
19: $60,000.
26: 5812. 16, what's the last name of that?
22: Therefore.
3: Remount 26th Street.
19: 21, I'm in route. If it needs me to be a 1016, or if it's a 13, he can drop it. There's no teleportation device. I can only get there as quickly as possible.
3: 1016, Greenmount 26, 1016, Greenmount 26, 4543. Suspect apprehended.
19: Well, I'm in route. I'm running code one over there.
3: A letter request when you're ready to copy.
2: Is it a reference to the call that 22 is already on?
3: Okay, I didn't see that this was the same thing. I'll do it.

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1: Text somebody, he caught stealing inside Dollar General. He's at 26 in Greenmount.
2: Yeah, City Watch, I got eyes on him, but the guy's just set up on the third time trying to walk away.
3: Room 7.
4: Yes, but I have to remain 433 Robinson Street, so somebody else has to respond to Hopkins. That's why they're putting another request in.
3: Okay, then 5813.
4: Okay, ma'am.
1: You want me to turn into a car?
3: 5822 is my request.
4: Okay, I need all of the information.
3: Your requesting unit is going to be
5: Can you please text me the information? I will run it.
6: We don't have him identified yet. He doesn't have any type of identification, so we're trying to figure out a way to run through MPA.
5: The reason I'm asking for it.
2: 10-4, I'll send it to you.
3: And it's in reference to a DOA. It's Hopkins P, room 7. Request time was 10:24. The time now is 10:32.
4: Three, eight. 2-1, Glenn Gow.
7: 3-4.
1: Sixteen.
8: Hold me at 6:30 for Murphy Lane for follow-up. Big 2-4.
1: Go ahead.
2: They will put me 10-6 on the one on the mark.
1: 10-4.

0: 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Air is open. 14.
1: 14. Can you log in IDA 965? 690.
0: What unit am I logging on?
1: 690. Sequence number is IDA 965.
0: You want me to log on a unit 690?
1: Come on.
2: North 09.
3: 10-4.
2: 09, what was the location for that block party?
4: Yeah, it should be about the 1100 block to the 1300 block of Gilmore. They all have the appropriate tree signage.
2: 10-4. Dispatch, can you hold me a route to that location, please?
3: Okay.
2: About the 1300 block of Gilmore. 1100
3: block. 10-4.
4: And 09 and 743. It's marked for today's date from 1400 hours to 2200 hours.
2: 10-4.
1: In his books for investigative scope.
0: Alright, give me a minute. I have to take control over him.
5: And I have 13 is Ada 5-5.
6: 10-4. For some reason, my board is showing Ada. Ada 565 is logged on as 11-2.
5: Yeah, it's going to show that because they didn't know whoever helped log them on didn't log them all the way around, but they're in their right units.
1: So, thank you. Come on, man. Can I give you a landline?
4: It's a sulfide threat.

0: Sorry, Timmy.
1: You needed me to run something?
0: No, ma'am. I was saying, can I give you a landline?

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1: Location is 2131 Maryland Avenue. 2131 Maryland Avenue.
0: Let me get that callback number.
1: 10-4. The callback number is going to be for Chardy, 443-381-2103, in a dispute with the staff.
2: Flashing in all directions.
1: Eighty-four seventy-one. Yes, can you hold myself, 8473 and 8470 at 3613 Glen Arms, executing a search and seizure warrant.
2: Ten forty-seven. 8470 is Ida 898 and 8470 is George 791. And what's 8471?
1: I am John 927.
3: Yeah. 14.
4: Every stop in level 100 block of East Belvedere. Can I run over to the integrity, please?
3: What's the tag?
4: Dinghy tag of Tom Sam Mary 1525.
5: It's a double, madam. Baltimore City Sheriff is en route to handle it. You can give that they would know.
3: Sound for it.
6: Let's make it a 300 South Smallwood on foot with 23.
4: I'm 23. I'm operating 9406.
1: Can you switch over to Steve real fast? Baker 27.
6: Ninety-one. 10-5-3, the district.
3: 10-40 is the time.
4: Okay.
3: Come on.
1: Alright, getting a destruction of property call at 3537 June Way. Says slash vehicles, tires are slash. It's also saying that there are other cars on the block. Or slash tires.
7: I'm clear on my location. Can you hold me 10-7 to the forensic way, please?
6: 10-4.
7: 10-4.
8: 15, I'm going to be on the back.
7: 10-4, ma'am.
3: Tags coming back on a 2008 Nissan, red in color, 1047 stolen. Expiration is February of 2027. Owner is Tierra Davis.
4: This is not red in color, though, and you have everything it tagged as Tom, Sam, Mary, 1525.
3: 10-4.
4: Give the VIN number, please.
8: 10-9, on 14.
4: I don't have a red in color Nissan here. Can I give her the VIN number?
8: Does it end in 9674?
4: Go ahead, not.
8: Go ahead, he's going to give you the VIN. 1 second.
4: 5, Nora. Libra 2. Mary George. 6, Frank. Nora. 262-402.
8: All right, I'm sorry, sir. I had a training and she wasn't ready to copy. I didn't want to stop you because she had already started. So we're going to have to 10-9 that then. Give me 1 second.
4: Frank, I'll be my apology. Let me know when she's ready.
8: 10-4.
2: What crime was it, Frank?
4: Nora, 1, Adam, Zebra 2, Mary George, 6, Frank, Nora, 262-402.
8: 10-4, thank you.
9: And 15K, I can get the X-ray off my computer. Button for me.
8: We're doing it now.
2: Seven seven four 14516.
10: Ninety-six seventy-one Northwest Channel. 9671. You can hold me out at 3209 Piedmont Avenue. It's in reference to a civil citation. Motion King.
7: Okay.
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0: showing this person why it's hot 10:30. Just show them with an ID, not showing 10:30.
1: Okay. 35, your phone number references in room, please.
2: M14, is it a 2015 Nissan Murano, blue in color?
3: Man, that's what I have here.
4: Yes, ma'am. Can you clear me from my last location? Can you please me out at another community event at 3201 Tioga Parkway? And if I can have the cat for that, please.
3: M4, and that was 2015 Nissan?
2: M4.
3: I'm sure people have it up or not, but the female that came back to the tag, can I have that information? Do you have her date of birth?
5: T-bills are secured, and I'm 1061. And can 99 open the cell report, please?
4: Hello, you said it. Hello.
6: Leave one for me.
0: Seven six.
1: Is your callback number?
0: 410-831-0031.
3: Uh-huh. 902-741-85744. Thank you.
4: Okay.
3: Simple.
4: 23, okay.
6: 10-4, ma'am. No one answered the door. You could go ahead and give it a David no. And for the narcotics that was Austin and James, David no.
1: Hold on, can you hear me?
4: Hello?
1: Yes, ma'am, will you follow?
4: I'm trying to raise 99 to open a sally port for 14.
1: Oh, it's 10-4, welcome back over here, I'll take care of that.
4: Thank you.
3: 25.
1: I'm almost
3: there. I'll open up for this vehicle. You can put my nominal box and.
2: Twenty-four, 10-47.
3: You have an X-ray in my box for traffic violation. Good morning, sir. Can you log in as the next available ED unit? John 006.
7: Foot Patrol, 2200 block of Christian.
2: 10-4.
1: Do you believe over to Front Street for fuel?
2: It's 10-4. Baker, 260 still down Biddle Street.
8: Ma'am, I'm headed back to the district now.

0: 1966, I did have an overdose that came up for Westlove Avenue, North Fulton. There's a male is lying in the street at that location.
1: Here's a call. Go ahead.
2: 543. Can I get an X-ray note for shoplifting?
3: When this started, you said someone had a possible. Was that in reference to this incident or something different?
4: No, that's a reference to the tag I ran. It came back to a 2020 Dodge Journey.
3: What's the name for the possible company?
4: The registered owner is Britton Livingston, and that's the same name on the possible.
5: Oh, that's right. 7000 Hamley Ave, 7000 Hamley. It's his 4th Combat Engineer Battalion. Dale Stack called it in to duty officer. Says suspect has been coming and going from the location, yelling threats at Marines through military facility gate. Suspect is at Chelsea and Larson, the southwest corner of the compound. A number one male, 20 to 30 years of age, a black shirt, hat, and a skateboard. Verify Chelsea and Larson, see who post that is. Give me one moment, let me see who post that is.
1: You needed something?
3: No, I call it 2.2.
1: All right.
6: You gotta use your own ID. You have to swipe that. The front desk cannot do it.
3: Yeah, no, the rigs gate appears to be in up on exiting the district parking lot to the air.
5: Okay, 16 is downtown. The only one I have is 11. 15 is on the signal 31. 14 is on the traffic violation. 13 is at the hospital.
2: Man, that's fine. I'll go.
5: 10-4-30. I'm 11.
1: Will you be our?
7: As I said, I'm their route. You can't do those together. I'll be our route.
1: They weren't careful to call. The second call was advising that it's a 2-year-old son playing on the phone.
7: Oh, okay. Of course. You need a call. David Elkins.
1: Thank you.
2: 7-3. For the stolen auto we had on Interstate, can you make that a stolen / recovery? That call was in reference to that season I'm gonna let you give me.
1: Alright, 10-4. I could just put in the text of it that it was recovered.
2: That's a copy. Thank you.
1: You're welcome.
5: You can call and speak with the duty officer if you need to get more information.
3: Hey,
1: Ross. Excuse me, I'll just come in back.
2: Sorry. Yeah, actually, just for custody speech.
1: Okay.
4: Calling. KJ to calling in.
8: 7580. Morning, sir. Could you log me on sequence out of 788?
0: So give me a code for a Cones call, 4415 Valley View Ave. Cones out to reserve street parking. There's no callback number or contact.
7: Even though.
0: 10-4, thank you.
9: Twenty-six, Jeff,
0: happy. 10-4, we enroll. All right, 27 says y'all picking it up. I'll put it in y'all box.
7: 13. You said Rocco's on investigate and code to Dave and L.
0: Investigate Dave and L, happy.
10: There's a couple other people carrying large bags, but I can't say they came from the Walgreens. They came from that direction off of Rogers Avenue, but I can't say they came from the store.

0: One of them was carrying a really large multicolored bag. I can't remember what he had on, but I just can't put them coming out of the store.
1: 10-4-2-3, let me go to the Wall Street Center and figure out what's going on.
2: 25, 10-3 in the area, doing a canvas.
0: The two males, they actually ran, they went straight down Rogers Avenue towards the area where the church is.
3: The number is 7806, and 2526 at 741.
2: Sorry, you said 7846?
3: 7806.
2: 7806, thank you.
3: Okay.
4: 443-734-2989,
3: open line.
4: You're a
3: bueno, ma'am. Monument for the cover property.
4: What's the address, I'm sorry?
3: 512 East Monument.
4: And who's the caller?
3: Nashira Bagley, she said she found her BJ and Jerome on her property.
4: Therefore, I tried to reach her earlier, but I couldn't get a call back, and no one knew who she was. Can I get a call back number?
3: 443-413-9575.
4: Therefore, thank you.
0: Okay.
1: 22.
3: 23.
1: Man, you can give my call on, I believe that's Baltimore Street, David No Handle by Medic. And put this out on the, put out on Water Street.
3: Temple, who's with you?
1: Baker 22 and Baker 21.
3: Temple.

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1: 26.
0: 10-9, doesn't give us the intersection or the location at all.
1: Less than I can take off.
2: Coming to the Amber right now. We're on 1700 block in North Ave.
3: Incoming.
4: 1-4, I've arrived at CVIF. Ending knowledge is 63490.
5: 1100 hours, 10-3. And now, what's the numbers on that again?
4: And then mileage is 63490.
5: Yeah, 1101.
0: Two three.
6: In reference, it's going to be two suspects. One of them has a black shirt and army fatigue pants, and the other one has a white shirt and black shorts. And this is a bunch of stuff on the wall.
5: Okay.
7: See, once that's accurate, I went back in the replay. It's accurate.
5: Two males.
6: And for, yes, and for two males, number one.
5: Hello.
7: One, I'm along with the female, did go up

0: that street behind the MVA, the parking lot. And that will be the one in the black shirt, khaki pants.
1: Sounds work.
2: Morning, ma'am. 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
3: Good morning. 10-4, you're going to be ED 2.
2: 10-4, thank you, ma'am.
3: You're welcome.
2: Twenty-eight X.
4: I need a tow for a vehicle in the alley next to 7015 Fieldcrest.
3: Ten 29.
2: Unit go.
5: 4334, can I put on you?
2: Ten. Or your sequence is at a King 416.
5: Number. You log me on, please. I had a 065.
6: Of course.
5: Do me a favor, put me out 2200 block of Christian on a detail. Do me a favor, put A65 as well. A65 is either 165. And A61 is also with us. I don't know the sequence number. I'll get it for you in a second.
6: Of course.
5: And do me also another favor. Have 20 go to see something, please.
2: 20 going to see. Time is 11:04.
5: Thank you.
2: I have going.
5: 1-3.
2: 1-3.
7: Is there an apartment number and a call back?
2: Starting with the, apartment 2, apartment 208. And you ready for the callback number?
7: Simple.
2: Yeah, it's 475-414-8272. You good to go?
7: Here's the last 4, 8212.
2: It's 8272.
3: Okay, though, still gonna be for my own person.
6: Can you get your behavior crisis?
3: Behavior crisis, 10-4.

0: 20409, do we still have a 24?
1: 20. We have a 2. We should still have a 24.
2: Come for him.
3: Yes, ma'am. You can change this overdose to a strict case handled by Medic 11, please.
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1: Ten four, thank you. 1012, right?
0: 1012. You're welcome.
1: Location says that her boyfriend, who also wanted on a warrant, says that he's trying to kill her. He hears some chick screaming. She yells out 1747 or 1737. With no street name, friend name is Latia, phone number. Patient lives on a street that starts with a W, the letter L, and one-way street. It's near some new apartments near the Paradox. The plane can hear a male saying, "You're not driving nowhere. You're not doing nothing." He's holding her hostage. She has two kids, but they're not home. So that she can hear sirens near whenever her friend is at. And she can still hear the male hitting the friend, and they can hear the male yelling at her and complaining, says the male just hung up the phone. Suspect is a black female, 36 or 37, by the name of Latia. Hair is half up, half down, ponytail, but not neatly. The second one's a black male, 20, giant, brown complexion, no facial hair, short haircut. 31 minutes pending.
2: And 15, can you move to the district for a PR, please?
3: Yeah, what unit was that?
0: Five eight one three. 1023. It's 11:09. 58 12.
2: Can you please pull me up to Mitchell Courthouse for a detail?
0: 10-4, it's 11-10.
4: Reference you just called, ma'am. I got some 1029. Can you run them for me?
0: Yeah.
4: Number one female, last name Livingston. Common spelling, first name is Brittany. And it's Boy, Robert, Ida, Tom, Tom, Adam, Nancy, Ida. DOV is
0: 11-12-1999.
5: 10-4, go ahead. Right, so the vehicle is going to actually be a motorcycle. It's going to be Maryland tag of 6425. Young 8. It'll be on a red Ninja EX400 for the model. It was stolen from the 100 block of North Milton Avenue this morning at approximately 0330 hours. If anyone could be on the lookout, just contact Southeastern Reference.
2: Hi, anyone?
6: Transfer number one, ma'am, from District Center booking, down to minus 12670.
2: 1111.
0: Roll 30 hours this morning.
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0: 10-4.
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0: 10-4.
1: Statewide information from 2 Baker 22, a reference to a stolen auto taken with a motorcycle, red Ninja EX400, Maryland tag of 6425 Yankee 8, taken from the 100 block of North Nelson around 0330 hours this morning. Any unit coming in contact with this motorcycle, advise 2 Baker 22, 1112.
7: It's 1047 and Valley 09, be advised you'll have 3 calls sent in.
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3: Can you tell me whose Bowles is 125 North Milton Avenue?
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9: Where is my number?
8: One male, age 29, wearing a white shirt, named Malik Stewart. He's on scene, and then there's also a 1-year-old child on scene as well.
9: 47, coming back.
8: 10-4.

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1: Different now.
2: Big signal, this is our truck road.
3: Of course.
4: Paying about.
1: Backside your trolley. Honey, pull from my understanding you were trying to contact me.
3: Disregard.
2: Did you ever take some warrant? And so forth. Legacy 6,
0: Okay, 6, go for 11.

0: 24 Mickey number 7812, that's 7812, K2026. Use combo 1033. Alright, 16.
1: Yeah, I have a vehicle stopped in the 6800 block of Eastern Avenue. Can I get a mile tag, please? My computer is down, so.
0: Yeah, actually my car was frozen as well. What was your location again?
1: 6800 block of Eastern Avenue.
0: Just tag for the tape. Just tag for the tape. 16, what's your tag for the tape?
1: 1, David, Nancy, 43,
0: 86. 10, 4, 11, or 15, what are you guys back on 16 at 1600 Eastern Avenue?
2: Hey, 11, 9 over there.
0: 10, 4, 9, you stand by.
3: This guy's not being very helpful at all. Are you able to send an officer? He's trying to make this a stolen vehicle, which is not, but he wants an officer present.
0: All right, 10-4.
1: Say, I'm sorry, it's very loud out here. Were you trying to tell me?
0: I'm 10-47. I'm 2-2-7. Yes, if you could, can you respond to 3200, that's 3200 East Fair Street, to the tow yard, and not there trying to handle, the Raj Jordan called in, rough store, his vehicle being towed, and I say he's trying to say it's a stolen auto.
2: Vega 24, 1023, and the mileage 51,564.
4: Yeah.
0: Can you leverage your arm and see how I feel?
4: Point to your caller.
5: Yes, ma'am. Bueno.
4: F-1-9-4-4-10-47.
0: Yeah, yeah, for 16, yeah. Yeah, I'm as far as stopping up 6800 Eastern Avenue.
6: 10-4 from the other back of the route.
0: No, 10-4. 1600 is going to come. That's an issue.
1: All right, 10-4.
2: No, I'm going to text the place, please.
4: 10-4.
2: Texas tag is Boy David John 4657.
4: 10-4.

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1: Where's the last four of the VIN 6600?
0: 10-4.
1: Appreciate it.
2: Thank you.
1: One, five.
3: Yes, this one headed to the district. You can put the call at the district in my box. I'll handle that after.

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5: Yes, ma'am. I'm sorry to do this to you again, but could you change location one more time? 1800 Edmondson. That's where the incident actually occurred.
0: What's your sequence?
3: Should be. Sequence out of 788.
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6: 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Somebody broke into our apartment, money was stolen, management offers to view the footage.
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5: it. 9-1, could you, do you still have the information for that vehicle pulled up?
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5: Is he still registered on the same thing?
4: Austin McIntosh.
5: Thank you very much.
0: 2-1, ma'am. I'm going to turn the block to call his way. So it doesn't just flag me down.
4: 10-4, what do you have there?
0: I'm trying to figure it out. Give me a second.
8: The location, what's the incident?
5: Can you get a mud diamond on that? I'm afraid don't. We need to put water lash on our box.
9: Valid as well. And the last address I have here is 15 Charles Plaza, apartment 501.
10: 10-4. Are you able to take that VIN number and paste it in a text recall so I can get it?
9: I'll be on paste it. I'll just go ahead and type it in for you. Good to go?
10: You can 10-20 to it. I just realized I don't have a computer. Alright. Hold on.
9: Okie dokie.
0: I just found my vehicle and everything. I'll take care of it. Anything?
9: Have fun.
4: Get a copy.
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4: Okay, it's for commercial B&E. 102-104 Water Street. 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Sequence is John 416. CC is 7814. 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Water Street Tavern. The request time is 11:24. 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
6: Have a larceny coming out at 4601 ShopRite Liberty Heights. Shoplifter detained. I have a hit and run that's already reported. Not for sure what he wants. And we have a follow up at 5709 John Quill. This call is reported. And I'm not for sure what she's calling for. 99.
12: Yes, sir. I'm on the traffic stop on the 3400 block of Bel-Air Road. Everything is already in cat.
8: 3-4.
13: Sure. 917. SDC is 7820. Okay, 2033.
14: Ma'am, I need to get this call at 917.
1: One Victor, 2-4.
15: 24.
1: I have 1224 Brentwood Avenue. It says person using a TTY but typing random, not answering the questions. Using rapid SOS for the location, no further.
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8: Tag number is 2805.
3: Copy, thank you.
13: Time out 1055.
14: Please bring me on. Sorry, I'm maybe on this. Can you get me my message, please? It's an RNA on CCNK. It was breaking up.
13: Can I take them? 10-4, I was trying to get Baker 2-3 and Baker 26X both their CCs. Okay, 2-3, you need a CC? You got it already, I just...
14: CA35 staple for the shoplifting.
13: 7820, and who else you were trying to get, Reese?
3: 5726. And you can show us all clear from that location.
13: Tim.
17: Yeah, do we have any calls for service between, like, maybe yesterday and today? 33,000 to 3,400 block of Foster Avenue for maybe a disorderly or anything about a individual not wearing any clothing.
18: Come on.

0: We have no calls of showing in the past 90 days. Have you have another location?
1: How about 3100 block?
2: No truck number given, just McDowell. Good one.
3: Wait,
1: yes, sir. Can I get the CAD number?
4: All nine. All nine.
3: Yeah, was our 21 situated over on Causeway? I know it's in Central, but everything was over there.
4: 21.
0: What was last Wednesday's date?
3: 11. What made you call us?
4: Are you okay?
3: Well, yes, I'm good. I believe I'm going to get a fender bender. I'm about to uncode this momentarily.
4: 10-4.
0: 20,
3: what was that? Oh, no, it's all good. He's over on the side of the fuel on Front Street.
4: Airline tag 1 Frank Paul 2494 this morning.
5: For, stolen auto or something?
4: Yeah, 10-4.

0: 27, you can up?
1: I'm 247 now. Yeah, I just put it on the California 5013 New York business trip.
0: Oh, so close to you. So close to you, sir. Thank you.
1: Ford, you're at a boy now.
0: I flew at boy now, sir. So far. Names was to see.

0: Yeah, can you have 28 respond to, with that quartermaster ASAP to pick up his vest, please?
1: Yeah, 28, I'll call quartermaster.
0: 99.
2: 99.
3: I'm sorry, ma'am. I was talking to a complainant on the phone when you were trying to reach me. How can I help you? And good morning.
2: Good morning. He called this person back. Their car was stolen last night with a handicap placard, but they already have a CC number. So I'm not for sure what she needs.
3: Yeah, well, I'm ready, copy.
2: 443-882-8918.
3: What her name is?
2: Ms. McCoy.
3: Yeah, well, ma'am, I'll take care of it.
2: All right, thank you. And the unit that's on the channel that needs a CC number for something?
4: Okay, 4410. In reference to the 3000 block of Grayson at Rosedale, can I go on to you for a CDS violation, please?
2: All right, I would love you to get you over to the Northwest. Are you saying Grayson?
4: Yes, ma'am.
2: What was the numbers on Grayson?
4: 3000 block, ma'am.
2: You said CDS violation?
0: Four. 40, my identifier, 75.
2: Okay, number is going to be 2893.
5: Why don't you put 1922 E28 Street in my box?
3: 10-4.
0: 7568.
3: 7568.
0: You hold me out to 3103 Longview Ave for a warrant turn up.
2: Thanks.
6: 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And I have the owner driving.

0: All right, thank you. Thank you both. I have this call here for 301 West Madison Street. 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
3: 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You can give this call to Frank now for now. He's probably going to call back.
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6: 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Thanks for being patient.
4: One more last time. What was the catch?
5: 2566.
4: 2566.
2: Looks like the code on those are even though.
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0: 27M, what was your please?
1: The 27 is a Merlin Tim Tank of Tom 2812265.
2: For destruction of property.
0: What's the information?
1: Last name is going to be Bailey. Boy, Adam. Adam Lincoln, Edward Yankee. First name is going to be Chelsea. Charles Henry, Edward Lincoln, Sam, Edward, Adam. Date of birth is 1/11/95. Can it go a little bit slower?
0: 10 point is 923 Redmore Drive, REDMORE Drive in Severin, Maryland. The zip code is 21144. The register owner is going to be a number 2 male. First name, Edward Richard Ida Charles Henry. Last name, Moyer. Common spelling. With the DOB of 12/1/1991.
1: You said the name was Edward Robert Ida Charles Henry. Last name of Boyle Boy Ocean Young Lincoln Edward, number 2 male, 12/1/91.
0: 10-4, but the last name is going to be Moyer. Michael Ocean Young Edward Robert.
1: And what year was it, Harley Davidson and the VIN?
0: Into 2020, the VIN is going to be 1 Henry David, 1 Young Boy, King 17, Lincoln Boy 0, 41750.
1: And for thank you.
0: No problem.
3: On the road.
4: I see you at the district. Are you going to be there for a while? Are you on a detail or follow up or something?
2: Oh, no, I'm reference. It's going to be for a quick detail.
4: All right. So, okay. All right. 10-4. All right. Baker 20. Is that 26? 26, are you still at Bayview?
5: Yeah, I'm clear from there.
4: All right, can you pick up this lawsuit from Auto? TRU sent it back saying the value is over $1,500.
6: How can I help you?
1: Yes, sir, I got a stolen auto for you when you're ready.
5: Yes, ma'am, I was going to say I could check out Wheeling if you want, unless you want me to go somewhere else.
3: You're doing Wheeling 10-4. Wheeling is at the disorderly. Tom Powers is going to be back to plane. 39 minutes pending. Just trespassing. White male, 45, green t-shirt, black shorts, white female, white tank top, jean shorts.
7: $1,100. Oh, it's black in color as well. I'm not sure if I told you that.
8: Nissan Sentra, 8 Frank John, 0380, black in color, 3000 Tesla.
7: Hey, sir.
8: Sample.
3: Property. Add 2794.
9: I got that, but I don't see in the CAD here. You don't have you don't have me at Bolton. You still have 238 for business check, McMicken. If you can also have the location, the incident location going to be 600 Park Avenue, if you can change it to 600 Park Avenue.
6: Ninety-nine is talking to the lady now, ma'am.
3: So 99 is still 27?
6: Yeah, she's talking to the lady on 2 East Wells Street.
8: Thank you, Nicole.
10: Yes, sir. Can you say Foxtrot to switch over to the Central Police?
11: Foxtrot 2, we just took off from the airport, I'll switch over.
10: Airport. Switch over to 1C.
11: NATAC is coming back to a 2006 Honda Accord, 3 of 25 is the expiration, registered to a Doreen McCown of Baltimore City, 1047 on the stolen.
12: Okay, would you like for me to call him?
11: Please. Thank you.

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1: Yield me out to 4221 Fair Court. 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
0: 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I haven't we already.

0: City Wide All Units stand by in reference to a stolen auto. Stolen from 3,000 Keswick. It's a black and color 2012 Nissan Sentra with the Maryland tag of 8 Frank John 0380. Anyone coming in contact of us, 5 Acre 12, times 1150.
1: Fourteen.
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2: Two call, please.
4: 2-4.
2: There's no one out in here.
1: This incident on the 21 has, you can cancel crime left.
5: So originally the owner advised that there's supposed to be 2 cash drawers up here, but one of the employees advised that there's supposed to be 1 cash drawer in a bag. So looks like everything is still here.
1: Or you need me to issue that CC number in the air or change it to
5: You can do a, do a request this in, request in an air.
1: Okay.
0: Edward, no, you can show us a route to the person.
5: So, you implement the tag.
4: ED1, 2-3, on 1. 2-4.

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1: open up for Charlie 4. 10-7-3, be advised, you can open up there. We're working off of 1 Charlie right now.
2: 10-5, copy. How you copy?
0: Charlie 4.
3: 10-5. Lynn Hurst. Did check tow and repo 1047 on that.

0: Yeah, they want to cancel for Water Street. They're saying, please cancel, no robbery occurred, all the money accounted for.
1: 10-4, you can place in 10-8.
0: 10-4, 1158.
2: Alright, they say the number one male looks to be 28 years old, brown skin with a short haircut. Says the dog item is shaped of a gun. Call is outside in a blue Nissan.
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4: 10-4. 10-4. 10-4.
5: 9-9 in the district. Can you open the Sally Port?
0: Adam 10-5, I'm opening it.
5: One 7-3.
6: Good.
5: I'm just checking on you, okay?
6: I'm sorry, ma'am. 10-9.
5: I'm just checking on you, make sure you're okay. I've been interrupting you.
6: Yeah, 7-4. We're good. And once I've got, we got one unit coming up on us. We get ready to it.
5: 10-32 West Lombard, I'm okay. I was 7-3, $1,200.
6: And enjoy your break.
5: Have a good one.
2: East Wells Street in my box. I'm going to make my way over there now.
5: Can I take one?
7: Behind your car, bud.
8: What was that way for when I see
4: 7-7-4-8.
9: I'm up in Franklin, 509-20, that is clear as Squeegee Workers.
10: 09, I copy, thank you.
9: 15, put me in the back.
8: It looked like Chief.
4: Belongs to, Two Baker 26.
8: Yeah, I see 26 requested it out. I think they didn't put the right unit as primary.
4: Alright, 10-4.
8: No, 16, getting an unarmed robbery, 3600 Eldorado, apartment 1 Charles. Obviously, they were at a bus stop and the male came behind her, took her bag and medicine. Male ran down the street. Someone male, medium height, black sweatpants, white shirt, ran towards Libby Heights.
9: Or put in my X-ray spot.
11: 10-4. Randy Jordan requested dispatch be sent because she's currently not home and no one should be at the residence.
5: And what was the name again of the person?
11: The person's name is Brandy and last name Jordan.

0: In.
1: Thank you for your mother.
0: 10-4. Juju.
1: I'm gonna call it even now.
0: 10-4.
2: Eleven.
1: 10-22.
2: And you make 1-3.
1: 1-3.
2: SAV code, can you respond to 4801, this 4801, excuse me, 4301 Eastern Avenue, Fort Rosny. TRU did try to handle this, send it back. Caller says, copper metal was stolen from the AC unit.
0: Nani did a call back, no answer. Erica Hughes, resident.
1: 10-4, that's somebody.
0: 2-7.
1: 2-7.
0: 11 East 33, you have disorderly disturbance. Henrietta calling in, green suitcase. No one male in his 30s, 60s, 6 feet tall in his 30s.
1: 10-4.
0: 10 jacket, pink shirt, blue jeans. Green suitcase, man disorderly.
1: Copy.
0: Unit on the back. 2-6 on the back.
1: 27, I'll watch if I need another unit.
3: 1748. It's going to be a Ford F-150, gray color.
0: Thanks.
4: 247, I'm going out. Another traffic stop.
5: So they came to pick that other vehicle up?
4: 347, I was so happy that CNS towing.
5: Alrighty. So, and it's 201 South Mall.
4: And
5: for my comment.
6: 2000 block of West Saratoga.
7: And you said why young 366?
6: 10-4.
0: 10-4. KJ to talk.
2: I copy. I'm alright.

0: Therefore, thank you, ma'am.
1: You're welcome. Stand by for me just a second.
2: Okay.
1: Thank you. Thank you.
3: He's talking about the my ticket, the $5,600.
1: Two seven.
4: Yes, ma'am. I was able to find this tag. Can you run a tone replay check for me, please?
1: 10-4, what's the tag?
0: And I'm sorry, what was the location?
4: 2,000 block of West Saratoga.
0: Is this a stolen recovery?
4: 10-4, stolen recovery from the city.
0: Number
3: 6260706533.
0: 8440, can you stand by just a moment? Yeah. Okay, 7314, what's your tow information?
4: It's a red 2016 Ford Escape, has North Carolina tag, King Henry John, 1049, all wheels are up.
0: North Carolina.
4: 10-4.
5: Yes, 3056.
3: Yes, ma'am. Can you raise AIU? Let them know that we got a single 34 at Green and Lombard, a permanent accident. Let me give you a business check when you're ready.
0: The phone number is 443-442-5240.
2: 6, and then I'll see if I can raise someone.
3: Yeah, 10-4. You said 2606?
2: 10-4.
6: O7 Accurate TL. Virginia tag of Tom Adam King at 9681. All goes up, red in color, to City Yard.
3: As for available spots for a data shift over time tomorrow morning, please.
7: Jupiter 23.
6: 371.
7: Yes, sir, President. Good afternoon. If you could, excuse me, in response to 2008, that's 2008, Baltimore Street, came out as a residential alarm coming from the entry next to the door. Yes, ma'am. Can you respond to 2111, that's 2111 Ashland Avenue? So there's a B&E commercial coming from the Catholic Church. Ethan Howell called in.
8: Seventeen X. Yeah, caller is no longer at the location, and you can give this to David now.
7: 10-4, sir. And then you could, I'm sorry, anytime I'm watching, I have a call for you when you post. States, in 21, let's call the states, look at the main entrance doors were smashed by squatters. Hey, 10-4-5 is another unit. There's a reason like the call is not there.
9: 22, I can go.
7: Hey, 10-4-22.
10: Citywide, any unit wishing to work overtime tomorrow on the Baker shift in the Northwest, advise 6 Baker 10 is 12-12.
11: 13, I call for behavior crisis. Female spinning in a roadway, spinning in circles. She is not violent. She does not have a weapon. Patients outside the same structure. 4. She is exhibiting abnormal behavior, responding normally, completely alert. She's talking and standing, sitting on her own. She has not done anything to injure herself. It's going to be a dual response to the fire department. 10-4. She's number one female, about 30, 40 years old, with red hair. Fire department's responding. Well, I'll talk about you on the back.
7: Seven oh one, this 4701 O'Donnell Street. For false pretense. The call states that credit card was charged at this location at BJ's. She needs police to look at the camera footage.

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1: Right now, bro.
2: Got time to see?
0: KG to Baker 25.
2: Okay.
0: I want to check well being 2607 West Belvedere Apartment, Tom Charles. Autonomous States. I need a wellness check on a 7-year-old named Ashton at the location with their mom.
3: The hand is lying.
0: I just got requested 1214 at the time.
4: Tony, I copy. What was the disposition of Vine?
0: Didn't make it there yet.
5: You know, so they didn't make it there, but by the way, won that one real quick. I believe it's from a different department, but it was reported stolen today. 311 let me know. So I'm just going to do some more follow-up with that.
0: Okay, I'm going to...
4: It was reported stolen already.
0: And I'll take that in CAD as well.
1: 960 on the southwest.
0: 960.
4: Can I have a ladder with your BCIC on C?
0: 10-4 BCIC.
1: BCIC on C, Joe.
5: 27 real quick. Can I just get another unit, please? Maybe a little bit of traffic control. I do have one individual that he's trapped inside right now. Seems like the second car hasn't pinned his door closed. I can't get it open.
6: 22, where you at?
1: 14, I'm in.
7: Tuesday, you can put me on the bait.
0: That's fine. I sent a request for fire.
5: If you want that, the exact address is 2793 Wilkins.
0: Okay, and I sent another request for fire for a person trapped in a vehicle.
7: Okay.
1: Tony.
7: Go ahead.
8: I tell right now 15 since he has a part. They're gonna go get it. If how are we looking on calls?
7: Two calls turning the 5-2-4, two signal 30s. I'm gonna send a TRU because it happened on Monday. If not, it's in progress.
8: Alright, so they're not priors. Maybe 99 can call. Hey, 24 and I think it was Cardosa. If you guys want to run over and get the other vehicle, because we have two of them that are ready, and I know we need cars.
9: Can I request the traffic team to respond for single 34 at Lombard and Green, please?
1: Nine. Just to let you know, we have one call out for this evening.
0: 2606.
9: Yeah, 10-4. Are you advised to call the traffic team because there's no one available for AIU?
10: Yeah, I believe CTT is off today, so the next one we have will be the motor unit.
9: All right, 10-4. City, why can you raise the motor unit then?
0: Any motor units on citywide advised?

0: Citywide, any motor unit that's on the air, 1026. Any motor unit that's on the air, 1026. It's 1218.
1: 2702 West Fairmount for the CVS. Am I doing? 10-4.
2: Truck pulling up 23 as well. Let's start back.
1: 10-4.
2: Can I have an X-ray for larceny from auto, please?
1: 10-4.
3: Motor 4.
1: We're taking you 1026.
4: All right, 10-4.
5: Yeah, 8440. I have a department accident at Lombard and Green. If you could respond.
4: Therefore,
5: thank you.
1: Ten thirty-two, Wilkins and Hurley, Perfecker 20, 1220 is the time.
6: Thank you. I'll have it checked.
1: Okay, 10-4.
7: 26, I was already passing through.
1: Okay, 10-4.
2: You got a lateral with 24?
7: 10-4.
8: Nine Baker 24 standing by.
2: Is yes 23. Hey, are you on the station? Drop the vehicle so I can pick you up and pick up this vehicle.
8: 10-4, sir.

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2: 24, where is he at?
3: What's your 20?
1: 900 West Franklin.
2: 25, you're from in the back.
3: 10-4.
1: And 11, can you loan me a 29 by Davis?
3: Go ahead.
1: His name is Bailey David Adam Ida Lincoln Ever Young. First name Terrence Tom Edward Robert Edward Lincoln Charles Edward. Middle name Laquan Lincoln Adam Quebec Union Adam Nancy. And date of birth is going to be 04-10-1985.
0: And the second tag is also Maryland hard plate, 5 David Frank 1957. 10-4.
4: One pick of 13.
5: Okay.
0: Yeah, 15, go.
5: You can get this as sort of a yes or no, and then you can put the call for Liberty Street in my box. I'll handle it. So you can get the 911 no voice of no, and then put Liberty Street in my box.
6: See, well, I think we have an additional unit. This is a really big church to try to clear by ourselves.
7: 23, 25, and 27. Can you guys? 11, 21, 11, 9, 7, Church.
6: Alright, sounds like, okay.

0: Calgary. I'm checking with G-1061. I'm not freaking say it. Reset my question, please, Chief.
1: Chief, why you to open the air to the position on your account?
0: 10-4 minutes. Jesus, I want you to assume 21 and good luck. G3, I copy. G3, I'm on for the pit. Unicant up.
2: 311, I have a traffic stop. In 1,000 block of Stoffman would have Ronald Safford Air 4, Frank Paul, 9206. Yeah, that was close.
0: Simple, sir.
3: And once you're ready, the next train over Laura's being interviewed, Jensen.
0: Simple. Or can you make it number 7738 to 7838? Okay, it will be 2622, that's 2622.

0: 27, this way. Your radio is coming super low. I barely can hear you.
1: Oh, okay. I'm sorry. The mic was turned all the way up towards the ceiling. My apologies. I have a call for another call. This might be a reference. Can you advise me? Location is 33rd in St. Paul, and it's coming out as disorderly. It says in front of JSU Bradford, 33rd in St. Paul. What do you think J.E. Caltman is? This is number 2 male, short hair, brown shirt, black pants, refusing to move. Is this a reference can I do? Are you on? Okay. You're not on the scene yet. Send for it.
0: I'm 76 7 miles west from the 33.

0: 22. You can open the air for now, and we just have 25 to left. Then we get one more unit. It's a large cathedral-sized church. So once we go in there, it's a huge building.
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9: Good afternoon. I'm trying to report a stolen auto.
8: Good afternoon. Go ahead with the stolen auto information.
5: I said 114, I apologize, 113.
7: Okay, 13 in route. All right, 10-4.
9: MD, Maryland.
10: Hello, it's going to be 2017 Dodge Caravan, gray in color, Maryland tag, 2 David Lincoln, 5448. It was last stolen from 3900 Road, Woodridge Road. The driver's side door have a dent to it.

0: Okay, you said in reference to the auto theft taken with a 2017 Dodge Caravan with a dent in the driver's side door, gray in color, 2 David Lincoln, 5448 Maryland, taken from 3900 Woodridge Road.
1: Temple.
2: Citywide, information from 8 Baker 12X in reference to a stolen auto. He's looking for a 2017 Dodge Caravan, dent in the driver's side door, it's gray in color. Maryland tag of 2 David Lincoln, 5448, taken from the 3900 block of Woodridge Road. Any unit coming in contact with this vehicle advise 8 Baker 12X. It's 1231.
3: Yes, ma'am. Can you drop a CC in my box for a hit and run?

0: 3 has left.
1: Here comes 423. I use the national, you guys will pay.
2: We're just clearing it.
1: Okay, 10-4, you said you guys don't need to
2: have no, you can leave it open. There's 4 of us here now. We're just staying with them.
1: 10-4, 2-3, we came up.
0: They're void off my call tonight.
3: No, I'm sorry, man. How can I help you?
4: Good afternoon. I have a false reason.
3: You, how's your day going?
4: Great. How's your day going?
3: Much better now than you here.
4: Hey, can I not? I have a false reason. 3910 Liberty Heights. It references two fraudulent activities. Follow callers, left in the text.
3: 10-4, ma'am. What's the name and phone number?
4: Miss Laura. Her call back is 703-608-5467.
3: 5469.
4: Is it a big 12?
2: 12.
4: I have an auto theft, 3508 Clifton Avenue, apartment boy 1. Carl states that his blue Kia Optima was stolen from location. Attempted to be stolen. Back passenger side window was busted.
2: Before.
4: Anyone advise whose post is Hilton Parkway and Hilton Street? Of a signal 30 that was sent to TRU and sent back to the Southwest and then sent to us.
2: Put it in cat as well.

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1: Hello.
0: Hello. 11. Yeah, you can put Windsor Gardens in my box.

0: 6.7 on the back.
1: Twenty-four.
2: Okay, thank you.
1: Can y'all go to this police notify 3414 Ludgate? Have a person not breathing, clumpy.
3: Okay, that's not coming up for me. At 100 blocks for either or?
0: 2300 West Vegas.
3: Okay, 10-4. 20.
4: Yeah, well, I'm standing out here helping G7. Can you do us a favor and call the number back for Vine or 3-1 or see what agency it was reported under or whatever?
2: And for when was it assigned?
0: Uh, 12:24. Robert Nancy 2070.
5: Yes, ma'am. I just want to ask you, you called Francis Street, A. David Mill.
3: All right, 10-4. I'm sorry, y'all still where?

0: 22.
1: Yes, ma'am. You can show me a route to that disorderly on Bayard Street.
0: Definitely.
2: Bel Air.
3: CCRC.
4: Yes, ma'am. Is 822 10-8?
3: 10-4.
4: CCRC to 822.
5: I was just waiting to call you back.
4: Please do.
5: Loving just for the air traffic stop. Just got off call for service. I can have you please doing some kind of proactivity, foot control, business check, or car stops. I'd appreciate it.
3: That location. He'll call a Mark Daniels. He wants to file a report for the death of the computer and person responsible is the Shanice Martin, who has a bitch warrant.
5: Yeah, you can dupe it to this call or dupe it to the FCC, either one.
3: Simple.
6: And that would be 613. But was this for an accident?
7: I have a detective on the line out of jurisdiction trying to find out if that is in our district.
6: All right, because we got an accident right there, so I was trying to make sure what next.
7: If everything comes back to Hilton Road, do you think that may be Baltimore County or another district?
6: Well, it's not at 3400 in the city.
7: 10-4, sir. I mean, ma'am, thank you very much.
6: You're welcome.
8: Shorts and white shoes. And it looks like one have on black shorts. And it's fourth one, black shirt, black shorts, and that one may have a bike, or riding a bike.
6: And Edmondson, they've been waiting for an accident, and they sitting over saying it's like on outside. Have a follow-up at 3018 Falstaff. 99, when you can, I want you to call this person back. Another one calling with a CC number. I'm not for sure what they calling for. And we have emergency EP paperwork for this apartment, one that they were calling for at Wabash. So now they're trying to EP the guy.

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1: In the parking lot of 2400 Boston Street. Run a text there, 5, Frank George, 0430, 10 Cat, I have a working mobile.
2: Got it for it, sir. Are you okay to locate?
1: And I?
2: Are you okay to locate?
1: Pebble.
0: Five, eight, two, six.
3: Two, six.
0: Five, eight, two, six. I'm clear of Mitchell Courthouse. You can place me 10-8.
3: 10-4, 12-46.
2: Temple, man.
1: Come up, disorderly.
4: 10-9-9-1.
1: Entry 3 on Fremont, disorderly.
4: 4.
1: 17-10-2 Fremont.
4: 10-4.

0: I don't know. I know 99's busy, but maybe we can give him a false step manner as a follow-up when he's done.
1: Simple. I can take that, sir. What do you have, man?
2: Yeah, that's the same card I was saying I was holding for you. It's going to be, when you ready for the number?
1: Yes, ma'am, I'm ready.
2: It's 410-318-8210. CC number already on it, and they want to follow up on the case.
1: 10-4, is it in CAD?
2: Is it in CAD? Yes.
1: Did you put in CAD so I can look up the number, or... Yeah, I just got it. All right, thank goodness. I'm going to call them if they need.
2: Okay.

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1: Rika 13.
0: Frank Milford, Block Black.
1: Yeah.
0: From the Adam Schiff. Can you see if we have anyone to keep an eye on 2400 Green Mile, underrated 1018?
1: Anybody can take over 2400 Green Mile.
2: ED1, I'm in here.
1: Baker 27.
3: One second, we're still working on it.
4: All right, thank you.
5: Careful. Do you have any listing for the address?
2: That's wrong.
6: And this vehicle called in, it states her 2021 gray Lexus was stolen. She got no tag number.

0: that?
1: Yes, ma'am. I'm back in the district. You put Glenda on my body.
0: No.
1: Yes, ma'am. Can I get a callback number? I'm not getting an answer on the door.
0: So forth.

0: 7314.
1: Just checking to see if a tow was assigned for Saratoga and if they have an ETA.
2: One, three.
3: 10-2-3, NMI is going to be 4878. You have 99, open up the belly port.

0: Yeah, what were the numbers?
1: It was a Red Ford Escape with North Carolina registration.

0: 10-6. On it. Stand by a moment.
1: 10-4.
2: And 2-7.
3: Hi. Yes, ma'am. Just advising, my toes have been ordered.
4: 10-4.
2: 20. You can log Baker 22 off for the remainder.
0: 2-8.
4: Go ahead.
5: After 3 attempts on the callback, I'm not getting an answer. If not, it's on the door. Continue to investigate. Give it a boy now for now.
4: Air 25, just to confirm, use that log off 22.
2: Yeah, 822. 23 will be covering the 22 box.
4: Thank you.
5: Eastern Avenue, a vehicle stop. My computer's working again, so he just put it in cancel.
6: 6400 Eastern, sir.
5: Yeah, 10-4. And the Maryland tag, 4 George, John, 1940.
3: If Baker 18 UFO want to respond.
0: He seems to be here. I think he's going to be tied up.
3: Okay, you're going to have to find somebody to go. It's a priority one on person. Supplemental information still coming in. Says the suspect was a black male, 33, camo shirt, black sweatpants with a gray stripe by the name of Dale Savage. It's the ex-boyfriend. He also choked her.
0: All right, who's on a code of a call, ma'am, or a business check or something? Anybody?

0: and 7324 dispatch.
1: 7324.
0: Can I get an overview? Do I have a dupe number for recovered stolen?
1: Okay. So do you need an overview or you just need to dupe the recovered stolen?
0: I have an OneView, and I have a dupe number for 800 North Fulton. This could be a recovered stolen vehicle.
1: Okay, go ahead with your dupe number.
0: 26060-8559.
1: Your CAD for today is 3328.
0: I copy. Thank you.
1: Have fun.
2: One five. Here we go.
3: Eleven.
4: Yeah, I've called the pool. The pool. It's going to be 9 George Davis, 9907. I'm not pursuing. I'm in the 1400 block of West Franklin Street.
5: 10-4 Southern. Tifla.
6: Hurricane's on Silver at 14. It's going over to Cleveland. 15 at the district. 18 is out for 09. 20 is out at Houseway for 09. 21 is at front, 22 just answered up to back up 14 to Cleveland, 23 is at front, 24 is at front, 25 is at 22 South Green, 26 is 917 South Charles, 91 is at Central Booking.
7: Okay, I've got 3 units at Front Street. I understand that we need gas, but how long have they been out on Front Street?
6: 23 shows 34 minutes, 24 shows 36 minutes, 21 shows 66 minutes.
7: Have every single one of those units go 10-8. 09, I need you to take handle of your shift. There should not be an officer at Front Street 30-plus minutes getting gas.
6: You're going to copy 900.
4: 23, man. We're not at Front. We're picking up vehicles. We'll be 10-8 shortly.
5: Fox on the Southern,
6: were you guys asking for me?
8: On person dispatch at 1207 Cleveland. You think Coleman called out, is it Franklin?
1: Central.
9: 15, you just put me in the back end.
1: Central.
10: Alright,
9: he's still pending.
10: Before, you can go to my box. You can actually give that to Edward. No, that car's not out there. I just drove through.
9: Okay, simple, ma'am.
5: You need to try.
9: Circle. Where you come?
11: 1800 North Milton, got a Maryland tag, 5 George Henry, 3268.
5: I think it was on the wrong call, so McDowell's this shit too.
11: Thank you.
12: Person, we have a female's at her door. Caller does not know them. See Chi-Chi.
0: Twenty-one, 10-4.
6: I don't have any additional information on it, Enterprise.

0: have an aggravated assault, 5313, signed Park. Person on the phone won't give it to her.
1: What?
0: Has scissors.

0: The aggravated assault, 5313, fine part. Person on the phone won't give it to her.
1: What?
0: Has scissors. Says it's a Indian male. What a date of birth, they know who it is. Of 7/30/1998. Aggravated assault. We had 6 calls holding in the district with emergency EP paperwork as well. It's 12/58.
2: When I, who posted that? The aggravated assault.
0: 18.
3: Fine. And what's the location?
2: Right in front of 833 North Fulton Avenue, across the street to Lafayette.
3: Alright, what's the CC number?
2: 126-060-8559.
3: Alright, 10-4, your CAD is going to be, for the day is 3358, and what's the toll information?
2: Home on a white Honda Accord. All tires are up and no keys. It's going to the yard. There's no tag, but I can give you the VIN if you need it or the partial.
3: It's 10-4. Yeah, I'm going to need the full VIN.
2: Okay. It's going to be 1 Henry George Charles Young, 2 Frank, 55 Paul Adams, 022-652.
3: I'm going to repeat it because of the siren. It's 1 Henry George Charles Young, 2 Frank 55 Paul Adam,
4: 022652.
0: You got it.
4: 13, I'm going up 53.
3: 10-4. 10-4, they're requesting you in southeast. 10-4, finish up for the southern.

0: Echo Fox. So far, I'm negative on the canvas. Southeast is asking for me to switch over.
1: Copy.
0: Fox on Southeast.
2: Yes, sir. Fox, if you could, can you go fly over at 633 South Bagley? There are some suspicious person. Call and say that someone was on our roof.
3: Step 4. 5820 right now. The person isn't in the car, so you can give it to Edward now. And they're going to call. They have private towing. They're going to call and have it towed.
4: I don't know, and I'm going to go to Wabash. I'll pick up the EP papers for Dickie Hill.
2: Hello.
1: 16. Clear from
2: the south. 10-4, sir. Actually, you could. Sorry. You could see this call came on your pulse to Emma and Eastern Avenue. That's Emma and Eastern Avenue. These subjects are doing drugs made 7-Eleven, go 36.
1: Alright, 10-4.

0: dann getroffen hat.
1: Magnum 10-3 in West Franklin and Martin Luther King.
2: Time 4. 10-4. If you don't mind, could you give me a call for this Morgan State University false pretense? We did contact them and advise them of the call.
0: Give it to David now. Show me a route to your handle.
2: 10-4.
3: His name is Vera Cruz. Says the theft lost him from a vehicle. Correction, package was stolen. It was stolen this morning.

0: But he's cooperating now. I got information. Thank you.
1: So when you clear that, I have a B&E at 1025 Monument. 10-4?
2: Yes, ma'am. Did I give you a code already for that elderly lady for the...
3: No, sir. No, you didn't.
2: Okay, you can give it to David now. She had already gotten the report number, and it's, the camera she was looking for, footage, was from the apartment people, not from City Watch. And
1: who are you riding with?
3: No one. By myself. Bill and Rose, 501 East Preston. I'll notify once I'm there.
4: Is there a unit that can give 24 PR in the box?
1: And your reference is a male and a female calling.
0: Twenty is anybody out on call?
1: You know, disregard 23.
5: All right, T1, where is the box?
4: 24?
3: Mm-hmm.
4: Where's the box?
3: I know you got 1080 on 800 Euclid Street.
4: Is that where you are?
3: Well, where is he at?
4: 4300 Price.
3: 3, I can go on my way.
4: He said Park Heights and Cold Spring, but I'm showing he put himself out there at 4300 Park Heights.
3: From Keswick.
4: To reference to a car stop, 1 Edward King, 0121.

0: 24.
1: Yeah, I can take that in your personal offense.
0: And 27-1 West Henrietta. They exchanged information. Give that a Frank now. Careful.
2: All five advisors, you come to 3.
0: But in free time, if an officer can just ride through to see if anybody's parked up on the grass.
3: Yes, ma'am. Drop a CT my box. X-ray, yes. Police info.
4: Gonna give me this phone, this one.
0: Thank you. KJ, does that clear your board up for now?
2: Careful, ma'am.
0: Careful.

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1: Motor 6, can you drop the seat?
0: Sure.
1: Motor 6,
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0: I'm Clear from Cleveland. Can you show me assisting 23 on his hit and run?
1: She's going to go to Fire on North Calvert Street on her own time. Give it a David note, Tony.
2: All right, 10-4. And 28, turn on your tag, make sure I have the correct tag.
3: 17-X.
2: 17-X.
3: Can I get an extra note for stolen auto, please?
2: 10-4, sir.
4: Call
5: 2-3-4-8. Hey, are you guys good up there? You just need me to come because I'm still working my way up.
6: You're good.
5: Hey, just let me know. Bro. Keep going.
4: I think
6: you're good. I'm ready to do it. You can finish that,
4: 732
5: Floyd 200 Park Heights, 14, 13, 12 Air is open. Unicom, go ahead. Can you show me back in the district and load me off for the remainder? Thank you, ma'am.
4: Okay. I can help you, 13.
7: Telling you that I was 10-3 with 14 and 15.
4: Oh, you're there too? 10-4.
8: It's 13-13.

0: Speaker Buck 12. That's a minute. Reference to North Hilton Parkway or North Hilton in 8810 on Hilton Road. This is an accident. Place me 1023. Put it in my box.
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3: Can I?
4: Fourteen.
5: Hey, give this a boy no. I tried calling back the complainant. He's not answering. I don't see any cars that are occupied with anybody arguing or anything like that. But put me on an on view here. You can use the same location. And then just send me one additional unit to help me figure out what I have.
3: 17, I'll be en route.
6: 10-4, and that's 4302 Adele Terrace.
7: You can use them, right?
6: 10-4.
1: In reference to the aggravated assault, they called him again, second request.
8: All right, could you respond to 3817 Mayberry Avenue for Get Belongings? That's 3817. Mayberry Avenue. Mr. Smith says he needs to get his belongings from the location. He's in a great vehicle.
0: Double.
8: Thank you.
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0: 1900 East Hall. Now, if we get a transport vehicle to the intersection of Liberty and Gwin Oak, got an individual who's 1030 on an Agassaw warrant out of this district.
9: Downtown with a female waiting on medical. Are you able to get somebody to bring her down or him down to me?
0: Seven. 32. DDU on air.
10: Series 1011.
3: 8453. I'm on the way to you.
1: What's your location? Is that on Liberty?
10: Temple.
1: Okay.
10: Come forward. 1032, 1114 North Mount Street. Time is 1318.
0: 20, what kind of call is 27 on?
1: Oh, okay.
11: Best his name is Shane Williams, Sean Williams. Shane Williams, you copy 16, can I do?
12: Simple, yeah, I'm sitting here with him.

0: Yeah, I'm clear. Central Golden Eagle will be 10-18 for that, man.
1: It's over there.
2: Foxtrot.
3: We're clear of Pier 7. We're coming 10-2-3 of March 8. No relief.
2: 10-4.
0: Go for it. 20, I'm clear.
2: Simple.

0: to be a dealer, 10-4.
1: Two four. I apologize. I'm using a PO right now.
0: My fault. Give me a call when you get a second.

0: 4, anyone answer for that transport?
1: Do you have anyone that can do a transport for 654?
2: Are you clear? You get 5313 York for somebody having a cookout in the parking lot, family dial.
3: I'll check it out. I'm still entering all of this stuff. It's probably the community thing, but I'll check it out. You said it was on the Family Dollar parking lot? That's...
2: Yeah, they having a cookout.
3: All right, 10-4, I'll check it out.

0: Vale, sí.
1: Seventeen.
0: You get crime lab started.
1: This is for presentation, by the way.
0: Time for it. And then can I get an extra now in reference?
1: So.
2: Twenty-four. Yes, ma'am. You can clear me for my traffic stop.
3: All right. Can you respond to the disorderly at 3904 Cold Spring?
2: Ten-four.
0: Six, seven, ten, four, three, ten, six, one. Over.
1: Ten-four. Sound for what?

0: Should anybody come and clear, common assault pending for 939 Olmsted Way. It's going to be a...
1: That's for no foreseen authority.
2: Kate number 2790, Tramo 1142.
3: 7344.
2: Yes, ma'am. Can we have three separate x-ray nodes for recovered stolen out of jurisdiction, and they'll all be at 6700 Pulaski Highway?
4: No, I was at a 650 number.
1: Yes, ma'am. Can you drop an X-ray note for signal 30 in my box? And can you set the location to the 800 block of Washington Boulevard?
2: And we have a family disturbance coming out at 3412 Lutgate. I'm trying to see what this is about.

0: 700 West Sea Highway, out of jurisdiction.
1: 4.
2: In reference to our luggage, do you know what medic responded and where did they take the patient?
1: Oh, 9. It looked like they took her to T12. I don't know if that's St. Agnes or, but they took her to the hospital. Oh, 09.
3: Yes, ma'am. I have the paperwork on the route to Dickey Hill to try to serve it.
0: 10-4. 5819.
4: We're clear from down low. You can place this 10-8.
0: It's 1326.
1: Oh. Griffin had about 3 minutes ago. Can I just start over that way?
2: Oh, 9. Can you log me off, please?
5: 10-4.
2: 10-5-8-7, you also log me off, sir.
0: 7. Okay, number 3480. Second number is 7858. Kid number is 3482.
6: Showing that the person is at 1845 South Hanover. That's where the car is supposed to be.
1: Yeah, well, thank you very much.
6: You're welcome.
1: Location? Second location was at 529 North Charles.
7: 17, I'm here at Foxy Horse.
1: He's not there.
7: 72, he's alright.
1: 10-4. 1032 529 North Charles for 17-1328.
8: Heading with 25, and I'm 10-8, and we're 10-8.
1: 10.
5: Cool, so, continue to investigate you, good day, good
0: day. 10-4.
7: All right, so good. I said, I'll do, assault. Did you get, 529, go to Charleston?
0: Okay, but...
9: And the bay in reference to the same CC?
0: 10-4.
1: Yeah, the police department is Officer Guyette. His number is when you're ready.
7: Go ahead.
1: It's 520-699-5366. Officer Guyette. It's 520-699-5366 for Officer Guyette.
2: Well, what's the text of the other call up to the toilet?
1: It says 3412 Ludgate. Somebody threatened her, called the male voices in the background, comes on the line saying his wife suffers from dementia and she will police, waiting for officer. I'm not for sure what this is.
2: 10-4. I guess the other calls you can check it out on my box and I don't know what hospitals. 212, I believe it's signed up, but I can go check out to this.
1: No, it's not. It's not 9-2-10, but I'm going to tell you. 212 is Kate and Avenue. What's the St. Agnes? The first one I said. Mr. David, no handle by medics. Yeah, St. Agnes.
10: Please, man, that please.
11: Stand by.
2: To put the family disturbance in my book.
1: I was like, they said she just had stomach pain. It wasn't life threatening. They took her to the hospital. She's okay.
2: You're saying she's okay?
1: Yes. No.
2: Family disturbance in my book. 654.
10: Okay. 654.
11: I can take him.
10: 654.
11: 10-6 a minute.
10: Seven, six, 32.
11: Okay.
10: 22, where's that at?
11: 600 North Fulton.
10: Hello.
11: Hello.
10: Can you hold me the district to print out application for charges in reference to false?
11: Just can you have asked for the address?
7: I was saying, is there an apartment number? Because that address is an apartment.
11: Edward 2, E2.
7: Edward 654.
11: 654.
10: Can you raise an available transport unit and have them respond before you set 100 block of Liberty Heights to transport one individual from here to the district?
1: Yep.
11: Do I have a unit that could do a transport for 654?
10: Somehow, is that coming out again? Units were just up there.
1: 754 is coming out as a larceny. For the owner. Number 2 male, I think Shaw, he's 1047 really.
10: Thank you, man.
11: Ninety-six seventy-one.
10: Yes, ma'am, you can clear me from Piedmont and you can clear me from your table. I'm going back to the Carroll County Sheriff's.
11: That's all I have, good evening.
10: Before you did the same.
11: Thank you.
10: Is the district 10-12?
12: Good afternoon, yes. Can you put a broadcast, please, for a stolen auto?
11: Okay. David, they have made several complaints to the leasing and security. Loud banging all day.
12: It's going to be a Lexus Model ES 2021, gray in color, bearing Maryland tag, 2 George X-ray 7418, last seen in the 400 block in North Linwood Ave, and keys are with the vehicle. And the last day was seen is July 19th. 1700 hours.
13: Alright, so yeah, gray ES. Is it ES 350 2021 2 George X-ray 7418? He said, keys are with the vehicle.
12: So forth.
7: your fleet. Can you run the 27 and 29 on this Maryland license plate for me? My NCR is super down.
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14: Any way to do that? 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
16: That's the 650 series. That'd be great. And if 99 can pick up a tangy road for hit and run.
17: Not a copy.
18: 16, I can leave my trainee over here. I have to come go and pick him up.
16: Yeah, 16, where are you? And I can pick up your, I'll go stand by your trainee.
18: Well, I'm leaving the district. Where are they at?
16: Liberty and Gwin Oak. Thank you, sir.
19: One. Yes, sir. I'm wondering if Foxtrot was available.
7: Clear house. Sorry, fellas. You can move me around.
15: Step on.
20: 15.
15: 15. Then check the beam up. Check for 5 address 3904 West Coast Ring.
21: Three 9 and 3541.
18: Thank you. Uh-huh.
15: I didn't get a code now.
20: You can give it a David now.
15: 10-4. Get you to 28.
20: 28.
15: Sir, MLK and Pratt got a signal 30.
20: 10-4.
15: Thank you. Twelve.
20: What district is 1830 South Charles Street?
15: 1830 South Charles.
20: Number.
15: That's the southern.
20: Number. Can you please send this call? I'm on to that location. The caller is currently there. So give us on our end, give it there now.

0: 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I'm down and out.
1: Okay, all right. I thought you were just getting the warrant. Okay, thanks.
2: Green T-shirt, black hat.
3: 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Enjoy.
2: Are you asking this in route to an armed person on North Howard?
3: Primary.
4: 1750-2R.
2: 574. DCRC is on the air, 10-4.
3: Thank you.
0: DCRC, you said green shirt, black hat?
5: Okay, I'm listening. Definitely, you can change it from a common assault to an escort and give it a frank no.
0: For aggravated assault.
3: Okay, I'm sorry, give me the location again.
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3: PC is 7864. Again, that's 7864. CAD is 3438-3438. Use the time on 1315.
4: What's the callback for this armed person?
7: Yeah, the callback is 410-949-5353. The name is DJ, the two letters, DJ.
4: Copy, we're 1023 in the area.
8: Hold on, did you answer?
4: You can open up the air for now. I'll let you know if we find them in that contact.
7: Alright, we're going to 1032. Air is down over for 25 North Howard. Time 1341. And we'll have you guys 174. 174, what is your sequence?
4: 174 is King 518. 173 is King 700.
2: Fifteen. 15. 15. 15. 15. 15. 15. 15. 15. 15. 15. 15. 15. 15. 15. 15. 15. 15. 15. 15. 15. 15. 15. 15. 15. 15. 15. 15. 15. 15. 15. 15. 15. 15. 15. 15. 15. 15. 15. 15. 15. 15. 15. 15. 15. 15. 15. 15. 15. 15. 15. 15. 15. 15. 15. 15. 15. 15. 15. 15. 15. 15. 15. 15. 15. 15. 15. 15. 15. 15. 15. 15. 15. 15. 15. 15. 15. 15. 15. 15. 15. 15. 15. 15. 15. 15. 15. 15. 15. 15. 15. 15. 15. 15. 15. 15. 15. 15. 15. 15. 15. 15. 15. 15. 15. 15. 15. 15. 15. 15. 15. 15. 15. 15. 15. 15. 15. 15. 15. 15. 15. 15. 15. 15. 15. 15. 15. 15. 15. 15. 15. 15.

0: FIFA.
1: Yeah, it's FC5.
0: Can you give me another CC for out of jurisdiction, service 01?
1: The location we're using.
2: Right.
0: We're going to use Madison.
2: Okay.
3: 5, Edward William, 9446.
2: 10-4.
3: Temple, sir. Make your number. 7865, that's 7865, carrier
1: 3521,
0: time out 1334. The CAD is 3582.
1: 10-4,
0: thank you.
1: So at this point, where are you at the station?
0: No, I'm still at CBI. I'm waiting for one more warrant.
1: No problem. I'll hold you down. Thank you.
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3: Okay, simple. 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Is that F-E-Y?
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3: '22 Trailblazer. 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
2: 11/2023.
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2: You're welcome. Copy.
4: It's going to be Marilyn William 3628662756615.
2: Okay, let me make sure I got it right. William 3628662756615.
4: 4.
2: So 4.
0: 8451 to 8453. Do you need
2: me up there?
1: No, you're good. Appreciate it, though. Yeah, we have their 76-year-old female not conscious, yet breathing. Do a response, Mr. Kenwood on scene. Was having a heart attack, but because she is not responding. All right, 2-4 in the bag. And 2-4, it's 224 St. Matthews. Now, right quick, 16, that 1040 Park Avenue, that's something you're still handling?
5: 17, I was handling that. I just gave you a call, Fred. Investigate David now.
1: Hi, you want something else. That's why I was making sure. Okay, done deal.
2: Yeah, and East Cold Spring, part of your post.
0: Beyond me, then where?
2: And East Cold Spring.
0: I mean, that's too far down, but at 09 or 2, let me go there, I'll go there. Nah, you good. Your staff top, I'll take care of it.
6: Gonna have a tag when you're ready.
2: What was you say?
6: Tennessee tag of 095. Boy, queen, x-ray, zebra.
2: Alright, that was 095, boy, queen, x-ray, zebra, and you said Tennessee?
6: 10-4. I don't need you to run it. I got a working pocket cop. I just don't have cab.
2: 10-4.
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0: a second.
1: Disregard. Hold up, yeah. OSS3.
2: James Thompson is reporting this. I've got an alert from the alarm company that his front door was open and no one should be there. His ETA is 30 minutes.
3: Ten-four, thank you, sir. I appreciate it.
4: Ten-four.
5: Okay, yeah, stolen auto, 2700 block of Libby Heights. 10 o'clock after ignition, steering wheel damage. Gray 2013 Honda.
3: Simple. 5300 Eastern, vehicle stops. Maryland tag 1, Edward John, 8972. I can run myself.
4: And just let me know when you're 10-3.
1: 10-4, I copy. I'll give me a second.
2: And A60, what other units you have with you?
4: My sequence is King 217. 802 is going to be IDA 065. 861 is Lincoln 133.
2: Okay, wait a minute.
4: 867 is Ida 165.
2: Okay, that was too fast. I got 867.
4: 802, Ida 105, Ida 065. You had 867 and then 861. Is going to be Lincoln 133.
2: 10-4. And Ida 165 is logged in as 865, so they should be 867.
4: Ida 165 should be 867. And then 802 is Ida 065.
2: Okay, I got 802. 10-4.
5: You want to hang with me?
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1: Unit standby, 10-6.
5: Thank you.
2: 455, their CC is going to be 7872, CAD 3449, timeout 1318.
6: Thank you.
2: You're welcome.
7: No, you can give him a hit and run. You give it to David now.
2: 10-4.
1: 654.
2: 654.
1: You request a medic to the intersection of Liberty and Gwinnett.
2: I know you. It's a medic for.
1: 9.
2: What is the medic for?
1: Number 1 in Allison, Gwinnett. Elbow pain.

0: 12:35. Tank 112 says no injuries, no airbags deployed.
1: I won't know.

0: I'm on 1353.
1: Can you run the Maryland sound bit for me?
0: Ready, copy.
1: MD 1027509053.
0: 10-4.

All right, and, yeah, 28, yeah, they've already transported to the hospital. They're on their way there now, John Hopkins.

0: You copy, ma'am? Six.
1: 13, could you hold them to the district for me, copy?
0: 7413. That's in reference to Mr. Tennyson. Do you have me to run a sound back? He's 1047, possibly on probation parole. I would see.
1: Four.
0: I'm also getting an egg assault for that location. Mr. Ashford said he was assaulted.
2: Twenty-eight. If you have no calls pending, hold me a district. I got some reports to write.
0: I have one call pending in sector 2 for a common assault. Carla said she was assaulted by ex-boyfriend. First address she gave was 5313 Fern Park Avenue.
2: Went there, she wasn't there, ma'am.
0: Sensible, can I get a call for the second call then?
2: David, no.
0: Sensible. In reference to 7020 Park Heights, did you have a call for that call?
2: David, no, no one was at that address. I knocked loudly.
0: Sensible.
3: And the other, that was a traffic violation. Other traffic violation? Can you see if something the vehicle was towed?
4: No vehicle was towed. It's not towing this, it just says traffic violation.
3: For what's the date for that?
4: The 22nd, yesterday's date is Cromwell in South Hanover.
3: Several, thank you.
4: Okay.
5: Great, thank you, 11 hours.

0: 10-4.
1: All right, so the one that you just got, that seems to be 7870. 7870. But you had a 3622, 1350 with the time out.
2: Thank you.
1: You're welcome. Okay. I'll take a 15. We're going to copy that you're going to pick up not with me to clear on this issue.
3: $652. Is this a use of force or is it a complaint?
4: Complaint.
3: Okay, 10-4.
4: And any units of ours, I have an ag assault for y'all location. Same party. Mr. Ashford said he was assaulted at Glenover Liberty Heights.
5: C11, with his car stopped.
3: 21. Yeah, Baker, 2-1.
4: Fourteen.
6: Yes, ma'am. So, front door appears to be secure, but I spoke to the complainant. He's not too far out right now. He's on Baltimore National Pike. I'm going to wait until he gets here, and then go from there.
4: All right, 10-4.
7: 10-17, put me on the back open. I'm heading around.
4: 10-4.
3: The bike put something in his pocket. 16 and 17 years old. It was a black electric bike.
4: Okay. Careful.
3: All units stand by switching. Have a good one. Be safe.
4: She's vulnerable, has health and mental issues. A dog proactive service would like her to be checked on in like a carpet.
3: Careful.
4: Thank you.
8: We're in the middle of check change. Unit to just key up there.
2: Copy, 15, please to make.
8: 14 at 2.
3: I'm myself in 2-3 here.
2: Good morning, Simpkins. I just got released from anyone. Stand by 1 second.
4: Central. It's your lunch.
9: Oh, well,
10: 174.
4: 174?
10: Yes. That armed person, could you put in my box the police information, CC number, please?
11: Oh, boss, if you put in my box, you get a frame now.
2: 10-4-31. 10-4-7, but we're switching now. I'm still logging on.
11: 10-4, my apologies.
2: Okay.

0: No problem. All units 10-6, we got shift change. I just got to get logged in and set up. Give me a couple minutes, please. Thank you. Feel free to lateral unless you have a 33, 10-6.
1: Can I lateral with 16 or 17?
0: Definitely.
2: All right, Baker 24.
0: Q4.
2: Yes, I referenced this missing person call. Do I have an X-ray now?
3: Emergency sound, please.
0: 3615. Yes, sir. Can you give me a code for the 911 no voice cell tower? Thank you.
1: Well,
4: if anybody's having business, foot patrols or far south, haven't break it, I'll pick that up. I think you're out of sector for that.
0: Two one.
5: Good afternoon, ma'am. Do you need a quick for the follow up? You can give the David no, and you can put 1830 cell charging my bus.
0: 10-4.
6: Can I request support from Mark Unit at 3001 East Drive? We have a report of a number one male indecent exposure at the pool.

0: 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Scene 39.
1: 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Thank you.

0: Panel Street. Caller cannot find his car. Location was given. It's not at the body shop.
1: You were up at Liberty Heights in Gwin Oak. The Priority One Ag Assault is for that same location. Was one of your complainants a Mr. Ashford?
2: With that 652 call. I'm sorry.
1: Okay, 1047, thank you.
3: Female, 73, named Isabel Price. She's not able to get the mother on the line.
4: Is she on call back?
3: 10-4, you already copy?
4: 10-4, I'm ready.
3: 443-416-6539. Alright, so the text of your, it said caller states that his sister Avis Thomas is having a dispute with people in the location. Female is in room 217.

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2: Do you run a sound mix for me, please, and give me the expiration?
1: What's that information?
2: V as in boy, 500-738-261-339.
1: 10-4, stand by. Do we have a vacancy 7? Baker 11.
3: 11, I see it.
1: That's 4.
2: Go ahead, 27.
4: It's going to be a California license. Charles 352-1082.
1: No response, they call 3 times, cannot leave a message, the mailbox set up. 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
0: Okay, 99, give him a call back to see if they have any, documents or information.
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6: And on that, please.
1: It's going to be 667-495-5490, Daquan Harrell.
6: Copy.
1: Can you head to 2311 Anoka Avenue? It's saying for a behavioral crisis, saying that client having psychotic symptoms and auditory hallucinations. The mobile response team is also responding.
7: Good. Yeah, they give you ATA because I got real close to canceling them.
1: It said his height is 6'11".
5: 16, we have a
1: post only. 10-4.

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1: Yes, sir, you can give this to Frank. Hey there.
2: 28X.
1: We'll be off to the station so I can do my reports. Thank you.
3: First day 3/19/1967.
1: Therefore, thank you.
3: Status is valid.
2: Baker 11. Do I still have you on one cigar and put his DNA?
4: Yeah, I'll put him for another person here as well.
2: Helpful. Baker 12, are you still at Hilton Parkway and Hilton Street?
5: No, 4.
3: From ECAM, sorry, Jesse from ECAM Live is monitoring. The black male loitering at the northern side of the building. He's wearing dark colored shirt, black jacket, and pants. Everyone has called for the loitering.
5: 23, I'm in the box.
3: Okay, 10-4, 21.

0: Yes, ma'am. 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
2: You guys come in the back.
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3: Check 3715, Harlem. Corner wellness check on residents at the assisted living. And complaint is calling from Adult Protective Services. If you want, officers who responded yesterday, a caller back, she said she just needs to find out what happened yesterday with her call. And that was actually Charlie 12 on Charlie Shift. 12X, rather.
2: Four zero seven seven. 10-4, please. 10-4, 10-6-1.
3: Yes, sir. When you're able to clear up 2645 Hayford Street on the front for CVS, send in a black Ford SUV with no tag.
2: That's why I said you can't park there.
3: 10-4.
4: Can you also hold me back at the district for roll call as well, please, and thank you.
3: Hold on a second. What was the last four that he said?
4: 7850.

0: Click bank.
1: What is it?
0: Transport check one object.
1: 14-20-20.
2: Got a larceny from Auto 519 West Pratt Street. DRU sent it back. The value is
0: $2,400. I'm on the traffic this year.
2: 10-4.
3: Yeah. It's saying that there's a subject that's renting a room and he's having
4: behavior issues.
3: We just got a text and said she just spoke with the subject and states that he is showing homicidal ideation and does have history of violent tendencies in the past.
1: 1-3, I'm clear, I'm on the way.
0: 12, I thought it was 2311 in NOCA.
1: 10-4, 2311
2: Anoka.

0: I still have 84-21 on the year.
1: Go for 84-21.
0: I just wanted to clear you on that departmental.
1: 10-4, I'm with 85-22 right now.
0: 10-4. One forty.
2: Yeah. Did we have anybody coming to the Sigma 30 involving a circular bus?
0: He said it was MTA. I can notify them and have them respond. What's the 20 of the location?
2: It's gonna be in the unit block of Light Street and Lombard.
0: Light and Lombard, 10-4. Do you have a bus number?
2: Yeah, 10-4-19-10-234.
0: I think I'm calling now.
3: Hey, Tim, can I get a call for Newington?
1: Right now.
4: Seven four three. 15. Yes, ma'am. If you can clear me from that community event, can you hold me out in the 1300 block of Lawrence? For right now, you can just hold me out on foot. Sorry, the 1300 block of North Gilmore.

0: We're about 20 minutes out. Is the officer on scene okay? Do they need our assistance?
1: I don't think they made it on scene yet. Because they got advised when they get on scene.
0: Alright, 10-4. We'll make our way through.
1: 10-4.
2: Arizona, Colorado. Like all the Midwestern states, they're all grouped together. Do you have that ability?
3: Come next to you all.
2: All right, just making sure.

0: That's going to be 7882. Your CAD is 3800. 3800. Your timeout is 1425.
1: Have a good night.
0: That's just the Charm City Circulator. They don't go for that one.
2: All right, 140, that's fine. You can put it in my box.
0: 10-4-140.
1: Is there a CC number with it?
3: 10-4.

0: 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Is it a local one?
1: Southwest Baltimore City, CC is 260-703-767.

0: 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Call us over at your office.
1: The traffic stop, 700 block, East Lombard. Everything's from Chad.
2: Hold out this 911, no voice. It said child on the phone. It's a 911 number.
3: Yeah, I'm right around the corner. I'm going to stop in there real quick and then I'll give you a code.
2: 10-4.
4: Yes, ma'am. Can you give me a X-ray for Boston?
2: 10-4. Yeah, CC is going to be 7884 CAD 3730 and timeout 1412.
5: You can tell me 10-8.
2: 10-4.
6: Here's where my car stopped. You can put me in the bag with 14. 10.
2: Alright, 10-4.
7: You want me in to the Southeast District in reference to 16's arrest?
2: Problem. Money.
7: So Frank, now.
3: Yeah, it's an apartment building. No one's flagging you down. It's not a good callback. David, no.
2: 10-4.

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2: CD61.
0: Yes, ma'am. Can you log me off and then log me back on as 188?
1: 10-4. I'm sorry.
3: Give me the call back number. I'm knocking on the door. Nobody's coming to the door.
1: The call back number is a care point response. 410-433-5175.
3: 433-10-4. The investigate auto, is that a sector 2 post?
1: Sector 4. C2 is post.
3: Yeah, I didn't even know.
1: Sector 4. Good afternoon.
3: Good afternoon, how are you?
1: I'm doing great today, how are you doing?
3: I'm good. You'll be dealing with me for the next couple of hours.
1: I do not mind. MLK, in Madison, you don't see anything? A maroon Chevy Traverse?
0: Actually, it's in the 900 block of Madison Avenue.
1: Don't call me these corrections.
0: Thanks.
3: Do you have a COVID at 30 on 30 on 2500 for me?
4: Yes, ma'am, MDT. Handle that and you can give it a David O.
1: Good.
4: You can put that 3417 Miller Road on the box.
1: Alright, so for a person keep coming to the location trying to fight with people.
4: Hey,
5: girl, nine.
3: Yes, sir. 743, I'm about to give you a landline in reference to Gilmore.
5: 7-4.
4: Good. Time out for this.
3: Harrison Avenue, 1031 Assault. Got an accident, 3800 block of Garrison, and they're beating the driver up. 3725 Garrison, 1031 Assault, Sector 2.
6: Probably feels like it's been longer than a day.
4: Yeah, 10-4. Can you go ahead and cancel them? I'm not waiting 2.5 hours for a tow when Frankfurt or CNS can make their way up here.
6: I got you. I understand. I'll tell them.
4: Therefore, thank you. I appreciate that.
6: Yeah, sorry about that.
4: By the time, if they even show up at this point.
6: No, I understand. I'll tell them.
1: Not showing one.
3: It sounds like people getting upset and the line was disconnected. 3725 Garrison. Anyone that could take the back with 24?
7: 2-3, I'm on route to, coming from 27th Coast.
0: 25, you can put it back.
1: I got an Alpatis call, 2900 Greenmount Avenue. Say the deli and grocery. Say it's drug sales in front of the store. number one male, age 29, with all black clothing.
7: Said 3725 Garrison.
3: The 1031 assault was coming out at 3725 Garrison. That's the location he gave when the accident came out, 3800 block of Garrison.
7: Employees, how much post?
3: Sean, it's 24th post.
2: For a moment.
1: In my moment.

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1: 24.
0: Yes, ma'am. You can put Griffith Avenue in my box. I'm around there. No. The check will be after that.
1: F4. Two, three.

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1: Foot Patrol 700 things.
0: Two three.
1: I'm responding to someone.
0: I can't hear you. You're really low. I have a call for a larceny at 774 Carroll Street. I took a CRU. They said he can't handle it because it was prescription medication.
2: Is
0: that 15-9?
2: 10-4, ma'am. I'm rushing for my call. Here on Strong Road. I never shot them.
0: I can't hear you over your background.
2: Can I get the CAD number?
0: Yes. 3741 is your CAD.
3: I'm coming up 10-2-3.
0: 10-4. I'm a 2600 block of Baker Street. 2600 Baker. Yes, ma'am. I'm Maryland. You're ready. What's the time? 07795 David Roberts.
2: Thank you.
0: You're welcome.
2: Hola.
0: Hola.
4: Yeah, anybody want to volunteer for Charlie Schiff?
5: 91, I'll take it if they put it in the hospital.
4: Criminal someone, same location that I have on Cat Fieldwork.
0: Yeah, boy.

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1: All right, 09, I got it.
2: Cat of 3844, timeout, 1434.
3: Airport. 3335, 2-6 a second. Baker 2-4, everything okay on Garrison?
4: 25, you're over here.
3: Alright, 10-4. Is that 3325 or 35?
1: 25. Hey, I broke this through my car stop. Would you, let me have an on-view number for a towed vehicle and order a tow for me. 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
4: 25, 10-4.
3: 10-4. 10-32, 3700 Garrison, 3800 Garrison, 10-32, 1440 is the time. 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I wasn't able to do it yet. 10-4.
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1: 5-4. 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
4: Yes, ma'am. Transporting a number one adult male from Northwest District to CVIS, starting mileage 9541. Keep up here. Thank you, sir.
2: 1441.
5: Like, locate them too, but most likely they said Falls Way.
2: Copy. A minute. I'll just have a moment. It is 1442. 24.
6: Yes, ma'am. Can I get a medic for a number one male? Swelling to the right side of his face and a abrasion on his left forearm.
7: Thank you, guys.
6: Yeah. His abrasion to his left forearm and his right knee.

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1: One five five.
2: Eighteen.
1: One eight.
2: Good afternoon, sir. Supervising, you can clear from that signal 30 at 31 on your post, intersection of West North and McCullough Street.
3: I was trying to key up PM from radio issues.
1: 155.
3: 73, come right now.
4: Sorry about that, KG. I just have a little radio difficulty. Can you reopen a CC number for me and change the incident?
0: All right, that's 5826.
2: 10-6, please.
0: I got one if you're ready.
2: 10-6, please.
1: I'm 40, I'm clear.
5: Looks like that was in reference to police info.
4: 10-4, please change the incident to execution of a search and seizure warrant.
6: 09-2004, number one female.
2: 10.
7: I have an on view, and then I have a secondary on view for a vehicle that might be catching fire soon.
5: Well, go ahead.
7: It's in the 400 block of Light Street, and then I got the other one in the promenade for a common assault. Person is not on scene.
5: Careful. You need a medic to your location.
7: I don't need a medic for the vehicle, for a disabled vehicle.
0: It is 7853. The request time was 1436. Timeout's 1446.

0: heavy front end damage.
1: Ten four.

0: Allstate says abandoned vehicle when the windows busted out. Caller believes it was a dark sedan.
1: Careful.
0: I did a Baker 1-4, you post only? Did you get a 99?
1: Nine.
0: Yes, sir. Can you give me a code for a street obstruction? People putting cones out, holding parking spaces.
1: Pardon.
0: Thank you. Ten four.
2: 12. 12.
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2: 10-4, good afternoon.
4: Do you need a fire department to your location?
0: Suspect number one male. She has on purple. Her name is Deja. Erica is the caller. No further. They're still on the line with the operator.
4: Okay, this truck is smoking really bad.
0: I can take them. 10-4, I'm just about to dispatch the aggravated assault. Looking for someone that's 10-8. Oh, I got them.

0: 450 on Citywood.
1: Good.
0: Any canine working today?
1: I don't know. I'll simulcast for him. You need him in the northeast if I can get somebody.
0: 10-4, thanks.
1: No problem. Citywide, if there's any available canines, switch to the northeast. If there's any available canine officer, switch to the northeast channel.

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1: Mary David, 102-764-00714. He's on the desk. On that could go.
0: Make him 1-4.
1: In Charlie Schiff roll call. I should have kept him out, but he's Charlie Schiff. He's in roll call.
0: 10-4-1-8.
2: Q4, can I get an X-ray now for signal 31?
3: Yeah, 10-4. I'm a standby. I'm a relief. Requested a tow for you. Is that what it'd be for the 3700 block at Garrison?
2: 10-4.
3: So the number that was issued is 7891. 7891 is going to be okay at 3830. Here's the timeout, 1435.
2: Thank you.
1: As well, please. It's going to be Delaware 110442.

0: Pone.
1: Sí.
0: I have a X-ray metal finger person.

0: Take it 1 6.
1: Go ahead.
0: Yeah, I have a Duke number with me.
1: What was it?
0: 2607-07-765.
1: 74, use the kid number 3731.
2: Take it to someone else. You can give that call right now.
1: Alright, sounds good. Boy, I'm sorry, blue shirt and pajama pants.
0: Sounds good. What's the location for that call?
1: 3815,
0: St. Victor. 10-4. Yeah, we can't hold that one either. We need a unit to come 10-8 to pick it up.
3: The number 7893, 7893 is going to be okay at 3779. Just waiting for a tow to be assigned.
4: Hey, boy, thank you.
1: Still on my
5: estimate. Can I have a ladder with the Baker 09?
1: Simple, 09.
5: Stand by. Hey, did Charlie chip in his roll call already?
6: 1047.
5: Thank you.
1: Sure.
7: That missing person, and we'll fuck you up.
0: Hold on, rate 14, have him pick up the call.
1: Take him 1-4. Now make him 1-4.
8: In reference to a custody issue. Time is currently 1456. You guys have a great night.
7: Well, but we're going to start making our way after that. He went inside the station in the parking lot.
1: Step 4.
5: I hate
9: that
5: there too. Hey, dispatch, hit the alert tone again. Can I get a picture?
1: Now, Baker 1-4.
7: I'm with him on the phone right now. He's about to key up. Baker 1-4.
1: 1-4, could you respond to 3815 St. Victor Street in reference to a missing person? They. 11-year-old female named Diana Mendoza. She was wearing a blue shirt, pajama pants. She left on foot. I don't know where she may go.
0: Baker 09. I need 25 and 26 to, whenever they 10-18, to come see me before they leave, please.
1: 10-4. Baker 2526, you copy?
10: That's helpful.
0: Charge 4, call me from 54 in New York. Units come 10-3 on that assault call.
1: 10-4.

0: York Road. She heard a car drive past quickly afterwards, but is not sure if they are related. Complainant wants to be seen.
1: I was trying to get his work. She heard the shot south of her location, somewhere down towards her 10-4. 10-4.
0: Logan, is it ready? 10-4.
2: 3. 3-4, I'm 10-3 in the area.
0: 10-4.
3: 10-3 in the area.
2: Patrol unit, go ahead and talk to the complainant. I'll stop canvassing.
0: Oh. Okay, unit 14.
2: Baker 14.
0: Don't want to make it there yet.
2: Hello?
0: Arthur to Williston.
2: Oh, I'm sorry. I thought I coded that. X-ray, yes. No. Zebra, yes. Zebra, yes. Sorry.
0: 10-4.
2: So far, you can 32 for now. Are you on the canvas?
0: 10-4. 10-32, 10-32, 2900. 535 East 41st Street, per Baker 24, time is 15:01.
2: Before, I'm talking to a citizen. She said she heard gunshots and she's pointing me in the direction where she saw somebody. So I'll give you some clarity in a little bit.
0: What's your unit, John, 968?
2: 3840 DDU. 10-4.
0: 25 to 8, charge. Get a Baker 28. 28. Yes, sir. Did you have a code floor in North
1: Pulaski? I don't know.
0: 10-4.
2: The potential victim is going to be on a bicycle, a black bicycle. He was last seen going westbound on East 41st Street towards, was that York Road or Greenmount?
1: 09, do you have a unit available to check near you? Can a unit go and check Union Memorial?
2: The suspect was last seen going eastbound on 41st in the 600 block.
0: You got any available units to go check New Memorial?
4: Where the caller staying, it's left behind by where the corner store is, that little park area. There's someone cutting grass. Let me go find out. Did I hear anything?
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0: Three, checking going. Okay, 10-4. 2-3, you copy?
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0: 10-4, have a good rest of your day.
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0: 10-4.
2: Vapor 30.
6: To David 30. Can I call him?
2: 2-8-30. Can you please call me on? I have to 9955.

0: call me out when I beat your headquarters.
1: You said, who are you going to be?
0: Detail, headquarters.
1: And 2, David 30?
0: Several.
1: All right, 10-4.

0: go and try to repair work.
1: I said I spoke to the witness, and she said it happened right where I'm standing, so come over here.
2: It is actually a custody dispute, 2426 McCullough Street. He calmed assault. There's a, she was assaulted by a tenant, 2401 Lewis Avenue in East Signal 30, 4550 West Preston Street.
3: For 11 years, so I don't know anything. We were waiting for some vehicles.
4: E4, you log me off.
5: E4, you said log you off?
4: Definitely.
5: I'm sorry, have a good one.
4: You too.
5: Thank you.
2: Route. I had to wait for Aziz in the box.
6: Baker 91, come on, girl, I'll be back in as Charlie 13.
0: We got short pieces.
7: Baker 26.
2: Yes, ma'am. In reference to my accident, do you know which AMBO responded?
0: Ma'am, could you log me in King 015 to pull the X-ray from me, please?
2: 10-4.
3: Alright, 10-4. We're getting someone out there to 24. Where's 18 at? 10-1?
8: 1-8. I'm cleared from that accident. Sorry, injured person. I'm on my way back to the district.
0: Before a control purchase, and you can use the Northern District, please.
9: Charlie, 5-25, City West Ham.
8: And
9: is there, I want to put out a broadcast. We have a confirmed discharging in the Northern District for any walking shooting, any hospital, please. Advise the Northern District.
8: Absolutely, I'll put that up right now.
9: 10-4.
8: Citywide, all units, if you have a hospital on your post, check the same for any walk-in shooting victims. Northern did have a confirmed discharging. If you have any walk-in shooting victim, switch over and lateral with the Northern District, 1509.
10: Yes, you can log me off and log me back on at the Southeast 1, please.
5: 10-4. 2-5.
9: Yeah, they may have one or two more units out here, please. I need them for traffic. And please, if anybody has time to say, they can assist over here.
5: Alright, Jeff. Any Charlie shifts 10-18, 10-8 yet? Baker 2-4, Baker 2-3. 25. 25. Meeting a disorderly for 1520 West North Avenue. Is Kimberly advised that several individuals are loitering at her location?
2: 10-4, you can show me where.
5: So far. You ready? So far.

0: 27, we'll get, I'm sorry, 23.
1: 10-4.
2: Oh, 09, I copy, thank you. Have odd numbers, 10-18.
1: 10-4. Odd units only, can I unite 10-18? For 9, Baker 09, time 15-10, please coach your puppet for leaving.
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4: Well, are we in the fool me twice category?
3: Yeah, for 800 North Fulton.
4: Oh my goodness. Alright. Thankfully, I kept that one open. Same vehicle or different vehicle?
3: Same vehicle.
4: 10-4, I'll send another request.

0: 3 Charles 1-5. Sorry, 3 Vehicle 1-5. I'm a reporter of a runaway.
1: All right, give me 1 second. I got to put something in real quick. I'll be right with you.

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1: 저 영아.
0: Yes, ma'am. You are running.
1: 10-4.
0: Right, 10-4. You can log off, Charlie 12.
1: 10-4. Edward Adam Robert Lincoln.
0: I'm sorry, can you spell that again?
1: Edward Adam Robert Lincoln Ferguson Jr.
0: 12-year-old, number one male. His first name is Kyrie, spelled King Young, Robert Edward Edward. Last name is Milner, Mike Item, Lincoln Lincoln, Nora Edward, Robert. Date of birth, 04-29-2014. He's approximately 5 feet tall, 9 pounds, medium dreads, brown hair, brown eyes, last seen wearing blue shorts, black pullover hoodie, and underneath the hoodie is a white t-shirt with Looney Tunes. He's 12 years old, no medical history, no medication. Left today around 12 p.m. from his home.
2: What's the address?
0: Address is 1567 Carswell Street.
2: All right, we're looking for 12-year-old number one male, Kyrie Milner, 4/29/2014, 5'12", 90 pounds, medium dreads, brown hair, brown eyes, had on blue shorts, a black hoodie, a white t-shirt with Looney Tunes on it. He's 12 years of age. He's not under any medical medications or has any medical issues, and he was last seen around noon at 1567 Carswell. Did I get all that right?
0: Careful, sir. Thank you.
2: You're welcome.
0: 15 going back to Eastern.
3: Somebody answer up. Parked in the lot. Someone's had to use.
4: 1047, what's the shop number again?
3: 9532.
4: Sir, can you move the vehicle?
1: 5826.
5: Got it.
1: 23.
2: Can
5: you see? Yes, ma'am. For the traffic stop I'm on, can you change the address to the 5300 block of Todd? Can you give me a CC number for a traffic violation?
1: That's
6: 3843. Yes, ma'am. What was the address that the shell casings were located at?
1: 3840.
7: I got it, ma'am. We're like, five steps down from the corner of 41st and Old York. So it would technically be the 4,000 block of Old York is where we found one of the casings.
5: I got it. Thank you. Trying to get me there, even?
1: Yeah, I was trying to. Trying to give you some work.
5: I'll drop that there and code it.
1: Appreciate it.

0: Lincoln 23.
1: Go ahead.
0: Good afternoon, man. If you can't log me off, log me back on. 2 Charlie 22. I'll be driving 9875. I'll be checking from the station.
1: Thanks for getting in.
2: For X-ray, yes, common assault.
0: Okay.
2: It is one of your box 23.
0: Yes, ma'am.
2: Step 4. East J Street. You got 28 minutes on it. Caller requested an officer in reference to a dispute with neighbors.
1: Sorry, ma'am.
2: The disorderly 700 East J Street. The caller is having a dispute with neighbors. It has 29 minutes on it.
1: Simple, ma'am. What's the apartment number?
2: 213.
1: Simple, I'm around.
2: Alright, simple.
1: Yep, 10-4, and still no one has claimed 3-10-8.
2: Hi, did you like?
0: I'm a couple blocks over from, looks like 1516 Claremont Street down here, so if you could not drop it off us.
2: Hi, did you
1: like? Citywide, you ready?
0: Could put one that thing out real quick.
1: 10-4.
2: Progress 4814, seat and drive is in progress, sir. So priority 1.
0: Citywide, all units 10-6 briefly for 1036 in reference to a runaway juvenile. 3 Baker 15 is looking for a 12-year-old number one male named Kyrie Milner. Kyrie's date of birth is 4/29 of 2014. He's about 5 foot tall, 90 pounds, medium length dreads, brown hair, blue eyes, correction, brown hair, brown eyes, blue shorts, black hoodie, pullover style, has on a white t-shirt with the Looney Tunes imprint on it. He is, again, 12 years of age. He's under no medical constraints, no medications, no medical issues, and he was last seen today at noon at 1567 Carswell. If you find Kyrie Milner, advise 3 Baker 15, 1521.
2: Oh, now I see if I cut us off.
3: Oh, 09, do we have anybody that's 10-8?
2: Charlie, 2-5, 10-8. AJ2 to Charlie, Shapina, Street 10-8, please call 10-8, please. We have a common assault in progress, 1031, common assault in progress, 4814, seat and drive. So everybody 10-8 can respond. Charlie, 2-5, are you 10-8?
4: No, 2-5's not here yet. So you can put 14 on that and myself, 10.
2: Copy that, 10. 10-4. DK was 3517.
4: Good morning, I appreciate it.
2: Awesome. Here's the paper. It's lunch.
4: Oh, please.
2: Yes, the primary advised me now that they don't handle the chime score. All right, let me find out, 10. Correction, let me find out if school police handled.
5: Yes, guys, let me have an x-ray note for discharging. I'll get it from the computer.
2: 10-4. Alright, 10, be advised. My supervisor said they don't handle it. That's not a city school. 10, you copy?
4: Yeah.
2: Okay, 10.
5: 1-4.
2: Party 1 call, 4201 Primrose, patient EP, came in screaming, threatening the staff. Say he's violent, he does not have a weapon. 2-8 copy, unit on the back of 2-8. And say, can I do those calls together for seat and drive? 14.
4: Yes, you can. Thank you.
2: All right, 10-4. 10-4. And it says, Mom, see complaint of multiple people have called. This is now and second time calling about aggressive parents making threats. Duping the call.
6: And Charlie Schiff advised when you're 10-8, we now have 8 calls holding.
2: The patient's EP. Somebody take the back.
7: Charles 2-3, good evening, 10-8.
6: Good evening.
8: Oh, 09, what do you have Sector 1 out on?
9: I only have 16 and 12 while going.
10: Excuse me, show us our route.
11: Oh. 1-5, you have to go to the 09 attempt for that one.
2: Disregard, sir.
11: Charlie 1-3, copy.
2: Go ahead.
11: I said I'm getting my car. You can put me on the back of 10-8.
2: Test wall.
12: Seeing where you need relief at.
5: Attention booking.
8: Alright, 10-4, 92 is doing something and then he'll relieve it.
12: Copy, 14.
5: 14, I got.
13: What's the location? We don't have a computer, so I'm going to have to go do it old school.
2: You're going to be Charlie 12, 4201 Primrose.
13: What was the numbers again on Primrose?
2: 4201 Primrose. Charlie 12, right?
13: 4201 Primrose.
2: Yeah. At the advice 12, 13, and acknowledge, answered up to back him up as well, sir.
13: Simple, man.
14: Good afternoon, sir.
15: Good afternoon, 10-4.
9: Of 821. Could you hold me 10-7 to headquarters and have a good evening? 10-4, ma'am. Have a good evening. 1527.

0: 18.
1: My post calls, you can give them every note. And I'm going to check them out when I get out.
0: All right, 10-4, thank you.
1: Is there a unit nearby the 1500 block of Todd, Eckerton 11, myself at 453 with a tow receipt?
2: Alright, sir.
3: Alright, buddy. Can you please stop holding down the alert tone? 20 already advised that he was doing something. Please. Just do the poof, poof, poof. Some of us wear earpiece.
4: 92, I've been trying to key up. I've already advised and 20 advised the camera system in the van is rebooting and it's going to be a few minutes. I advised that unit as soon as it was done, I'd be over there.
3: 14, that was not me. That was another unit asking for you.
0: Two calls. First call is for 5101 Lowstone Way, apartment B Boy. Caller says he was being physically abused by a child's father. He kicked her in the stomach and she's 8 months pregnant. Caller is currently at a neighbor's house for safety with her children. Says the suspect is still in the home. Possibly been drinking alcohol because of the empty alcohol bottle on the floor. The second call, 5103 Lowstone. Caller is calling in a reference that a male was yelling out the window at a female, threatening to kill her and beat her. This is the neighbor.
1: Four five three. Man, was it tow assigned?
0: Frankel was assigned 1525.
1: 10-4, thank you.
0: You're welcome. Go ahead and get a deck of back, Charlie 2750-101, low somewhere.
5: Charlie 21, you put me right.
0: 10-4, good afternoon.
6: Hey, McDowell finally showed up, almost 2 hours late. Do you want me to, did you order another company?
7: Oh, no, 1047, but you said they did finally take the vehicle?
6: Well, they're here now. I just make sure you guys didn't order up another company and they show up. So, if not, I'll give it to McDowell.
7: 1047, that's fine.
6: All right,
7: 10-4. 10-4, sir, sorry about that. We'll make note for the traffic unit.
6: All right, 10-4. McDowell's going to take it to the city yard then.
7: 10-4.
5: I'm in trouble for what? City wide.
7: Unit calling on city wide?
5: He's in 9-12-1-4. Is Fox going to be up tonight?
7: So I'm not sure. Any Foxtrot on the air?
5: Roger, I'm 10-2-3.
0: 10-4.
5: Okay, 10-4. Thank you, man. I'll check back in later.
8: An officer calling in reference to she was assaulted by a tenant at Unlimited. There's a description of a black female, 20 years of age, named Omaya.
1: Hello.
0: So, 7 of 27 is the expiration registered to Carolyn Wright out of Baltimore City, 1047 on the stolen. And a reference to 7 Frank Paul 8167, expiration is 9 of 27. Aaron Pollen out of Baltimore City is the registered owner, 1047 on the stolen.
5: Copy, thank you.
0: You're welcome.
2: I think I can take one of these keys.
9: 5820 in reference. I believe 24 is done for the day.
7: Okay, 10-4. I was just checking because they still had them out at Hopkins, so I'll clear them. Thank you.
10: Charlie 11. Don't post your body until you got another unit with you. 10-6.
11: 10, I'm pulling up momentarily.
10: 10-4.
12: And out of road.
10: Yes, sir. Can you advise we have an 11 tonight?
13: It's an overtime unit. He's not here yet. He'll be here around 1,600 hours.
10: 10-4, thank you. 24.
14: 24. Yes, ma'am. I have a traffic stop in the 500 block of North Marfer. Can you run a West Virginia tag for me, please?
10: 10-4, send a cat. I'll run it.
14: Yes, ma'am. Thank you.
10: Step 4.
14: You
10: can't
14: take
10: with XY. Step, I don't have no listen on it. Just a silver Honda. MSG roadside.
6: Step 4. 7337.
7: 7337.
6: You can place me clear on the board, finally. McDowell 15 is taking the car to the city yard.
7: 10-4, sir.
10: 1534. 17.
6: 17.
10: Good afternoon. Are you 10-8?
15: Give me a couple minutes, man, and I will be. What you got?
10: Just a call. It's Cody as a family disturbance, but it's just a custody dispute for 2426 and Cole Street.
16: It can go over to 21.
6: Traffic for that.
10: Good afternoon, it's 10-4.
16: Charlie 14.
10: 10-4-11, good afternoon. You can still make a wheel diesel.
14: Thank you. Can you run a mailer sound deck for me? My NCIC just went down.
10: What's the sound deck?
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0: Calling in reference. This happened yesterday. Someone stole her phone, and she's tracking it to the location, and we'll lock an officer there.
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0: 10-4.
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17: Never mind.
15: Is anyone going to need another unit for traffic control there? 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I'm going to follow him to the hospital.
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15: Can you put X-ray in my box for service on EP?
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11: transfer to Hopkins. He was rejected. Just needed to work.
17: Okay, 10-4. 21, 10-3.
0: 10-4, 21.

0: Charlie 10.
1: Charlie 10.
2: Good afternoon, man. How you doing? We got a Baker Chevino's out there with keys, Bill.
1: Yep, 26 and 25, they're waiting on a tow. And 24 is still at shock trauma. And 27 is still in the box.
3: 25, I'm already at the district.
1: Okay, good. Okay, well, you can disregard 25.
2: Charlie, 10 to 25, come see me whenever you get a chance, bro.
3: Yeah, 25, I already gave him my key.
4: Okay,
5: you have 38 respond to 500 over your place, and also if 28 should respond out here. 10-4.
4: 10-4.
5: Also 27 too, if 27 is 10-8, she can respond out.
4: You want 27 and 28 to respond to 500 over your.
5: 10-4.
4: All right, 10-4. 2-7, I can respond if there's a clear from my PO. All right, 10-4. 2-8. 2-8, yeah, I got you. 10-4.

0: 15.
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0: 10-4. And for the tape, wellness check. 3715 Harlem, Naomi is calling. 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
1: Got it.
0: Thank you.
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1: Yep.

0: If your ass not clear, I'll hold.
1: Go ahead, sir. You can speak.
2: 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It's fine.
1: Step for first check code 1541. KJ Shift Commander, go ahead. You have the air.
0: KJ Shift Commander to 6 Charles on 9.
1: Charlie on 9.
0: Yes. Is there any way that you or someone else could submit your shift friends and Lotus notes?
3: 10-4, we're going to do that now.
4: Nine. Are you reactory? No. For a stolen auto that was taken on July 3rd around 8 p.m. from 2111 Hargrove Street, Baltimore, Maryland, 21218.

0: spell the street for me?
1: Edward Lincoln George Ida Edward Nancy.
0: Okay, simple.
1: I'm sorry, it's ELGIN.
0: I got it.
1: Try it, Nancy.
0: Yeah, I got it. Use, I'm 7907, okay, 4068, and the time now is 1543.
1: Well, thank you.
2: Oh, well, put it in the box and get it off the board and we'll take care of it.
0: Appreciate you. Twenty-one. Okay, I'm sorry, that didn't come through clearly. 10-9.
3: So, ma'am, I'm need additional tows in my location in regards to the reference to the signal 31.
0: Okay, do you have access to the app?
3: 1047.
0: Okay, so is it the other vehicle? The Nissan?
3: 10-4, ma'am.
0: All wheels up.
3: 10-4 is just heavy front end damage. They're not going to be able to move. It's basically disabled.
4: Oh, 09, 16 is going to be a lead unit. What were the other ones?
0: 16 and 17, I was calling in 25.
4: 17 is now 10-8. 25 is 10-8 as well.
0: And for 617.
5: Sir, 4, 10-6.
0: Can you go over to the Rogers in Liberty Heights? She said, very request, she's been calling. My name is Tasha. I have a domestic disturbance situation going on. Her partner took her phone.
5: 10-4.
0: I have several calls to this location. Can you go to 3321 Liberty Heights? Boyfriend assaulted call is domestic. She's been calling since 12:45.
5: 10-4.
0: Permission to dupe the domestic dispute calls for Tasha Thomas, 17. Call came in from Zion Apostolic Church, Liberty and Rogers, but I have the exact location, 3321 Liberty Heights. Domestic disturbance. Ex-boyfriend took her phone, assaulted her. She complained of standing, black female petite, wearing black cap, white sandals, short skirt. Light yellow top with blue stripes. 17 copy, okay to do?
5: 10-4, you can do it.
0: Oh, 09.
2: There is question 3 for me.
0: Question 3. Your vibes, if that's the same.
2: Thank you.
0: 1-3.
6: I'm 623 at Dana Hospital. My ending mileage is 46084.
0: With a neighbor at the location?
1: Yes, I'm both.
7: Common spelling. First name is Sarah. First name is Sarah. S-A-R-A-H. Date of birth is August 2nd,
0: 1992.
8: 5820.
9: Can you help me 10-7 to headquarters and have a good afternoon?
8: You too.
0: up in Sector 1 and knock some of these quotables off. 3427 Clifton, disorderly, male trespassing, to save a lot.
10: Copy.
7: Yeah. I'm clear my location. You can place it back to me.
11: 94. It's 1540.
7: Do you have an address, okay, sir?
0: King 609. Charlie, love you, King 609.
12: Oh, I'm sorry, man. I'm 12.
0: King 609, Charlie, 11.
9: Airport.
13: Sarah Nicole Smith, that's 12/19/91. The Sarah S. Smith is a black female. The Sarah Nicole Smith is a white female. And the name you gave me is coming back, no record on file.
7: Okay, she just told me her middle name is Kathleen, so it's a number two female. It looks like she might be confused. Stand by.
14: Yes, ma'am. Can you hold myself 24 and 25 clear from Old York and 44th Street for the discharging call? Everybody's 10-8.
13: Everyone is 10-8, 10-4.
7: Charlie 1-2.
14: X-ray 04, Shopper.

0: Yes, sir. Afternoon to you, sir. Frank No for the call here at Claremont. And question for you, sir. If I give you a CC number for a Signal 31 that was pulled in error last month, is it possible for you to change it to police info and drop it in my box so I can close it out, please? Hold me down and we should get a reference to this right now.
1: There's a reference to Russell and Austin.
0: That is correct, sir.
2: Okay. Alright, 10-4.
3: I'm coming back at 17. Can you 10-9 the location?
2: 2426 McCullough Street.
0: And you have 23 to take care of 54 on the York, and also why 25 is going down to submit an issue. You have 24 to take care of Greenman's Venable Greenman's corridor, please.
4: Fine, do you want to turn my call? I'll go back on this.
0: Much appreciated, sir. Thank you.
1: All right, just go ahead.
5: Yes, sir. My apologies. Could you have one of your units meet us at Central Booking? We're bringing an individual there, but I know we're not in the system, so we would need an officer to help us out.
1: Well, there's a unit en route to that location, and hopefully they'll be able to assist.
6: No, 90s will be down there.
1: Any available supervisor, 1021-2284, supervisor's complaint.
4: 2024.

0: today, and I actually just put a call in 15's box for Mr. Donald at 3330 Wilkins.
1: Yeah, one spot. Also, Lee, he's still at the hospital. He's going to stand by. I'll report to him until 11 is clear.
0: Okay, 10-4.
2: Yeah, I didn't catch that with 10, so that's fine. So then we should have that covered. Thank you.
0: 10-4.
1: Man, you can be resigned up front, bro. And I got a traffic stop on the 3800 block by that rule. Everything is in cash.
3: That's
4: all. If I'm 53 in that area, I'm going to canvas. That'll be the female or a male.
3: 10-4.
5: Please do come and test with you, Christmas.
3: 10-4.
0: SS3.
6: Oh, SS3.
0: Do you mind switching over to the northwest, please?
6: Now, why do you want to send me all the way over there?
0: I'm sorry. They're like a unit. They're just not trying to answer any of these calls. That's probably exchange of information. Can you help out my...
6: Unless you go to anybody, I see they dispatched it.
0: If I reference to your toe, McDowell's will be picking up both. You're welcome. And KJ to 99.
7: That's right, you can get us a prank though.
3: Sorry.
5: So it's the wisdom call that you, you're talking about?
3: It's 2201 West Bitter Avenue. This is what three calls came out. One family disturbance, second a common assault, and a third an other. On the family disturbance, the caller was arguing with the spouse and refused to answer any questions. On that common assault, this woman stated she was assaulted by a black male, black short, pink shirt named Darren.
6: Excuse me, can you put me on the bathroom?
3: Copy.
6: Sure, I'll be around.
3: Alright.
0: 051.
8: Good afternoon, ma'am. You can log me in Lincoln 129. Also, just be advised, 16 be riding with me as well.
3: 10-4, good afternoon.
9: It's Ron Kill, two birds with one stone. I'm Brian Pitts, Winfo's new.
0: All right, 10-4, I appreciate it. I got somebody been waiting for 77 minutes to report their vehicle stolen. 442 Chatham Road. Do I have anybody tonight?
1: That's 26-12-6-0-6-7.
0: Move from the home. Laura 15, I'm a female light skin. They want to remove from the home, causing disturbance.
10: The larceny that's at the district, you can open that call back up. The larceny at 221 North Gay Street, you can give it to David now.
1: Your larceny at the district might be in reference to what 14X is currently taking care of.
10: 10-4, it was put in my box and coded. That's why I told him to open it back up.

0: 2901 Keswick Rural. This is an anonymous call. You ready?
1: Hey, David, now.
0: Summer. Father.
1: Okay, I'm clear from Prince St. Lawrence. Coming up tonight, you talk on. Unfortunately, you put me on the back of the Utah call. Was there a report pulled a few days ago in reference to a common call?
2: Yes, sir, I'll be coming 1023 at bookings. Any knowledge would be 17131. Wait, ma'am.
0: 7903. Again, at 7903. Your CAD is 4008-4008. And use the time on 1530.
2: Everything.
0: You're welcome. So much ready? 10-4. 6-0-5.

0: 13, 10-2-3 on Westwood. All right, be productive, Sarge.
1: Whatever district that is, you can give it to David Nell on our side.
2: 10-4.
0: Yes, ma'am. Can you, I guess, change my location? I am at Eternal Affairs, not Edward.
2: I did for.
0: Yeah, reference, ma'am. Can you check the priors? I know you just said the CC, but is it the same complainant that's calling?
2: It looks like it's different numbers. The complainant for today is Brittany. It's a different number, but the complainant for Friday was Miss Middleton. But I have the same suspect info in the CAD.
0: Okay, careful. I'm gonna ask for that in a couple minutes. Give me a second. I'm coming up sensor 3.
1: We're team on 10-2-3.
0: Only 12 standing by.
2: Yes, sir. I have a destruction of property TRU sent back for 403 East 21st and a half. Stated that the neighbor sent her threatening messages, then destroyed her property.
0: 10-4, ma'am. Me and 16 be riding together. So I'm back in 16 on North Bond. 10-4
2: Bond first, then 21st. 10-4.
0: 10-4.
3: Okay, I just feel like acting up. Can you pull me on a traffic stop 2300 Wilkins Avenue? And I got a murder in second grade.
2: What?
3: Sorry, you call me 6 George Victor 3324. 6 George Victor 3324.
0: Northwest 7.
4: Northwest 7.

0: Can you log me on IDA206?
1: You talking to him?
0: Right.
1: Do you run a 1027 on a South Carolina Sonic for me?
2: Oh, yeah.
0: Address is 5102. I'll spell the street name for you. It's William Ocean Lincoln Victor Edward Robert Tom Ocean Nancy Avenue. It's going to be for false pretense.
3: Thank you. Can I get the catalog? Thank you.
2: Go ahead. 22, I have a call for a family disturbance at 2425 Anno Court. Caller states a male took her child, number one male, 59165, named Derek Queensbury. His possible location is 3505 Woodlawn Avenue, apartment 1. She says that he is not the biological father and he has bipolar.
1: In reference to that call, I wonder earlier, are you able to be put into my CC that I took out?
2: What was the unit number?
1: It was 9 Baker, 23. In reference to that, I already called her back to make sure.
2: 10-4, thank you.
0: Has it go through being assigned?
4: Yeah, you're supposed to be McDowell's. McDowell's also supposed to be for 3325, and I'm going to see if the ETA is available for both.
0: At what? 3325, 10-4.
5: Ten-four. Okay, when you're ready. Three David Young, 0298.
1: And 2-5, I'm scared.
2: Two eight, go ahead.
1: Hey, you home at the front street pump, middle street not working.
2: 10-4.

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1: Correct.
0: That vehicle is coming back on a possible 1030 on a Nissan Altima 2009 expiration of 323 going to a Rafael Diaz. It's coming out of Fordsville. I get a 1011 with Charlie 15 and a traffic stop 500 at MLK.
1: Okay, just want to make sure. 3 David Young, 0298 on the Ford.
0: Are you saying 2 or 3?
1: 3 David Young, 0298.
2: No, I was Baker 22, so I had the CC drop in my box.
0: Okay, it looks like it's in 27, but the CC is 7840, CAD of 2721, time out 1147.
2: I'm sorry, could you say it again? I'm sorry.
0: 7840 is the CC, CAD of 2721.
2: Time out 1147.
0: Just one minute, I appreciate it. You're welcome. 1-7. Belonging to two owners, one is a Stephen Thomas, number 1, Nielsen 37 with a valid C. And the second owner is a Sandra Quinn, who is also a 37, number 2.
1: Hey, good afternoon, ma'am. I was wondering if I could lateral with 09 or any supervisor.
0: Charles 09.
1: Hey, sir, you mind dropping the C for me?
0: Charles 22.

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1: The 1-10.
0: Can you please do me a favor? I need to make a change this wrong now.
1: Go ahead.
0: Charlie 22 is now going to be Charlie 22X. That is Henry 161. It's going to be Charlie 22X.
2: Okay.
1: The kid. Shadow 4178, 4178.
2: I'll be taking it.
1: Apartment 213 again.
3: No apartment was given.
1: You can give it to David now.
4: I'm having issues with my computer. Traffic stop 6600 Barrier Road. 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
3: Log me in as Lincoln 396 and key shows are up to 1211 High Street.
1: Yeah,
5: for my call, there's no vehicles blocking the street. You can just get rid of David now.
1: I don't want it.
0: 26, alright, by highway. I'll wait into the district. I'll take care of that for you.
1: 10-4, thank you, sir. Breakfast. Rushes to the Alameda. It said the female got up, walked away.
0: So where's the dividend?
1: 10-4.
6: I'm leaving the hospital right now, going to drop off 27 at Central Booking, and then I'm going to the district to pick up my training.
3: 10-4.
6: You can locate my trainee, Lincoln 422, please.
3: And this is going to be Hope 21X.
6: Four.
3: Mr. Short.
6: Lincoln 422.
1: CC 7914. 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
1: You're welcome.

0: 11.
1: Did you on air? Did you?
0: And it's an ETAP along residential.
2: 10-4.
3: Chevy Equinox, all those up.
0: Oh, 09. Is it auto theft that came out? The call is no longer on scene. Am I able to get that 99 or should I get out?
4: No, either the 99 or TRU let them know. They can't take the report over the phone and the call back when they're back in the street.
0: 99.

0: Probably not nine.
1: Eight.
2: One six.
0: One six.
2: Do both those call together and give it a Edward no. The complaint is not answering now. I don't see nobody matching at 36.
0: I can't believe that.

0: don't know. I'll give her a call. She might be handling the walk-in.
1: Yes, ma'am. Is there a problem? Is cab another unit 1011 here at the intersection of East Monument and Lakewood right on the corner? The first thing I'm supposed to be checking on is coming out with a possible warrant.
2: 10-4, another unit 1011-24, East Monument Street, Lakewood.
3: Oh, yeah, it's on the back. 10-4.
1: You don't have to come cold.
0: Copy, Swan. Show me up.
2: 10-4. Four.

0: 17.
1: 17.
0: This is 3. Is there a proper number for that location?
1: Two, I'm sorry, 2005.

0: 27, ending mileage 277.
1: Thomas 1619.
2: And, 1 second call for Harbor Oscar.
1: And she is?

0: Was this the other fellow, the Mr. Bruce and Amber?
1: Yeah, go for it. What's the text I call? I can't get the call back.
0: They, number 2 male, age 49, Robert, Adam Robert Lee. Bruises on his face, looks swollen. He's at, Harbor Hospital.
1: Who's the caller?
0: Nancy is the caller. So it says he left with the IV.
1: Okay, well, can you answer the call back, please?
0: Yes, 667-414-2842. Good afternoon.
1: Listen.
0: One, three. Charlie 2-7.

0: 1-3-3 disorderly calls, 932 North Hill Road. They was calling in on each other. I was this male neighbor is being nosy and arguing with her at 930 North Hill. At 932 North Hill, male call states that his neighbor's daughter keep putting stones in his walkway.
1: Traffic stop, 1111 Dundalk Avenue, operating cab, working mobile.
2: F4.
3: Frank,
0: Stanford, thank you. I could do 16.
2: Perfect.
0: Can you head over to the CDS at 2645 Hafer? Mr. Gray is calling this in. He's reporting a white male and female in a Ford SUV with no tags doing drugs. It's on the left side next to a gray Dodge pickup.
2: Sure.

0: Pizzeria have a common assault. 5701 Stony Avenue near the parking lot. A group of kids fighting near the apartment complex.
1: Simple. Can you reroute me from the Fulton Complaint Deck 700 East Chase, and I'm coming up 1023.
0: All right, Temple.
1: Funny, sir, you can put me on a bench.
0: Copy, 23.
2: 1230, copy.
0: Well,
2: 714 out, first to trespassing. Homeless family shelter.
0: Step off, thank you. Assault 500 North Central Avenue, got a female and a male fighting over his phone. Gonna be an open line. All you hear is them tussling. Charlie 26, can you respond?
3: Step off.
0: Okay, you on the back with 26.

0: I get someone infected too that can bat 2-6 on this common assault.
1: 2-7, I'm at CBIS.
2: Hey, 845, I'm back. What's the location again?
0: 500 North Central.
1: Hey, 842. I was on key, I'm on radio. I just need my battery. You can put me on the back of that common assault. Yes, sir. I'm a missing person. Whenever you're ready.
3: Sure, give me 1 second.
2: Phil, and my 28 is going to be late, around 5 o'clock.
0: Careful.
3: I'm ready, good.
1: Missing will be Erica Esters, first name Edward, Robert Yankee, King, Adam Henry, last name Edward, Sam, Tom, Edward, Robert, Sam, with a DOB of 8-4-2000. She's 5'6", 140 pounds. Last seen wearing black leggings and a white sweatshirt on July 21st, 2026.
3: Where was she last seen?
1: She was last seen, this address is 602 Ocean Robert Paul, Ivan Nancy, George, Tom, Ocean Nancy, Adam.
3: Alright, so we're looking for Erica Esters, 8'4", 2000, 5'6", 140 pounds. Last seen wearing black leggings, white sweatshirt on July the 21st, 2026 at 602 Orpington.
1: Yes, sir, correct.
3: And if we got anything else for me?
1: Oh, sir.
3: 10-4, I'll put that out for you.
0: Go ahead.
4: 09 to 22 and 23.

0: forward to anything.
1: And then 22 and 23. When you guys are clear, we have two vehicles at Calverton not ready to be picked up. Can you swing over each of you and pick one up? Look, we were 10-3.
2: Careful.
3: Citywide, all units 10-6 briefly for 1036 in reference to a missing person. 9 Baker 2-4 is looking for a Ms. Erica Esters. Erica is 25 years of age. Date of birth is 8-4-2000. She's about 5'6", 140 pounds. She was last seen wearing black leggings and a white sweatshirt on July the 21st. And she was reported missing from 602 Orpington. If you find Erica Esters, advise 9 Baker 2-4.
2: You put yourself out on investigative stop 2544 H Colon Circle.
0: Oh, that was an accident.
2: Alright, 10-4.
4: I just want to check the well being of her.
5: 10-4-4-1-0-3, Rollins.
4: Yeah. 10-4. Yeah. Granada. It says Granada. I don't have 100 block of it.
5: No problem, Granada. 10-4, man. Thank you.
2: You ready?
4: Yes.
1: Seven 9-1-7, K-3957 at 1656.
6: Well, thank you, ma'am.
1: Okay. Yeah, 09, I don't know that we had a
2: 27. So, she's Charlie, you want me to put her at log in as Charlie 27?
1: 10-6.
2: 10-4.
4: Got you for 10.
2: Seven nine one eight, cab 4070, time out. 1543.
1: Yes. 18, drop Jesse.
2: Charlie, 1-8.
0: 18, drop Jesse.
2: Oh.
0: They lost property at this location, 114 East Lexington.
1: Quickly, we 12. Sure. 1-3-12. We're going to be on the second floor, room 211. Oh.
2: 1-4.
1: I need to cancel.
2: I'm ready.
4: 10-4. Go ahead with your information. It's going to be a 2023 Nissan Altima, black in color, Texas tag of William Tom David 0484, and it is been unauthorized use since 12 a.m. this morning, and it will be from the 1400 block of Kingsway Road.
7: Four three six zero eight 1730.
0: For a second.
6: Doesn't appear so, but I'm checking now.

0: Alright, so, oh no, I should probably get 32.
1: Okay. 10-32, manager, you're traveling for Amy 116-34.
2: The vehicle was not returned. And it is a rental vehicle, correct?
3: Yes, ma'am.
2: 10-4, and the location was 1405 Kingsway Road.
3: 10-4.
2: 10-4, and the person that rented it, I'm guessing, still has the keys, correct?
3: No, they do not have the keys. The person driving the car has the keys. That's why it's not stolen, it's unauthorized.
2: 10-4, that's what I stated. The person that rented it has the keys.
3: No, ma'am. The person that rented the car is the one that's reporting it. They do not have the keys.
2: Oh, okay. So someone else took the vehicle.
3: Yes, ma'am. From the person that rented it.
2: 10-4. Put it on.
3: Thank you. I appreciate it.
4: I got found along 111 West Lake Avenue, saying it's a residential audible alone. It's a porch motion.
2: Citywide, all units stand by for a brief 1036 on an unauthorized use. Port Charlie 12 is looking for a 2023 Nissan Altima black in color. This vehicle should have a Texas tag of William Tom David 0484. This vehicle is being reported stolen by the person who rented it. Vehicle was supposed to be returned as of 12 a.m. this morning and has not been returned to 1400 Kingsway Road in the Northeast. Anyone coming in contact, hold our occupants. Contact for Charlie 12. Time is 16:36.
4: All right, so T-Green, respond to 34-4 Taney. Investigate loud banging coming from the rear of UPS truck. 1 David King, 0789. Just want to make sure everything is okay. Plain don't want to be seen.
5: Ten four.
4: The location is 34-4 Taney Road. 17.
5: Give my call a boy now.
4: Ten-4, and that's for Liberty Heights. What about, can you do the DWI on Liberty Heights? Liberty Heights and Hillendale. Drunk driver, possibly drunk driver. Call the state that she would like sworn off to give her a call in reference to it.
6: Another call as an other 2048 British Avenue. This boy is a caller running report stolen vehicle.
7: Double.
5: Do you have a call back?
4: Call back number is 443-698-4187. Page 8 to 23.
7: 23.
4: Did you respond to the larceny? 4601 Garris, be advised, came out of 1417. It was a larceny. They requested police. Someone male in his 20s, orange backpack, black t-shirt, stole some beverages. Speak to Paul.
7: That worked.
5: 1-7, can you give me that number again? I'm sorry.
4: 443-698-4187. 4187.
8: Seven, six, Charles over George, occupy one time. I have everything I need.
6: Copy.
0: Two, three, I'm currently on this traffic stop, but it might be a signal security at North and McCullough. Check the line unit, continue 11 here real quick.
4: With the suspect, plane is in a blue 2013 Toyota Corolla. Her name is Miss Reeves. She wants to be seen.
0: Or we'll just give it up. Loop it in and give it up right now.
6: Can I take them?
9: I give 18 a boy now.
6: Four.
0: Sandbar, you said it came out again?
6: No, she's taking it away now.
0: I said the boy no, but the call came out again.
6: For Hawkins Point Road? No.
10: What was the call for Tesla Street from Bakersfield?
11: Jennifer Franco.
10: Thank you.
6: Eleven.
0: I get a number for a police info, please.
12: Charles, 16, where are you calling?
6: Yeah, were you 10-8?
12: I'm going to be 10-8 in like 15 minutes, finishing up admin from my previous shift.
6: Okay. 11 SCC is 7921, 7921, CATF 3967, time of 1536. Ten four. Okay, 10-4. 10-4.

0: 27X.
1: Wait, don't I?
0: So yeah, could you guys respond to a Los Infamado, 1054 East 4th Street? The plane is called in reference to a large trunk broken into. I just stolen out. I sent it to CRU. They said it exceeds $3,000.
1: 10-4.
0: Thank you.
2: 17.
0: 17.
2: Yes, ma'am. 16 will be alright. 1619 Cherry. Ma'am, you can show me the route for 609 Bridgeview.
0: Can I have a unit back 17 at that location? It's in reference to a dispute with the child's father inside of the location. Suspect no one male. He's wearing a tie-dye shirt and shorts. And there were like 3 calls for this location.
3: Is that a recovered person? Recovered person, sound person. I am so sorry.
4: I know you're fine. What's the Duke number?
5: 26070-7108.
6: 10-4.
5: And 24-10-11-09.
6: 10-4.
5: 24-09, just for the record, she refused everything. All the options I gave her, she refused. So, I'm back to the district.
1: 10-8, Colby.
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5: Yes, ma'am. Can you show me your route to disorderly on Vincent Ave?
0: 10-4. Disorderly, 3639 Benson Avenue. 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
5: Hey, boy.
0: Thing.
4: 14.
0: Yes, ma'am. You can get Stonington, David Owens.
4: All right. Question. I see you got an X-ray for Newington. What's the incident? What's the incident going to be?
0: Cover stolen auto. I need a call for Washington Boulevard.
5: Over now.
1: Ten six. Let Edward know.
4: Ten-4.
1: Twelve. Yes, ma'am. 4103. Who was the person to call?
4: Josh. Josh Pertman. I do have a call that number.
1: Yeah, what was the number, please?
4: 410-982-8773.
1: Gentlemen, thank you.
7: Twenty-seven.
4: 27.
6: Yeah, Edward Mill for Cheney.
4: 10-4. All right, Charles 17.
1: Fourteen X family disturbance, 225 Calvert, 18, apartment 1827. Kenneth says his ex-girlfriend rented the apartment for him, and she's now threatening to put him out because they're not together no more.
4: Like, we'll get a few people coming to call every year. Talk to TRU because she's fear of a scam. She wants to talk to an officer in person. She's an elderly female, 3317 Bell.
7: King 41.
8: Sam Henry John King 41 Florida 10-4.
1: CC is 7922. Charles 22. Charles 21. Burglary now, 14 Abbott Court for Earl, so this home is broken into.
4: Ten-4, I am getting calls for signal 30, but I'm checking it out. Give me 1 second.
9: Follow me. 267. Can you log me on, King 357, please?
8: Good. 262.
9: 10-4.
10: Can you? Again, 316.
8: 10-4.

0: or unit?
1: This is Don Hopkins, sir. Do you still have a unit down central booking?
0: 10-4.
1: 10-4, thank you.
0: 10-4.
2: Could you send my Camry over to this burglary, 1909 West North Avenue? Mr. Murray is advising that his door location was broken into. I did get off the phone with him. He said the person's still there. I'll be in the back in offices, burglary, 1909 West North Avenue.
3: Good afternoon, my sequence is Tom 767. Could you please hold me 10-7 in the office on a detail, please?
4: Tom.
2: Your response to the check will be in Brooklyn and St. George's.
5: You need a code for which one?
2: The street obstruction, the cones in the street.
0: 5841.
4: Good.
0: I'm clear on my detail. You can place it back to me.
2: Getting to last time you got up.
0: You want to break that, I'll call it.
2: 1909 West South Avenue. How far did he make?
6: Do you have any previous calls for this address? Hey, why are you talking about 111 West Lake? What you need?
2: Yes, ma'am. Are there any previous calls that came off this address?
6: Check. Let me check.
7: Yes, sir. I just want to confirm the location you have for the tow.
0: 600 South Charles.
7: No, for sure. Thank you.
8: Charlie 11, good evening, sir.
0: Good evening, ma'am.
8: Lieutenant, you can put the next call in.
0: I just got a warrant call. Need to go down to the hot desk and take a warrant over to CBIF.
8: Careful. From TRU, Park Heights and Belvedere. It says other driver pulled off, may have been drinking. So now they call him, the TRU is sending it back saying that the driver has striking vehicle information. Park Heights and Belvedere near New Fellowship.
0: Okay.
9: Is the striking vehicle information in the text of the call?
8: There's information in the text of the call. I don't know if it's the striking vehicle information.
9: We don't have computers, so if TRU can help us, too, if they say that the driver said they have the striking vehicle information, it would really help that they would put it in there so you could let us know and we could run it.
8: Okay, so when the call initially came out, the driver said gray 2012 Ford Mustang by Frank Michaels 3024. I transferred it over to them. They transferred it back saying they have striking vehicle information, and they gave the same information that was originally in CAD, so I don't know if that's the owner or the striking vehicle.
2: Stop for it, so 2016 on the...
0: Gotcha, can I have the VIN?
2: Stop for it, it's 1 Henry, George Charles, Robert 2, Frank 50, George Adam 052-820.
10: Copy. Can you just run that VIN by itself and see if you got new tags on it? Careful.
4: Okay.
10: 461, thank you.
8: Destruction of property in progress, 3732 Borman, 3732 Borman. Ms. Williams was calling, saying her 19-year-old son busting out the windows of neighbors' vehicles as well as other cars at location, and he said he's still on scene.
2: Sure.
8: There as well. 3732 Borman for this destruction of property in progress.
6: What's your name, Rob?
8: Central.
6: Okay. You owe me 10-7 to the office and have a good night.
5: Sure.
6: Central.
5: X-ray, yes, for a custody battle. Custody dispute.
6: 7417, use the number 7924-7924, CAD 4187, timeout is 1610. You also have CDS on Beeler, sir. Can I put in your box, 3600 Beeler? 3 male constantly going to her car to get drugs and a group of them, 1 male, no complaining. No call back, nobody want to be seen. Charlie 2518.
5: 25, still ECU, ma'am.
6: Hey, ECU?
5: Yes.
6: Okay, let me hold you up there.
5: I want you to have my pulse.
6: I'm just an alarm one off.
11: I'll just put the alarm in my box.
6: Okay, 10-4. I'll hold him on the ECU. Put the alarm in your box.
5: Okay, now, I don't know if it was notified or not. I have an X-ray with me.
6: You got a Charlie 25? Okay. I'll hold y'all back out. Both of y'all ECU. 3-6, you said put this in your box. And the alarm company is from Faith Christian Church, Audible Alarm, Warehouse Office Motion, 505 East 42nd Street. She says, copy that.
11: Yeah, it comes out all the time. I'm on the route.
5: Ten-four.
12: And dealing with the first thing, date of birth 8/18/2009.
5: Yeah, for 8/18/2009.
12: Yeah, I didn't get anything back. Too fast.
8: Yes, ma'am. In reference to that call that you had with the person that eloped with the IV in the arm, the hospital is calling. Do you know what officer responded to that?
12: I have to call 911.
8: 10-4.
12: They can't call the district. They have to call 911.
13: No. You think I'm coming off of you?
0: Just says have a unit respond to the hot desk to pick up a wounded ticket to central book.

0: And if you have anybody reporting a missing child, let me know, and I'll have contact information for whoever has a call like that.
1: Yes, ma'am. Can I get an X-ray for what's going on?

0: Yeah, hey, this is black male, about 160 pounds, 5'7", wearing all black.
1: 5037.
2: Go ahead.
1: Good evening, I'm Teddy.
3: Good evening.

0: Yes, I have a narcotics call, 1118 North Kenwood Avenue, sitting 10, number 1, males at the location. Very loud, selling pot. There are on the steps near a vacant house.
1: Ali, so he's probably in between the houses of and Bell. That'll be going towards Liberty Heights.
2: Hey, for some, you can put me back on, make out Larry.
3: Oh, no, I'm playing off the new call. Show me up with this one.
4: KTA. All right.
5: Yes, sir. Could you have that unit at Central Bookings meet my unit inside the Sally Court, please?
4: Charles 9 to you, copy. You can assist at John Hopkins unit inside the Sally Court.
3: Three Baker 9.
6: Hello, one second. 25 Lex, where's that car stop?
2: 4100 block of Bel-Air Road.
6: So what'd you say?
2: 1 Frank Paul, 199 car.
6: Alright, 10-4, big old 9, go ahead.
3: You log me off and log me on. It's ED20.
6: 10-4.
3: 21. Gonna be at David Hill. Hold my cell phone 28 up over to this area.
7: Well.
6: Go.
7: My cell phone 16 will be clear. Can you hold us out on business set? 1200 East North Pass.
6: 10-4.
8: This harassment. Caller stated being harassed by someone. They threatened to send out her nude photos. For me, phone harassment.
4: One three.
9: You let DBW know about the lights at Park and West Monument Street. Oh, this is blanking.
4: Careful.
9: David, now they left. And just hold me out on foot in the 1100 block of North Kenwood.
6: 10-4, sir.
3: 2-1, you can clear me from my detail, I am sending.
6: 10-4.
3: Looking at this EP paperwork, it says pick up at Hard Row, but the address goes, or the telephone goes back to 500 North Coward Street. I tried to call them back. I'm not getting anything. Can we make sure where I need to go for this?

0: I'll go look it up and see if the supervisor can figure that out. 1 second.
1: Yes, ma'am. In reference to Vincent Ave, can you get a David help?
2: B as well for 10.
3: I'm going to. 26 had a call back.
4: 443-599-2786. It's 443-599-2786 for Erica.
3: Business check 3201 West North Ave.
5: Prosecuting and selling drugs at the location.
1: Simple, I was just about to call you in reference to that. You can show me a rope.
5: Simple, thank you. 27X.
3: 27, baby, I have a shield for you.
5: 10-9.
3: David, no, for it's true. It's true obstruction.
5: 10-4.
0: It says parking lot.
5: Oh. Who you know is that calling? 12-X?
3: Jesus.
5: 10-4, it's clear. What you need?
3: You want a first name, last name, and date of birth from?
5: Go ahead, what's your last name?
3: That would be Gordon. George Ocean Robert David Ocean Nancy.
5: First name?
3: First name, Tanika. Tom Adam Nancy Ida King Adam. Date of birth?
4: 07-11-1990. 7930.
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7: 10.
3: Got information from Mr. Runaway when you're ready.
7: 10.
3: Going to be a repeat runaway. She's going to be a number one juvenile female by the name of Jada Skinner. Date of birth, June 13th, 2012. She's 14 years old, 5'5", approximately 150 pounds. She ran away from home on yesterday's date, around 1400 hours. She ran away from her residence at 6213 Plantview Way, last observed wearing gray pants, a black bra top, gray tennis shoes. Unknown direction of travel, she may be with another juvenile by the name of Zyaira Benjamin, who's the number one female. Thank you. Such a blessing to all of you.
1: Yes. 13.
8: Can I have X-ray? No, I can't. Stolen auto.
0: That name and date of birth came back, but it's also 1047. It's going to be a number one female. It's 7-11-1990 for the birthday. Tanika Deshay Austin Gordon.
3: All right, Tumper, thank you so much. I have one more first and last name for the date of birth, please.
0: Go ahead with your info.
3: Last name Anderson. That's Adam, Nancy, David, Edward, Robert, Sam, Ocean, Nancy.
5: Alright, Tiffle.
6: First name, Linda. That's Lincoln, Ida, Nancy, David, Adam. DLB, 914-66.
5: I believe 25 something in the roof.
6: 7, you show me up.
9: So, can I get a brief letter with the unit on Allendale?
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1: I'm sorry, man. 11. David No for East 33rd Street. I guess you can put the lost knee in my box now.
0: 10-4.
2: Just to investigate and
0: Let's say sister text her advising her to call the police. Sister's having to speak with a difficult client. Okay, the DP 11.

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2: Pull me out on 4500, Emerson. Hello, Vector, Jamie, please. Tomorrow in the first name, last name, date of birth, yes, sir. Alright, last name is Milliner. That's Mary, Ida, Lincoln, Lincoln, Nancy, Edward, Robert. First name is Todd Reed. That's King, Young, Robert, Edward, Edward. With a DOB of 04-28-14.
0: I'm fine.
3: Kim Madison, David, no call secured. Show me out to Lafayette.
0: The name and date of birth come back with no record on file.
2: All of us have been checked.
0: 10-4. Okay.
4: That's for a 04 distraction of property.
2: Do you mind changing the birthday on Kyrie Milliner?
0: Alright, change it to what?
2: It'll be 04-29.
0: That destruction of property, CC, for 2-5, is going to be 7933, 7933, CAD of 4378, and timeout is 1707.

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1: Campus 2601, Fairville, David North.
2: Careful.
1: And you can put chicken rod in my box for 2000 West Forest Park. North Forest Park, sorry.
2: Careful.
3: Such of the record, it's George Young, 9709.
4: If another unit can go citywide, I think Anne Arundel County has that female. They put our broadcast out earlier.
2: Yeah, Claire from Calvert. Can you just talk about a sexual being? 1766 North Pulaski Street.
5: 10-4, ma'am. We're still down here at Calverton picking up vehicles.
6: 1-3, can hold us to Calverton, pick up a vehicle.
2: Go ahead.
1: Okay, what was the text on this 2029 East North Avenue again?
2: Her stolen purse, and the store has camera footage she's got. She's sitting in a black BMW SUV.
4: What? Do I get to put our broadcast out? I'm a nonverbal female that Anne Arundel County had.
7: Well, I know what you're talking about. What are you asking? Are you asking for the info on it?
4: Yeah, I think she might, mom just reported her missing from 810 Glade Court. 9 Charles 1 6, I'll have her switch over to get the info from you, and then she can get in contact with Anne Arundel County.
7: Okay, that's good. I got the contact info.
4: Careful.
8: City, well, I have them for your lunch when you're ready.
7: It's going to be a minute. Thank you, though. I'll let you know.
8: 10-4.
4: He can give it to you.
8: 10-4. I'll be switching to the lunch.
9: Could you put me out on a possible identity theft on the phone and block them?
7: Citywide audience 10-6 briefly for 1036 in reference to a repeat runaway. 2 Charlie 16 is looking for a number one female named Jada Skinner. Date of birth is June 13th of 2012. She's 14 years of age, 5 foot 550 pounds. She was last seen yesterday around 1400 hours at 6213 Plantview Way, wearing gray pants, a black bra top, tennis shoes, and she may be in the company of a number one female named Zayira Benjamin. If you find Jada Skinner, advise 2 Charlie 16.
8: Nine Charlie 16, I'll tell you what.
7: I have that information for you when you're ready.
8: I'm 10-3. I don't see anyone making the caller game.
10: 10-4. 18. 1-8. 5100 Park Heights. I got a tag and a CAD. Can you run that for me? And I got the owner's driver as well.
7: For the unit. And if you can't get in touch with them, we'll get you one of the AA County communications numbers or something.
8: 10-4, thank you. I'll give a call.
7: 10-4, you can take them.
11: Everything.
10: 12X, yeah, we're good, sir. We're still investigating.
11: Okay, 10-4. KJ to 24. KJ to 24. KJ to Charlie 24.
12: Virginia.
13: I need a date of birth. I'd be able to get it. Give me 1 second. Give me 1 second, I might be able to get it. Ten.
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11: Ten 425. 2118 West Lexington, signal 31. Jermaine is calling us in. Car passing by, hit a car and push caller under a car. We get a unit with 25.
10: Too late. 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
1: 10-4. 2-6, finish on my route. 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
15: 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I'm actually out of Charles on 7.
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10: As well.
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1: Can we walk like that?
0: His vehicle. Oh, is not trapped or pinned. He has a leg injury with bruising and broken skin. Other driver still on scene.

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1: Now, the well being checked, that was in 24th box, 2119 West Saratoga, 433, and a disorderly 4104 Edmondson for 9. They've called twice.
2: All right, 10-4. What's the location for the check of well being?
1: 2119 West Saratoga.
2: All right, and what's the text on that one?
1: Seems to be an argument between a female and another female. She wants them out of her house.
2: All right, 10-4. Can we get the next available sector to hit up there, please?
1: Okay, 10-4.
3: Just so I'm clear on that, we've been holding that call for 133 minutes, you said?
1: It was dispatched to Charlie 24, but I just had the logger off.
3: All right. That's all I need to know. Thanks, ma'am. I'll take care of it from there.
1: 18, you can't.
4: Yes, ma'am. You got us. Is 16, 10-8? Hey, can you come up this?
1: You know, Frederick.
4: 6, 24, Frederick.
5: Ida, Charles King, first name Mary, Adam, Robert, King Ocean, 8/28/1996.
6: Summer.
7: Yes, ma'am. Adam Schiff has had a call out. Does anyone want to volunteer?
4: You give the call, David, though.
7: A new call out.
8: So he means to check their rundown and just see who's on there from our shift. Check and see whether he's on it. So pull up their rundown.
4: Correct, couple.
9: I have a call for check the well being for 401 East 33rd Street. It's saying Complainant State had a caller who called 988. Wanted to commit suicide because they don't have a plan, but they are high buildings around because they wrote a note, didn't want to share the note, saying that he had sexual intercourse with someone under the influence. He feels though it's consensual. They sent the phone number, and they tracked the number to the 401 East 33rd Street.
6: I'm telling her she gotta go.
4: 11, is that my post?
6: Yes, it is. I know you're still on Windsor Mill.
10: I'm not. I'm clear. Give her a free note. Send your information. Put it in my box.
11: Simple.
12: 17, hold me a route to that. What's that location again?
11: What you want for the disorderly I just put out?
12: Simple.
11: 4724 Wakefield.
12: Central 4724
10: Wakefield. Hold on, what's the apartment number?
11: Three
10: zero two. Alright, central. Is that on hit and run over on 2004 Parkville Thunder?
11: Well, 13 is attempting to handle that.
10: We have a Spanish-speaking officer that could probably do a call back.
13: Two, three, you can put it in my box, so I'll do a call back.

0: So do you want me to do for CC, or this is just two separate CCs for different?
1: Two separate incidents.
2: 26. I'm 10-2-3, but just be advised, Milton only goes up to 820. You might want to have you in a check, 842 South Milton.
0: 10-4.
2: I'm just going to go, Kevin.

0: 15.
1: 15.
0: Actually, no police info.
1: 10-4.
0: Yeah, for two separate CCs, yes.
1: Okay, I got you.
0: 26.
1: 26.
0: Yeah, there's a group of people in the corner that have been out here all day. They said they haven't seen anything, and they're right in 800 blocks, so I would definitely probably have units check the other side of them.
1: 10-4.
0: Good.
1: 10-4.
0: All right, on my end, you can just give it a pat of no. There's nothing going on here.
1: 10-4. And 2 Charlie 12.
2: 1-12.
1: Yes, sir. Are you able to canvas 840 South Milton Avenue?
2: No.
3: ...1032-1407 Stonewood Road, Tarpon, 1734.
4: Bueno.
3: 10-4, thank you.
2: And 2-5.
3: 2-5.
2: And let's, X-ray 04, 731, and I'm ready for the X-ray when I'm ready.
3: SCC is 7940. Again, it's 7940. CAD is 4603-4603, and use the time of 1723.
4: 22X, go ahead and put the well-being check in my box.
1: Definitely.
3: Yeah, you got Frank. Got Frank Fritz. Go ahead, 1-3.
1: And your CAD is 4694 times 1735.
0: 2-4, thank you.
1: You're welcome.
5: 3-9-9.
6: Alright, 12-13
5: on the
6: back. Yeah, he's got, looks like he has suspected cocaine and gel caps on him.
5: Okay, what's the location so I can find the call? There's nothing in your box.
7: Okay, yeah, I took this call on the desk. The location it was last seen was 2111 Hargrove Street, Baltimore, Maryland, 21218.
5: Okay, did you have a call that you put the CC number on?
7: Yeah, I did. CC number is 2607-07906.
6: I'm on West North. Kind of pinch him in.
8: Alright, 10-4. So I got two here. I'll have Shepard drop me off. I'll come up the subway side. I'll have Shepard go from the CVS side. And then, Duran, if you're going up, do you want to approach from the rear parking lot?
9: 16. I'm already in the rear behind the CVS. I'm over here.
8: Alright, we're at North and Fulton now. We're coming up. I'll let you know when to move it.
7: The New York tag is going to be 75, Tom, Ida, Nancy. And it was reported today, but it was taken on July 3rd, 2026, from 2111 Hargrove Street.
5: What was the time on the 3rd it was taken, or was there a time given?
7: ma'am. I'm sorry. Taken on the 3rd at 2,000 hours.
5: Are the keys with the vehicle?
7: Possibly, yes. 10-4.
9: You guys pushing up?
8: Okay, moving.
7: Okay, you can put me on the back.
3: 10-4.
0: 17, you can put me on the back.
3: 10-4.
5: Be taken from 2111 Hargrove Street on July 3rd, 2026 at 2000 hours. Keys are possibly with the vehicle.
10: Zero or five Ritchie Highway.
5: 10-4, I'll put it out.
0: Alright, 10-4.
3: Say 10-2. A number, it's two numbers actually. It's the 98, whoever 98 is, they got a phone number, and then they gave us the number of the person who called.
0: So the phone for the person. It's gonna be a 215.
3: The 215, I guess that's the number who called them.
5: Anyway, all units stand by for a brief 1036 on a stolen vehicle. 3 Charles 99 is looking for a 2016 Buick Regal, silver in color. This vehicle should have a New York tag of 75 Tom Ida Nancy. Vehicle was taken on 7-3-2006 at 2000 hours, and the keys are possibly with the vehicle. Anyone coming in contact, hold all occupants. Contact 3 Charles 99, time is
1: 17:40. Okay, 10-4. Which is Murray Charlie, Adam, Lincoln, Edward, Robert.
3: Copy. Yes, are you still working on the missing person?
9: 1047. You have anything?
3: Yes, sir. I have a disorderly 1150 Dundalk Avenue. The state's officer needed for trespassing on her property.
9: 1047.

0: 25.
1: Man, you can hold me out on foot in a 1600 glass of what's no feeling.
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2: Same caller received a panic alarm from second floor office area.
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2: You got somebody to back up to.
3: Address? I'm not showing.
2: Just say it's the Huber Memorial Church, 5701 York Road. Thank you, Clem.
4: Just for a moment. 960. Nine sixty. He's coming back is Eunice Kamara, date of birth 5/26/93. He's 1047 with a valid safety.
5: Thank you, appreciate it. Like if you could.
4: You had to give some my relief. You could take them. Alright, go with that info. Go with that tag info.
5: Thank you, ma'am. It's going to be Maryland tag of 1 Henry Boy, 6875.
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1: 10-4.
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1: Cat 4100 Grace Court, Foot Patrol. Yes, ma'am. Earlier today, there was, at this location, they had the bike washings up here. Do you have that CC number?
0: They use the same address?
1: I believe so, from the same location.
0: They gave it a front, no.
1: Okay.
0: Two six. 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
2: Ma'am, I'm going to transfer at the moment right through the southwest, but there is a 3-car accident on Baltimore Hillway. Not sure if the car has came out yet.
1: No, it has not. Baltimore and where?
2: Baltimore and Hilton Street.
3: Carson.
1: 23.
3: Yeah, there is a long going up, but all the doors are locked right now, so I can't get in touch.
1: I'm sure.
3: I'm going to just do one more little walk around and see.
1: 10-4.
4: Sunny Sweat.
5: Sweat.
4: Yes, ma'am. Can you show me on the foot patrol on the 500 block of Oxford Street?
3: Copy. 8423.
6: Monument and Highland. Can you do a callback and see if they can exchange?
7: Stand by for the number.
6: 443-529-6447. That's a Joshua.
3: Thank you. I'm gonna switch now. I'll be on it too.
4: Put me on the back of the engine.
1: I'm not. One of the units is down at Booking, able to help Hopkins Police for a second.
8: Please,
1: I'll make my way. I already have 3 officers down there, so I'm sure one of them can help us.
6: Jesse. I say she has a permit.
0: You ready?
6: 10-4.
9: Is 27 on the street yet?
4: 27.
8: Could you make your way over to just, obviously not ever before the lead, 2653 Harlem Avenue?
9: Oh, no, you're coming in very low. And on 27 is going to be taking over that area from Poplar Grove for 28. Are you up in that box area, Seabury?
4: Yeah, 47, still waiting on a fire.
9: There's literally 3 cars hanging up, and the one's on the desk.
4: Go ahead. Investigative purposes, can run in by Maryland Tag.
6: Go ahead, what's your info?
4: Maryland 8, George Henry, 1187.
6: Charlie 18.
4: 18.
6: I got a B&E for 4109 8th Street. Yeah, it's been in for 27 minutes, and they called back for the same location. This person attempting to break in a location. Are you residential? Joseph is the caller. The first one, it says caller stated break in one of the tenant's homes. A big knife was stolen. assist us. Can I get somebody on the back with 18?
0: Well, so she can put me on the back.
6: 10-4.
7: Testing.
6: One moment.
0: 9-9, is it clear?
6: Stand by. All right, that tag for 8 George Henry, 1187, is coming back 1047. It's a 2021 Infiniti 250. Your owner is going to be Antoine Folks. He's has a valid fee.
9: Copy,
6: 1047. His sound, that sound.
9: I'm sorry, can I?
6: I'm running his sound next now. 1 second.
9: Copy, thank you.
10: The Baltimore address, expiration's good until next year, July 31st. Couple was the owner? Leticia Rose.
11: Counselor, can you run that name and date of birth?
10: Virginia doesn't give a date of birth.
12: One for you, definitely.
11: Gave it 20.
7: Can I have a unit on the back of a possible assault and common assault for 1475-8 Dalton Street?
10: Virginia, I'm 523.
7: Copy.
9: Oh, no, I'm gone.
7: Copy.
13: 15, I'm going to pair up on this follow-up. I'll just come back to it. Show me a route to 14.
7: I'm a David 20, Kano.

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2: I think they're going to have both of them in custody.
1: 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We got both in custody. They're full. Probably the last unit.
3: 25. Using them to get to South Green. Actually, no, for police information.
4: Seven 947.
5: 947,
4: it's anonymous.
5: All right, 10-4, I don't see anybody from the building going out.
6: I guess it's a regular who came in and was stealing.
5: 10-4.

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1: Fine, can you do a traffic stop on a black car here? We have a 20, yeah, well now give me a call, please.
0: 10-4. 14, Frank, no, for Park Heights, 10-4. Charlie 21.
2: 21.
0: 7-11 West 40th, CVS. Five people smoking outside, evening area. Be advised, no complaint, no call back. Charlie 23, you still en route to your memorial, anything to that?
2: He's at narcotics.
0: Hey, memorial, you're route to that location?
2: No.
0: Are you on this? Huh? I'm sure this is in your box. Did you respond?
3: Oh, man, that's 21 asking for the narcotic call that you just dispatched her.
0: Okay, I gave 21, 70, almost 40th. In front of the movies, where CVS people smoking outside. Charlie T3, did you copy about your memorial?
4: You just called 23.
0: Yeah, are you still working on your memorial?
4: I never wondered.
0: 10-9.
4: I said I never went there.
0: Can you respond over to your memorial? It's an alarm, hold up alarm on your post.
4: I got a hold up on my 5701 York Road.
0: Okay, that's your memorial, sir. 5701 York Road, that's your memorial. So you still working on that?
4: Yeah, I'm here right now. I'll be back. Real, I'll talk about that. But yeah, we just spoke with the owner of the church. It says everything is secured. The buildings are locked and secured. It's a false alarm, so.
0: Okay, Temple, sir, can you respond over to Disorderly, 801 Benning House? It's going to be a verbal dispute with the landlord who changed the locks. Ms. Warrington calling in, 801 Benning House. You copy?
4: Temple.
5: Golden District ready.
0: Temple.
4: 24, put me in the back of Benning House.
5: Temple.
6: Okay. 71. 71. It has been addressed. Can we get DDU to meet us down? We got one in the cell.
7: Yeah, 10-4, we coming down.

0: You know, sometimes it's the dolphin.
1: Five Charlie 16.
2: 16.
1: Hit a call for the signal 30.

0: is Chuck Ware.
1: I'm going to give you a CC number for service level one.
2: For the lowest phone where you say change the original call to a deceit is not a common fault.
1: But in that regard, the person had a warrant, so I had to serve it.
0: That's one, thank you.
3: Tom 1802.
1: You can put me on a business trip, 3333 East Fayette.
0: 10-4. Is that David 30, Matt?
1: David 29.
0: 10-4.

0: on the tour.
1: Two X.
0: Yes, ma'am. I'll just let you know I had a traffic stop in Sardinia and Cats.
1: 10-4.
2: No apparent injuries, but his dad wants to get him checked out. He was part of the accident.
1: 10-4.
2: Also, can I get a tow to this location?
1: Okay, 10-6. 1 second. Talking about that I was getting ready to put in someone else's box. Oh, you meant and Highland, a good location for the medic?
2: 10-4.
1: Medic request to 1803. Controller 1-5.
2: Try 15.
1: Yes, sir. I see we had another call for today from that address earlier around midnight. The just stated a police notify that the child called the suicide hotline, and then there was another call yesterday for a common assault.
2: Was there a CC for that common assault?
1: 1047, it was given to David now. One one.
2: Anything pending on my post right now?
1: About 47.
2: Alright, I'm gonna go try and serve this emergency petition. I'll give you the address in 1 second. It's gonna be 5100 Dickey Hill Road. I'm gonna go attempt to serve this emergency petition.
1: Sounds cool. I'm 1805.
2: Sure.
1: 10-4.
2: Traffic stop, the 2000 block of St. Clair Lane. I'm about to put everything in. Okay.
1: 10-4. White and color, expiration of 6/27. Owner Tangela Robin Johnson. Is 1047 Vela Clarity.
2: 10-4, thank you.
1: 10-4, you're welcome.

0: Go over and see if we have clear that can do transfer for the 170 series. And then I know the 170 series, we're going to have to just do a drop off of the district. I'm already dealing with the mess of booking the three officers down there.
1: 170, I copy. 10-4. I'm not sure taking two individuals down the booking. So if you've got two transports, that'd be awesome.
2: Yes, AD on
3: the air. Stand by. Brother, can you go to sleep, please?
0: All right. Nobody's here by the description she gave me. Edward, no.
2: 10-4. I'm
3: 25.
2: Yes, sir. I have a silent alarm. 819 North Montford Avenue. This is Jones Street Enterprises. Commercial Zone 1 panel glass break.
4: 10.
1: Foxtrot working tonight.
4: I don't know what time they're coming up, if they're coming up.
5: Copy. I appreciate it, Tim.
4: I haven't heard from them yet. I can call the hangar and just see if anybody answers if you need me to.
3: That's all right. I can give them a call.
4: I can do that. I'd do that for you, but let me know.
5: Copy. You're my hero. Thank you.
4: Keep this street safe.
3: 7734.
4: Ted.
6: Hey, Tim. I just locked up an old nighttime Fox Trot. They're on HD. They work out off at 1730.
4: I appreciate that. Thank you. 96, you got me? I'll let him know. Thank you.
2: That's 4.

0: 8412. Let me 17, have a good day.
1: The rundown, we had 5 Charlie 19 as Lincoln 118.
0: Yeah, this should be David 19, I believe.
1: Okay, 10-4. Thank you.

0: 27.
1: 27.
0: I have the vehicle information when you're ready.
1: Go ahead.
0: White Nissan, tag number 7-Adam-01-633. 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All wheels up.
1: 10-4. Maryland tag.
0: Virginia tag.
1: 10-4.

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1: Who's the registered to?
0: Daryl Jackson.
1: Alright, I have a different driver. I have a sound actually, right?
0: Chat.
2: 12, can you hold air? Hold air.
0: Oh, yeah, what's your location?
2: Doing a 3200 block of Bel Air Road. Got a few units with me. I'm at a stop individual without a warrant.
0: Careful.

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1: Charles 13 is at Central Booking. K935 is at 1900 North Rosedale. Charles 92 is at Central Booking. 174 is at 200 West Fayette. CD65 is at 1407 East Fayette. So Charles 09, Charles 10, 10-8. Charles 12 is on Utah, Saratoga. Charles 20 is 10-8. 99 is 10-8. Charles 21X shows 10-8. David 15 shows 10-8. David 16 shows 10-8. And we have a total of about 5 calls pending in this district. Longest call, 41 minutes, Fort Berkeley at 410 West Lombard. Common assault at 1515 East Ward. Wanted on the 1 at 500 North Calvert and a loss near 501 North Calvert. 1814 is the time. 21.
2: Yeah, 21. As soon as I'm done with this traffic stop, you can just hold that one and a warrant at the commissioner's. I'll take care of it.
3: Be there to St. Paul Street, and they just need someone to assist them with logging into the system down Central Booking.
4: Hey, Russ, happening at East 33rd Street. I mean, East 33rd St. Paul.
3: That is correct, ma'am.
4: Okay, 10-4.
2: Yeah. Oh, 09, is that their arrest?
4: Yeah, they said they did an arrest, and they just need one of our officers to meet them down at CBIF to log it in.
2: Yeah. All right, just to log it in, yeah, 10-4.
3: Additionally, one of my supervisors asked if 09 could give him a call on his personal.
2: Yeah, 09, I copy. You can go to C-Channel.
3: 10-4.
5: Case was dismissed. So now it's an armed person. And let me get a unit to back 16.
6: Yeah, 17. You can open it back. I'm just not clear enough. But just to clarify, he wasn't actually assaulted with a gun, correct?
5: It doesn't specify. It just says he does own a gun, and it also did not specify what he was assaulted with or how he was assaulted.
2: A negative. It's congrats.
6: Yep.
7: Fourteen X. Yeah, unit block North Howard Street, the Central District, number 1, adult male. And the starting mileage is going to be, last 3 is 893, and we are 1061 DC Pelican.
1: 1817.
6: Located.
5: Where? For where? From where? Or to where?
6: The address is going to be 202 North Port Street, and we're looking for. Alabama, please. For that, though.
3: 10-4.
6: If they could either give me a call or raise me on the radio.
5: Okay, what was that date of birth?
6: 7-11-1990.
5: potential

0: Therefore.
1: What unit?
0: Right. 600 Park of Forest. Can I give you a Virginia plate when a vehicle stop?
1: One five.
2: Thank you.
1: One five.
2: Ten, thank you.
1: 10-4.

0: say the right thing to kill them. She says she's pregnant. The weapon involved is a saw. And he's a number two male wearing shorts, a black tank top. Name is Ronald. She advised that he's destroying the house and he is bipolar. We have an available unit to take the back. 4116 Audrey.
1: Audrey,
0: please put me on the back. 10-4, thanks. 4116 Audrey.
1: I'm sorry, I'm 25.
0: 10-4, thanks.
2: In reference to 245 North Roost, you can give me a frame now. I'm in contact with the individual there concerned of.
3: Frank now, 10-4.
4: Guess my call is David now. Doors and windows are secured.
3: 10-4. On 3.
1: Okay.

0: 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So let me call MTA. So let me call MTA and verify, and then I can come back and get a quote from you if it's this.
1: Careful.
2: My mom was traffic at the 1900 block of Bel Air Road. Everything's already in check.
1: 10-4.
3: Go ahead.
1: I'm confirming with David Ship Unit. Do you have logged on?
3: Sean 4.
1: Alright, Temple, this should all be 10-8.
4: Got a transport when you're ready from 1 North Howard to Central District.
0: Eating a little bit.
1: 10-4.
2: 1-5, I'm 10-3.
0: 10-4. ML units 10-6, 332 Audrey.

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1: 14.
0: And that's a missing person. The kid was found located safe, unharmed, and kid is back home with mom. Everything is good. You give it a frank no.
1: Hey, Templeton, you're headed to R34116.
0: Yep.
1: Templeton, thanks.

0: 17.
1: We're holding the AF with the on person on Audrey, unless you have a 33.
0: Simple, I'm sorry.

0: 1132,
1: Charles 16, 1826 this time. Charles 17.
0: Yes, ma'am. Ma'am, I was telling you, like, can you hold me to the call to the court commissioner?
1: Yeah, please, in reference to Bridgeview.
0: Yes, that's a 10-4, ma'am.
1: 10-4, thank you.
2: Can you drop the X-ray in my box? I'm doing session one.
1: Absolutely.

0: Honey, go ahead.
1: And for holding the analyst, you have 33.
0: If you got him, alright.
1: I'm Titan,
0: I said, if you got him, I didn't know if the air was still on hold.

0: Traffic. Tesla, ultimate infantry.
1: One five, you've opened here.
0: Tesla.

0: 23.
1: Yeah, get a call in my box or I can do it right now.
0: That's cool.
1: Call it.
0: Close the air.

0: one time. And, we're not getting any contacts, I guess, for an hike. Just come here.
1: 10-4. L Lincoln, 191. Who am I logging you on in? At Charlie Schiff?
2: 21 and 28 is 3303 Kentucky Avenue. Thanks.
0: Call back to the air clear?
1: Yes, sir. You go ahead.
0: Alright, yes. Can you attempt to locate at 618 Lennart Street for a Linda Anderson in reference to Kyrie Milner?
1: Okay.
0: Possibly.
1: Sorry, I'm contacting Johns Hopkins.
0: Just let attempt to locate that Kyrie Milner is at Johns Hopkins Hospital.

0: we're already here. I was going to go ahead and call it out as a prank note.
1: You're welcome.
2: Good try, 23.
1: Twelve.
2: I got any DDU on the air?
1: We have any...
2: Andy Breed.
1: We have any DDU on the air? Pretty copy.
3: Thank you. 4109 8th Street. In reference to being a unit requesting is 9 Charlie 18. The sequence is King 125, that's King 125. The CC number is 7959, that's 7959. The request time was 1817, the time that's 1835.
1: 10-4.
3: Thank you.
1: Six
2: ten
1: six a moment,
2: Charles 2-4. I just was notifying you of traffic stop 1700 North Gate is already dead.
1: 10-4, thanks. David 2-6.
4: Yes, ma'am. Can I ladder with the unit driving 1007?
1: Unit driving shop number 1007.
2: David 21.
4: 10-4,
2: never mind. Hold me at the station for admin, please. 10-8. 10-4,
1: good evening.
3: The West Fairmount.
4: Hopefully I'll take care of that, since I'm done with this one.
3: Okay, 10-4, just advised.
2: The 1-5, Frederick, that's going to be a David No. Cannot be going with 1-4.
1: David No. 10-4.
4: I'm going to need another medic. Number 2 male. Says he's going through withdrawals and says his body hurts.
1: Okay.
4: 10-4.
5: I'm Jesse.
3: Ready to copy the tag.
5: 3 Adam Henry 2127.

0: 21.
1: 21.
0: Just for that, we have one to take.
2: And formally copy their number.
3: 443-814-1387. And 4, I got it. And 4. 1-3, I copy, I'll tell 12.
4: Sorry, my radio died. Key 10-9, the registration information.
5: 2011 Hondo Accord, expiration was 1 of 25. Jean-Pierre Alexandre Parisien, out of Howard County, is the registered owner. 1047 on the stolen.
4: Yeah, you said a Hondo Accord, I have it on a smart car. Verify the tag, 3, Adam, Henry, 2127.
5: Oh, 2127, one moment.

0: Coming to it. Okay, she's a valid class C. Registration is suspended.
1: Copy. It says registration suspended. Owner of valid class C.
0: Yes. No valid insurance coverage.
2: You want to count lateral?
0: Sure.
2: 22-23.
3: Go with 23X.
2: Yeah, I want you guys to start a traffic initiative, okay? You can take the whole Highlands Ferry corridor, okay? From Patapsco all the way down to Washington Boulevard. Is that 4?
3: Yeah, 4. 23X, you can also show them the traffic cop is already in KX.
0: Yeah, 4, sir. 10-4. UCC 7967-7967, your CAD 4842, your time 1759.
4: The book is 699. Let me cover that negative.
0: The hospital?
5: Yeah, I'm going to be at Bayview, pediatrics, 4th floor.
0: Okay. It's in your route. Good one. One five. Common assault, 1905 Bloomingdale, 1905 Bloomingdale. Kwame is going to be the complainant, assaulted with head injury. Looks like he was assaulted with a brick. Okay, so they're saying that this incident happened last night. Suspect is not around.
6: You got any calls? Do we have any calls from this address from yesterday?

0: 1705 North Broadway for a wellness check on the stepfather of Rodney Colvin. It's going to be for Jesse Martin.
1: That's sector one.
0: Okay, thank you. I'm sorry, can I?
1: I was asking you, can you tell her you mentioned it here?
0: Oh, you said Broadway was sector one? I said thank you. David 14, 14X.
2: Got a problem.
0: Can y'all check out 1705 North Broadway? Check on Mr. Jesse Martin. Rodney called it in. It's going to be his stepfather.
2: Ten four
0: things. 1705 North Broadway.
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0: 8:10:4 and 24, can you take it back, 3125 Kenyon? 10-4, 3125 Kenyon.
4: All right, 1216.
5: 816.
4: Sir, can you check out this 1100 block at Elamont? 1100 block at Elamont. It's an anonymous caller. It's going to be a dual response. It says complainant states a boy just got hit. And then the line was disconnected. Didn't give any further information.
2: 16-10-4.
6: 1-4. Armed person, let's change it to a family disturbance and give it a frank no. And can you show me on the back of 13 or reference to 4928 Pennington?
5: 10-4.
1: One five, I'll turn that way as well.
3: 10-4.
1: Yes, ma'am. Can you tell me the text on my caller that I'm going to? I don't have a working mobile.
7: Yeah, sure, no problem. It's actually going to a common assault. It just says assault, reporting five females trying to fight her niece. The victim is going to be a number one female. She's 19. The guy also has a two-month-old baby with her. No further info.
1: Thank you.
7: No problem. Have anybody going with Charlie 25? 1515 East Ward Street.
1: 26 on the back.
7: 10426.
8: David 16. Let me interrupt to that burglary on Lombard.
1: Like down a block from there, the front of my bar.
3: Okay, 10-4.
0: $450.
1: Can I call out a chance real quick?
0: 10-4.
1: I have a number one male from the 3900 block of Parkside headed to the Northeast Station. Seatbelt is secured. We are rolling, and my starting mileage is 1537.
5: Two four.
9: Yes, ma'am. You show me around to Ridgely Street.
5: 10-4. Jack Welby in 2638 Ridgely. Need a well check on a client who hung up while on a call. Number one female is 39 wearing a navy button up. She has short facial hair and short hair. Named Sierra Parker. She has OCD, anxiety, and major depression.

0: David 40, who are you trying to call?
1: 22. At one point in time, he was trying to call me, and I was, you know, trying to call him. I don't know if his radio died or what was the, if there was an issue.
2: Oh, no, you can take 22 and 23 off the board if you haven't already.
1: All right, 24.
2: And if you don't have them, David 24 and David 26 are 10-8.
1: Yeah, 10-4, I have them.
3: What's your name?
1: 1-4.
3: Yes, ma'am, I'm going to need a medic for a number one male. Injury to his right leg, laceration. He's bleeding out.
1: 10-4. Is that adult male or juvenile male, ma'am?
3: Adult male. Where is she?
1: The signal 31, pedestrian hit my vehicle. That's going to be 1100 block of Elmont.
2: 09, I'm going to head that direction.
0: 11, I'm going to head over here.
4: 10 to 09, I'm up this way. If you're on the other side, just stay on that side. I got it.
0: 10-4. 10-4, what's it? Liberty Heights and Los Angeles.

0: Je vois.
1: Thomas 18 pursued.
2: Six on the bat.
3: Two four seven four.
1: And 2033. Hey, Miss Lanille.
2: One male on board, we have a district on a CBIF 21192.6. There's a two on the shot.
1: 1851.
4: David, 14X.
1: Go ahead.
4: Yeah, I'm not getting a response at the door, and looks like the... It could be gone. There's no vehicles parked out front. And the complainant isn't answering the phone. I tried to do a call back, so I'm just going to get rid of David O for now.
1: Jeff.
2: Warren's ready.
1: Go ahead.
2: David O.
1: Jeff.
3: Warren Ford's the unit tonight. You got some of our...
2: Careful.
3: Hope he's up in here.
5: Grove, Herbert and Poplar Grove got a male stead. 13. Yeah, 10-4, dual response says 32-year-old female conscious breathing, but it does say his male got stabbed. You got Kim as a complainant, Herbert, and Poplar Grove.
3: Alright,
6: good call. Good bad. I think I've got the female Poplar Grove.
5: 10-4.
1: 14, y'all can slow it down, 34.
5: Alright, 10-4, 1032, 1100 block at Elamont, 1032, 1853.
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7: I'm have a traffic stop at 1500 block, block at Jimbo Lavar.
1: Top one. Ten four.
8: That's correct.
9: Yeah.
5: Oh, 09. Oh, 09.
6: Yes, sir. Show me headed down towards Herbert and Poplar Grove.
5: 10-4.
2: Yes, ma'am. Can I have an X-ray in reference to last week's model?
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1: 10-4 time was 1854.
8: Einan's way now. Do you have units that can assist?
1: Do you want an area?
2: Well, we're going to head that way.
1: Briarcliff and Winan.
10: Do I can assist with the camp?
1: 15 and who else?
3: One gone.
0: What channel are they calling it on?
8: They're calling it on Woodlawn. It's eastbound on Franklin Town now. It might be northwest, but I think they're tied up on a stabbing.
1: I had a wanted on a warrant for 620 Falls Way in reference to a transgender male being wanted on a warrant at the location. The subject is in a men's dorm.
5: Did he give you a name and date of birth?
1: It gave me his name, but no date of birth. It say Lily Scott for the name.
5: I'm familiar with him. Give me a call, thing.
1: He's 667-379-4796. Trinae Carter.
5: I'll give him a call on that, but he still will be a CPR.
1: 10-4.
4: 563.
3: Yeah, you can put it on the back as well.
1: And 2-4, do you think we need a medic?
5: Yes, we do. 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
1: I'm sorry, you said you think what?
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3: Davis 26, that's it, live. 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
1: A traffic stop, 1700 West Fifth Avenue.
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10: 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I got units in a foot chase. We're on 500 calendar.
1: Step all units to 6 months. You heard the 30 degree holding it here.

0: Running towards calendar. By the playground. Unit just put the 500 calendar. Black male, all black, running back up toward calendar. Signal 35.
1: Are you involved in the
0: 35? No, Southern District units were involved. We're at Park and Carroll, Signal 35.
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1: Four.
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1: please. You guys, I have to get the medic first. I'll get you guys in a second.
0: All right, SD-20. 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
4: You all right?
0: Both for SD units. Both adult males. Just been involved in a motor vehicle collision. Both are conscious and alert. Mobile. We're just trying to get them out of the car right now. Vehicle is pinned in. Go ahead and start BCIC supervisor in 09 to this location.
1: 10-4, and I'll request TIU as well. And that was Market and Carroll.
0: Parkin and Carroll. We're going to...
1: Parkin?
0: I'm sorry. Yeah, 500 Parkin.
1: 500 block of Parkin.
0: 960 on route.
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6: 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We're going to be blocking our Carroll Street.

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0: 100 block of Pearl, is it?
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0: Thank you.
2: Hold on, what location are you searching for?
3: If you keep finding that, try just like 800 Boston Boulevard.
0: Oh.
3: Okay, just take MLK and turn left on the boulevard. We'll run right into him.
2: Thank you.
1: I'm calling you now.

0: 91.
1: If you can do all three auto accidents for the wave that is back.
0: 10-4.

0: Traffic, sí. Nine
1: 9-0.
0: Are there any injuries?
1: Just the involved members on scene. I'm en route right now. SC-20's on scene. Just the, I guess the two officers. But I'll advise further when I get there. Can we just make sure AIU is en route? It's going to be three officers.
0: I requested them. So do you need another medic?
2: Is everyone accounted for? I know there was a unit in a foot chase. So are we, do we have those guys?
1: 960 to KJ. I'll advise you their unit numbers. Just let me know when you're ready.
0: Ready.
1: Okay. It's going to be SD26, John 072, and SD21, King 629. And the other officer is going to be King 680. As of right now, all officers are stable just for KJ supervisor purposes. And I'm en route. I'll advise further.
0: Ten-4, so do you need a third medic?
1: Yeah, ten-4, might as well.
2: SD-20.
0: I'll give you another medic.
1: And SD-20, is AIU/TIU been notified?
0: Yes, I sent a request to Citywide.
1: All right, ten-4.

0: 960 to SD20. I'm walking out the door in a minute. Just make sure that we coordinate, make sure all the officers are going to follow up to the hospital if transports are needed. Just start designating responsibilities. 10-4.
1: Yeah, 10-4.

0: 看我有点 A 听得多。
1: 800

0: Did you touch off number 8893? They're marking a firefox for us.
1: For reference to the 35, is it a single vehicle accident or did they hit something else?
2: It's two departmental vehicles collided against each other.

0: 27. 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I have a call for a signal 31 at Lee and Light Street. School bus accident with kids on the bus and a Toyota RAV4.
1: RAV4.
0: Can I have effective to unit back 27 at that location? And 27, I'll get in contact with school police.
1: Oh, no, I'm 10-3.
0: That's cool.
1: Thank you.

0: 240.
1: Yes.
0: Yes, ma'am. Can you update my location to 2642 Ridgeway?
1: That's 4.

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1: Give me 1 second, 1 4.

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1: I'll go 410.
0: Speaking of.
2: I don't mind, man. My cat is off again. Well, I was putting myself on a business check.
0: 10-4, when you clear that location, I have a call for a common assault. 4116 Audrey Avenue.
2: 10-4, yeah, let me just finish up this business check. I have 5 home in row.
1: Taxi 114, that's the address you just left.
2: And
1: that's the address from earlier with the guy in the cell off.
2: Yeah, I know. I'm going to roll back and see what he has. I think he's calling now.
1: Hey, keep coming out of bed.
0: 10-4.

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1: 16.
0: Have a call for child neglect, 502 Arson. Call report, she just found a one-year-old male child in the middle of the street, wearing just a pamper.
1: Down 4.
2: What's happening next?

0: 51.
1: 51. This is a record from every traffic stop in the 4500 block of Pennington Avenue. It's on the yellow Hyundai Veloster, the Merlin tag of 8 Henry Charles, 2693, 1061, have a working mobile.
0: 10-4.

0: One second, touch your three.
1: Four. 27.
0: 27.
1: Yes, ma'am. Your representative. I'm not sure if you'd be able to get a hold of school police. If not, do you have a phone number to call?
0: Give me one second.

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1: 10.
0: Yes, ma'am. Go ahead and dupe all those calls for 301 South Hanover.
1: 10-4. 09. 09. Oh, nine, could you call 2284?
2: Yeah.
1: Are you in 6 6 on Chevy 33?

0: 27, school police has been notified.
1: 17.
0: David 34, and then 17.
2: David 34, I'm following medic 21 down to Mercy, our officer.
0: 10-4, is everyone going to Mercy?
2: I believe so.
0: 4.

0: 17.
1: Yes, ma'am. I'm actually from Court Commission Office, ma'am. So you can show me the route at 500 300.
0: 10-4.

0: If I have anyone in Tenney, in fact, I want to have a four calls for 3001 South Hanover Street. Police say patient has been discharged but refusing to leave. He's being violent, preventing patients from being seen. Number one female, age 32, named Shannon McMahon. She's wearing blue with a black wig.
1: Yeah, time reference. I asked the previous dispatcher. Just go ahead and group all those together.
0: Before it was me. I was busy with the 35 and the 31 with the kids involved.
1: 10-4.

0: 14, mean 13, at 2361.
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1: 24.
2: You're showing me 1023 in Indianapolis.
1: Investigate 2223 Annapolis Road. Rev SOS location call came in. People were talking in the background and then the call dropped.
0: What was the location for that call?
1: 2223 Annapolis Road.
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7: All right, is it reference to a departmental?
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7: 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If they're not, the traffic units are, they can handle it. So I'll get back with you in a minute. 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
1: 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Timeout 1910.
0: The TC 7985?
1: Yes.
0: Yeah. 10-4, thank you.

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1: 1041.
0: For reference, that departmental, citywide traffic is going to be switching over and get the location and everything, and they'll take care of it.
1: 1041.

0: beautiful.
1: Two four.
0: Yes, ma'am. Is the air open?
1: Give me 1 second, 2-4. Who was responding to Hanover Street, 3001 Hanover?
0: David 32.
1: Okay, David 32.
0: 10-4, David 32.
1: 10-4, is there a unit back in David
0: 32? I'll have us party back up. 31.
1: 10-4, they said that she's violent. She threatens to punch people.

0: for.
1: Yeah, 244, you can give us a call at David O. And could you also request a board up for the location of 2227 Annapolis? It's going to be for the rear.
0: 10-4, I'm going to need a code. I told you out already.
1: I'm sorry, say that.
0: I'm going to need a code from you. I closed it out already.
1: Yeah, so 2223 Annapolis, it's going to be David now.

0: Charles, morning.
1: Morning.
0: Hello, what up? Did you?
1: Did you on air? Is Diddy on the air?
2: Yeah, 904, Diddy is on the air.
0: Can you switch to see?
3: 10-4. Houston District 1, sir.
1: Houston District 1.
3: Man, I'll be responding to the, 635, on Calendar Street.
1: F4.
0: Hey, we're there. I'll come up to first.
1: F4.
0: 24.
1: 24.
0: Yes, ma'am. Could you put me on the post patrol? It's going to be the 2200 block of Sydney.
1: F1.
0: Could you want me to the district briefly on the PR? And could you advise 13? I'll be out of the Curtis Bay area for a while. I mean, a few minutes.
1: Copy 13.
0: SD1, what was your
1: transmission?
0: SD1 to 13, I'll be out of the British and Farmer area for a little minute. I'll be back with my Sophia.
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5: CD-34, that tag is coming back to a 15-4 escape, expiration 4-30-27.
3: F-4, can I get a cab, please? Thank you.
5: 5-5-0-4.
0: A-4-5, you give me Bike Patrol 100, Holiday.
5: CAD number is 2-6-2-0-4-5-4-9-3.
0: One seven four. Yes, we had one stop in the unit block of North Howard Street. He is 30. We're gonna need a transport vehicle.
5: Anyone can assist unit block of Howard?
6: County here. I'm sorry, I was starting up the helicopter. Do you have the thing?
7: 7-4-10-4. We're good, thank you.
6: Alright, 10-4, we're going to switch back to the county.
0: One more question, district. Yeah, 9-1-6, great job.

0: And back at 3 North Holland Avenue.
1: Ten four,
0: sir.
1: 28. Go ahead. You can put a dirty mirror on my box.
0: 10-4. Charlie 1-3. Yes, sir, I'm an intoxicated person, Fleet Street and Newark Street, kids drinking cut waters.
1: What are they drinking?
0: They drink alcohol. Too fast. 21, kind
1: of racing. 5. And 11,
0: you
1: on
0: the
1: back?
0: 17.
1: Yeah,
0: I'm in route. Simple. On the cup water.
2: 17, that's right now. Still on auto.

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2: 24. Can I request contact my location, please? And can you drop an X-ray in my box for burglary?
3: 24.
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1: 1943.
2: We've got a travel stop. I'm going to work the mobile ready and get.
1: That's what, thank you.
3: What's the tag on the vehicle?
4: G as in George, I as in Ida, F as in Frank, 988, South Carolina, please.
3: C4 lab requested 1943.
1: C4, thank you.
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1: Yeah.
3: 7991, CAT 4218, time
1: 1922.
3: Thank you. Welcome.
1: That full kind of get some lighter back up 28.
5: So when I'll be clearing up soon, the victim's almost on right on our statement, and I'll back up 28.
1: Victim,
5: I'll be clearing you probably like 5-6 minutes.
1: 28, you copy.

0: rispondiamo che lo abbiamo anche chiesto. Four. Four.
1: Yes, now you still at the hospital 115.
0: It just cleared up. I was about to put a traffic stop. Just give me 2 seconds.
1: Four.
2: Marion, top of the record. Maryland 10 time for the record. Tom, 271-2341.
3: Sure. 846. Hey, no, sir. I told my partner, we got a car stop on Fayette and a Holiday. We got to work them over.
4: 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Give out that plate.
0: Plate number is 7 George Young 3376. Do not stop. Give me a second.